spring. Highs in the lower 90s. The coastal waters forecast from Baffin Bay to Port Aransas out 20 nautical miles. Tonight, east winds 10 to 15 knots, becoming southeast 5 to 10 knots after midnight. Seas 2 to 3 feet. Wave detail, east 3 feet at 6 seconds. A slight chance of showers and thunderstorms late this evening and overnight. Thursday, east winds 5 to 10 knots. Seas around 2 feet. Wave detail, southeast 2 feet at 6 seconds. A slight chance of showers and thunderstorms. Thursday night, east winds around 10 knots, becoming southeast after midnight. Seas 2 to 3 feet. Wave detail, east 3 feet at 6 seconds. Friday, southeast winds 5 to 10 knots. Seas 3 to 4 feet, occasionally to 5 feet. Wave detail, east 4 feet at 9 seconds and east 3 feet at 6 seconds. Friday night, southeast winds 10 to 15 knots, becoming south after midnight. Seas 3 to 4 feet, occasionally to 5 feet. Wave detail, east 4 feet at 9 seconds. A chance of showers with a slight chance of thunderstorms after midnight. Saturday, southeast winds 10 to 15 knots. Seas 3 to 4 feet, occasionally to 5 feet. Wave detail, east 4 feet at 8 seconds. Saturday night, southeast winds around 15 knots with gusts up to 20 knots. Seas 3 to 4 feet, occasionally to 5 feet. Sunday, southeast winds around 15 knots. Seas around 4 feet, occasionally to 5 feet. Sunday night, southeast winds 15 to 20 knots. Seas around 4 feet, occasionally to 5 feet. Monday, southeast winds 15 to 20 knots. Seas 4 to 5 feet, occasionally to 6 feet. Monday night, southeast winds 10 to 15 knots. Seas 3 to 4 feet, occasionally to 5 feet. Winds and seas higher and near thunderstorms. The Austin Bergstrom Climate Summary for this evening, as of 5 p.m., June 3, 2026. Today's high temperature of 89 degrees occurred at 3:49 p.m. The normal high is 91. The record high is 99 degrees, which was set in 2018. Today's low temperature of 70 degrees occurred at 6:19 a.m. The normal low is 70. The record low is 58 degrees, which was set in 1970. A trace of precipitation fell today. Sunset tonight is at 8:29 p.m. Sunrise tomorrow is at 6:29 a.m. The Austin Camp Mabry Climate Summary for this evening, as of 5 p.m., June 3, 2026. Today's high temperature of 87 degrees occurred at 3:59 p.m. The normal high is 92. The record high is 100 degrees, which was last set in 2018. Today's low temperature of 69 degrees occurred at 6:22 a.m. The normal low is 71. The record low is 52 degrees, which was set in 1919. No precipitation fell today. Sunset tonight is at 8:29 p.m. Sunrise tomorrow is at 6:29 a.m. You're listening to NOAA Weather Radio, station WXK27, in Austin, Texas, broadcasting on a frequency of 162.4 MHz, originating from the Austin-San Antonio National Weather Service Forecast Office. The current time is 7:05 p.m. Central Daylight Time. Your weather synopsis for South Central Texas. Chances for rain continue today as weak upper-level disturbances approach from the west. Rain chances are in store into the weekend. Afternoon highs will generally remain in the mid-80s to the mid-90s, with overnight lows in the mid-60s to mid-70s. Your local forecast. Tonight, partly cloudy with a slight chance of showers and thunderstorms this evening, then mostly cloudy after midnight. Lows in the lower 70s. Southeast winds 5 to 10 miles per hour. Chance of rain 20%. Thursday,
mostly cloudy in the morning, then becoming partly cloudy. A slight chance of showers and thunderstorms. Highs in the mid-80s. East winds 5 to 10 miles per hour. Chance of rain 20%. Thursday night, partly cloudy in the evening, then becoming mostly cloudy. A slight chance of thunderstorms in the evening. A slight chance of showers. Lows in the lower 70s. Southeast winds 5 to 10 miles per hour. Friday, mostly cloudy. Showers likely with a chance of thunderstorms in the afternoon. Highs in the mid-80s. Southeast winds around 5 miles per hour. Chance of rain 60%. Friday night, mostly cloudy. Showers likely with a chance of thunderstorms in the evening, then a chance of showers with a slight chance of thunderstorms after midnight. Lows in the lower 70s. Southeast winds around 5 miles per hour. Chance of rain 70%. Saturday, mostly cloudy with a chance of showers and thunderstorms in the morning, then partly cloudy with showers and thunderstorms likely in the afternoon. Highs in the upper 80s. Chance of rain 60%. Saturday night, partly cloudy with a chance of showers and thunderstorms in the evening, then mostly cloudy with a slight chance of showers and thunderstorms after midnight. Lows in the lower 70s. Chance of rain 50%. Sunday, mostly cloudy with a slight chance of showers and thunderstorms in the morning, then partly cloudy with a chance of showers and thunderstorms in the afternoon. Highs around 90. Chance of rain 30%. Sunday night and Monday, partly cloudy with a slight chance of showers and thunderstorms. Lows in the mid-70s. Highs around 90. Monday night and Tuesday, partly cloudy. Lows in the mid-70s. Highs in the lower 90s. Tuesday night, mostly clear in the evening, then becoming partly cloudy. Lows in the mid-70s. Wednesday, partly cloudy in the morning, then clearing. Highs in the lower 90s. The Austin Bergstrom Climate Summary for this evening, as of 5 p.m., June 3, 2026. Today's high temperature of 89 degrees occurred at 3:49 p.m. The normal high is 91. The record high is 99 degrees, which was set in 2018. Today's low temperature of 70 degrees occurred at 6:19 a.m. The normal low is 70. The record low is 58 degrees, which was set in 1970. A trace of precipitation fell today. Sunset tonight is at 8:29 p.m. Sunrise tomorrow is at 6:29 a.m. The Austin Camp Mabry Climate Summary for this evening, as of 5 p.m., June 3, 2026. Today's high temperature of 87 degrees occurred at 3:59 p.m. The normal high is 92. The record high is 100 degrees, which was last set in 2018. Today's low temperature of 69 degrees occurred at 6:22 a.m. The normal low is 71. The record low is 52 degrees, which was set in 1919. No precipitation fell today. Sunset tonight is at 8:29 p.m. Sunrise tomorrow is at 6:29 a.m. You are listening to NOAA Weather Radio, station WXK27, in Austin, Texas, broadcasting on a frequency of 162.4 MHz, originating from the Austin-San Antonio National Weather Service Forecast Office. The current time is 7:10 p.m. Central Daylight Time. Your weather synopsis for South Central Texas. Chances for rain continue today as weak upper-level disturbances approach from the west. Rain chances are in store into the weekend. Afternoon highs will generally remain in the mid-80s to the mid-90s, with overnight lows in the mid-60s to mid-70s. Your local forecast. Tonight, partly cloudy with a slight chance of showers and thunderstorms this evening, then mostly cloudy after midnight. Lows in the lower 70s. Southeast winds 5 to 10 miles per hour. Chance of rain 20%. Thursday,
mostly cloudy in the morning, then becoming partly cloudy.

a slight chance of showers and thunderstorms. Highs in the mid-80s. East winds 5 to 10 miles per hour. Chance of rain 20%. Thursday night, partly cloudy in the evening, then becoming mostly cloudy. A slight chance of thunderstorms in the evening. A slight chance of showers. Lows in the lower 70s. Southeast winds 5 to 10 miles per hour. Friday, mostly cloudy. Showers likely with a chance of thunderstorms in the afternoon. Highs in the mid-80s. Southeast winds around 5 miles per hour. Chance of rain 60%. Friday night, mostly cloudy. Showers likely with a chance of thunderstorms in the evening, then a chance of showers with a slight chance of thunderstorms after midnight. Lows in the lower 70s. Southeast winds around 5 miles per hour. Chance of rain 70%. Saturday, mostly cloudy with a chance of showers and thunderstorms in the morning, then partly cloudy with showers and thunderstorms likely in the afternoon. Highs in the upper 80s. Chance of rain 60%. Saturday night, partly cloudy with a chance of showers and thunderstorms in the evening, then mostly cloudy with a slight chance of showers and thunderstorms after midnight. Lows in the lower 70s. Chance of rain 50%. Sunday, mostly cloudy with a slight chance of showers and thunderstorms in the morning, then partly cloudy with a chance of showers and thunderstorms in the afternoon. Highs around 90. Chance of rain 30%. Sunday night and Monday, partly cloudy with a slight chance of showers and thunderstorms. Lows in the mid-70s. Highs around 90. Monday night and Tuesday, partly cloudy. Lows in the mid-70s. Highs in the lower 90s. Tuesday night, mostly clear in the evening, then becoming partly cloudy. Lows in the mid-70s. Wednesday, partly cloudy in the morning, then clearing. Highs in the lower 90s. The Austin Bergstrom Climate Summary for this evening, as of 5 p.m., June 3, 2026. Today's high temperature of 89 degrees occurred at 3:49 p.m. The normal high is 91. The record high is 99 degrees, which was set in 2018. Today's low temperature of 70 degrees occurred at 6:19 a.m. The normal low is 70. The record low is 58 degrees, which was set in 1970. A trace of precipitation fell today. Sunset tonight is at 8:29 p.m. Sunrise tomorrow is at 6:29 a.m. The Austin Camp Mabry Climate Summary for this evening, as of 5 p.m., June 3, 2026. Today's high temperature of 87 degrees occurred at 3:59 p.m. The normal high is 92. The record high is 100 degrees, which was last set in 2018. Today's low temperature of 69 degrees occurred at 6:22 a.m. The normal low is 71. The record low is 52 degrees, which was set in 1919. No precipitation fell today. Sunset tonight is at 8:29 p.m. Sunrise tomorrow is at 6:29 a.m. The Tropical Weather Outlook. For the North Atlantic, Caribbean Sea and the Gulf of America, tropical cyclone formation is not expected during the next 7 days. 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The current time is 7:15 p.m. Central Daylight Time. The Austin, NOAA Weather Radio Roundup, at 7 p.m. at Austin Bergstrom International, it was cloudy. The temperature was 78, the dew point 67, the relative humidity was 68%, the wind southeast at 18 miles an hour gusting to 28, and the pressure was 30.00 inches and rising. At Camp Mabry, it was partly sunny. The temperature was 80, the dew point 69, the relative humidity was 69%, the wind southeast at 13 miles an hour gusting to 29,
and the pressure was 30.02 inches and rising. The report from Pflugerville was not available. Taylor, partly sunny, 77. Lago Vista, partly sunny, 82. Georgetown, partly sunny, 86. San Marcos, cloudy, 76. Burnett, mostly sunny, 84. Junction, cloudy, 82. San Antonio, partly sunny, 87. Corpus Christi, cloudy, 80. Houston, cloudy, 75. Once again at Austin Bergstrom, it was 78, and at Camp Mabry, it was 80. Elsewhere across the state, College Station light rain was falling, 75. Amarillo, mostly sunny, 78. Abilene, mostly sunny, 88. Dallas-Fort Worth, mostly sunny, 87. Your weather synopsis for South Central Texas. Chances for rain continue today as weak upper-level disturbances approach from the west. Rain chances are in store into the weekend. Afternoon highs will generally remain in the mid-80s to the mid-90s, with overnight lows in the mid-60s to mid-70s. Your local forecast. Tonight, partly cloudy with a slight chance of showers and thunderstorms this evening, then mostly cloudy after midnight. Lows in the lower 70s. Southeast winds 5 to 10 miles per hour. Chance of rain 20%. Thursday, mostly cloudy in the morning, then becoming partly cloudy. A slight chance of showers and thunderstorms. Highs in the mid-80s. East winds 5 to 10 miles per hour. Chance of rain 20%. Thursday night, partly cloudy in the evening, then becoming mostly cloudy. A slight chance of thunderstorms in the evening. A slight chance of showers. Lows in the lower 70s. Southeast winds 5 to 10 miles per hour. Friday, mostly cloudy. Showers likely with a chance of thunderstorms in the afternoon. Highs in the mid-80s. Southeast winds around 5 miles per hour. Chance of rain 60%. Friday night, mostly cloudy. Showers likely with a chance of thunderstorms in the evening, then a chance of showers with a slight chance of thunderstorms after midnight. Lows in the lower 70s. Southeast winds around 5 miles per hour. Chance of rain 70%. Saturday, mostly cloudy with a chance of showers and thunderstorms in the morning, then partly cloudy with showers and thunderstorms likely in the afternoon. Highs in the upper 80s. Chance of rain 60%. Saturday night, partly cloudy with a chance of showers and thunderstorms in the evening, then mostly cloudy with a slight chance of showers and thunderstorms after midnight. Lows in the lower 70s. Chance of rain 50%. Sunday, mostly cloudy with a slight chance of showers and thunderstorms in the morning, then partly cloudy with a chance of showers and thunderstorms in the afternoon. Highs around 90. Chance of rain 30%. Sunday night and Monday, partly cloudy with a slight chance of showers and thunderstorms. Lows in the mid-70s. Highs around 90. Monday night and Tuesday, partly cloudy. Lows in the mid-70s. Highs in the lower 90s. Tuesday night, mostly clear in the evening, then becoming partly cloudy. Lows in the mid-70s. Wednesday, partly cloudy in the morning, then clearing. Highs in the lower 90s. The Austin Bergstrom Climate Summary for this evening, as of 5 p.m., June 3, 2026. Today's high temperature of 89 degrees occurred at 3:49 p.m. The normal high is 91. The record high is 99 degrees, which was set in 2018. Today's low temperature of 70 degrees occurred at 6:19 a.m. The normal low is 70. The record low is 58 degrees, which was set in 1970. A trace of precipitation fell today. Sunset tonight is at 8:29 p.m. Sunrise tomorrow is at 6:29 a.m. The Austin Camp Mabry Climate Summary for this evening, as of 5 p.m., June 3, 2026. Today's high temperature of 87 degrees occurred at 3:59 p.m.

The normal high is 92. The record high is 100 degrees, which was last set in 2018. Today's low temperature of 69 degrees occurred at 6:22 a.m. The normal low is 71. The record low is 52 degrees, which was set in 1919. No precipitation fell today. Sunset tonight is at 8:29 p.m. Sunrise tomorrow is at 6:29 a.m. You're listening to NOAA Weather Radio, station WXK27, in Austin, Texas, broadcasting on a frequency of 162.4 megahertz, originating from the Austin-San Antonio National Weather Service Forecast Office. The current time is 7:22 p.m. Central Daylight Time. The Austin NOAA Weather Radio Roundup. At 7 p.m. at Austin Bergstrom International, it was cloudy. The temperature was 78, the dew point 67, the relative humidity was 68%, the wind southeast at 18 miles an hour gusting to 28, and the pressure was 30.00 inches and rising. At Camp Mabry, it was partly sunny. The temperature was 80, the dew point 69, the relative humidity was 69%, the wind southeast at 13 miles an hour gusting to 29, and the pressure was 30.02 inches and rising. The report from Pflugerville was not available. Taylor, partly sunny, 77. Lago Vista, partly sunny, 82. Georgetown, partly sunny, 86. San Marcos, cloudy, 76. Burnett, mostly sunny, 84. Junction, cloudy, 82. San Antonio, partly sunny, 87. Corpus Christi, cloudy, 80. Houston, cloudy, 75. Once again at Austin Bergstrom, it was 78, and at Camp Mabry, it was 80. Elsewhere across the state, College Station, light rain was falling, 75. Amarillo, mostly sunny, 78. Abilene, mostly sunny, 88. Dallas-Fort Worth, mostly sunny, 87. Your weather synopsis for South Central Texas. Chances for rain continue today as weak upper-level disturbances approach from the west. Rain chances are in store into the weekend. Afternoon highs will generally remain in the mid-80s to the mid-90s, with overnight lows in the mid-60s to mid-70s. Your local forecast. Tonight, partly cloudy with a slight chance of showers and thunderstorms this evening, then mostly cloudy after midnight. Lows in the lower 70s. Southeast winds 5 to 10 miles per hour. Chance of rain 20%. Thursday, mostly cloudy in the morning, then becoming partly cloudy. A slight chance of showers and thunderstorms. Highs in the mid-80s. East winds 5 to 10 miles per hour. Chance of rain 20%. Thursday night, partly cloudy in the evening, then becoming mostly cloudy. A slight chance of thunderstorms in the evening. A slight chance of showers. Lows in the lower 70s. Southeast winds 5 to 10 miles per hour. Friday, mostly cloudy. Showers likely with a chance of thunderstorms in the afternoon. Highs in the mid-80s. Southeast winds around 5 miles per hour. Chance of rain 60%. Friday night, mostly cloudy. Showers likely with a chance of thunderstorms in the evening, then a chance of showers with a slight chance of thunderstorms after midnight. Lows in the lower 70s. Southeast winds around 5 miles per hour. Chance of rain 70%. Saturday, mostly cloudy with a chance of showers and thunderstorms in the morning, then partly cloudy with showers and thunderstorms likely in the afternoon. Highs in the upper 80s. Chance of rain 60%. Saturday night, partly cloudy with a chance of showers and thunderstorms in the evening, then mostly cloudy with a slight chance of showers and thunderstorms after midnight. Lows in the lower 70s. Chance of rain 50%. Sunday, mostly cloudy with a slight chance of showers and thunderstorms in the morning, then partly cloudy with a chance of showers and thunderstorms in the afternoon. Highs around 90. Chance of rain 30%.

Sunday night and Monday, partly cloudy with a slight chance of showers and thunderstorms. Lows in the mid-70s. Highs around 90. Monday night and Tuesday, partly cloudy. Lows in the mid-70s. Highs in the lower 90s. Tuesday night, mostly clear in the evening, then becoming partly cloudy. Lows in the mid-70s. Wednesday, partly cloudy in the morning, then clearing. Highs in the lower 90s. The Austin Bergstrom Climate Summary for this evening, as of 5 p.m., June 3, 2026. Today's high temperature of 89 degrees occurred at 3:49 p.m. The normal high is 91. The record high is 99 degrees, which was set in 2018. Today's low temperature of 70 degrees occurred at 6:19 a.m. The normal low is 70. The record low is 58 degrees, which was set in 1970. A trace of precipitation fell today. Sunset tonight is at 8:29 p.m. Sunrise tomorrow is at 6:29 a.m. The Austin Camp Mabry Climate Summary for this evening, as of 5 p.m., June 3, 2026. Today's high temperature of 87 degrees occurred at 3:59 p.m. The normal high is 92. The record high is 100 degrees, which was last set in 2018. Today's low temperature of 69 degrees occurred at 6:22 a.m. The normal low is 71. The record low is 52 degrees, which was set in 1919. No precipitation fell today. Sunset tonight is at 8:29 p.m. Sunrise tomorrow is at 6:29 a.m. You're listening to NOAA Weather Radio, station WXK27, in Austin, Texas, broadcasting on a frequency of 162.4 MHz, originating from the Austin-San Antonio National Weather Service Forecast Office. The current time is 7:28 p.m. Central Daylight Time. The Austin NOAA Weather Radio Roundup, at 7 p.m. at Austin Bergstrom International, it was cloudy. The temperature was 78, the dew point 67, the relative humidity was 68%, the wind southeast at 18 miles an hour gusting to 28, and the pressure was 30.00 inches and rising. At Camp Mabry, it was partly sunny. The temperature was 80, the dew point 69, the relative humidity was 69%, the wind southeast at 13 miles an hour gusting to 29, and the pressure was 30.02 inches and rising. The report from Pflugerville was not available. Taylor, partly sunny, 77. Lago Vista, partly sunny, 82. Georgetown, partly sunny, 86. San Marcos, cloudy, 76. Vernon, mostly sunny, 84. Junction, cloudy, 82. San Antonio, partly sunny, 87. Corpus Christi, cloudy, 80. Houston, cloudy, 75. Once again at Austin Bergstrom, it was 78, and at Camp Mabry, it was 80. Elsewhere across the state, College Station light rain was falling, 75. Amarillo, mostly sunny, 78. Abilene, mostly sunny, 88. Dallas, Fort Worth, mostly sunny, 87. Your weather synopsis for South Central Texas. Chances for rain continue today as weak upper-level disturbances approach from the west. Rain chances are in store into the weekend. Afternoon highs will generally remain in the mid-80s to the mid-90s, with overnight lows in the mid-60s to mid-70s. Your local forecast. Tonight, partly cloudy with a slight chance of showers and thunderstorms this evening, then mostly cloudy after midnight. Lows in the lower 70s. Southeast winds 5 to 10 miles per hour. Chance of rain 20%. Thursday, mostly cloudy in the morning, then becoming partly cloudy. A slight chance of showers and thunderstorms. Highs in the mid-80s. East winds 5 to 10 miles per hour. Chance of rain 20%. Thursday night, partly cloudy in the evening, then becoming mostly cloudy. A slight chance of thunderstorms in the evening. A slight chance of showers.

afternoon. Highs in the upper 80s. Chance of rain 60%. Saturday night, partly cloudy with a chance of showers and thunderstorms in the evening, then mostly cloudy with a slight chance of showers and thunderstorms after midnight. Lows in the lower 70s. Chance of rain 50%. Sunday, mostly cloudy with a slight chance of showers and thunderstorms in the morning, then partly cloudy with a chance of showers and thunderstorms in the afternoon. Highs around 90. Chance of rain 30%. Sunday night and Monday, partly cloudy with a slight chance of showers and thunderstorms. Lows in the mid-70s. Highs around 90. Monday night and Tuesday, partly cloudy. Lows in the mid-70s. Highs in the lower 90s. Tuesday night, mostly clear in the evening, then becoming partly cloudy. Lower 90s. Tuesday night, mostly clear in the evening, then becoming partly cloudy. Lows in the mid-70s. Wednesday, partly cloudy in the morning, then clearing. Highs in the lower 90s. The coastal waters forecast from Baffin Bay to Port Aransas out 20 nautical miles. Tonight, east winds 10 to 15 knots, becoming southeast 5 to 10 knots after midnight. Seas 2 to 3 feet. Wave detail, east 3 feet at 6 seconds. A slight chance of showers and thunderstorms late this evening and overnight. Thursday, east winds 5 to 10 knots. Seas around 2 feet. Wave detail, southeast 2 feet at 6 seconds. A slight chance of showers and thunderstorms. Thursday night, east winds around 10 knots, becoming southeast after midnight. Seas 2 to 3 feet. Wave detail, east 3 feet at 6 seconds. Friday, southeast winds 5 to 10 knots. Seas 3 to 4 feet, occasionally to 5 feet. Wave detail, east 4 feet at 9 seconds and east 3 feet at 6 seconds. Friday night, southeast winds 10 to 15 knots, becoming south after midnight. Seas 3 to 4 feet, occasionally to 5 feet. Wave detail, east 4 feet at 9 seconds. A chance of showers with a slight chance of thunderstorms after midnight. Saturday, southeast winds 10 to 15 knots. Seas 3 to 4 feet, occasionally to 5 feet. Wave detail, east 4 feet at 8 seconds. Saturday night, southeast winds around 15 knots with gusts up to 20 knots. Seas 3 to 4 feet, occasionally to 5 feet. Sunday, southeast winds around 15 knots. Seas around 4 feet, occasionally to 5 feet. Sunday night, southeast winds 15 to 20 knots. Seas around 4 feet, occasionally to 5 feet. Monday, southeast winds 15 to 20 knots. Seas 4 to 5 feet, occasionally to 6 feet. Monday night, southeast winds 10 to 15 knots. Seas 3 to 4 feet, occasionally to 5 feet. Winds and seas higher and near thunderstorms. The Austin Bergstrom Climate Summary for this evening, as of 5 p.m., June 3, 2026. Today's high temperature of 89 degrees occurred at 3:49 p.m. The normal high is 91. The record high is 99 degrees, which was set in 2018. Today's low temperature of 70 degrees occurred at 6:19 a.m. The normal low is 70. The record low is 58 degrees, which was set in 1970. A trace of precipitation fell today. Sunset tonight is at 8:29 p.m. Sunrise tomorrow is at 6:29 a.m. The Austin Camp Mabry Climate Summary for this evening, as of 5 p.m., June 3, 2026. Today's high temperature of 87 degrees occurred at 3:59 p.m. The normal high is 92. The record high is 100 degrees, which was last set in 2018. Today's low temperature of 69 degrees occurred at 6:22 a.m. The normal low is 71. The record low is 52 degrees, which was set in 1919. No precipitation fell today.

Sunset tonight is at 8:29 p.m. Sunrise tomorrow is at 6:29 a.m. You're listening to NOAA Weather Radio, station WXK27 in Austin, Texas, broadcasting on a frequency of 162.4 megahertz, originating from the Austin San Antonio National Weather Service Forecast Office. The current time is 7:37 p.m. Central Daylight Time. The Austin NOAA Weather Radio Roundup. At 7 p.m. at Austin Bergstrom International, it was cloudy. The temperature was 78, the dew point 67, the relative humidity was 68%, the wind southeast at 18 miles an hour gusting to 28, and the pressure was 30.00 inches and rising. At Camp Mabry, it was partly sunny. The temperature was 80, the dew point 69, the relative humidity was 69%, the wind southeast at 13 miles an hour gusting to 29, and the pressure was 30.02 inches and rising. The report from Pflugerville was not available. Taylor, partly sunny, 77. Lago Vista, partly sunny, 82. Georgetown, partly sunny, 86. San Marcos, cloudy, 76. Vernon, mostly sunny, 84. Junction, cloudy, 82. San Antonio, partly sunny, 87. Corpus Christi, cloudy, 80. Houston, cloudy, 75. Once again at Austin Bergstrom, it was 78, and at Camp Mabry, it was 80. Elsewhere across the state, College Station, light rain was falling, 75. Amarillo, mostly sunny, 78. Abilene, mostly sunny, 88. Dallas, Fort Worth, mostly sunny, 87. Your weather synopsis for South Central Texas. Chances for rain continue today as weak upper-level disturbances approach from the west. Rain chances are in store into the weekend. Afternoon highs will generally remain in the mid-80s to the mid-90s, with overnight lows in the mid-60s to mid-70s. Your local forecast. Tonight, partly cloudy with a slight chance of showers and thunderstorms this evening, then mostly cloudy after midnight. Lows in the lower 70s. Southeast winds 5 to 10 miles per hour. Chance of rain 20%. Thursday, mostly cloudy in the morning, then becoming partly cloudy. A slight chance of showers and thunderstorms. Highs in the mid-80s. East winds 5 to 10 miles per hour. Chance of rain 20%. Thursday night, partly cloudy in the evening, then becoming mostly cloudy. A slight chance of thunderstorms in the evening. A slight chance of showers. Lows in the lower 70s. Southeast winds 5 to 10 miles per hour. Friday, mostly cloudy. Showers likely with a chance of thunderstorms in the afternoon. Highs in the mid-80s. Southeast winds around 5 miles per hour. Chance of rain 60%. Friday night, mostly cloudy. Showers likely with a chance of thunderstorms in the evening, then a chance of showers with a slight chance of thunderstorms after midnight. Lows in the lower 70s. Southeast winds around 5 miles per hour. Chance of rain 70%. Saturday, mostly cloudy with a chance of showers and thunderstorms in the morning, then partly cloudy with showers and thunderstorms likely in the afternoon. Highs in the upper 80s. Chance of rain 60%. Saturday night, partly cloudy with a chance of showers and thunderstorms in the evening, then mostly cloudy with a slight chance of showers and thunderstorms after midnight. Lows in the lower 70s. Chance of rain 50%. Sunday, mostly cloudy with a slight chance of showers and thunderstorms in the morning, then partly cloudy with a chance of showers and thunderstorms in the afternoon. Highs around 90. Chance of rain 30%. Sunday night and Monday, partly cloudy with a slight chance of showers and thunderstorms. Lows in the mid-70s. Highs around 90. Monday night and Tuesday, partly cloudy. Lows in the mid-70s. Highs in the lower 90s. Tuesday night, mostly clear in the evening, then becoming partly cloudy.

lows in the mid-70s. Wednesday, partly cloudy in the morning, then clearing. Highs in the lower 90s. The Austin Bergstrom Climate Summary for this evening, as of 5 p.m., June 3, 2026. Today's high temperature of 89 degrees occurred at 3:49 p.m. The normal high is 91. The record high is 99 degrees, which was set in 2018. Today's low temperature of 70 degrees occurred at 6:19 a.m. The normal low is 70. The record low is 58 degrees, which was set in 1970. A trace of precipitation fell today. Sunset tonight is at 8:29 p.m. Sunrise tomorrow is at 6:29 a.m. The Austin Camp Mabry Climate Summary for this evening, as of 5 p.m., June 3, 2026. Today's high temperature of 87 degrees occurred at 3:59 p.m. The normal high is 92. The record high is 100 degrees, which was last set in 2018. Today's low temperature of 69 degrees occurred at 6:22 a.m. The normal low is 71. The record low is 52 degrees, which was set in 1919. No precipitation fell today. Sunset tonight is at 8:29 p.m. Sunrise tomorrow is at 6:29 a.m. You're listening to NOAA Weather Radio, station WXK27, in Austin, Texas, broadcasting on a frequency of 162.4 MHz, originating from the Austin-San Antonio National Weather Service Forecast Office. The current time is 7:43 p.m. Central Daylight Time. The Austin NOAA Weather Radio Roundup, at 7 p.m. at Austin Bergstrom International, it was cloudy. The temperature was 78, the dew point 67, the relative humidity was 68%, the wind southeast at 18 miles an hour gusting to 28, and the pressure was 30.00 inches and rising. At Camp Mabry, it was partly sunny. The temperature was 80, the dew point 69, the relative humidity was 69%, the wind southeast at 13 miles an hour gusting to 29, and the pressure was 30.02 inches and rising. The report from Pflugerville was not available. Taylor, partly sunny, 77. Lago Vista, partly sunny, 82. Georgetown, partly sunny, 86. San Marcos, cloudy, 76. Vernon, mostly sunny, 84. Junction, cloudy, 82. San Antonio, partly sunny, 87. Corpus Christi, cloudy, 80. Houston, cloudy, 75. Once again at Austin Bergstrom, it was 78, and at Camp Mabry, it was 80. Elsewhere across the state, College Station light rain was falling, 75. Amarillo, mostly sunny, 78. Abilene, mostly sunny, 88. Dallas, Fort Worth, mostly sunny, 87. The Tropical Weather Outlook. For the North Atlantic, Caribbean Sea, and the Gulf of America, tropical cyclone formation is not expected during the next 7 days. Your weather synopsis for South Central Texas. Chances for rain continue today as weak upper-level disturbances approach from the west. Rain chances are in store into the weekend. Afternoon highs will generally remain in the mid-80s to the mid-90s, with overnight lows in the mid-60s to mid-70s. Your local forecast. Tonight, partly cloudy with a slight chance of showers and thunderstorms this evening, then mostly cloudy after midnight. Lows in the lower 70s. Southeast winds 5 to 10 miles per hour. Chance of rain 20%. Thursday, mostly cloudy in the morning, then becoming partly cloudy. A slight chance of showers and thunderstorms. Highs in the mid-80s. East winds 5 to 10 miles per hour. Chance of rain 20%. Thursday night, partly cloudy in the evening, then becoming mostly cloudy. A slight chance of thunderstorms in the evening. A slight chance of showers. Lows in the lower 70s. Southeast winds 5 to 10 miles per hour. Friday, mostly cloudy. Showers likely.

with a chance of thunderstorms in the afternoon. Highs in the mid-80s. Southeast winds around 5 miles per hour. Chance of rain 60%. Friday night, mostly cloudy. Showers likely with a chance of thunderstorms in the evening, then a chance of showers with a slight chance of thunderstorms after midnight. Lows in the lower 70s. Southeast winds around 5 miles per hour. Chance of rain 70%. Saturday, mostly cloudy with a chance of showers and thunderstorms in the morning, then partly cloudy with showers and thunderstorms likely in the afternoon. Highs in the upper 80s. Chance of rain 60%. Saturday night, partly cloudy with a chance of showers and thunderstorms in the evening, then mostly cloudy with a slight chance of showers and thunderstorms after midnight. Lows in the lower 70s. Chance of rain 50%. Sunday, mostly cloudy with a slight chance of showers and thunderstorms in the morning, then partly cloudy with a chance of showers and thunderstorms in the afternoon. Highs around 90. Chance of rain 30%. Sunday night and Monday, partly cloudy with a slight chance of showers and thunderstorms. Lows in the mid-70s. Highs around 90. Monday night and Tuesday, partly cloudy. Lows in the mid-70s. Highs in the lower 90s. Tuesday night, mostly clear in the evening, then becoming partly cloudy. Lows in the mid-70s. Wednesday, partly cloudy in the morning, then clearing. Highs in the lower 90s. The Austin Bergstrom Climate Summary for this evening, as of 5 p.m., June 3, 2026. Today's high temperature of 89 degrees occurred at 3:49 p.m. The normal high is 91. The record high is 99 degrees, which was set in 2018. Today's low temperature of 70 degrees occurred at 6:19 a.m. The normal low is 70. The record low is 58 degrees, which was set in 1970. A trace of precipitation fell today. Sunset tonight is at 8:29 p.m. Sunrise tomorrow is at 6:29 a.m. The Austin Camp Mabry Climate Summary for this evening, as of 5 p.m., June 3, 2026. Today's high temperature of 87 degrees occurred at 3:59 p.m. The normal high is 92. The record high is 100 degrees, which was last set in 2018. Today's low temperature of 69 degrees occurred at 6:22 a.m. The normal low is 71. The record low is 52 degrees, which was set in 1919. No precipitation fell today. Sunset tonight is at 8:29 p.m. Sunrise tomorrow is at 6:29 a.m. You are listening to NOAA Weather Radio, station WXK27, in Austin, Texas, broadcasting on a frequency of 162.4 MHz, originating from the Austin-San Antonio National Weather Service Forecast Office. The current time is 7:50 p.m. Central Daylight Time. The Austin NOAA Weather Radio Roundup, at 7 p.m. at Austin Bergstrom International, it was cloudy. The temperature was 78, the dew point 67, the relative humidity was 68%, the wind southeast at 18 miles an hour gusting to 28, and the pressure was 30.00 inches and rising. At Camp Mabry, it was partly sunny. The temperature was 80, the dew point 69, the relative humidity was 69%, the wind southeast at 13 miles an hour gusting to 29, and the pressure was 30.02 inches and rising. The report from Pflugerville was not available. Taylor, partly sunny 77. Lago Vista, partly sunny 82. Georgetown, partly sunny 86. San Marcos, cloudy 76. Burnett, mostly sunny 84. Junction, cloudy 82. San Antonio, partly sunny 87. Corpus Christi, cloudy 80. Houston, cloudy 75. Once again at Austin Bergstrom, it was 78, and at Camp Mabry, it was 80. Elsewhere across the state, College Station light rain was falling 75.

Amarillo, mostly sunny, 78. Abilene, mostly sunny, 88. Dallas, Fort Worth, mostly sunny, 87. Your weather synopsis for South Central Texas. Chances for rain continue today as weak upper-level disturbances approach from the west. Rain chances are in store into the weekend. Afternoon highs will generally remain in the mid-80s to the mid-90s, with overnight lows in the mid-60s to mid-70s. Your local forecast. Tonight, partly cloudy with a slight chance of showers and thunderstorms this evening, then mostly cloudy after midnight. Lows in the lower 70s. Southeast winds 5 to 10 miles per hour. Chance of rain 20%. Thursday, mostly cloudy in the morning, then becoming partly cloudy. A slight chance of showers and thunderstorms. Highs in the mid-80s. East winds 5 to 10 miles per hour. Chance of rain 20%. Thursday night, partly cloudy in the evening, then becoming mostly cloudy. A slight chance of thunderstorms in the evening. A slight chance of showers. Lows in the lower 70s. Southeast winds 5 to 10 miles per hour. Friday, mostly cloudy. Showers likely with a chance of thunderstorms in the afternoon. Highs in the mid-80s. Southeast winds around 5 miles per hour. Chance of rain 60%. Friday night, mostly cloudy. Showers likely with a chance of thunderstorms in the evening, then a chance of showers with a slight chance of thunderstorms after midnight. Lows in the lower 70s. Southeast winds around 5 miles per hour. Chance of rain 70%. Saturday, mostly cloudy with a chance of showers and thunderstorms in the morning, then partly cloudy with showers and thunderstorms likely in the afternoon. Highs in the upper 80s. Chance of rain 60%. Saturday night, partly cloudy with a chance of showers and thunderstorms in the evening, then mostly cloudy with a slight chance of showers and thunderstorms after midnight. Lows in the lower 70s. Chance of rain 50%. Sunday, mostly cloudy with a slight chance of showers and thunderstorms in the morning, then partly cloudy with a chance of showers and thunderstorms in the afternoon. Highs around 90. Chance of rain 30%. Sunday night and Monday, partly cloudy with a slight chance of showers and thunderstorms. Lows in the mid-70s. Highs around 90. Monday night and Tuesday, partly cloudy. Lows in the mid-70s. Highs in the lower 90s. Tuesday night, mostly clear in the evening, then becoming partly cloudy. Lows in the mid-70s. Wednesday, partly cloudy in the morning, then clearing. Highs in the lower 90s. The Austin Bergstrom Climate Summary for this evening, as of 5 p.m., June 3, 2026. Today's high temperature of 89 degrees occurred at 3:49 p.m. The normal high is 91. The record high is 99 degrees, which was set in 2018. Today's low temperature of 70 degrees occurred at 6:19 a.m. The normal low is 70. The record low is 58 degrees, which was set in 1970. A trace of precipitation fell today. Sunset tonight is at 8:29 p.m. Sunrise tomorrow is at 6:29 a.m. The Austin Camp Mabry Climate Summary for this evening, as of 5 p.m., June 3, 2026. Today's high temperature of 87 degrees occurred at 3:59 p.m. The normal high is 92. The record high is 100 degrees, which was last set in 2018. Today's low temperature of 69 degrees occurred at 6:22 a.m. The normal low is 71. The record low is 52 degrees, which was set in 1919. No precipitation fell today. Sunset tonight is at 8:29 p.m. Sunrise tomorrow is at 6:29 a.m. You are listening to NOAA Weather Radio, station WXK27, in Austin, Texas, broadcasting on a frequency of 162.4 MHz, originating from the Austin-San Antonio National Weather Service for

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The Austin NOAA Weather Radio Roundup. At 7 p.m. at Austin Bergstrom International, it was cloudy. The temperature was 78, the dew point 67. The relative humidity was 68%, the wind southeast at 18 miles an hour gusting to 28, and the pressure was 30.00 inches and rising. At Camp Mabry, it was partly sunny. The temperature was 80, the dew point 69. The relative humidity was 69%, the wind southeast at 13 miles an hour gusting to 29, and the pressure was 30.02 inches and rising. The report from Pflugerville was not available. Taylor, partly sunny, 77. Lago Vista, partly sunny, 82. Georgetown, partly sunny, 86. San Marcos, cloudy, 76. Burnett, mostly sunny, 84. Junction, cloudy, 82. San Antonio, partly sunny, 87. Corpus Christi, cloudy, 80. Houston, cloudy, 75. Once again at Austin Bergstrom, it was 78, and at Camp Mabry, it was 80. Elsewhere across the state, College Station, light rain was falling, 75. Amarillo, mostly sunny, 78. Abilene, mostly sunny, 88. Dallas-Fort Worth, mostly sunny, 87. Your weather synopsis for South Central Texas. Chances for rain continue today as weak upper-level disturbances approach from the west. Rain chances are in store into the weekend. Afternoon highs will generally remain in the mid-80s to the mid-90s, with overnight lows in the mid-60s to mid-70s. Your local forecast. Tonight, partly cloudy with a slight chance of showers and thunderstorms this evening, then mostly cloudy after midnight. Lows in the lower 70s. Southeast winds 5 to 10 miles per hour. Chance of rain 20%. Thursday, mostly cloudy in the morning, then becoming partly cloudy. A slight chance of showers and thunderstorms. Highs in the mid-80s. East winds 5 to 10 miles per hour. Chance of rain 20%. Thursday night, partly cloudy in the evening, then becoming mostly cloudy. A slight chance of thunderstorms in the evening. A slight chance of showers. Lows in the lower 70s. Southeast winds 5 to 10 miles per hour. Friday, mostly cloudy. Showers likely with a chance of thunderstorms in the afternoon. Highs in the mid-80s. Southeast winds around 5 miles per hour. Chance of rain 60%. Friday night, mostly cloudy. Showers likely with a chance of thunderstorms in the evening, then a chance of showers with a slight chance of thunderstorms after midnight. Lows in the lower 70s. Southeast winds around 5 miles per hour. Chance of rain 70%. Saturday, mostly cloudy with a chance of showers and thunderstorms in the morning, then partly cloudy with showers and thunderstorms likely in the afternoon. Highs in the upper 80s. Chance of rain 60%. Saturday night, partly cloudy with a chance of showers and thunderstorms in the evening, then mostly cloudy with a slight chance of showers and thunderstorms after midnight. Lows in the lower 70s. Chance of rain 50%. Sunday, mostly cloudy with a slight chance of showers and thunderstorms in the morning, then partly cloudy with a chance of showers and thunderstorms in the afternoon. Highs around 90. Chance of rain 30%. Sunday night and Monday, partly cloudy with a slight chance of showers and thunderstorms. Lows in the mid-70s. Highs around 90. Monday night and Tuesday, partly cloudy. Lows in the mid-70s. Highs in the lower 90s. Tuesday night, mostly clear in the evening, then becoming partly cloudy. Lows in the mid-70s. Wednesday, partly cloudy in the morning, then clearing. Highs in the lower 90s. The coastal waters forecast from Baffin Bay to Port Aransas out 20 nautical miles. Tonight, east winds 10 to 15 knots, becoming southeast 5 to 10 knots after

seas 2 to 3 feet. Wave detail, east 3 feet at 6 seconds. A slight chance of showers and thunderstorms late this evening and overnight. Thursday, east winds 5 to 10 knots. Seas around 2 feet. Wave detail, southeast 2 feet at 6 seconds. A slight chance of showers and thunderstorms. Thursday night, east winds around 10 knots, becoming southeast after midnight. Seas 2 to 3 feet. Wave detail, east 3 feet at 6 seconds. Friday, southeast winds 5 to 10 knots. Seas 3 to 4 feet, occasionally to 5 feet. Wave detail, east 4 feet at 9 seconds and east 3 feet at 6 seconds. Friday night, southeast winds 10 to 15 knots, becoming south after midnight. Seas 3 to 4 feet, occasionally to 5 feet. Wave detail, east 4 feet at 9 seconds. A chance of showers with a slight chance of thunderstorms after midnight. Saturday, southeast winds 10 to 15 knots. Seas 3 to 4 feet, occasionally to 5 feet. Wave detail, east 4 feet at 8 seconds. Saturday night, southeast winds around 15 knots with gusts up to 20 knots. Seas 3 to 4 feet, occasionally to 5 feet. Sunday, southeast winds around 15 knots. Seas around 4 feet, occasionally to 5 feet. Sunday night, southeast winds 15 to 20 knots. Seas around 4 feet, occasionally to 5 feet. Monday, southeast winds 15 to 20 knots. Seas 4 to 5 feet, occasionally to 6 feet. Monday night, southeast winds 10 to 15 knots. Seas 3 to 4 feet, occasionally to 5 feet. Winds and seas higher and near thunderstorms. The Austin Bergstrom Climate Summary for this evening, as of 5 p.m., June 3, 2026. Today's high temperature of 89 degrees occurred at 3:49 p.m. The normal high is 91. The record high is 99 degrees, which was set in 2018. Today's low temperature of 70 degrees occurred at 6:19 a.m. The normal low is 70. The record low is 58 degrees, which was set in 1970. A trace of precipitation fell today. Sunset tonight is at 8:29 p.m. Sunrise tomorrow is at 6:29 a.m. The Austin Camp Mabry Climate Summary for this evening, as of 5 p.m., June 3, 2026. Today's high temperature of 87 degrees occurred at 3:59 p.m. The normal high is 92. The record high is 100 degrees, which was last set in 2018. Today's low temperature of 69 degrees occurred at 6:22 a.m. The normal low is 71. The record low is 52 degrees, which was set in 1919. No precipitation fell today. Sunset tonight is at 8:29 p.m. Sunrise tomorrow is at 6:29 a.m. You're listening to NOAA Weather Radio, station WXK27, in Austin, Texas, broadcasting on a frequency of 162.4 megahertz. 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The current time is 8:05 p.m. Central Daylight Time. Your weather synopsis for South Central Texas. Chances for rain continue today as weak upper-level disturbances approach from the west. Rain chances are in store into the weekend. Afternoon highs will generally remain in the mid-80s to the mid-90s, with overnight lows in the mid-60s to mid-70s. Your local forecast. Tonight, partly cloudy with a slight chance of showers and thunderstorms this evening, then mostly cloudy after midnight. Lows in the lower 70s. Southeast winds 5 to 10 miles per hour. Chance of rain 20%. Thursday, mostly cloudy in the morning, then becoming partly cloudy. A slight chance of showers and thunderstorms. Highs in the mid-80s. East winds 5 to 10 miles per hour. Chance of rain 20%. Thursday night,
partly cloudy in the evening, then becoming mostly cloudy. A slight chance of thunderstorms in the evening. A slight chance of showers. Lows in the lower 70s. Southeast winds 5 to 10 miles per hour. Friday, mostly cloudy. Showers likely with a chance of thunderstorms in the afternoon. Highs in the mid-80s. Southeast winds around 5 miles per hour. Chance of rain 60%. Friday night, mostly cloudy. Showers likely with a chance of thunderstorms in the evening, then a chance of showers with a slight chance of thunderstorms after midnight. Lows in the lower 70s. Southeast winds around 5 miles per hour. Chance of rain 70%. Saturday, mostly cloudy with a chance of showers and thunderstorms in the morning, then partly cloudy with showers and thunderstorms likely in the afternoon. Highs in the upper 80s. Chance of rain 60%. Saturday night, partly cloudy with a chance of showers and thunderstorms in the evening, then mostly cloudy with a slight chance of showers and thunderstorms after midnight. Lows in the lower 70s. Chance of rain 50%. Sunday, mostly cloudy with a slight chance of showers and thunderstorms in the morning, then partly cloudy with a chance of showers and thunderstorms in the afternoon. Highs around 90. Chance of rain 30%. Sunday night and Monday, partly cloudy with a slight chance of showers and thunderstorms. Lows in the mid-70s. Highs around 90. Monday night and Tuesday, partly cloudy. Lows in the mid-70s. Highs in the lower 90s. Tuesday night, mostly clear in the evening, then becoming partly cloudy. Lows in the mid-70s. Wednesday, partly cloudy in the morning, then clearing. Highs in the lower 90s. The Austin Bergstrom Climate Summary for this evening, as of 5 p.m., June 3, 2026. Today's high temperature of 89 degrees occurred at 3:49 p.m. The normal high is 91. The record high is 99 degrees, which was set in 2018. Today's low temperature of 70 degrees occurred at 6:19 a.m. The normal low is 70. The record low is 58 degrees, which was set in 1970. A trace of precipitation fell today. Sunset tonight is at 8:29 p.m. Sunrise tomorrow is at 6:29 a.m. The Austin Camp Mabry Climate Summary for this evening, as of 5 p.m., June 3, 2026. Today's high temperature of 87 degrees occurred at 3:59 p.m. The normal high is 92. The record high is 100 degrees, which was last set in 2018. Today's low temperature of 69 degrees occurred at 6:22 a.m. The normal low is 71. The record low is 52 degrees, which was set in 1919. No precipitation fell today. Sunset tonight is at 8:29 p.m. Sunrise tomorrow is at 6:29 a.m. You're listening to NOAA Weather Radio, station WXK27, in Austin, Texas, broadcasting on a frequency of 162.4 MHz, originating from the Austin-San Antonio National Weather Service Forecast Office. The current time is 8:10 p.m. Central Daylight Time. Your weather synopsis for South Central Texas. Chances for rain continue today as weak upper-level disturbances approach from the west. Rain chances are in store into the weekend. Afternoon highs will generally remain in the mid-80s to the mid-90s, with overnight lows in the mid-60s to mid-70s. Your local forecast. Tonight, partly cloudy with a slight chance of showers and thunderstorms this evening, then mostly cloudy after midnight. Lows in the lower 70s. Southeast winds 5 to 10 miles per hour. Chance of rain 20%. Thursday, mostly cloudy in the morning, then becoming partly cloudy. A slight chance of showers and thunderstorms. Highs in the mid-80s. East winds 5 to 10 miles per hour. Chance of rain 20%. Thursday night, partly cloudy in the evening,
then becoming most

A slight chance of thunderstorms in the evening. A slight chance of showers. Lows in the lower 70s. Southeast winds 5 to 10 miles per hour. Friday, mostly cloudy. Showers likely with a chance of thunderstorms in the afternoon. Highs in the mid-80s. Southeast winds around 5 miles per hour. Chance of rain 60%. Friday night, mostly cloudy. Showers likely with a chance of thunderstorms in the evening, then a chance of showers with a slight chance of thunderstorms after midnight. Lows in the lower 70s. Southeast winds around 5 miles per hour. Chance of rain 70%. Saturday, mostly cloudy with a chance of showers and thunderstorms in the morning, then partly cloudy with showers and thunderstorms likely in the afternoon. Highs in the upper 80s. Chance of rain 60%. Saturday night, partly cloudy with a chance of showers and thunderstorms in the evening, then mostly cloudy with a slight chance of showers and thunderstorms after midnight. Lows in the lower 70s. Chance of rain 50%. Sunday, mostly cloudy with a slight chance of showers and thunderstorms in the morning, then partly cloudy with a chance of showers and thunderstorms in the afternoon. Highs around 90. Chance of rain 30%. Sunday night and Monday, partly cloudy with a slight chance of showers and thunderstorms. Lows in the mid-70s. Highs around 90. Monday night and Tuesday, partly cloudy. Lows in the mid-70s. Highs in the lower 90s. Tuesday night, mostly clear in the evening, then becoming partly cloudy. Lows in the mid-70s. Wednesday, partly cloudy in the morning, then clearing. Highs in the lower 90s. The Austin Bergstrom Climate Summary for this evening, as of 5 p.m., June 3, 2026. Today's high temperature of 89 degrees occurred at 3:49 p.m. The normal high is 91. The record high is 99 degrees, which was set in 2018. Today's low temperature of 70 degrees occurred at 6:19 a.m. The normal low is 70. The record low is 58 degrees, which was set in 1970. A trace of precipitation fell today. Sunset tonight is at 8:29 p.m. Sunrise tomorrow is at 6:29 a.m. The Austin Camp Mabry Climate Summary for this evening, as of 5 p.m., June 3, 2026. Today's high temperature of 87 degrees occurred at 3:59 p.m. The normal high is 92. The record high is 100 degrees, which was last set in 2018. Today's low temperature of 69 degrees occurred at 6:22 a.m. The normal low is 71. The record low is 52 degrees, which was set in 1919. No precipitation fell today. Sunset tonight is at 8:29 p.m. Sunrise tomorrow is at 6:29 a.m. The Tropical Weather Outlook. For the North Atlantic, Caribbean Sea and the Gulf of America, tropical cyclone formation is not expected during the next 7 days. 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The current time is 8:16 p.m. Central Daylight Time. The Austin NOAA Weather Radio Roundup, at 8 p.m. at Austin Bergstrom International, it was mostly cloudy. The temperature was 76, the dew point 69, the relative humidity was 79%, the wind southeast at 10 miles an hour, and the pressure was 29.99 inches and falling. At Camp Mabry, it was cloudy. The temperature was 73, the dew point 71, the relative humidity was 93%, the wind southeast at 8 miles an hour, and the pressure was 30.01 inches and falling. The report from Pflugerville was not available. Taylor, mostly cloudy 77. Lago Vista, mostly cloudy 75. Georgetown, mostly cloudy 78. San Marcos, mostly cloudy 70.

Burnett partly cloudy 82. Junction mostly cloudy 81. San Antonio mostly cloudy 77. Corpus Christi cloudy 80. Houston cloudy 76. Once again at Austin Bergstrom it was 76, and at Camp Mabry it was 73. Elsewhere across the state, College Station cloudy 74. Amarillo clear 77. Abilene partly cloudy 84. Dallas-Fort Worth mostly cloudy 85. Your weather synopsis for South Central Texas. Chances for rain continue today as weak upper-level disturbances approach from the west. Rain chances are in store into the weekend. Afternoon highs will generally remain in the mid-80s to the mid-90s, with overnight lows in the mid-60s to mid-70s. Your local forecast. Tonight, partly cloudy with a slight chance of showers and thunderstorms this evening, then mostly cloudy after midnight. Lows in the lower 70s. Southeast winds 5 to 10 miles per hour. Chance of rain 20%. Thursday, mostly cloudy in the morning, then becoming partly cloudy. A slight chance of showers and thunderstorms. Highs in the mid-80s. East winds 5 to 10 miles per hour. Chance of rain 20%. Thursday night, partly cloudy in the evening, then becoming mostly cloudy. A slight chance of thunderstorms in the evening. A slight chance of showers. Lows in the lower 70s. Southeast winds 5 to 10 miles per hour. Friday, mostly cloudy. Showers likely with a chance of thunderstorms in the afternoon. Highs in the mid-80s. Southeast winds around 5 miles per hour. Chance of rain 60%. Friday night, mostly cloudy. Showers likely with a chance of thunderstorms in the evening, then a chance of showers with a slight chance of thunderstorms after midnight. Lows in the lower 70s. Southeast winds around 5 miles per hour. Chance of rain 70%. Saturday, mostly cloudy with a chance of showers and thunderstorms in the morning, then partly cloudy with showers and thunderstorms likely in the afternoon. Highs in the upper 80s. Chance of rain 60%. Saturday night, partly cloudy with a chance of showers and thunderstorms in the evening, then mostly cloudy with a slight chance of showers and thunderstorms after midnight. Lows in the lower 70s. Chance of rain 50%. Sunday, mostly cloudy with a slight chance of showers and thunderstorms in the morning, then partly cloudy with a chance of showers and thunderstorms in the afternoon. Highs around 90. Chance of rain 30%. Sunday night and Monday, partly cloudy with a slight chance of showers and thunderstorms. Lows in the mid-70s. Highs around 90. Monday night and Tuesday, partly cloudy. Lows in the mid-70s. Highs in the lower 90s. Tuesday night, mostly clear in the evening, then becoming partly cloudy. Lows in the mid-70s. Wednesday, partly cloudy in the morning, then clearing. Highs in the lower 90s. The Austin Bergstrom Climate Summary for this evening, as of 5 p.m., June 3, 2026. Today's high temperature of 89 degrees occurred at 3:49 p.m. The normal high is 91. The record high is 99 degrees, which was set in 2018. Today's low temperature of 70 degrees occurred at 6:19 a.m. The normal low is 70. The record low is 58 degrees, which was set in 1970. A trace of precipitation fell today. Sunset tonight is at 8:29 p.m. Sunrise tomorrow is at 6:29 a.m. The Austin Camp Mabry Climate Summary for this evening, as of 5 p.m., June 3, 2026. Today's high temperature of 87 degrees occurred at 3:59 p.m. The normal high is 92. The record high is 100 degrees, which was last set in 2018. Today's low temperature of 69 degrees occurred at 6:22 a.m. The normal low is 71.
The record low is 52 degrees, which was set in 1919. No precipitation fell today. Sunset tonight is at 8:29 p.m. Sunrise tomorrow is at 6:29 a.m. You're listening to NOAA Weather Radio, station WXK27, in Austin, Texas, broadcasting on a frequency of 162.4 MHz, originating from the Austin-San Antonio National Weather Service Forecast Office. The current time is 8:22 p.m. Central Daylight Time. The Austin NOAA Weather Radio Roundup, at 8 p.m. at Austin Bergstrom International, it was mostly cloudy. The temperature was 76, the dew point 69, the relative humidity was 79%, the wind southeast at 10 miles an hour, and the pressure was 29.99 inches and falling. At Camp Mabry, it was cloudy. The temperature was 73, the dew point 71, the relative humidity was 93%, the wind southeast at 8 miles an hour, and the pressure was 30.01 inches and falling. The report from Pflugerville was not available. Taylor, mostly cloudy 77. Lago Vista, mostly cloudy 75. Georgetown, mostly cloudy 78. San Marcos, mostly cloudy 75. Burnett, partly cloudy 82. Junction, mostly cloudy 81. San Antonio, mostly cloudy 77. Corpus Christi, cloudy 80. Houston, cloudy 76. Once again at Austin Bergstrom, it was 76, and at Camp Mabry, it was 73. Elsewhere across the state, College Station, cloudy 74. Amarillo, clear 77. Abilene, partly cloudy 84. Dallas, Fort Worth, mostly cloudy 85. Your weather synopsis for South Central Texas. Chances for rain continue today as weak upper-level disturbances approach from the west. Rain chances are in store into the weekend. Afternoon highs will generally remain in the mid-80s to the mid-90s, with overnight lows in the mid-60s to mid-70s. Your local forecast. Tonight, partly cloudy with a slight chance of showers and thunderstorms this evening, then mostly cloudy after midnight. Lows in the lower 70s. Southeast winds 5 to 10 miles per hour. Chance of rain 20%. Thursday, mostly cloudy in the morning, then becoming partly cloudy. A slight chance of showers and thunderstorms. Highs in the mid-80s. East winds 5 to 10 miles per hour. Chance of rain 20%. Thursday night, partly cloudy in the evening, then becoming mostly cloudy. A slight chance of thunderstorms in the evening. A slight chance of showers. Lows in the lower 70s. Southeast winds 5 to 10 miles per hour. Friday, mostly cloudy. Showers likely with a chance of thunderstorms in the afternoon. Highs in the mid-80s. Southeast winds around 5 miles per hour. Chance of rain 60%. Friday night, mostly cloudy. Showers likely with a chance of thunderstorms in the evening, then a chance of showers with a slight chance of thunderstorms after midnight. Lows in the lower 70s. Southeast winds around 5 miles per hour. Chance of rain 70%. Saturday, mostly cloudy with a chance of showers and thunderstorms in the morning, then partly cloudy with showers and thunderstorms likely in the afternoon. Highs in the upper 80s. Chance of rain 60%. Saturday night, partly cloudy with a chance of showers and thunderstorms in the evening, then mostly cloudy with a slight chance of showers and thunderstorms after midnight. Lows in the lower 70s. Chance of rain 50%. Sunday, mostly cloudy with a slight chance of showers and thunderstorms in the morning, then partly cloudy with a chance of showers and thunderstorms in the afternoon. Highs around 90. Chance of rain 30%. Sunday night and Monday, partly cloudy with a slight chance of showers and thunderstorms. Lows in the mid-70s. Highs around 90. Monday night and Tuesday, partly cloudy. Lows in the mid-70s. Highs in the lower 90s.
Tuesday night, mostly clear.

the evening, then becoming partly cloudy. Lows in the mid-70s. Wednesday, partly cloudy in the morning, then clearing. Highs in the lower 90s. The Austin Bergstrom Climate Summary for this evening, as of 5 p.m., June 3, 2026. Today's high temperature of 89 degrees occurred at 3:49 p.m. The normal high is 91. The record high is 99 degrees, which was set in 2018. Today's low temperature of 70 degrees occurred at 6:19 a.m. The normal low is 70. The record low is 58 degrees, which was set in 1970. A trace of precipitation fell today. Sunset tonight is at 8:29 p.m. Sunrise tomorrow is at 6:29 a.m. The Austin Camp Mabry Climate Summary for this evening, as of 5 p.m., June 3, 2026. Today's high temperature of 87 degrees occurred at 3:59 p.m. The normal high is 92. The record high is 100 degrees, which was last set in 2018. Today's low temperature of 69 degrees occurred at 6:22 a.m. The normal low is 71. The record low is 52 degrees, which was set in 1919. No precipitation fell today. Sunset tonight is at 8:29 p.m. Sunrise tomorrow is at 6:29 a.m. You're listening to NOAA Weather Radio, station WXK27, in Austin, Texas, broadcasting on a frequency of 162.4 megahertz, originating from the Austin-San Antonio National Weather Service Forecast Office. The current time is 8:28 p.m. Central Daylight Time. The Austin NOAA Weather Radio Roundup, at 8 p.m. at Austin Bergstrom International, it was mostly cloudy. The temperature was 76, the dew point 69, the relative humidity was 79%, the wind southeast at 10 miles an hour, and the pressure was 29.99 inches and falling. At Camp Mabry, it was cloudy. The temperature was 73, the dew point 71, the relative humidity was 93%, the wind southeast at 8 miles an hour, and the pressure was 30.01 inches and falling. The report from Pflugerville was not available. Taylor, mostly cloudy, 77. Lago Vista, mostly cloudy, 75. Georgetown, mostly cloudy, 78. San Marcos, mostly cloudy, 75. Burnett, partly cloudy, 82. Junction, mostly cloudy, 81. San Antonio, mostly cloudy, 77. Corpus Christi, cloudy, 80. Houston, cloudy, 76. Once again at Austin Bergstrom, it was 76, and at Camp Mabry, it was 73. Elsewhere across the state, College Station, cloudy, 74. Amarillo, clear, 77. Abilene, partly cloudy, 84. Dallas, Fort Worth, mostly cloudy, 85. Your weather synopsis for South Central Texas. Chances for rain continue today as weak upper-level disturbances approach from the west. Rain chances are in store into the weekend. Afternoon highs will generally remain in the mid-80s to the mid-90s, with overnight lows in the mid-60s to mid-70s. Your local forecast. Tonight, partly cloudy with a slight chance of showers and thunderstorms this evening, then mostly cloudy after midnight. Lows in the lower 70s. Southeast winds 5 to 10 miles per hour. Chance of rain 20%. Thursday, mostly cloudy in the morning, then becoming partly cloudy. A slight chance of showers and thunderstorms. Highs in the mid-80s. East winds 5 to 10 miles per hour. Chance of rain 20%. Thursday night, partly cloudy in the evening, then becoming mostly cloudy. A slight chance of thunderstorms in the evening. A slight chance of showers. Lows in the lower 70s. Southeast winds 5 to 10 miles per hour. Friday, mostly cloudy. Showers likely with a chance of thunderstorms in the afternoon. Highs in the mid-80s. Southeast winds around 5 miles per hour. Chance of rain 60%.

that. Sunday, mostly cloudy with a slight chance of showers and thunderstorms in the morning, then partly cloudy with a chance of showers and thunderstorms in the afternoon. Highs around 90. Chance of rain 30%. Sunday night and Monday, partly cloudy with a slight chance of showers and thunderstorms in the afternoon. Highs around 90. Chance of rain 30%. Sunday night and Monday, partly cloudy with a slight chance of showers and thunderstorms. Lows in the mid-70s. Highs around 90. Monday night and Tuesday, partly cloudy. Lows in the mid-70s. Highs in the lower 90s. Tuesday night, mostly clear in the evening, then becoming partly cloudy. Lows in the mid-70s. Wednesday, partly cloudy in the morning, then clearing. Highs in the lower 90s. The coastal waters forecast from Baffin Bay to Port Aransas out 20 nautical miles. Tonight, east winds 10 to 15 knots, becoming southeast 5 to 10 knots after midnight. Seas 2 to 3 feet. Wave detail, east 3 feet at 6 seconds. A slight chance of showers and thunderstorms late this evening and overnight. Thursday, east winds 5 to 10 knots. Seas around 2 feet. Wave detail, southeast 2 feet at 6 seconds. A slight chance of showers and thunderstorms. Thursday night, east winds around 10 knots, becoming southeast after midnight. Seas 2 to 3 feet. Wave detail, east 3 feet at 6 seconds. Friday, southeast winds 5 to 10 knots. Seas 3 to 4 feet, occasionally to 5 feet. Wave detail, east 4 feet at 9 seconds and east 3 feet at 6 seconds. Friday night, southeast winds 10 to 15 knots, becoming south after midnight. Seas 3 to 4 feet, occasionally to 5 feet. Wave detail, east 4 feet at 9 seconds. A chance of showers with a slight chance of thunderstorms after midnight. Saturday, southeast winds 10 to 15 knots. Seas 3 to 4 feet, occasionally to 5 feet. Wave detail, east 4 feet at 8 seconds. Saturday night, southeast winds around 15 knots with gusts up to 20 knots. Seas 3 to 4 feet, occasionally to 5 feet. Sunday, southeast winds around 15 knots. Seas around 4 feet, occasionally to 5 feet. Sunday night, southeast winds 15 to 20 knots. Seas around 4 feet, occasionally to 5 feet. Monday, southeast winds 15 to 20 knots. Seas 4 to 5 feet, occasionally to 6 feet. Monday night, southeast winds 10 to 15 knots. Seas 3 to 4 feet, occasionally to 5 feet. Winds and seas higher and near thunderstorms. The Austin Bergstrom Climate Summary for this evening, as of 5 p.m., June 3, 2026. Today's high temperature of 89 degrees occurred at 3:49 p.m. The normal high is 91. The record high is 99 degrees, which was set in 2018. Today's low temperature of 70 degrees occurred at 6:19 a.m. The normal low is 70. The record low is 58 degrees, which was set in 1970. A trace of precipitation fell today. Sunset tonight is at 8:29 p.m. Sunrise tomorrow is at 6:29 a.m. The Austin Camp Mabry Climate Summary for this evening, as of 5 p.m., June 3, 2026. Today's high temperature of 87 degrees occurred at 3:59 p.m. The normal high is 92. The record high is 100 degrees, which was last set in 2018. Today's low temperature of 69 degrees occurred at 6:22 a.m. The normal low is 71. The record low is 52 degrees, which was set in 1919. No precipitation fell today. Sunset tonight is at 8:29 p.m. Sunrise tomorrow is at 6:29 a.m. You're listening to NOAA Weather Radio, station WXK27, in Austin, Texas, broadcasting on a frequency of 1.

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The Austin NOAA Weather Radio Roundup at 8 p.m. at Austin Bergstrom International. It was mostly cloudy. The temperature was 76, the dew point 69, the relative humidity was 79%, the wind southeast at 10 miles an hour, and the pressure was 29.99 inches and falling. At Camp Mabry, it was cloudy. The temperature was 73, the dew point 71, the relative humidity was 93%, the wind southeast at 8 miles an hour, and the pressure was 30.01 inches and falling. The report from Pflugerville was not available. Taylor, mostly cloudy 77. Lago Vista, mostly cloudy 75. Georgetown, mostly cloudy 78. San Marcos, mostly cloudy 75. Burnett, partly cloudy 82. Junction, mostly cloudy 81. San Antonio, mostly cloudy 77. Corpus Christi, cloudy 80. Houston, cloudy 76. Once again at Austin Bergstrom, it was 76, and at Camp Mabry, it was 73. Elsewhere across the state, College Station, cloudy 74. Amarillo, clear 77. Abilene, partly cloudy 84. Dallas-Fort Worth, mostly cloudy 85. Your weather synopsis for South Central Texas. Chances for rain continue today as weak upper-level disturbances approach from the west. Rain chances are in store into the weekend. Afternoon highs will generally remain in the mid-80s to the mid-90s, with overnight lows in the mid-60s to mid-70s. Your local forecast. Tonight, partly cloudy with a slight chance of showers and thunderstorms this evening, then mostly cloudy after midnight. Lows in the lower 70s. Southeast winds 5 to 10 miles per hour. Chance of rain 20%. Thursday, mostly cloudy in the morning, then becoming partly cloudy. A slight chance of showers and thunderstorms. Highs in the mid-80s. East winds 5 to 10 miles per hour. Chance of rain 20%. Thursday night, partly cloudy in the evening, then becoming mostly cloudy. A slight chance of thunderstorms in the evening. A slight chance of showers. Lows in the lower 70s. Southeast winds 5 to 10 miles per hour. Friday, mostly cloudy. Showers likely with a chance of thunderstorms in the afternoon. Highs in the mid-80s. Southeast winds around 5 miles per hour. Chance of rain 60%. Friday night, mostly cloudy. Showers likely with a chance of thunderstorms in the evening, then a chance of showers with a slight chance of thunderstorms after midnight. Lows in the lower 70s. Southeast winds around 5 miles per hour. Chance of rain 70%. Saturday, mostly cloudy with a chance of showers and thunderstorms in the morning, then partly cloudy with showers and thunderstorms likely in the afternoon. Highs in the upper 80s. Chance of rain 60%. Saturday night, partly cloudy with a chance of showers and thunderstorms in the evening, then mostly cloudy with a slight chance of showers and thunderstorms after midnight. Lows in the lower 70s. Chance of rain 50%. Sunday, mostly cloudy with a slight chance of showers and thunderstorms in the morning, then partly cloudy with a chance of showers and thunderstorms in the afternoon. Highs around 90. Chance of rain 30%. Sunday night and Monday, partly cloudy with a slight chance of showers and thunderstorms. Lows in the mid-70s. Highs around 90. Monday night and Tuesday, partly cloudy. Lows in the mid-70s. Highs in the lower 90s. Tuesday night, mostly clear in the evening, then becoming partly cloudy. Lows in the mid-70s. Wednesday, partly cloudy in the morning, then clearing. Highs in the lower 90s. The Austin Bergstrom Climate Summary for this evening, as of 5 p.m., June 3rd, 2026. Today's high temperature.

temperature of 89 degrees occurred at 3:49 p.m. The normal high is 91. The record high is 99 degrees, which was set in 2018. Today's low temperature of 70 degrees occurred at 6:19 a.m. The normal low is 70. The record low is 58 degrees, which was set in 1970. A trace of precipitation fell today. Sunset tonight is at 8:29 p.m. Sunrise tomorrow is at 6:29 a.m. The Austin Camp Mabry Climate Summary for this evening, as of 5 p.m., June 3, 2026. Today's high temperature of 87 degrees occurred at 3:59 p.m. The normal high is 92. The record high is 100 degrees, which was last set in 2018. Today's low temperature of 69 degrees occurred at 6:22 a.m. The normal low is 71. The record low is 52 degrees, which was set in 1919. No precipitation fell today. Sunset tonight is at 8:29 p.m. Sunrise tomorrow is at 6:29 a.m. You're listening to NOAA Weather Radio, station WXK27, in Austin, Texas, broadcasting on a frequency of 162.4 MHz, originating from the Austin-San Antonio National Weather Service Forecast Office. The current time is 8:44 p.m. Central Daylight Time. The Austin NOAA Weather Radio Roundup, at 8 p.m. at Austin Bergstrom International, it was mostly cloudy. The temperature was 76, the dew point 69, the relative humidity was 79%, the wind southeast at 10 miles an hour, and the pressure was 29.99 inches and falling. At Camp Mabry, it was cloudy. The temperature was 73, the dew point 71, the relative humidity was 93%, the wind southeast at 8 miles an hour, and the pressure was 30.01 inches and falling. The report from Pflugerville was not available. Taylor, mostly cloudy 77. Lago Vista, mostly cloudy 75. Georgetown, mostly cloudy 78. San Marcos, mostly cloudy 75. Burnett, partly cloudy 82. Junction, mostly cloudy 81. San Antonio, mostly cloudy 77. Corpus Christi, cloudy 80. Houston, cloudy 76. Once again at Austin Bergstrom, it was 76, and at Camp Mabry, it was 73. Elsewhere across the state, College Station, cloudy 74. Amarillo, clear 77. Abilene, partly cloudy 84. Dallas, Fort Worth, mostly cloudy 85. The Tropical Weather Outlook. For the North Atlantic, Caribbean Sea, and the Gulf of America, tropical cyclone formation is not expected during the next 7 days. Your weather synopsis for South Central Texas. Chances for rain continue today as weak upper-level disturbances approach from the west. Rain chances are in store into the weekend. Afternoon highs will generally remain in the mid-80s to the mid-90s, with overnight lows in the mid-60s to mid-70s. Your local forecast. Tonight, partly cloudy with a slight chance of showers and thunderstorms this evening, then mostly cloudy after midnight. Lows in the lower 70s. Southeast winds 5 to 10 miles per hour. Chance of rain 20%. Thursday, mostly cloudy in the morning, then becoming partly cloudy. A slight chance of showers and thunderstorms. Highs in the mid-80s. East winds 5 to 10 miles per hour. Chance of rain 20%. Thursday night, partly cloudy in the evening, then becoming mostly cloudy. A slight chance of thunderstorms in the evening. A slight chance of showers. Lows in the lower 70s. Southeast winds 5 to 10 miles per hour. Friday, mostly cloudy. Showers likely with a chance of thunderstorms in the afternoon. Highs in the mid-80s. Southeast winds around 5 miles per hour. Chance of rain 60%. Friday night, mostly cloudy. Showers likely with a chance of thunderstorms in the evening, then a chance of showers with a slight chance of thunderstorms.

storms after midnight. Lows in the lower 70s. Southeast winds around 5 miles per hour. Chance of rain 70%. Saturday, mostly cloudy with a chance of showers and thunderstorms in the morning, then partly cloudy with showers and thunderstorms likely in the afternoon. Highs in the upper 80s. Chance of rain 60%. Saturday night, partly cloudy with a chance of showers and thunderstorms in the evening, then mostly cloudy with a slight chance of showers and thunderstorms after midnight. Lows in the lower 70s. Chance of rain 50%. Sunday, mostly cloudy with a slight chance of showers and thunderstorms in the morning, then partly cloudy with a chance of showers and thunderstorms in the afternoon. Highs around 90. Chance of rain 30%. Sunday night and Monday, partly cloudy with a slight chance of showers and thunderstorms. Lows in the mid-70s. Highs around 90. Monday night and Tuesday, partly cloudy. Lows in the mid-70s. Highs in the lower 90s. Tuesday night, mostly clear in the evening, then becoming partly cloudy. Lows in the mid-70s. Wednesday, partly cloudy in the morning, then clearing. Highs in the lower 90s. The Austin Bergstrom Climate Summary for this evening, as of 5 p.m., June 3, 2026. Today's high temperature of 89 degrees occurred at 3:49 p.m. The normal high is 91. The record high is 99 degrees, which was set in 2018. Today's low temperature of 70 degrees occurred at 6:19 a.m. The normal low is 70. The record low is 58 degrees, which was set in 1970. A trace of precipitation fell today. Sunset tonight is at 8:29 p.m. Sunrise tomorrow is at 6:29 a.m. The Austin Camp Mabry Climate Summary for this evening, as of 5 p.m., June 3, 2026. Today's high temperature of 87 degrees occurred at 3:59 p.m. The normal high is 92. The record high is 100 degrees, which was last set in 2018. Today's low temperature of 69 degrees occurred at 6:22 a.m. The normal low is 71. The record low is 52 degrees, which was set in 1919. No precipitation fell today. Sunset tonight is at 8:29 p.m. Sunrise tomorrow is at 6:29 a.m. You're listening to NOAA Weather Radio, station WXK27, in Austin, Texas, broadcasting on a frequency of 162.4 MHz, originating from the Austin-San Antonio National Weather Service Forecast Office. The current time is 8:50 p.m. Central Daylight Time. The Austin NOAA Weather Radio Roundup, at 8 p.m. at Austin Bergstrom International, it was mostly cloudy. The temperature was 76, the dew point 69, the relative humidity was 79%, the wind southeast at 10 miles an hour, and the pressure was 29.99 inches and falling. At Camp Mabry, it was cloudy. The temperature was 73, the dew point 71, the relative humidity was 93%, the wind southeast at 8 miles an hour, and the pressure was 30.01 inches and falling. The report from Pflugerville was not available. Taylor, mostly cloudy 77. Lago Vista, mostly cloudy 75. Georgetown, mostly cloudy 78. San Marcos, mostly cloudy 75. Burnett, partly cloudy 82. Junction, mostly cloudy 81. San Antonio, mostly cloudy 77. Corpus Christi, cloudy 80. Houston, cloudy 76. Once again at Austin Bergstrom, it was 76, and at Camp Mabry, it was 73. Elsewhere across the state, College Station, cloudy 74. Amarillo, clear 77. Abilene, partly cloudy 84. Dallas-Fort Worth, mostly cloudy 85. Your weather synopsis for South Central Texas. Chances for rain continue today as weak upper-level disturbances approach from the west. Rain chances are in store into the weekend,

afternoon, highs will generally remain in the mid-80s to the mid-90s, with overnight lows in the mid-60s to mid-70s. Your local forecast. Tonight, partly cloudy with a slight chance of showers and thunderstorms this evening, then mostly cloudy after midnight. Lows in the lower 70s. Southeast winds 5 to 10 miles per hour. Chance of rain 20%. Thursday, mostly cloudy in the morning, then becoming partly cloudy. A slight chance of showers and thunderstorms. Highs in the mid-80s. East winds 5 to 10 miles per hour. Chance of rain 20%. Thursday night, partly cloudy in the evening, then becoming mostly cloudy. A slight chance of thunderstorms in the evening. A slight chance of showers. Lows in the lower 70s. Southeast winds 5 to 10 miles per hour. Friday, mostly cloudy. Showers likely with a chance of thunderstorms in the afternoon. Highs in the mid-80s. Southeast winds around 5 miles per hour. Chance of rain 60%. Friday night, mostly cloudy. Showers likely with a chance of thunderstorms in the evening, then a chance of showers with a slight chance of thunderstorms after midnight. Lows in the lower 70s. Southeast winds around 5 miles per hour. Chance of rain 70%. Saturday, mostly cloudy with a chance of showers and thunderstorms in the morning, then partly cloudy with showers and thunderstorms likely in the afternoon. Highs in the upper 80s. Chance of rain 60%. Saturday night, partly cloudy with a chance of showers and thunderstorms in the evening, then mostly cloudy with a slight chance of showers and thunderstorms after midnight. Lows in the lower 70s. Chance of rain 50%. Sunday, mostly cloudy with a slight chance of showers and thunderstorms in the morning, then partly cloudy with a chance of showers and thunderstorms in the afternoon. Highs around 90. Chance of rain 30%. Sunday night and Monday, partly cloudy with a slight chance of showers and thunderstorms. Lows in the mid-70s. Highs around 90. Monday night and Tuesday, partly cloudy. Lows in the mid-70s. Highs in the lower 90s. Tuesday night, mostly clear in the evening, then becoming partly cloudy. Lows in the mid-70s. Wednesday, partly cloudy in the morning, then clearing. Highs in the lower 90s. The Austin Bergstrom Climate Summary for this evening, as of 5 p.m., June 3, 2026. Today's high temperature of 89 degrees occurred at 3:49 p.m. The normal high is 91. The record high is 99 degrees, which was set in 2018. Today's low temperature of 70 degrees occurred at 6:19 a.m. The normal low is 70. The record low is 58 degrees, which was set in 1970. A trace of precipitation fell today. Sunset tonight is at 8:29 p.m. Sunrise tomorrow is at 6:29 a.m. The Austin Camp Mabry Climate Summary for this evening, as of 5 p.m., June 3, 2026. Today's high temperature of 87 degrees occurred at 3:59 p.m. The normal high is 92. The record high is 100 degrees, which was last set in 2018. Today's low temperature of 69 degrees occurred at 6:22 a.m. The normal low is 71. The record low is 52 degrees, which was set in 1919. No precipitation fell today. Sunset tonight is at 8:29 p.m. Sunrise tomorrow is at 6:29 a.m. You're listening to NOAA Weather Radio, station WXK27, in Austin, Texas, broadcasting on a frequency of 162.4 MHz, originating from the Austin-San Antonio National Weather Service Forecast Office. The current time is 8:57 p.m. Central Daylight Time. The Austin NOAA Weather Radio Roundup, at 8 p.m. at Austin Bergstrom International, it was mostly cloudy. The temperature was 76, the dew point 69, the relative humidity was 79%, the wind southeast.

10 miles an hour, and the pressure was 29.99 inches and falling. At Camp Mabry, it was cloudy. The temperature was 73, the dew point 71, the relative humidity was 93%, the wind southeast at 8 miles an hour, and the pressure was 30.01 inches and falling. The report from Pflugerville was not available. Taylor, mostly cloudy 77. Lago Vista, mostly cloudy 75. Georgetown, mostly cloudy 78. San Marcos, mostly cloudy 75. Burnett, partly cloudy 82. Junction, mostly cloudy 81. San Antonio, mostly cloudy 77. Corpus Christi, cloudy 80. Houston, cloudy 76. Once again at Austin Bergstrom, it was 76, and at Camp Mabry, it was 73. Elsewhere across the state, College Station, cloudy 74. Amarillo, clear 77. Abilene, partly cloudy 84. Dallas-Fort Worth, mostly cloudy 85. Your weather synopsis for South Central Texas. Chances for rain continue today as weak upper-level disturbances approach from the west. Rain chances are in store into the weekend. Afternoon highs will generally remain in the mid-80s to the mid-90s, with overnight lows in the mid-60s to mid-70s. Your local forecast. Tonight, partly cloudy with a slight chance of showers and thunderstorms this evening, then mostly cloudy after midnight. Lows in the lower 70s. Southeast winds 5 to 10 miles per hour. Chance of rain 20%. Thursday, mostly cloudy in the morning, then becoming partly cloudy. A slight chance of showers and thunderstorms. Highs in the mid-80s. East winds 5 to 10 miles per hour. Chance of rain 20%. Thursday night, partly cloudy in the evening, then becoming mostly cloudy. A slight chance of thunderstorms in the evening. A slight chance of showers. Lows in the lower 70s. Southeast winds 5 to 10 miles per hour. Friday, mostly cloudy. Showers likely with a chance of thunderstorms in the afternoon. Highs in the mid-80s. Southeast winds around 5 miles per hour. Chance of rain 60%. Friday night, mostly cloudy. Showers likely with a chance of thunderstorms in the evening, then a chance of showers with a slight chance of thunderstorms after midnight. Lows in the lower 70s. Southeast winds around 5 miles per hour. Chance of rain 70%. Saturday, mostly cloudy with a chance of showers and thunderstorms in the morning, then partly cloudy with showers and thunderstorms likely in the afternoon. Highs in the upper 80s. Chance of rain 60%. Saturday night, partly cloudy with a chance of showers and thunderstorms in the evening, then mostly cloudy with a slight chance of showers and thunderstorms after midnight. Lows in the lower 70s. Chance of rain 50%. Sunday, mostly cloudy with a slight chance of showers and thunderstorms in the morning, then partly cloudy with a chance of showers and thunderstorms in the afternoon. Highs around 90. Chance of rain 30%. Sunday night and Monday, partly cloudy with a slight chance of showers and thunderstorms. Lows in the mid-70s. Highs around 90. Monday night and Tuesday, partly cloudy. Lows in the mid-70s. Highs in the lower 90s. Tuesday night, mostly clear in the evening, then becoming partly cloudy. Lows in the mid-70s. Wednesday, partly cloudy in the morning, then clearing. Highs in the lower 90s. The coastal waters forecast from Baffin Bay to Port Aransas out 20 nautical miles. Tonight, east winds 10 to 15 knots, becoming southeast 5 to 10 knots after midnight. Seas 2 to 3 feet. Wave detail, east 3 feet at 6 seconds. A slight chance of showers and thunderstorms late this evening and overnight. Thursday, east winds 5 to 10 knots. Seas around 2 feet. Wave detail, southeast 2 feet at 6 seconds.
a slight chance of showers.

Thursday night, east winds around 10 knots, becoming southeast after midnight. Seas 2 to 3 feet. Wave detail, east 3 feet at 6 seconds. Friday, southeast winds 5 to 10 knots. Seas 3 to 4 feet, occasionally to 5 feet. Wave detail, east 4 feet at 9 seconds and east 3 feet at 6 seconds. Friday night, southeast winds 10 to 15 knots, becoming south after midnight. Seas 3 to 4 feet, occasionally to 5 feet. Wave detail, east 4 feet at 9 seconds. A chance of showers with a slight chance of thunderstorms after midnight. Saturday, southeast winds 10 to 15 knots. Seas 3 to 4 feet, occasionally to 5 feet. Wave detail, east 4 feet at 8 seconds. Saturday night, southeast winds around 15 knots with gusts up to 20 knots. Seas 3 to 4 feet, occasionally to 5 feet. Sunday, southeast winds around 15 knots. Seas around 4 feet, occasionally to 5 feet. Sunday night, southeast winds 15 to 20 knots. Seas around 4 feet, occasionally to 5 feet. Monday, southeast winds 15 to 20 knots. Seas 4 to 5 feet, occasionally to 6 feet. Monday night, southeast winds 10 to 15 knots. Seas 3 to 4 feet, occasionally to 5 feet. Winds and seas higher and near thunderstorms. 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The current time is 9:04 p.m. Central Daylight Time. The Austin NOAA Weather Radio Roundup, at 8 p.m. at Austin Bergstrom International, it was mostly cloudy. The temperature was 76, the dew point 69, the relative humidity was 79%, the wind southeast at 10 miles an hour, and the pressure was 29.99 inches and falling. At Camp Mabry, it was cloudy. The temperature was 73, the dew point 71, the relative humidity was 93%, the wind southeast at 8 miles an hour, and the pressure was 30.01 inches and falling. The report from Pflugerville was not available. Taylor, mostly cloudy 77. Lago Vista, mostly cloudy 75. Georgetown, mostly cloudy 78. San Marcos, mostly cloudy 75. Burnett, partly cloudy 82. Junction, mostly cloudy 81. San Antonio, mostly cloudy 77. Corpus Christi, cloudy 80. Houston, cloudy 76. Once again at Austin Bergstrom, it was 76, and at Camp Mabry, it was 73. Elsewhere across the state, College Station, cloudy 74. Amarillo, clear 77. Abilene, partly cloudy 84. Dallas, Fort Worth, mostly cloudy 85. Your weather synopsis for South Central Texas. Chances for rain continue today as weak upper-level disturbances approach from the west. Rain chances are in store into the weekend. Afternoon highs will generally remain in the mid-80s to the mid-90s, with overnight lows in the mid-60s to mid-70s. Your local forecast. Tonight, partly cloudy with a slight chance of showers and thunderstorms this evening, then mostly cloudy after midnight. Lows in the lower 70s. Southeast winds 5 to 10 miles per hour. Chance of rain 20%. Thursday, mostly cloudy in the morning, then becoming partly cloudy. A slight chance of showers and thunderstorms. Highs in the mid-80s. East winds 5 to 10 miles per hour. Chance of rain 20%. Thursday night, partly cloudy in the evening, then becoming mostly cloudy. A slight chance of thunderstorms in the evening. A slight chance of showers. Lows in the lower 70s. Southeast winds 5 to 10 miles per hour. Friday, mostly cloudy. Showers likely with a chance of thunderstorms in the afternoon. Highs in the mid-80s.
southeast winds around 5 miles per hour. Chance of rain 60%. Friday night, mostly cloudy. Showers likely with a chance of thunderstorms in the evening, then a chance of showers with a slight chance of thunderstorms after midnight. Lows in the lower 70s. Southeast winds around 5 miles per hour. Chance of rain 70%. Saturday, mostly cloudy with a chance of showers and thunderstorms in the morning, then partly cloudy with showers and thunderstorms likely in the afternoon. Highs in the upper 80s. Chance of rain 60%. Saturday night, partly cloudy with a chance of showers and thunderstorms in the evening, then mostly cloudy with a slight chance of showers and thunderstorms after midnight. Lows in the lower 70s. Chance of rain 50%. Sunday, mostly cloudy with a slight chance of showers and thunderstorms in the morning, then partly cloudy with a chance of showers and thunderstorms in the afternoon. Highs around 90. Chance of rain 30%. Sunday night and Monday, partly cloudy with a slight chance of showers and thunderstorms. Lows in the mid-70s. Highs around 90. Monday night and Tuesday, partly cloudy. Lows in the mid-70s. Highs in the lower 90s. Tuesday night, mostly clear in the evening, then becoming partly cloudy. Lows in the mid-70s. Wednesday, partly cloudy in the morning, then clearing. Highs in the lower 90s. 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The current time is 9:09 p.m. Central Daylight Time. Your weather synopsis for South Central Texas. Chances for rain continue today as weak upper-level disturbances approach from the west. Rain chances are in store into the weekend. Afternoon highs will generally remain in the mid-80s to the mid-90s, with overnight lows in the mid-60s to mid-70s. Your local forecast. Tonight, partly cloudy with a slight chance of showers and thunderstorms this evening, then mostly cloudy after midnight. Lows in the lower 70s. Southeast winds 5 to 10 miles per hour. Chance of rain 20%. Thursday, mostly cloudy in the morning, then becoming partly cloudy. A slight chance of showers and thunderstorms. Highs in the mid-80s. East winds 5 to 10 miles per hour. Chance of rain 20%. Thursday night, partly cloudy in the evening, then becoming mostly cloudy. A slight chance of thunderstorms in the evening. A slight chance of showers. Lows in the lower 70s. Southeast winds 5 to 10 miles per hour. Friday, mostly cloudy. Showers likely with a chance of thunderstorms in the afternoon. Highs in the mid-80s. Southeast winds around 5 miles per hour. Chance of rain 60%. Friday night, mostly cloudy. Showers likely with a chance of thunderstorms in the evening, then a chance of showers with a slight chance of thunderstorms after midnight. Lows in the lower 70s. Southeast winds around 5 miles per hour. Chance of rain 70%. Saturday, mostly cloudy with a chance of showers and thunderstorms in the morning, then partly cloudy with showers and thunderstorms likely in the afternoon. Highs in the upper 80s. Chance of rain 60%. Saturday night, partly cloudy with a chance of showers and thunderstorms in the evening, then mostly cloudy with a slight chance of showers and thunderstorms after midnight. Lows in the lower 70s. Chance of rain 50%. Sunday, mostly cloudy with a slight chance of showers and thunderstorms in the morning, then partly cloudy with a chance of showers and thunderstorms in the afternoon. Highs around 90. Chance of rain 30%. Sunday night and Monday, partly cloudy with a slight chance of showers and thunderstorms. Lows in the mid-70s. Highs around 90. Monday night and Tuesday, partly cloudy.

highs in the lower 90s. Tuesday night, mostly clear in the evening, then becoming partly cloudy. Lows in the mid-70s. Wednesday, partly cloudy in the morning, then clearing. Highs in the lower 90s. 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The current time is 9:13 p.m. Central Daylight Time. Your weather synopsis for South Central Texas. Chances for rain continue today as weak upper-level disturbances approach from the west. Rain chances are in store into the weekend. Afternoon highs will generally remain in the mid-80s to the mid-90s, with overnight lows in the mid-60s to mid-70s. Your local forecast. Tonight, partly cloudy with a slight chance of showers and thunderstorms this evening, then mostly cloudy after midnight. Lows in the lower 70s. Southeast winds 5 to 10 miles per hour. Chance of rain 20%. Thursday, mostly cloudy in the morning, then becoming partly cloudy. A slight chance of showers and thunderstorms. Highs in the mid-80s. East winds 5 to 10 miles per hour. Chance of rain 20%. Thursday night, partly cloudy in the evening, then becoming mostly cloudy. A slight chance of thunderstorms in the evening. A slight chance of showers. Lows in the lower 70s. Southeast winds 5 to 10 miles per hour. Friday, mostly cloudy. Showers likely with a chance of thunderstorms in the afternoon. Highs in the mid-80s. Southeast winds around 5 miles per hour. Chance of rain 60%. Friday night, mostly cloudy. Showers likely with a chance of thunderstorms in the evening, then a chance of showers with a slight chance of thunderstorms after midnight. Lows in the lower 70s. Southeast winds around 5 miles per hour. Chance of rain 70%. Saturday, mostly cloudy with a chance of showers and thunderstorms in the morning, then partly cloudy with showers and thunderstorms likely in the afternoon. Highs in the upper 80s. Chance of rain 60%. Saturday night, partly cloudy with a chance of showers and thunderstorms in the evening, then mostly cloudy with a slight chance of showers and thunderstorms after midnight. Lows in the lower 70s. Chance of rain 50%. Sunday, mostly cloudy with a slight chance of showers and thunderstorms in the morning, then partly cloudy with a chance of showers and thunderstorms in the afternoon. Highs around 90. Chance of rain 30%. Sunday night and Monday, partly cloudy with a slight chance of showers and thunderstorms. Lows in the mid-70s. Highs around 90. Monday night and Tuesday, partly cloudy. Lows in the mid-70s. Highs in the lower 90s. Tuesday night, mostly clear in the evening, then becoming partly cloudy. Lows in the mid-70s. Wednesday, partly cloudy in the morning, then clearing. Highs in the lower 90s. The Tropical Weather Outlook. For the North Atlantic, Caribbean Sea, and the Gulf of America, tropical cyclone formation is not expected during the next 7 days. 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The Austin NOAA Weather Radio Roundup. At 9 p.m. at Austin Bergstrom International, it was mostly cloudy. The temperature was 75, the dew point 69, the relative humidity was 81%, the wind southeast at 7 miles an hour, and the pressure was 30.00 inches and rising. At Camp Mabry, it was mostly cloudy. The temperature was 73, the dew point 71, the relative humidity was 93%, the wind southeast at 3 miles an hour, and the pressure was 30.

02 inches and rising. The report from Pflugerville was not available. Taylor, partly cloudy 73. Lago Vista, partly cloudy 73. Georgetown, partly cloudy 77. San Marcos, partly cloudy 73. Burnett, clear 76. Junction, partly cloudy 77. San Antonio, mostly cloudy 74. Corpus Christi, mostly cloudy 80. Houston, cloudy 76. Once again at Austin Bergstrom, it was 75, and at Camp Mabry, it was 73. Elsewhere across the state, College Station, mostly cloudy 74. Amarillo, partly cloudy 74. Abilene, mostly cloudy 82. Dallas, Fort Worth, mostly cloudy 82. Your weather synopsis for South Central Texas. Chances for rain continue today as weak upper-level disturbances approach from the west. Rain chances are in store into the weekend. Afternoon highs will generally remain in the mid-80s to the mid-90s, with overnight lows in the mid-60s to mid-70s. Your local forecast. Tonight, partly cloudy with a slight chance of showers and thunderstorms this evening, then mostly cloudy after midnight. Lows in the lower 70s. Southeast winds 5 to 10 miles per hour. Chance of rain 20%. Thursday, mostly cloudy in the morning, then becoming partly cloudy. A slight chance of showers and thunderstorms. Highs in the mid-80s. East winds 5 to 10 miles per hour. Chance of rain 20%. Thursday night, partly cloudy in the evening, then becoming mostly cloudy. A slight chance of thunderstorms in the evening. A slight chance of showers. Lows in the lower 70s. Southeast winds 5 to 10 miles per hour. Friday, mostly cloudy. Showers likely with a chance of thunderstorms in the afternoon. Highs in the mid-80s. Southeast winds around 5 miles per hour. Chance of rain 60%. Friday night, mostly cloudy. Showers likely with a chance of thunderstorms in the evening, then a chance of showers with a slight chance of thunderstorms after midnight. Lows in the lower 70s. Southeast winds around 5 miles per hour. Chance of rain 70%. Saturday, mostly cloudy with a chance of showers and thunderstorms in the morning, then partly cloudy with showers and thunderstorms likely in the afternoon. Highs in the upper 80s. Chance of rain 60%. Saturday night, partly cloudy with a chance of showers and thunderstorms in the evening, then mostly cloudy with a slight chance of showers and thunderstorms after midnight. Lows in the lower 70s. Chance of rain 50%. Sunday, mostly cloudy with a slight chance of showers and thunderstorms in the morning, then partly cloudy with a chance of showers and thunderstorms in the afternoon. Highs around 90. Chance of rain 30%. Sunday night and Monday, partly cloudy with a slight chance of showers and thunderstorms. Lows in the mid-70s. Highs around 90. Monday night and Tuesday, partly cloudy. Lows in the mid-70s. Highs in the lower 90s. Tuesday night, mostly clear in the evening, then becoming partly cloudy. Lows in the mid-70s. Wednesday, partly cloudy in the morning, then clearing. Highs in the lower 90s. 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The current time is 9:22 p.m. Central Daylight Time. The Austin, NOAA Weather Radio Roundup, at 9 p.m. at Austin Bergstrom International, it was mostly cloudy. The temperature was 75, the dew point 69, the relative humidity was 81%, the wind southeast at 7 miles an hour, and the pressure was 30.00 inches and rising. At Camp Mabry, it was mostly cloudy. The temperature was 73,
the dew point 71, the relative humidity was 93%, the wind southeast at 3 miles an hour, and the pressure was 30.02 inches and rising. The report from Pflugerville was not available. Taylor, partly cloudy 73. Lago Vista, partly cloudy 73. Georgetown, partly cloudy 77. San Marcos, partly cloudy 73. Burnett, clear 76. Junction, partly cloudy 77. San Antonio, mostly cloudy 74. Corpus Christi, mostly cloudy 80. Houston, cloudy 76. Once again at Austin Bergstrom, it was 75, and at Camp Mabry, it was 73. Elsewhere across the state, College Station, mostly cloudy 74. Amarillo, partly cloudy 74. Abilene, mostly cloudy 82. Dallas-Fort Worth, mostly cloudy 82. Your weather synopsis for South Central Texas. Chances for rain continue today as weak upper-level disturbances approach from the west. Rain chances are in store into the weekend. Afternoon highs will generally remain in the mid-80s to the mid-90s, with overnight lows in the mid-60s to mid-70s. Your local forecast. Tonight, partly cloudy with a slight chance of showers and thunderstorms this evening, then mostly cloudy after midnight. Lows in the lower 70s. Southeast winds 5 to 10 miles per hour. Chance of rain 20%. Thursday, mostly cloudy in the morning, then becoming partly cloudy. A slight chance of showers and thunderstorms. Highs in the mid-80s. East winds 5 to 10 miles per hour. Chance of rain 20%. Thursday night, partly cloudy in the evening, then becoming mostly cloudy. A slight chance of thunderstorms in the evening. A slight chance of showers. Lows in the lower 70s. Southeast winds 5 to 10 miles per hour. Friday, mostly cloudy. Showers likely with a chance of thunderstorms in the afternoon. Highs in the mid-80s. Southeast winds around 5 miles per hour. Chance of rain 60%. Friday night, mostly cloudy. Showers likely with a chance of thunderstorms in the evening, then a chance of showers with a slight chance of thunderstorms after midnight. Lows in the lower 70s. Southeast winds around 5 miles per hour. Chance of rain 70%. Saturday, mostly cloudy with a chance of showers and thunderstorms in the morning, then partly cloudy with showers and thunderstorms likely in the afternoon. Highs in the upper 80s. Chance of rain 60%. Saturday night, partly cloudy with a chance of showers and thunderstorms in the evening, then mostly cloudy with a slight chance of showers and thunderstorms after midnight. Lows in the lower 70s. Chance of rain 50%. Sunday, mostly cloudy with a slight chance of showers and thunderstorms in the morning, then partly cloudy with a chance of showers and thunderstorms in the afternoon. Highs around 90. Chance of rain 30%. Sunday night and Monday, partly cloudy with a slight chance of showers and thunderstorms. Lows in the mid-70s. Highs around 90. Monday night and Tuesday, partly cloudy. Lows in the mid-70s. Highs in the lower 90s. Tuesday night, mostly clear in the evening, then becoming partly cloudy. Lows in the mid-70s. Wednesday, partly cloudy in the morning, then clearing. Highs in the lower 90s. 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The current time is 9:27 p.m. Central Daylight Time. The Austin NOAA Weather Radio Roundup. At 9 p.m. at Austin Bergstrom International, it was mostly cloudy. The temperature was 75, the dew point 69, the relative humidity was 81%, the wind southeast at 7 miles an hour, and the pressure was 30.00 inches and rising. At Camp Mabry, it was mostly cloudy.
the temperature was 73, the dew point 71, the relative humidity

Humidity was 93%, the wind southeast at 3 miles an hour, and the pressure was 30.02 inches and rising. The report from Pflugerville was not available. Taylor, partly cloudy 73. Lago Vista, partly cloudy 73. Georgetown, partly cloudy 77. San Marcos, partly cloudy 73. Vernet, clear 76. Junction, partly cloudy 77. San Antonio, mostly cloudy 74. Corpus Christi, mostly cloudy 80. Houston, cloudy 76. Once again at Austin Bergstrom, it was 75, and at Camp Mabry, it was 73. Elsewhere across the state, College Station, mostly cloudy 74. Amarillo, partly cloudy 74. Abilene, mostly cloudy 82. Dallas, Fort Worth, mostly cloudy 82. Your weather synopsis for South Central Texas. Chances for rain continue today as weak upper-level disturbances approach from the west. Rain chances are in store into the weekend. Afternoon highs will generally remain in the mid-80s to the mid-90s, with overnight lows in the mid-60s to mid-70s. Your local forecast. Tonight, partly cloudy with a slight chance of showers and thunderstorms this evening, then mostly cloudy after midnight. Lows in the lower 70s. Southeast winds 5 to 10 miles per hour. Chance of rain 20%. Thursday, mostly cloudy in the morning, then becoming partly cloudy. A slight chance of showers and thunderstorms. Highs in the mid-80s. East winds 5 to 10 miles per hour. Chance of rain 20%. Thursday night, partly cloudy in the evening, then becoming mostly cloudy. A slight chance of thunderstorms in the evening. A slight chance of showers. Lows in the lower 70s. Southeast winds 5 to 10 miles per hour. Friday, mostly cloudy. Showers likely with a chance of thunderstorms in the afternoon. Highs in the mid-80s. Southeast winds around 5 miles per hour. Chance of rain 60%. Friday night, mostly cloudy. Showers likely with a chance of thunderstorms in the evening, then a chance of showers with a slight chance of thunderstorms after midnight. Lows in the lower 70s. Southeast winds around 5 miles per hour. Chance of rain 70%. Saturday, mostly cloudy with a chance of showers and thunderstorms in the morning, then partly cloudy with showers and thunderstorms likely in the afternoon. Highs in the upper 80s. Chance of rain 60%. Saturday night, partly cloudy with a chance of showers and thunderstorms in the evening, then mostly cloudy with a slight chance of showers and thunderstorms after midnight. Lows in the lower 70s. Chance of rain 50%. Sunday, mostly cloudy with a slight chance of showers and thunderstorms in the morning, then partly cloudy with a chance of showers and thunderstorms in the afternoon. Highs around 90. Chance of rain 30%. Sunday night and Monday, partly cloudy with a slight chance of showers and thunderstorms. Lows in the mid-70s. Highs around 90. Monday night and Tuesday, partly cloudy. Lows in the mid-70s. Highs in the lower 90s. Tuesday night, mostly clear in the evening, then becoming partly cloudy. Lows in the mid-70s. Wednesday, partly cloudy in the morning, then clearing. Highs in the lower 90s. The coastal waters forecast from Baffin Bay to Port Aransas out 20 nautical miles. Tonight, east winds 10 to 15 knots, becoming southeast 5 to 10 knots after midnight. Seas 2 to 3 feet. Wave detail, east 3 feet at 6 seconds. A slight chance of showers and thunderstorms late this evening and overnight. Thursday, east winds 5 to 10 knots. Seas around 2 feet. Wave detail, southeast 2 feet at 6 seconds. A slight chance of showers and thunderstorms. Thursday night, east winds around 10 knots, becoming southeast after midnight. Seas 2 to 3 feet. Wave detail,

to 20 knots. Seas 3 to 4 feet, occasionally to 5 feet. Sunday, southeast winds around 15 knots. Seas around 4 feet, occasionally to 5 feet. Sunday night, southeast winds 15 to 20 knots. Seas around 4 feet, occasionally to 5 feet. Monday, southeast winds 15 to 20 knots. Seas 4 to 5 feet, occasionally to 6 feet. Monday night, southeast winds 10 to 15 knots. Seas 3 to 4 feet, occasionally to 5 feet. Winds and seas higher and near thunderstorms. 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The current time is 9:34 p.m. Central Daylight Time. The Austin NOAA Weather Radio Roundup, at 9 p.m. at Austin Bergstrom International, it was mostly cloudy. The temperature was 75, the dew point 69, the relative humidity was 81%, the wind southeast at 7 miles an hour, and the pressure was 30.00 inches and rising. At Camp Mabry, it was mostly cloudy. The temperature was 73, the dew point 71, the relative humidity was 93%, the wind southeast at 3 miles an hour, and the pressure was 30.02 inches and rising. The report from Pflugerville was not available. Taylor, partly cloudy, 73. Lago Vista, partly cloudy, 73. Georgetown, partly cloudy, 77. San Marcos, partly cloudy, 73. Vernet, clear, 76. Junction, partly cloudy, 77. San Antonio, mostly cloudy, 74. Corpus Christi, mostly cloudy, 80. Houston, cloudy, 76. Once again at Austin Bergstrom, it was 75, and at Camp Mabry, it was 73. Elsewhere across the state, College Station, mostly cloudy, 74. Amarillo, partly cloudy, 74. Abilene, mostly cloudy, 82. Dallas, Fort Worth, mostly cloudy, 82. Your weather synopsis for South Central Texas. Chances for rain continue today as weak upper-level disturbances approach from the west. Rain chances are in store into the weekend. Afternoon highs will generally remain in the mid-80s to the mid-90s, with overnight lows in the mid-60s to mid-70s. Your local forecast. Tonight, partly cloudy with a slight chance of showers and thunderstorms this evening, then mostly cloudy after midnight. Lows in the lower 70s. Southeast winds 5 to 10 miles per hour. Chance of rain 20%. Thursday, mostly cloudy in the morning, then becoming partly cloudy. A slight chance of showers and thunderstorms. Highs in the mid-80s. East winds 5 to 10 miles per hour. Chance of rain 20%. Thursday night, partly cloudy in the evening, then becoming mostly cloudy. A slight chance of thunderstorms in the evening. A slight chance of showers. Lows in the lower 70s. Southeast winds 5 to 10 miles per hour. Friday, mostly cloudy. Showers likely with a chance of thunderstorms in the afternoon. Highs in the mid-80s. Southeast winds around 5 miles per hour. Chance of rain 60%. Friday night, mostly cloudy. Showers likely with a chance of thunderstorms in the evening, then a chance of showers with a slight chance of thunderstorms after midnight. Lows in the lower 70s. Southeast winds around 5 miles per hour. Chance of rain 70%. Saturday, mostly cloudy with a chance of showers and thunderstorms in the morning, then partly cloudy with showers and thunderstorms likely in the afternoon. Highs in the upper 80s. Chance of rain 60%. Saturday night, partly cloudy with a chance of showers and thunderstorms in the evening, then mostly cloudy with a slight chance of showers and thunderstorms after midnight. Lows in the lower 70s. Chance of rain 50%. Sunday, mostly cloudy with a slight

chance of showers and thunderstorms in the morning, then partly cloudy with a chance of showers and thunderstorms in the afternoon. Highs around 90. Chance of rain 30%. Sunday night and Monday, partly cloudy with a slight chance of showers and thunderstorms. Lows in the mid-70s. Highs around 90. Monday night and Tuesday, partly cloudy. Lows in the mid-70s. Highs in the lower 90s. Tuesday night, mostly clear in the evening, then becoming partly cloudy. Lows in the mid-70s. Wednesday, partly cloudy in the morning, then clearing. Highs in the lower 90s. 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The current time is 9:39 p.m. Central Daylight Time. The Austin NOAA Weather Radio Roundup. At 9 p.m. at Austin Bergstrom International, it was mostly cloudy. The temperature was 75, the dew point 69, the relative humidity was 81%, the wind southeast at 7 miles an hour, and the pressure was 30.00 inches and rising. At Camp Mabry, it was mostly cloudy. The temperature was 73, the dew point 71, the relative humidity was 93%, the wind southeast at 3 miles an hour, and the pressure was 30.02 inches and rising. The report from Pflugerville was not available. Taylor, partly cloudy 73. Lago Vista, partly cloudy 73. Georgetown, partly cloudy 77. San Marcos, partly cloudy 73. Burnett, clear 76. Junction, partly cloudy 77. San Antonio, mostly cloudy 74. Corpus Christi, mostly cloudy 80. Houston, cloudy 76. Once again at Austin Bergstrom, it was 75, and at Camp Mabry, it was 73. Elsewhere across the state, College Station, mostly cloudy 74. Amarillo, partly cloudy 74. Abilene, mostly cloudy 82. Dallas, Fort Worth, mostly cloudy 82. Your weather synopsis for South Central Texas. Chances for rain continue today as weak upper-level disturbances approach from the west. Rain chances are in store into the weekend. Afternoon highs will generally remain in the mid-80s to the mid-90s, with overnight lows in the mid-60s to mid-70s. Your local forecast. Tonight, partly cloudy with a slight chance of showers and thunderstorms this evening, then mostly cloudy after midnight. Lows in the lower 70s. Southeast winds 5 to 10 miles per hour. Chance of rain 20%. Thursday, mostly cloudy in the morning, then becoming partly cloudy. A slight chance of showers and thunderstorms. Highs in the mid-80s. East winds 5 to 10 miles per hour. Chance of rain 20%. Thursday night, partly cloudy in the evening, then becoming mostly cloudy. A slight chance of thunderstorms in the evening. A slight chance of showers. Lows in the lower 70s. Southeast winds 5 to 10 miles per hour. Friday, mostly cloudy. Showers likely with a chance of thunderstorms in the afternoon. Highs in the mid-80s. Southeast winds around 5 miles per hour. Chance of rain 60%. Friday night, mostly cloudy. Showers likely with a chance of thunderstorms in the evening, then a chance of showers with a slight chance of thunderstorms after midnight. Lows in the lower 70s. Southeast winds around 5 miles per hour. Chance of rain 70%. Saturday, mostly cloudy with a chance of showers and thunderstorms in the morning, then partly cloudy with showers and thunderstorms likely in the afternoon. Highs in the upper 80s. Chance of rain 60%. Saturday night, partly cloudy with a chance of showers and thunderstorms in the evening, then mostly cloudy with a slight chance of showers and thunderstorms after midnight. Lows in the lower 70s. Chance of rain 50%.

Sunday, mostly cloudy with a slight chance of showers and thunderstorms in the morning, then partly cloudy with a chance of showers and thunderstorms in the afternoon. Highs around 90. Chance of rain 30%. Sunday night and Monday, partly cloudy with a slight chance of showers and thunderstorms. Lows in the mid-70s. Highs around 90. Monday night and Tuesday, partly cloudy. Lows in the mid-70s. Highs in the lower 90s. Tuesday night, mostly clear in the evening, then becoming partly cloudy. Lows in the mid-70s. Wednesday, partly cloudy in the morning, then clearing. Highs in the lower 90s. 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The current time is 9:44 p.m. Central Daylight Time. The Austin NOAA Weather Radio Roundup. At 9 p.m. at Austin Bergstrom International, it was mostly cloudy. The temperature was 75, the dew point 69, the relative humidity was 81%, the wind southeast at 7 miles an hour, and the pressure was 30.00 inches and rising. At Camp Mabry, it was mostly cloudy. The temperature was 73, the dew point 71, the relative humidity was 93%, the wind southeast at 3 miles an hour, and the pressure was 30.02 inches and rising. The report from Pflugerville was not available. Taylor, partly cloudy 73. Lago Vista, partly cloudy 73. Georgetown, partly cloudy 77. San Marcos, partly cloudy 73. Vernet clear 76. Junction, partly cloudy 77. San Antonio, mostly cloudy 74. Corpus Christi, mostly cloudy 80. Houston, cloudy 76. Once again at Austin Bergstrom, it was 75, and at Camp Mabry, it was 73. Elsewhere across the state, College Station, mostly cloudy 74. Amarillo, partly cloudy 74. Abilene, mostly cloudy 82. Dallas-Fort Worth, mostly cloudy 82. The Tropical Weather Outlook. For the North Atlantic, Caribbean Sea, and the Gulf of America, tropical cyclone formation is not expected during the next 7 days. Your weather synopsis for South Central Texas. Chances for rain continue today as weak upper-level disturbances approach from the west. Rain chances are in store into the weekend. Afternoon highs will generally remain in the mid-80s to the mid-90s, with overnight lows in the mid-60s to mid-70s. Your local forecast. Tonight, partly cloudy with a slight chance of showers and thunderstorms this evening, then mostly cloudy after midnight. Lows in the lower 70s. Southeast winds 5 to 10 miles per hour. Chance of rain 20%. Thursday, mostly cloudy in the morning, then becoming partly cloudy. A slight chance of showers and thunderstorms. Highs in the mid-80s. East winds 5 to 10 miles per hour. Chance of rain 20%. Thursday night, partly cloudy in the evening, then becoming mostly cloudy. A slight chance of thunderstorms in the evening. A slight chance of showers. Lows in the lower 70s. Southeast winds 5 to 10 miles per hour. Friday, mostly cloudy. Showers likely with a chance of thunderstorms in the afternoon. Highs in the mid-80s. Southeast winds around 5 miles per hour. Chance of rain 60%. Friday night, mostly cloudy. Showers likely with a chance of thunderstorms in the evening, then a chance of showers with a slight chance of thunderstorms after midnight. Lows in the lower 70s. Southeast winds around 5 miles per hour. Chance of rain 70%. Saturday, mostly cloudy with a chance of showers and thunderstorms in the morning, then partly cloudy with showers and thunderstorms likely in the afternoon. Highs in the upper 80s. Chance of rain 60%. Saturday night,

partly cloudy with a chance of showers and thunderstorms in the evening, then mostly cloudy with a slight chance of showers and thunderstorms after midnight. Lows in the lower 70s. Chance of rain 50%. Sunday, mostly cloudy with a slight chance of showers and thunderstorms in the morning, then partly cloudy with a chance of showers and thunderstorms in the afternoon. Highs around 90. Chance of rain 30%. Sunday night and Monday, partly cloudy with a slight chance of showers and thunderstorms. Lows in the mid-70s. Highs around 90. Monday night and Tuesday, partly cloudy. Lows in the mid-70s. Highs in the lower 90s. Tuesday night, mostly clear in the evening, then becoming partly cloudy. Lows in the mid-70s. Wednesday, partly cloudy in the morning, then clearing. Highs in the lower 90s. 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The current time is 9:49 p.m. Central Daylight Time. 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It was mostly cloudy. The temperature was 75, the dew point 69, the relative humidity was 81%, the wind southeast at 7 miles an hour, and the pressure was 30.00 inches and rising. At Camp Mabry, it was mostly cloudy. The temperature was 73, the dew point 71, the relative humidity was 93%, the wind southeast at 3 miles an hour, and the pressure was 30.02 inches and rising. The report from Pflugerville was not available. Taylor, partly cloudy 73. Lago Vista, partly cloudy 73. Georgetown, partly cloudy 77. San Marcos, partly cloudy 73. Burnett, clear 76. Junction, partly cloudy 77. San Antonio, mostly cloudy 74. Corpus Christi, mostly cloudy 80. Houston, cloudy 76. Once again at Austin Bergstrom, it was 75, and at Camp Mabry, it was 73. Elsewhere across the state, College Station, mostly cloudy 74. Amarillo, partly cloudy 74. Abilene, mostly cloudy 82. Dallas-Fort Worth, mostly cloudy 82. Your weather synopsis for South Central Texas. Chances for rain continue today as weak upper-level disturbances approach from the west. Rain chances are in store into the weekend. Afternoon highs will generally remain in the mid-80s to the mid-90s, with overnight lows in the mid-60s to mid-70s. Your local forecast. Tonight, partly cloudy with a slight chance of showers and thunderstorms this evening, then mostly cloudy after midnight. Lows in the lower 70s. Southeast winds 5 to 10 miles per hour. Chance of rain 20%. Thursday, mostly cloudy in the morning, then becoming partly cloudy. A slight chance of showers and thunderstorms. Highs in the mid-80s. East winds 5 to 10 miles per hour. Chance of rain 20%. Thursday night, partly cloudy in the evening, then becoming mostly cloudy. A slight chance of thunderstorms in the evening. A slight chance of showers. Lows in the lower 70s. Southeast winds 5 to 10 miles per hour. Friday, mostly cloudy. Showers likely with a chance of thunderstorms in the afternoon. Highs in the mid-80s. Southeast winds around 5 miles per hour. Chance of rain 60%. Friday night, mostly cloudy. Showers likely with a chance of thunderstorms in the evening, then a chance of showers with a slight chance of thunderstorms after midnight. Lows in the lower 70s. Southeast winds around 5 miles per hour. Chance of rain 70%. Saturday, mostly cloudy with a chance of showers and thunderstorms in the morning, then partly cloudy with showers and thunderstorms likely in the afternoon. Highs in the upper 80s. Chance of rain 60.

20%. Saturday night, partly cloudy with a chance of showers and thunderstorms in the evening, then mostly cloudy with a slight chance of showers and thunderstorms after midnight. Lows in the lower 70s. Chance of rain 50%. Sunday, mostly cloudy with a slight chance of showers and thunderstorms in the morning, then partly cloudy with a chance of showers and thunderstorms in the afternoon. Highs around 90. Chance of rain 30%. Sunday night and Monday, partly cloudy with a slight chance of showers and thunderstorms. Lows in the mid-70s. Highs around 90. Monday night and Tuesday, partly cloudy. Lows in the mid-70s. Highs in the lower 90s. Tuesday night, mostly clear in the evening, then becoming partly cloudy. Lows in the mid-70s. Wednesday, partly cloudy in the morning, then clearing. Highs in the lower 90s. 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The current time is 9:54 p.m. Central Daylight Time. The Austin NOAA Weather Radio Roundup. At 9 p.m. at Austin Bergstrom International, it was mostly cloudy. The temperature was 75, the dew point 69, the relative humidity was 81%, the wind southeast at 7 miles an hour, and the pressure was 30.00 inches and rising. At Camp Mabry, it was mostly cloudy. The temperature was 73, the dew point 71, the relative humidity was 93%, the wind southeast at 3 miles an hour, and the pressure was 30.02 inches and rising. The report from Pflugerville was not available. Taylor, partly cloudy 73. Lago Vista, partly cloudy 73. Georgetown, partly cloudy 77. San Marcos, partly cloudy 73. Burnett, clear 76. Junction, partly cloudy 77. San Antonio, mostly cloudy 74. Corpus Christi, mostly cloudy 80. Houston, cloudy 76. Once again at Austin Bergstrom, it was 75, and at Camp Mabry, it was 73. Elsewhere across the state, College Station, mostly cloudy 74. Amarillo, partly cloudy 74. Abilene, mostly cloudy 82. Dallas-Fort Worth, mostly cloudy 82. Your weather synopsis for South Central Texas. Chances for rain continue today as weak upper-level disturbances approach from the west. Rain chances are in store into the weekend. Afternoon highs will generally remain in the mid-80s to the mid-90s, with overnight lows in the mid-60s to mid-70s. Your local forecast. Tonight, partly cloudy with a slight chance of showers and thunderstorms this evening, then mostly cloudy after midnight. Lows in the lower 70s. Southeast winds 5 to 10 miles per hour. Chance of rain 20%. Thursday, mostly cloudy in the morning, then becoming partly cloudy. A slight chance of showers and thunderstorms. Highs in the mid-80s. East winds 5 to 10 miles per hour. Chance of rain 20%. Thursday night, partly cloudy in the evening, then becoming mostly cloudy. A slight chance of thunderstorms in the evening. A slight chance of showers. Lows in the lower 70s. Southeast winds 5 to 10 miles per hour. Friday, mostly cloudy. Showers likely with a chance of thunderstorms in the afternoon. Highs in the mid-80s. Southeast winds around 5 miles per hour. Chance of rain 60%. Friday night, mostly cloudy. Showers likely with a chance of thunderstorms in the evening, then a chance of showers with a slight chance of thunderstorms after midnight. Lows in the lower 70s. Southeast winds around 5 miles per hour. Chance of rain 70%. Saturday, mostly cloudy with a chance of showers and thunderstorms in the morning, then partly cloudy with showers and thunderstorms likely in the afternoon. Highs in the upper

80s. Chance of rain 60%. Saturday night, partly cloudy with a chance of showers and thunderstorms in the evening, then mostly cloudy with a slight chance of showers and thunderstorms after midnight. Lows in the lower 70s. Chance of rain 50%. Sunday, mostly cloudy with a slight chance of showers and thunderstorms in the morning, then partly cloudy with a chance of showers and thunderstorms in the afternoon. Highs around 90. Chance of rain 30%. Sunday night and Monday, partly cloudy with a slight chance of showers and thunderstorms. Lows in the mid-70s. Highs around 90. Monday night and Tuesday, partly cloudy. Lows in the mid-70s. Highs in the lower 90s. Tuesday night, mostly clear in the evening, then becoming partly cloudy. Lows in the mid-70s. Wednesday, partly cloudy in the morning, then clearing. Highs in the lower 90s. 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The current time is 9:59 p.m. Central Daylight Time. The Austin NOAA Weather Radio Roundup. At 9 p.m. at Austin Bergstrom International, it was mostly cloudy. The temperature was 75, the dew point 69, the relative humidity was 81%, the wind southeast at 7 miles an hour, and the pressure was 30.00 inches and rising. At Camp Mabry, it was mostly cloudy. The temperature was 73, the dew point 71, the relative humidity was 93%, the wind southeast at 3 miles an hour, and the pressure was 30.02 inches and rising. The report from Pflugerville was not available. Taylor, partly cloudy 73. Lago Vista, partly cloudy 73. Georgetown, partly cloudy 77. San Marcos, partly cloudy 73. Vernet, clear 76. Junction, partly cloudy 77. San Antonio, mostly cloudy 74. Corpus Christi, mostly cloudy 80. Houston, cloudy 76. Once again at Austin Bergstrom, it was 75, and at Camp Mabry, it was 73. Elsewhere across the state, College Station, mostly cloudy 74. Amarillo, partly cloudy 74. Abilene, mostly cloudy 82. Dallas-Fort Worth, mostly cloudy 82. The coastal waters forecast from Baffin Bay to Port Aransas out 20 nautical miles. Tonight, east winds 10 to 15 knots, becoming southeast 5 to 10 knots after midnight. Seas 2 to 3 feet. Wave detail, east 3 feet at 6 seconds. A slight chance of showers and thunderstorms late this evening and overnight. Thursday, east winds 5 to 10 knots. Seas around 2 feet. Wave detail, southeast 2 feet at 6 seconds. A slight chance of showers and thunderstorms. Thursday night, east winds around 10 knots, becoming southeast after midnight. Seas 2 to 3 feet. Wave detail, east 3 feet at 6 seconds. Friday, southeast winds 5 to 10 knots. Seas 3 to 4 feet, occasionally to 5 feet. Wave detail, east 4 feet at 9 seconds and east 3 feet at 6 seconds. Friday night, southeast winds 10 to 15 knots, becoming south after midnight. Seas 3 to 4 feet, occasionally to 5 feet. Wave detail, east 4 feet at 9 seconds. A chance of showers with a slight chance of thunderstorms after midnight. Saturday, southeast winds 10 to 15 knots. Seas 3 to 4 feet, occasionally to 5 feet. Wave detail, east 4 feet at 8 seconds. Saturday night, southeast winds around 15 knots with gusts up to 20 knots. Seas 3 to 4 feet, occasionally to 5 feet. Sunday, southeast winds around 15 knots. Seas around 4 feet, occasionally to 5 feet. Sunday night, southeast winds 15 to 20 knots.

seas around 4 feet, occasionally to 5 feet. Monday, southeast winds 15 to 20 knots. Seas 4 to 5 feet, occasionally to 6 feet. Monday night, southeast winds 10 to 15 knots. Seas 3 to 4 feet, occasionally to 5 feet. Winds and seas higher and near thunderstorms. Your weather synopsis for South Central Texas. Chances for rain continue today as weak upper-level disturbances approach from the west. Rain chances are in store into the weekend. Afternoon highs will generally remain in the mid-80s to the mid-90s, with overnight lows in the mid-60s to mid-70s. Your local forecast. Tonight, partly cloudy with a slight chance of showers and thunderstorms this evening, then mostly cloudy after midnight. Lows in the lower 70s. Southeast winds 5 to 10 miles per hour. Chance of rain 20%. Thursday, mostly cloudy in the morning, then becoming partly cloudy. A slight chance of showers and thunderstorms. Highs in the mid-80s. East winds 5 to 10 miles per hour. Chance of rain 20%. Thursday night, partly cloudy in the evening, then becoming mostly cloudy. A slight chance of thunderstorms in the evening. A slight chance of showers. Lows in the lower 70s. Southeast winds 5 to 10 miles per hour. Friday, mostly cloudy. Showers likely with a chance of thunderstorms in the afternoon. Highs in the mid-80s. Southeast winds around 5 miles per hour. Chance of rain 60%. Friday night, mostly cloudy. Showers likely with a chance of thunderstorms in the evening, then a chance of showers with a slight chance of thunderstorms after midnight. Lows in the lower 70s. Southeast winds around 5 miles per hour. Chance of rain 70%. Saturday, mostly cloudy with a chance of showers and thunderstorms in the morning, then partly cloudy with showers and thunderstorms likely in the afternoon. Highs in the upper 80s. Chance of rain 60%. Saturday night, partly cloudy with a chance of showers and thunderstorms in the evening, then mostly cloudy with a slight chance of showers and thunderstorms after midnight. Lows in the lower 70s. Chance of rain 50%. Sunday, mostly cloudy with a slight chance of showers and thunderstorms in the morning, then partly cloudy with a chance of showers and thunderstorms in the afternoon. Highs around 90. Chance of rain 30%. Sunday night and Monday, partly cloudy with a slight chance of showers and thunderstorms. Lows in the mid-70s. Highs around 90. Monday night and Tuesday, partly cloudy. Lows in the mid-70s. Highs in the lower 90s. Tuesday night, mostly clear in the evening, then becoming partly cloudy. Lows in the mid-70s. Wednesday, partly cloudy in the morning, then clearing. Highs in the lower 90s. 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The current time is 10:07 p.m. Central Daylight Time. Your weather synopsis for South Central Texas. Chances for rain continue today as weak upper-level disturbances approach from the west. Rain chances are in store into the weekend. Afternoon highs will generally remain in the mid-80s to the mid-90s, with overnight lows in the mid-60s to mid-70s. Your local forecast. Tonight, partly cloudy with a slight chance of showers and thunderstorms this evening, then mostly cloudy after midnight. Lows in the lower 70s. Southeast winds 5 to 10 miles per hour. Chance of rain 20%. Thursday, mostly cloudy in the morning, then becoming partly cloudy. A slight chance of showers and thunderstorms. Highs in the mid-80s. East winds 5 to 10 miles per hour. Chance of rain 20%. Thursday night, partly cloudy in the evening, then becoming mostly cloudy.

A slight chance of thunderstorms in the evening. A slight chance of showers. Lows in the lower 70s. Southeast winds 5 to 10 miles per hour. Friday, mostly cloudy. Showers likely with a chance of thunderstorms in the afternoon. Highs in the mid-80s. Southeast winds around 5 miles per hour. Chance of rain 60%. Friday night, mostly cloudy. Showers likely with a chance of thunderstorms in the evening, then a chance of showers with a slight chance of thunderstorms after midnight. Lows in the lower 70s. Southeast winds around 5 miles per hour. Chance of rain 70%. Saturday, mostly cloudy with a chance of showers and thunderstorms in the morning, then partly cloudy with showers and thunderstorms likely in the afternoon. Highs in the upper 80s. Chance of rain 60%. Saturday night, partly cloudy with a chance of showers and thunderstorms in the evening, then mostly cloudy with a slight chance of showers and thunderstorms after midnight. Lows in the lower 70s. Chance of rain 50%. Sunday, mostly cloudy with a slight chance of showers and thunderstorms in the morning, then partly cloudy with a chance of showers and thunderstorms in the afternoon. Highs around 90. Chance of rain 30%. Sunday night and Monday, partly cloudy with a slight chance of showers and thunderstorms. Lows in the mid-70s. Highs around 90. Monday night and Tuesday, partly cloudy. Lows in the mid-70s. Highs in the lower 90s. Tuesday night, mostly clear in the evening, then becoming partly cloudy. Lows in the mid-70s. Wednesday, partly cloudy in the morning, then clearing. Highs in the lower 90s. 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The current time is 10:10 p.m. Central Daylight Time. Your weather synopsis for South Central Texas. Chances for rain continue today as weak upper-level disturbances approach from the west. Rain chances are in store into the weekend. Afternoon highs will generally remain in the mid-80s to the mid-90s, with overnight lows in the mid-60s to mid-70s. Your local forecast. Tonight, partly cloudy with a slight chance of showers and thunderstorms this evening, then mostly cloudy after midnight. Lows in the lower 70s. Southeast winds 5 to 10 miles per hour. Chance of rain 20%. Thursday, mostly cloudy in the morning, then becoming partly cloudy. A slight chance of showers and thunderstorms. Highs in the mid-80s. East winds 5 to 10 miles per hour. Chance of rain 20%. Thursday night, partly cloudy in the evening, then becoming mostly cloudy. A slight chance of thunderstorms in the evening. A slight chance of showers. Lows in the lower 70s. Southeast winds 5 to 10 miles per hour. Friday, mostly cloudy. Showers likely with a chance of thunderstorms in the afternoon. Highs in the mid-80s. Southeast winds around 5 miles per hour. Chance of rain 60%. Friday night, mostly cloudy. Showers likely with a chance of thunderstorms in the evening, then a chance of showers with a slight chance of thunderstorms after midnight. Lows in the lower 70s. Southeast winds around 5 miles per hour. Chance of rain 70%. Saturday, mostly cloudy with a chance of showers and thunderstorms in the morning, then partly cloudy with showers and thunderstorms likely in the afternoon. Highs in the upper 80s. Chance of rain 60%. Saturday night, partly cloudy with a chance of showers and thunderstorms in the evening, then mostly cloudy with a slight chance of showers and thunderstorms after midnight. Lows in the lower 70s. Chance of rain 50%. Sunday, mostly cloudy with a slight chance of showers and thunderstorms in the morning, then partly cloudy with a chance of showers and thunderstorms in the afternoon.

highs around 90. Chance of rain 30%. Sunday night and Monday, partly cloudy with a slight chance of showers and thunderstorms. Lows in the mid-70s. Highs around 90. Monday night and Tuesday, partly cloudy. Lows in the mid-70s. Highs in the lower 90s. Tuesday night, mostly clear in the evening, then becoming partly cloudy. Lows in the mid-70s. Wednesday, partly cloudy in the morning, then clearing. Highs in the lower 90s. 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The current time is 10:14 p.m. Central Daylight Time. The Austin NOAA Weather Radio Roundup. At 10 p.m. at Austin Bergstrom International, it was partly cloudy. The temperature was 74, the dew point 70. The relative humidity was 87%, the wind east at 5 miles an hour, and the pressure was 30.01 inches and rising. At Camp Mabry, it was clear. The temperature was 73, the dew point 70. The relative humidity was 90%, the wind calm, and the pressure was 30.03 inches and rising. The report from Pflugerville was not available. Taylor, partly cloudy, 73. Lago Vista, clear, 71. Georgetown, partly cloudy, 75. San Marcos, partly cloudy, 72. Burnett, partly cloudy, 74. Junction, mostly cloudy, 75. San Antonio, mostly cloudy, 73. Corpus Christi, mostly cloudy, 79. Houston, mostly cloudy, 76. Once again at Austin Bergstrom, it was 74, and at Camp Mabry, it was 73. Elsewhere across the state, College Station, mostly cloudy, 74. Amarillo, partly cloudy, 71. Abilene, mostly cloudy, 79. Dallas-Fort Worth Thunder was reported 82. The Tropical Weather Outlook. For the North Atlantic, Caribbean Sea and the Gulf of America, tropical cyclone formation is not expected during the next 7 days. Your weather synopsis for South Central Texas. Chances for rain continue today as weak upper-level disturbances approach from the west. Rain chances are in store into the weekend. Afternoon highs will generally remain in the mid-80s to the mid-90s, with overnight lows in the mid-60s to mid-70s. Your local forecast. Tonight, partly cloudy with a slight chance of showers and thunderstorms this evening, then mostly cloudy after midnight. Lows in the lower 70s. Southeast winds 5 to 10 miles per hour. Chance of rain 20%. Thursday, mostly cloudy in the morning, then becoming partly cloudy. A slight chance of showers and thunderstorms. Highs in the mid-80s. East winds 5 to 10 miles per hour. Chance of rain 20%. Thursday night, partly cloudy in the evening, then becoming mostly cloudy. A slight chance of thunderstorms in the evening. A slight chance of showers. Lows in the lower 70s. Southeast winds 5 to 10 miles per hour. Friday, mostly cloudy. Showers likely with a chance of thunderstorms in the afternoon. Highs in the mid-80s. Southeast winds around 5 miles per hour. Chance of rain 60%. Friday night, mostly cloudy. Showers likely with a chance of thunderstorms in the evening, then a chance of showers with a slight chance of thunderstorms after midnight. Lows in the lower 70s. Southeast winds around 5 miles per hour. Chance of rain 70%. Saturday, mostly cloudy with a chance of showers and thunderstorms in the morning, then partly cloudy with showers and thunderstorms likely in the afternoon. Highs in the upper 80s. Chance of rain 60%. Saturday night, partly cloudy with a chance of showers and thunderstorms in the evening, then mostly cloudy with a slight chance of showers and thunderstorms after midnight. Lows in the lower 70s. Chance of rain 50%.

Sunday, mostly cloudy with a slight chance of showers and thunderstorms in the morning, then partly cloudy with a chance of showers and thunderstorms in the afternoon. Highs around 90. Chance of rain 30%. Sunday night and Monday, partly cloudy with a slight chance of showers and thunderstorms. Lows in the mid-70s. Highs around 90. Monday night and Tuesday, partly cloudy. Lows in the mid-70s. Highs in the lower 90s. Tuesday night, mostly clear in the evening, then becoming partly cloudy. Lows in the mid-70s. Wednesday, partly cloudy in the morning, then clearing. Highs in the lower 90s. 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The current time is 10:29 p.m. Central Daylight Time. The Austin NOAA Weather Radio Roundup. At 10 p.m. at Austin Bergstrom International, it was partly cloudy. The temperature was 74, the dew point 70. The relative humidity was 87%, the wind east at 5 miles an hour, and the pressure was 30.01 inches and rising. At Camp Mabry, it was clear. The temperature was 73, the dew point 70. The relative humidity was 90%, the wind calm, and the pressure was 30.03 inches and rising. The report from Pflugerville was not available. Taylor, partly cloudy 73. Lago Vista, clear 71. Georgetown, partly cloudy 75. San Marcos, partly cloudy 72. Burnett, partly cloudy 74. Junction, mostly cloudy 75. San Antonio, mostly cloudy 73. Corpus Christi, mostly cloudy 79. Houston, mostly cloudy 76. Once again at Austin Bergstrom, it was 74, and at Camp Mabry, it was 73. Elsewhere across the state, College Station, mostly cloudy 74. Amarillo, partly cloudy 71. Abilene, mostly cloudy 79. Dallas-Fort Worth Thunder was reported 82. The coastal waters forecast from Baffin Bay to Port Aransas out 20 nautical miles. Tonight, east winds 10 to 15 knots, becoming southeast 5 to 10 knots after midnight. Seas 2 to 3 feet. Wave detail, east 3 feet at 6 seconds. A slight chance of showers and thunderstorms late this evening and overnight. Thursday, east winds 5 to 10 knots. Seas around 2 feet. Wave detail, southeast 2 feet at 6 seconds. A slight chance of showers and thunderstorms. Thursday night, east winds around 10 knots, becoming southeast after midnight. Seas 2 to 3 feet. Wave detail, east 3 feet at 6 seconds. Friday, southeast winds 5 to 10 knots. Seas 3 to 4 feet. Occasionally to 5 feet. Wave detail, east 4 feet at 9 seconds and east 3 feet at 6 seconds. Friday night, southeast winds 10 to 15 knots, becoming south after midnight. Seas 3 to 4 feet, occasionally to 5 feet. Wave detail, east 4 feet at 9 seconds. A chance of showers with a slight chance of thunderstorms after midnight. Saturday, southeast winds 10 to 15 knots. Seas 3 to 4 feet, occasionally to 5 feet. Wave detail, east 4 feet at 8 seconds. Saturday night, southeast winds around 15 knots with gusts up to 20 knots. Seas 3 to 4 feet, occasionally to 5 feet. Sunday, southeast winds around 15 knots. Seas around 4 feet, occasionally to 5 feet. Sunday night, southeast winds around 15 knots. Seas around 4 feet, occasionally to 5 feet. Sunday night, southeast winds 15 to 20 knots. Seas around 4 feet, occasionally to 5 feet. Monday, southeast winds 15 to 20 knots. Seas 4 to 5 feet, occasionally to 6 feet.

a slight chance of showers and thunderstorms. Highs in the mid-80s. East winds 5 to 10 miles per hour. Chance of rain 20%. Thursday night, partly cloudy in the evening, then becoming mostly cloudy. A slight chance of thunderstorms in the evening. A slight chance of showers. Lows in the lower 70s. Southeast winds 5 to 10 miles per hour. Friday, mostly cloudy. Showers likely with a chance of thunderstorms in the afternoon. Highs in the mid-80s. Southeast winds around 5 miles per hour. Chance of rain 60%. Friday night, mostly cloudy. Showers likely with a chance of thunderstorms in the evening, then a chance of showers with a slight chance of thunderstorms after midnight. Lows in the lower 70s. Southeast winds around 5 miles per hour. Chance of rain 70%. Saturday, mostly cloudy with a chance of showers and thunderstorms in the morning, then partly cloudy with showers and thunderstorms likely in the afternoon. Highs in the upper 80s. Chance of rain 60%. Saturday night, partly cloudy with a chance of showers and thunderstorms in the evening, then mostly cloudy with a slight chance of showers and thunderstorms after midnight. Lows in the lower 70s. Chance of rain 50%. Sunday, mostly cloudy with a slight chance of showers and thunderstorms in the morning, then partly cloudy with a chance of showers and thunderstorms in the afternoon. Highs around 90. Chance of rain 30%. Sunday night and Monday, partly cloudy with a slight chance of showers and thunderstorms. Lows in the mid-70s. Highs around 90. Monday night and Tuesday, partly cloudy. Lows in the mid-70s. Highs in the lower 90s. Tuesday night, mostly clear in the evening, then becoming partly cloudy. Lows in the mid-70s. Wednesday, partly cloudy in the morning, then clearing. Highs in the lower 90s. 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The current time is 10:37 p.m. Central Daylight Time. The Austin NOAA Weather Radio Roundup. At 10 p.m. at Austin Bergstrom International, it was partly cloudy. The temperature was 74, the dew point 70, the relative humidity was 87%, the wind east at 5 miles an hour, and the pressure was 30.01 inches and rising. At Camp Mabry, it was clear. The temperature was 73, the dew point 70, the relative humidity was 90%, the wind calm, and the pressure was 30.03 inches and rising. The report from Pflugerville was not available. Taylor, partly cloudy 73. Lago Vista, clear 71. Georgetown, partly cloudy 75. San Marcos, partly cloudy 72. Burnett, partly cloudy 74. Junction, mostly cloudy 75. San Antonio, mostly cloudy 73. Corpus Christi, mostly cloudy 79. Houston, mostly cloudy 76. Once again at Austin Bergstrom, it was 74, and at Camp Mabry, it was 73. Elsewhere across the state, College Station, mostly cloudy 74. Amarillo, partly cloudy 71. Abilene, mostly cloudy 79. Dallas-Fort Worth Thunder was reported 82. Your weather synopsis for South Central Texas. Chances for rain continue today as weak upper-level disturbances approach from the west. Rain chances are in store into the weekend. Afternoon highs will generally remain in the mid-80s to the mid-90s, with overnight lows in the mid-60s to mid-70s. Your local forecast. Tonight, partly cloudy with a slight chance of showers and thunderstorms this evening, then mostly cloudy after midnight. Lows in the lower 70s. Southeast winds 5 to 10 miles per hour. Chance of rain 20%. Thursday, mostly cloudy in the morning, then becoming

a slight chance of showers and thunderstorms. Highs in the mid-80s. East winds 5 to 10 miles per hour. Chance of rain 20%. Thursday night, partly cloudy in the evening, then becoming mostly cloudy. A slight chance of thunderstorms in the evening. A slight chance of showers. Lows in the lower 70s. Southeast winds 5 to 10 miles per hour. Friday, mostly cloudy. Showers likely with a chance of thunderstorms in the afternoon. Highs in the mid-80s. Southeast winds around 5 miles per hour. Chance of rain 60%. Friday night, mostly cloudy. Showers likely with a chance of thunderstorms in the evening, then a chance of showers with a slight chance of thunderstorms after midnight. Lows in the lower 70s. Southeast winds around 5 miles per hour. Chance of rain 70%. Saturday, mostly cloudy with a chance of showers and thunderstorms in the morning, then partly cloudy with showers and thunderstorms likely in the afternoon. Highs in the upper 80s. Chance of rain 60%. Saturday night, partly cloudy with a chance of showers and thunderstorms in the evening, then mostly cloudy with a slight chance of showers and thunderstorms after midnight. Lows in the lower 70s. Chance of rain 50%. Sunday, mostly cloudy with a slight chance of showers and thunderstorms in the morning, then partly cloudy with a chance of showers and thunderstorms in the afternoon. Highs around 90. Chance of rain 30%. Sunday night and Monday, partly cloudy with a slight chance of showers and thunderstorms. Lows in the mid-70s. Highs around 90. Monday night and Tuesday, partly cloudy. Lows in the mid-70s. Highs in the lower 90s. Tuesday night, mostly clear in the evening, then becoming partly cloudy. Lows in the mid-70s. Wednesday, partly cloudy in the morning, then clearing. Highs in the lower 90s. 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The current time is 10:42 p.m. Central Daylight Time. The Austin NOAA Weather Radio Roundup. At 10 p.m. at Austin Bergstrom International, it was partly cloudy. The temperature was 74, the dew point 70, the relative humidity was 87%, the wind east at 5 miles an hour, and the pressure was 30.01 inches and rising. At Camp Mabry, it was clear. The temperature was 73, the dew point 70, the relative humidity was 90%, the wind calm, and the pressure was 30.03 inches and rising. The report from Pflugerville was not available. Taylor, partly cloudy 73. Lago Vista, clear 71. Georgetown, partly cloudy 75. San Marcos, partly cloudy 72. Burnett, partly cloudy 74. Junction, mostly cloudy 75. San Antonio, mostly cloudy 73. Corpus Christi, mostly cloudy 79. Houston, mostly cloudy 76. Once again at Austin Bergstrom, it was 74, and at Camp Mabry, it was 73. Elsewhere across the state, College Station, mostly cloudy 74. Amarillo, partly cloudy 71. Abilene, mostly cloudy 79. Dallas-Fort Worth Thunder was reported 82. Your weather synopsis for South Central Texas. Chances for rain continue today as weak upper-level disturbances approach from the west. Rain chances are in store into the weekend. Afternoon highs will generally remain in the mid-80s to the mid-90s, with overnight lows in the mid-60s to mid-70s. Your local forecast. Tonight, partly cloudy with a slight chance of showers and thunderstorms this evening, then mostly cloudy after midnight. Lows in the lower 70s. Southeast winds 5 to 10 miles per hour. Chance of rain 20%. Thursday, mostly cloudy in the morning, then becoming partly

a slight chance of showers and thunderstorms. Highs in the mid-80s. East winds 5 to 10 miles per hour. Chance of rain 20%. Thursday night, partly cloudy in the evening, then becoming mostly cloudy. A slight chance of thunderstorms in the evening. A slight chance of showers. Lows in the lower 70s. Southeast winds 5 to 10 miles per hour. Friday, mostly cloudy. Showers likely with a chance of thunderstorms in the afternoon. Highs in the mid-80s. Southeast winds around 5 miles per hour. Chance of rain 60%. Friday night, mostly cloudy. Showers likely with a chance of thunderstorms in the evening, then a chance of showers with a slight chance of thunderstorms after midnight. Lows in the lower 70s. Southeast winds around 5 miles per hour. Chance of rain 70%. Saturday, mostly cloudy with a chance of showers and thunderstorms in the morning, then partly cloudy with showers and thunderstorms likely in the afternoon. Highs in the upper 80s. Chance of rain 60%. Saturday night, partly cloudy with a chance of showers and thunderstorms in the evening, then mostly cloudy with a slight chance of showers and thunderstorms after midnight. Lows in the lower 70s. Chance of rain 50%. Sunday, mostly cloudy with a slight chance of showers and thunderstorms in the morning, then partly cloudy with a chance of showers and thunderstorms in the afternoon. Highs around 90. Chance of rain 30%. Sunday night and Monday, partly cloudy with a slight chance of showers and thunderstorms. Lows in the mid-70s. Highs around 90. Monday night and Tuesday, partly cloudy. Lows in the mid-70s. Highs in the lower 90s. Tuesday night, mostly clear in the evening, then becoming partly cloudy. Lows in the mid-70s. Wednesday, partly cloudy in the morning, then clearing. Highs in the lower 90s. The Tropical Weather Outlook. For the North Atlantic, Caribbean Sea and the Gulf of America, tropical cyclone formation is not expected during the next 7 days. 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The current time is 10:47 p.m. Central Daylight Time. The Austin NOAA Weather Radio Roundup. At 10 p.m. at Austin Bergstrom International, it was partly cloudy. The temperature was 74, the dew point 70, the relative humidity was 87%, the wind east at 5 miles an hour, and the pressure was 30.01 inches and rising. At Camp Mabry, it was clear. The temperature was 73, the dew point 70, the relative humidity was 90%, the wind calm, and the pressure was 30.03 inches and rising. The report from Pflugerville was not available. Taylor, partly cloudy 73. Lago Vista, clear 71. Georgetown, partly cloudy 75. San Marcos, partly cloudy 72. Burnett, partly cloudy 74. Junction, mostly cloudy 75. San Antonio, mostly cloudy 73. Corpus Christi, mostly cloudy 79. Houston, mostly cloudy 76. Once again at Austin Bergstrom, it was 74, and at Camp Mabry, it was 73. Elsewhere across the state, College Station, mostly cloudy 74. Amarillo, partly cloudy 71. Abilene, mostly cloudy 79. Dallas-Fort Worth Thunder was reported 82. Your weather synopsis for South Central Texas. Chances for rain continue today as weak upper-level disturbances approach from the west. Rain chances are in store into the weekend. Afternoon highs will generally remain in the mid-80s to the mid-90s, with overnight lows in the mid-60s to mid-70s. Your local forecast. Tonight, partly cloudy with a slight chance of showers and thunderstorms this evening, then mostly cloudy after midnight. Lows in the lower

southeast winds 5 to 10 miles per hour. Chance of rain 20%. Thursday, mostly cloudy in the morning, then becoming partly cloudy. A slight chance of showers and thunderstorms. Highs in the mid-80s. East winds 5 to 10 miles per hour. Chance of rain 20%. Thursday night, partly cloudy in the evening, then becoming mostly cloudy. A slight chance of thunderstorms in the evening. A slight chance of showers. Lows in the lower 70s. Southeast winds 5 to 10 miles per hour. Friday, mostly cloudy. Showers likely with a chance of thunderstorms in the afternoon. Highs in the mid-80s. Southeast winds around 5 miles per hour. Chance of rain 60%. Friday night, mostly cloudy. Showers likely with a chance of thunderstorms in the evening, then a chance of showers with a slight chance of thunderstorms after midnight. Lows in the lower 70s. Southeast winds around 5 miles per hour. Chance of rain 70%. Saturday, mostly cloudy with a chance of showers and thunderstorms in the morning, then partly cloudy with showers and thunderstorms likely in the afternoon. Highs in the upper 80s. Chance of rain 60%. Saturday night, partly cloudy with a chance of showers and thunderstorms in the evening, then mostly cloudy with a slight chance of showers and thunderstorms after midnight. Lows in the lower 70s. Chance of rain 50%. Sunday, mostly cloudy with a slight chance of showers and thunderstorms in the morning, then partly cloudy with a chance of showers and thunderstorms in the afternoon. Highs around 90. Chance of rain 30%. Sunday night and Monday, partly cloudy with a slight chance of showers and thunderstorms. Lows in the mid-70s. Highs around 90. Monday night and Tuesday, partly cloudy. Lows in the mid-70s. Highs in the lower 90s. Tuesday night, mostly clear in the evening, then becoming partly cloudy. Lows in the mid-70s. Wednesday, partly cloudy in the morning, then clearing. Highs in the lower 90s. 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The current time is 10:52 p.m. Central Daylight Time. The Austin NOAA Weather Radio Roundup. At 10 p.m. at Austin Bergstrom International, it was partly cloudy. The temperature was 74, the dew point 70, the relative humidity was 87%, the wind east at 5 miles an hour, and the pressure was 30.01 inches and rising. At Camp Mabry, it was clear. The temperature was 73, the dew point 70, the relative humidity was 90%, the wind calm, and the pressure was 30.03 inches and rising. The report from Pflugerville was not available. Taylor, partly cloudy 73. Lago Vista, clear 71. Georgetown, partly cloudy 75. San Marcos, partly cloudy 72. Burnett, partly cloudy 74. Junction, mostly cloudy 75. San Antonio, mostly cloudy 73. Corpus Christi, mostly cloudy 79. Houston, mostly cloudy 76. Once again at Austin Bergstrom, it was 74, and at Camp Mabry, it was 73. Elsewhere across the state, College Station, mostly cloudy 74. Amarillo, partly cloudy 71. Abilene, mostly cloudy 79. Dallas-Fort Worth Thunder was reported 82. Your weather synopsis for South Central Texas. Chances for rain continue today as weak upper-level disturbances approach from the west. Rain chances are in store into the weekend. Afternoon highs will generally remain in the mid-80s to the mid-90s, with overnight lows in the mid-60s to mid-70s. Your local forecast. Tonight, partly cloudy with a slight chance of showers and thunderstorms this evening, then mostly cloudy after midnight. Lows in the lower 70s.

southeast winds 5 to 10 miles per hour. Chance of rain 20%. Thursday, mostly cloudy in the morning, then becoming partly cloudy. A slight chance of showers and thunderstorms. Highs in the mid-80s. East winds 5 to 10 miles per hour. Chance of rain 20%. Thursday night, partly cloudy in the evening, then becoming mostly cloudy. A slight chance of thunderstorms in the evening. A slight chance of showers. Lows in the lower 70s. Southeast winds 5 to 10 miles per hour. Friday, mostly cloudy. Showers likely with a chance of thunderstorms in the afternoon. Highs in the mid-80s. Southeast winds around 5 miles per hour. Chance of rain 60%. Friday night, mostly cloudy. Showers likely with a chance of thunderstorms in the evening, then a chance of showers with a slight chance of thunderstorms after midnight. Lows in the lower 70s. Southeast winds around 5 miles per hour. Chance of rain 70%. Saturday, mostly cloudy with a chance of showers and thunderstorms in the morning, then partly cloudy with showers and thunderstorms likely in the afternoon. Highs in the upper 80s. Chance of rain 60%. Saturday night, partly cloudy with a chance of showers and thunderstorms in the evening, then mostly cloudy with a slight chance of showers and thunderstorms after midnight. Lows in the lower 70s. Chance of rain 50%. Sunday, mostly cloudy with a slight chance of showers and thunderstorms in the morning, then partly cloudy with a chance of showers and thunderstorms in the afternoon. Highs around 90. Chance of rain 30%. Sunday night and Monday, partly cloudy with a slight chance of showers and thunderstorms. Lows in the mid-70s. Highs around 90. Monday night and Tuesday, partly cloudy. Lows in the mid-70s. Highs in the lower 90s. Tuesday night, mostly clear in the evening, then becoming partly cloudy. Lows in the mid-70s. Wednesday, partly cloudy in the morning, then clearing. Highs in the lower 90s. 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The current time is 10:57 p.m. Central Daylight Time. The Austin NOAA Weather Radio Roundup. At 10 p.m. at Austin Bergstrom International, it was partly cloudy. The temperature was 74, the dew point 70, the relative humidity was 87%, the wind east at 5 miles an hour, and the pressure was 30.01 inches and rising. At Camp Mabry, it was clear. The temperature was 73, the dew point 70, the relative humidity was 90%, the wind calm, and the pressure was 30.03 inches and rising. The report from Pflugerville was not available. Taylor, partly cloudy 73. Lago Vista, clear 71. Georgetown, partly cloudy 75. San Marcos, partly cloudy 72. Burnett, partly cloudy 74. Junction, mostly cloudy 75. San Antonio, mostly cloudy 73. Corpus Christi, mostly cloudy 79. Houston, mostly cloudy 76. Once again at Austin Bergstrom, it was 74, and at Camp Mabry, it was 73. Elsewhere across the state, College Station, mostly cloudy 74. Amarillo, partly cloudy 71. Abilene, mostly cloudy 79. Dallas-Fort Worth Thunder was reported 82. Your weather synopsis for South Central Texas. Chances for rain continue today as weak upper-level disturbances approach from the west. Rain chances are in store into the weekend. Afternoon highs will generally remain in the mid-80s to the mid-90s, with overnight lows in the mid-60s to mid-70s. Your local forecast. Tonight, partly cloudy with a slight chance of showers and thunderstorms this evening, then mostly cloudy after midnight. Lows in the lower 70s.

southeast winds 5 to 10 miles per hour. Chance of rain 20%. Thursday, mostly cloudy in the morning, then becoming partly cloudy. A slight chance of showers and thunderstorms. Highs in the mid-80s. East winds 5 to 10 miles per hour. Chance of rain 20%. Thursday night, partly cloudy in the evening, then becoming mostly cloudy. A slight chance of thunderstorms in the evening. A slight chance of showers. Lows in the lower 70s. Southeast winds 5 to 10 miles per hour. Friday, mostly cloudy. Showers likely with a chance of thunderstorms in the afternoon. Highs in the mid-80s. Southeast winds around 5 miles per hour. Chance of rain 60%. Friday night, mostly cloudy. Showers likely with a chance of thunderstorms in the evening, then a chance of showers with a slight chance of thunderstorms after midnight. Lows in the lower 70s. Southeast winds around 5 miles per hour. Chance of rain 70%. Saturday, mostly cloudy with a chance of showers and thunderstorms in the morning, then partly cloudy with showers and thunderstorms likely in the afternoon. Highs in the upper 80s. Chance of rain 60%. Saturday night, partly cloudy with a chance of showers and thunderstorms in the evening, then mostly cloudy with a slight chance of showers and thunderstorms after midnight. Lows in the lower 70s. Chance of rain 50%. Sunday, mostly cloudy with a slight chance of showers and thunderstorms in the morning, then partly cloudy with a chance of showers and thunderstorms in the afternoon. Highs around 90. Chance of rain 30%. Sunday night and Monday, partly cloudy with a slight chance of showers and thunderstorms. Lows in the mid-70s. Highs around 90. Monday night and Tuesday, partly cloudy. Lows in the mid-70s. Highs in the lower 90s. Tuesday night, mostly clear in the evening, then becoming partly cloudy. Lows in the mid-70s. Wednesday, partly cloudy in the morning, then clearing. Highs in the lower 90s. The coastal waters forecast from Baffin Bay to Port Aransas out 20 nautical miles. Tonight, east winds 10 to 15 knots, becoming southeast 5 to 10 knots after midnight. Seas 2 to 3 feet. Wave detail, east 3 feet at 6 seconds. A slight chance of showers and thunderstorms late this evening and overnight. Thursday, east winds 5 to 10 knots. Seas around 2 feet. Wave detail, southeast 2 feet at 6 seconds. A slight chance of showers and thunderstorms. Thursday night, east winds around 10 knots, becoming southeast after midnight. Seas 2 to 3 feet. Wave detail, east 3 feet at 6 seconds. Friday, southeast winds 5 to 10 knots. Seas 3 to 4 feet, occasionally to 5 feet. Wave detail, east 4 feet at 9 seconds and east 3 feet at 6 seconds. Friday night, southeast winds 10 to 15 knots, becoming south after midnight. Seas 3 to 4 feet, occasionally to 5 feet. Wave detail, east 4 feet at 9 seconds. A chance of showers with a slight chance of thunderstorms after midnight. Saturday, southeast winds 10 to 15 knots. Seas 3 to 4 feet, occasionally to 5 feet. Wave detail, east 4 feet at 8 seconds. Saturday night, southeast winds around 15 knots with gusts up to 20 knots. Seas 3 to 4 feet, occasionally to 5 feet. Sunday, southeast winds around 15 knots. Seas around 4 feet, occasionally to 5 feet. Sunday night, southeast winds 15 to 20 knots. Seas around 4 feet, occasionally to 5 feet. Monday, southeast winds 15 to 20 knots. Seas 4 to 5 feet, occasionally to 6 feet. Monday night, southeast winds 10 to 15 knots. Seas 3 to 4 feet, occasionally to 5 feet. Winds and seas higher and near thunderstorms.

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The current time is 11:04 p.m. Central Daylight Time. The Austin NOAA Weather Radio Roundup. At 10 p.m. at Austin Bergstrom International, it was partly cloudy. The temperature was 74, the dew point 70. The relative humidity was 87%, the wind east at 5 miles an hour, and the pressure was 30.01 inches and rising. At Camp Mabry, it was clear. The temperature was 73, the dew point 70. The relative humidity was 90%, the wind calm, and the pressure was 30.03 inches and rising. The report from Pflugerville was not available. Taylor, partly cloudy, 73. Lago Vista, clear, 71. Georgetown, partly cloudy, 75. San Marcos, partly cloudy, 72. Burnett, partly cloudy, 74. Junction, mostly cloudy, 75. San Antonio, mostly cloudy, 73. Corpus Christi, mostly cloudy, 79. Houston, mostly cloudy, 76. Once again at Austin Bergstrom, it was 74, and at Camp Mabry, it was 73. Elsewhere across the state, College Station, mostly cloudy, 74. Amarillo, partly cloudy, 71. Abilene, mostly cloudy, 79. Dallas-Fort Worth Thunder was reported 82. Your weather synopsis for South Central Texas. Chances for rain continue today as weak upper-level disturbances approach from the west. Rain chances are in store into the weekend. Afternoon highs will generally remain in the mid-80s to the mid-90s, with overnight lows in the mid-60s to mid-70s. Your local forecast. Tonight, partly cloudy with a slight chance of showers and thunderstorms this evening, then mostly cloudy after midnight. Lows in the lower 70s. Southeast winds 5 to 10 miles per hour. Chance of rain 20%. Thursday, mostly cloudy in the morning, then becoming partly cloudy. A slight chance of showers and thunderstorms. Highs in the mid-80s. East winds 5 to 10 miles per hour. Chance of rain 20%. Thursday night, partly cloudy in the evening, then becoming mostly cloudy. A slight chance of thunderstorms in the evening. A slight chance of showers. Lows in the lower 70s. Southeast winds 5 to 10 miles per hour. Friday, mostly cloudy. Showers likely with a chance of thunderstorms in the afternoon. Highs in the mid-80s. Southeast winds around 5 miles per hour. Chance of rain 60%. Friday night, mostly cloudy. Showers likely with a chance of thunderstorms in the evening, then a chance of showers with a slight chance of thunderstorms after midnight. Lows in the lower 70s. Southeast winds around 5 miles per hour. Chance of rain 70%. Saturday, mostly cloudy with a chance of showers and thunderstorms in the morning, then partly cloudy with showers and thunderstorms likely in the afternoon. Highs in the upper 80s. Chance of rain 60%. Saturday night, partly cloudy with a chance of showers and thunderstorms in the evening, then mostly cloudy with a slight chance of showers and thunderstorms after midnight. Lows in the lower 70s. Chance of rain 50%. Sunday, mostly cloudy with a slight chance of showers and thunderstorms in the morning, then partly cloudy with a chance of showers and thunderstorms in the afternoon. Highs around 90. Chance of rain 30%. Sunday night and Monday, partly cloudy with a slight chance of showers and thunderstorms. Lows in the mid-70s. Highs around 90. Monday night and Tuesday, partly cloudy. Lows in the mid-70s. Highs in the lower 90s. Tuesday night, mostly clear in the evening, then becoming partly cloudy. Lows in the mid-70s. Wednesday, partly cloudy in the morning, then clearing. Highs in the lower 90s.

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The current time is 11:09 p.m. Central Daylight Time. Your weather synopsis for South Central Texas. Chances for rain continue today as weak upper-level disturbances approach from the west. Rain chances are in store into the weekend. Afternoon highs will generally remain in the mid-80s to the mid-90s, with overnight lows in the mid-60s to mid-70s. Your local forecast. Tonight, partly cloudy with a slight chance of showers and thunderstorms this evening, then mostly cloudy after midnight. Lows in the lower 70s. Southeast winds 5 to 10 miles per hour. Chance of rain 20%. Thursday, mostly cloudy in the morning, then becoming partly cloudy. A slight chance of showers and thunderstorms. Highs in the mid-80s. East winds 5 to 10 miles per hour. Chance of rain 20%. Thursday night, partly cloudy in the evening, then becoming mostly cloudy. A slight chance of thunderstorms in the evening. A slight chance of showers. Lows in the lower 70s. Southeast winds 5 to 10 miles per hour. Friday, mostly cloudy. Showers likely with a chance of thunderstorms in the afternoon. Highs in the mid-80s. Southeast winds around 5 miles per hour. Chance of rain 60%. Friday night, mostly cloudy. Showers likely with a chance of thunderstorms in the evening, then a chance of showers with a slight chance of thunderstorms after midnight. Lows in the lower 70s. Southeast winds around 5 miles per hour. Chance of rain 70%. Saturday, mostly cloudy with a chance of showers and thunderstorms in the morning, then partly cloudy with showers and thunderstorms likely in the afternoon. Highs in the upper 80s. Chance of rain 60%. Saturday night, partly cloudy with a chance of showers and thunderstorms in the evening, then mostly cloudy with a slight chance of showers and thunderstorms after midnight. Lows in the lower 70s. Chance of rain 50%. Sunday, mostly cloudy with a slight chance of showers and thunderstorms in the morning, then partly cloudy with a chance of showers and thunderstorms in the afternoon. Highs around 90. Chance of rain 30%. Sunday night and Monday, partly cloudy with a slight chance of showers and thunderstorms. Lows in the mid-70s. Highs around 90. Monday night and Tuesday, partly cloudy. Lows in the mid-70s. Highs in the lower 90s. Tuesday night, mostly clear in the evening, then becoming partly cloudy. Lows in the mid-70s. Wednesday, partly cloudy in the morning, then clearing. Highs in the lower 90s. 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The current time is 11:13 p.m. Central Daylight Time. The Austin NOAA Weather Radio Roundup. At 11 p.m. at Austin Bergstrom International, it was partly cloudy. The temperature was 73, the dew point 70, the relative humidity was 90%, the wind calm and the pressure was 30.04 inches and rising. At Camp Mabry, it was partly cloudy. The temperature was 72, the dew point 70, the relative humidity was 93%, the wind southeast at 5 miles an hour, and the pressure was 30.06 inches and rising. The report from Pflugerville was not available. Taylor, partly cloudy 72. Lago Vista, partly cloudy 70. Georgetown, partly cloudy 74. San Marcos, partly cloudy 72. Burnett, partly cloudy 72. Junction, partly cloudy 74. San Antonio, mostly cloudy 73. Corpus Christi, mostly cloudy 76. Houston, mostly cloudy.

Once again at Austin Bergstrom, it was 73, and at Camp Mabry, it was 72. Elsewhere across the state, College Station mostly cloudy 74. Amarillo partly cloudy 71. Abilene partly cloudy 77. Dallas-Fort Worth mostly cloudy 76. Your weather synopsis for South Central Texas. Chances for rain continue today as weak upper-level disturbances approach from the west. Rain chances are in store into the weekend. Afternoon highs will generally remain in the mid-80s to the mid-90s, with overnight lows in the mid-60s to mid-70s. The Tropical Weather Outlook. For the North Atlantic, Caribbean Sea, and the Gulf of America, tropical cyclone formation is not expected during the next 7 days. Your local forecast. Tonight, partly cloudy with a slight chance of showers and thunderstorms this evening, then mostly cloudy after midnight. Lows in the lower 70s. Southeast winds 5 to 10 miles per hour. Chance of rain 20%. Thursday, mostly cloudy in the morning, then becoming partly cloudy. A slight chance of showers and thunderstorms. Highs in the mid-80s. East winds 5 to 10 miles per hour. Chance of rain 20%. Thursday night, partly cloudy in the evening, then becoming mostly cloudy. A slight chance of thunderstorms in the evening. A slight chance of showers. Lows in the lower 70s. Southeast winds 5 to 10 miles per hour. Friday, mostly cloudy. Showers likely with a chance of thunderstorms in the afternoon. Highs in the mid-80s. Southeast winds around 5 miles per hour. Chance of rain 60%. Friday night, mostly cloudy. Showers likely with a chance of thunderstorms in the evening, then a chance of showers with a slight chance of thunderstorms after midnight. Lows in the lower 70s. Southeast winds around 5 miles per hour. Chance of rain 70%. Saturday, mostly cloudy with a chance of showers and thunderstorms in the morning, then partly cloudy with showers and thunderstorms likely in the afternoon. Highs in the upper 80s. Chance of rain 60%. Saturday night, partly cloudy with a chance of showers and thunderstorms in the evening, then mostly cloudy with a slight chance of showers and thunderstorms after midnight. Lows in the lower 70s. Chance of rain 50%. Sunday, mostly cloudy with a slight chance of showers and thunderstorms in the morning, then partly cloudy with a chance of showers and thunderstorms in the afternoon. Highs around 90. Chance of rain 30%. Sunday night and Monday, partly cloudy with a slight chance of showers and thunderstorms. Lows in the mid-70s. Highs around 90. Monday night and Tuesday, partly cloudy. Lows in the mid-70s. Highs in the lower 90s. Tuesday night, mostly clear in the evening, then becoming partly cloudy. Lows in the mid-70s. Wednesday, partly cloudy in the morning, then clearing. Highs in the lower 90s. 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The current time is 11:18 p.m. Central Daylight Time. The Austin NOAA Weather Radio Roundup. At 11 p.m. at Austin Bergstrom International, it was partly cloudy. The temperature was 73, the dew point 70, the relative humidity was 90%, the wind calm and the pressure was 30.04 inches and rising. At Camp Mabry, it was partly cloudy. The temperature was 72, the dew point 70, the relative humidity was 93%, the wind southeast at 5 miles an hour, and the pressure was 30.06 inches and rising. The report from Pflugerville was not available. Taylor, partly cloudy 72. Lago Vista, partly cloudy 70. Georgetown, partly cloudy 74. San Marcos, partly cloudy 72. Burnett, partly cloudy 72.

Junction partly cloudy 74. San Antonio mostly cloudy 73. Corpus Christi mostly cloudy 76. Houston mostly cloudy 75. Once again at Austin Bergstrom it was 73, and at Camp Mabry it was 72. Elsewhere across the state, College Station mostly cloudy 74. Amarillo partly cloudy 71. Abilene partly cloudy 77. Dallas-Fort Worth mostly cloudy 76. Your weather synopsis for South Central Texas. Chances for rain continue today as weak upper-level disturbances approach from the west. Rain chances are in store into the weekend. Afternoon highs will generally remain in the mid-80s to the mid-90s, with overnight lows in the mid-60s to mid-70s. Your local forecast. Tonight, partly cloudy with a slight chance of showers and thunderstorms this evening, then mostly cloudy after midnight. Lows in the lower 70s. Southeast winds 5 to 10 miles per hour. Chance of rain 20%. Thursday, mostly cloudy in the morning, then becoming partly cloudy. A slight chance of showers and thunderstorms. Highs in the mid-80s. East winds 5 to 10 miles per hour. Chance of rain 20%. Thursday night, partly cloudy in the evening, then becoming mostly cloudy. A slight chance of thunderstorms in the evening. A slight chance of showers. Lows in the lower 70s. Southeast winds 5 to 10 miles per hour. Friday, mostly cloudy. Showers likely with a chance of thunderstorms in the afternoon. Highs in the mid-80s. Southeast winds around 5 miles per hour. Chance of rain 60%. Friday night, mostly cloudy. Showers likely with a chance of thunderstorms in the evening, then a chance of showers with a slight chance of thunderstorms after midnight. Lows in the lower 70s. Southeast winds around 5 miles per hour. Chance of rain 70%. Saturday, mostly cloudy with a chance of showers and thunderstorms in the morning, then partly cloudy with showers and thunderstorms likely in the afternoon. Highs in the upper 80s. Chance of rain 60%. Saturday night, partly cloudy with a chance of showers and thunderstorms in the evening, then mostly cloudy with a slight chance of showers and thunderstorms after midnight. Lows in the lower 70s. Chance of rain 50%. Sunday, mostly cloudy with a slight chance of showers and thunderstorms in the morning, then partly cloudy with a chance of showers and thunderstorms in the afternoon. Highs around 90. Chance of rain 30%. Sunday night and Monday, partly cloudy with a slight chance of showers and thunderstorms. Lows in the mid-70s. Highs around 90. Monday night and Tuesday, partly cloudy. Lows in the mid-70s. Highs in the lower 90s. Tuesday night, mostly clear in the evening, then becoming partly cloudy. Lows in the mid-70s. Wednesday, partly cloudy in the morning, then clearing. Highs in the lower 90s. 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The current time is 11:23 p.m. Central Daylight Time. The Austin NOAA Weather Radio Roundup, at 11 p.m. at Austin Bergstrom International, it was partly cloudy. The temperature was 73, the dew point 70, the relative humidity was 90%, the wind calm and the pressure was 30.04 inches and rising. At Camp Mabry, it was partly cloudy. The temperature was 72, the dew point 70, the relative humidity was 93%, the wind southeast at 5 miles an hour, and the pressure was 30.06 inches and rising. The report from Pflugerville was not available. Taylor, partly cloudy 72. Lago Vista, partly cloudy 70. Georgetown, partly cloudy 74. San Marcos, partly cloudy 72.
Burnett, partly cloudy 72. Junction, partly cloudy 74. San Antonio, mostly cloudy 73. Corpus Christi, mostly cloudy 76. Houston, mostly cloudy 75. Once again at Austin Bergstrom, it was 73, and at Camp Mabry, it was 72. Elsewhere across the state, College Station, mostly cloudy 74. Amarillo, partly cloudy 71. Abilene, partly cloudy 77. Dallas-Fort Worth, mostly cloudy 76. Your weather synopsis for South Central Texas. Chances for rain continue today as weak upper-level disturbances approach from the west. Rain chances are in store into the weekend. Afternoon highs will generally remain in the mid-80s to the mid-90s, with overnight lows in the mid-60s to mid-70s. Your local forecast. Tonight, partly cloudy with a slight chance of showers and thunderstorms this evening, then mostly cloudy after midnight. Lows in the lower 70s. Southeast winds 5 to 10 miles per hour. Chance of rain 20%. Thursday, mostly cloudy in the morning, then becoming partly cloudy. A slight chance of showers and thunderstorms. Highs in the mid-80s. East winds 5 to 10 miles per hour. Chance of rain 20%. Thursday night, partly cloudy in the evening, then becoming mostly cloudy. A slight chance of thunderstorms in the evening. A slight chance of showers. Lows in the lower 70s. Southeast winds 5 to 10 miles per hour. Friday, mostly cloudy. Showers likely with a chance of thunderstorms in the afternoon. Highs in the mid-80s. Southeast winds around 5 miles per hour. Chance of rain 60%. Friday night, mostly cloudy. Showers likely with a chance of thunderstorms in the evening, then a chance of showers with a slight chance of thunderstorms after midnight. Lows in the lower 70s. Southeast winds around 5 miles per hour. Chance of rain 70%. Saturday, mostly cloudy with a chance of showers and thunderstorms in the morning, then partly cloudy with showers and thunderstorms likely in the afternoon. Highs in the upper 80s. Chance of rain 60%. Saturday night, partly cloudy with a chance of showers and thunderstorms in the evening, then mostly cloudy with a slight chance of showers and thunderstorms after midnight. Lows in the lower 70s. Chance of rain 50%. Sunday, mostly cloudy with a slight chance of showers and thunderstorms in the morning, then partly cloudy with a chance of showers and thunderstorms in the afternoon. Highs around 90. Chance of rain 30%. Sunday night and Monday, partly cloudy with a slight chance of showers and thunderstorms. Lows in the mid-70s. Highs around 90. Monday night and Tuesday, partly cloudy. Lows in the mid-70s. Highs in the lower 90s. Tuesday night, mostly clear in the evening, then becoming partly cloudy. Lows in the mid-70s. Wednesday, partly cloudy in the morning, then clearing. Highs in the lower 90s. 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The current time is 11:28 p.m. Central Daylight Time. The Austin NOAA Weather Radio Roundup, at 11 p.m. at Austin Bergstrom International, it was partly cloudy. The temperature was 73, the dew point 70, the relative humidity was 90%, the wind calm and the pressure was 30.04 inches and rising. At Camp Mabry, it was partly cloudy. The temperature was 72, the dew point 70, the relative humidity was 93%, the wind southeast at 5 miles an hour and the pressure was 30.06 inches and rising. The report from Pflugerville was not available. Taylor, partly cloudy 72. Lago Vista, partly cloudy 70. Georgetown, partly cloudy 74.
San Marcos partly cloudy 72.

Burnett, partly cloudy 72. Junction, partly cloudy 74. San Antonio, mostly cloudy 73. Corpus Christi, mostly cloudy 76. Houston, mostly cloudy 75. Once again at Austin Bergstrom, it was 73, and at Camp Mabry, it was 72. Elsewhere across the state, College Station, mostly cloudy 74. Amarillo, partly cloudy 71. Abilene, partly cloudy 77. Dallas, Fort Worth, mostly cloudy 76. Your weather synopsis for South Central Texas. Chances for rain continue today as weak upper-level disturbances approach from the west. Rain chances are in store into the weekend. Afternoon highs will generally remain in the mid-80s to the mid-90s, with overnight lows in the mid-60s to mid-70s. Your local forecast. Tonight, partly cloudy with a slight chance of showers and thunderstorms this evening, then mostly cloudy after midnight. Lows in the lower 70s. Southeast winds 5 to 10 miles per hour. Chance of rain 20%. Thursday, mostly cloudy in the morning, then becoming partly cloudy. A slight chance of showers and thunderstorms. Highs in the mid-80s. East winds 5 to 10 miles per hour. Chance of rain 20%. Thursday night, partly cloudy in the evening, then becoming mostly cloudy. A slight chance of thunderstorms in the evening. A slight chance of showers. Lows in the lower 70s. Southeast winds 5 to 10 miles per hour. Friday, mostly cloudy. Showers likely with a chance of thunderstorms in the afternoon. Highs in the mid-80s. Southeast winds around 5 miles per hour. Chance of rain 60%. Friday night, mostly cloudy. Showers likely with a chance of thunderstorms in the evening, then a chance of showers with a slight chance of thunderstorms after midnight. Lows in the lower 70s. Southeast winds around 5 miles per hour. Chance of rain 70%. Saturday, mostly cloudy with a chance of showers and thunderstorms in the morning, then partly cloudy with showers and thunderstorms likely in the afternoon. Highs in the upper 80s. Chance of rain 60%. Saturday night, partly cloudy with a chance of showers and thunderstorms in the evening, then mostly cloudy with a slight chance of showers and thunderstorms after midnight. Lows in the lower 70s. Chance of rain 50%. Sunday, mostly cloudy with a slight chance of showers and thunderstorms in the morning, then partly cloudy with a chance of showers and thunderstorms in the afternoon. Highs around 90. Chance of rain 30%. Sunday night and Monday, partly cloudy with a slight chance of showers and thunderstorms. Lows in the mid-70s. Highs around 90. Monday night and Tuesday, partly cloudy. Lows in the mid-70s. Highs in the lower 90s. Tuesday night, mostly clear in the evening, then becoming partly cloudy. Lows in the mid-70s. Wednesday, partly cloudy in the morning, then clearing. Highs in the lower 90s. The coastal waters forecast from Baffin Bay to Port Aransas. Wednesday, partly cloudy in the morning, then clearing. Highs in the lower 90s. The coastal waters forecast from Baffin Bay to Port Aransas out 20 nautical miles. Tonight, east winds 10 to 15 knots, becoming southeast 5 to 10 knots after midnight. Seas 2 to 3 feet. Wave detail, east 3 feet at 6 seconds. A slight chance of showers and thunderstorms late this evening and overnight. Thursday, east winds 5 to 10 knots. Seas around 2 feet. Wave detail, southeast 2 feet at 6 seconds. A slight chance of showers and thunderstorms. Thursday night, east winds around 10 knots, becoming southeast after midnight. Seas 2 to 3 feet. Wave detail, east 3 feet at 6 seconds. Friday, southeast winds 5 to 10 knots. Seas 3 to 4 feet, occasionally to 5 feet.

down 4 feet, occasionally to 5 feet. Sunday night, southeast winds 15 to 20 knots. Seas around 4 feet, occasionally to 5 feet. Monday, southeast winds 15 to 20 knots. Seas 4 to 5 feet, occasionally to 6 feet. Monday night, southeast winds 10 to 15 knots. Seas 3 to 4 feet, occasionally to 5 feet. Winds and seas higher and near thunderstorms. 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The current time is 11:35 p.m. Central Daylight Time. The Austin NOAA Weather Radio Roundup, at 11 p.m. at Austin Bergstrom International, it was partly cloudy. The temperature was 73, the dew point 70, the relative humidity was 90%, the wind calm and the pressure was 30.04 inches and rising. At Camp Mabry, it was partly cloudy. The temperature was 72, the dew point 70, the relative humidity was 93%, the wind southeast at 5 miles an hour and the pressure was 30.06 inches and rising. The report from Pflugerville was not available. Taylor, partly cloudy, 72. Lago Vista, partly cloudy, 70. Georgetown, partly cloudy, 74. San Marcos, partly cloudy, 72. Burnett, partly cloudy, 72. Junction, partly cloudy, 74. San Antonio, mostly cloudy, 73. Corpus Christi, mostly cloudy, 76. Houston, mostly cloudy, 75. Once again at Austin Bergstrom it was 73, and at Camp Mabry it was 72. Elsewhere across the state, College Station mostly cloudy 74. Amarillo partly cloudy 71. Abilene partly cloudy 77. Dallas-Fort Worth mostly cloudy 76. Your weather synopsis for South Central Texas. Chances for rain continue today as weak upper-level disturbances approach from the west. Rain chances are in store into the weekend. Afternoon highs will generally remain in the mid-80s to the mid-90s, with overnight lows in the mid-60s to mid-70s. Your local forecast. Tonight, partly cloudy with a slight chance of showers and thunderstorms this evening, then mostly cloudy after midnight. Lows in the lower 70s. Southeast winds 5 to 10 miles per hour. Chance of rain 20%. Thursday, mostly cloudy in the morning, then becoming partly cloudy. A slight chance of showers and thunderstorms. Highs in the mid-80s. East winds 5 to 10 miles per hour. Chance of rain 20%. Thursday night, partly cloudy in the evening, then becoming mostly cloudy. A slight chance of thunderstorms in the evening. A slight chance of showers. Lows in the lower 70s. Southeast winds 5 to 10 miles per hour. Friday, mostly cloudy. Showers likely with a chance of thunderstorms in the afternoon. Highs in the mid-80s. Southeast winds around 5 miles per hour. Chance of rain 60%. Friday night, mostly cloudy. Showers likely with a chance of thunderstorms in the evening, then a chance of showers with a slight chance of thunderstorms after midnight. Lows in the lower 70s. Southeast winds around 5 miles per hour. Chance of rain 70%. Saturday, mostly cloudy with a chance of showers and thunderstorms in the morning, then partly cloudy with showers and thunderstorms likely in the afternoon. Highs in the upper 80s. Chance of rain 60%. Saturday night, partly cloudy with a chance of showers and thunderstorms in the evening, then mostly cloudy with a slight chance of showers and thunderstorms after midnight. Lows in the lower 70s. Chance of rain 50%. Sunday, mostly cloudy with a slight chance of showers and thunderstorms in the morning, then partly cloudy with a chance of showers and thunderstorms in the afternoon. Highs around 90. Chance of rain 30%.

Sunday night and Monday, partly cloudy with a slight chance of showers and thunderstorms. Lows in the mid-70s. Highs around 90. Monday night and Tuesday, partly cloudy. Lows in the mid-70s. Highs in the lower 90s. Tuesday night, mostly clear in the evening, then becoming partly cloudy. Lows in the mid-70s. Wednesday, partly cloudy in the morning, then clearing. Highs in the lower 90s. 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The current time is 11:40 p.m. Central Daylight Time. The Austin NOAA Weather Radio Roundup at 11 p.m. at Austin Bergstrom International. It was partly cloudy. The temperature was 73, the dew point 70, the relative humidity was 90%, the wind calm and the pressure was 30.04 inches and rising. At Camp Mabry, it was partly cloudy. The temperature was 72, the dew point 70, the relative humidity was 93%, the wind southeast at 5 miles an hour, and the pressure was 30.06 inches and rising. The report from Pflugerville was not available. Taylor, partly cloudy 72. Lago Vista, partly cloudy 70. Georgetown, partly cloudy 74. San Marcos, partly cloudy 72. Burnett, partly cloudy 72. Junction, partly cloudy 74. San Antonio, mostly cloudy 73. Corpus Christi, mostly cloudy 76. Houston, mostly cloudy 75. Once again at Austin Bergstrom, it was 73, and at Camp Mabry, it was 72. Elsewhere across the state, College Station, mostly cloudy 74. Amarillo, partly cloudy 71. Abilene, partly cloudy 77. Dallas, Fort Worth, mostly cloudy 76. Your weather synopsis for South Central Texas. Chances for rain continue today as weak upper-level disturbances approach from the west. Rain chances are in store into the weekend. Afternoon highs will generally remain in the mid-80s to the mid-90s, with overnight lows in the mid-60s to mid-70s. Your local forecast. Tonight, partly cloudy with a slight chance of showers and thunderstorms this evening, then mostly cloudy after midnight. Lows in the lower 70s. Southeast winds 5 to 10 miles per hour. Chance of rain 20%. Thursday, mostly cloudy in the morning, then becoming partly cloudy. A slight chance of showers and thunderstorms. Highs in the mid-80s. East winds 5 to 10 miles per hour. Chance of rain 20%. Thursday night, partly cloudy in the evening, then becoming mostly cloudy. A slight chance of thunderstorms in the evening. A slight chance of showers. Lows in the lower 70s. Southeast winds 5 to 10 miles per hour. Friday, mostly cloudy. Showers likely with a chance of thunderstorms in the afternoon. Highs in the mid-80s. Southeast winds around 5 miles per hour. Chance of rain 60%. Friday night, mostly cloudy. Showers likely with a chance of thunderstorms in the evening, then a chance of showers with a slight chance of thunderstorms after midnight. Lows in the lower 70s. Southeast winds around 5 miles per hour. Chance of rain 70%. Saturday, mostly cloudy with a chance of showers and thunderstorms in the morning, then partly cloudy with showers and thunderstorms likely in the afternoon. Highs in the upper 80s. Chance of rain 60%. Saturday night, partly cloudy with a chance of showers and thunderstorms in the evening, then mostly cloudy with a slight chance of showers and thunderstorms after midnight. Lows in the lower 70s. Chance of rain 50%. Sunday, mostly cloudy with a slight chance of showers and thunderstorms in the morning, then partly cloudy with a chance of showers and thunderstorms in the afternoon. Highs around 90. Chance of rain 30%.

Sunday night and Monday, partly cloudy with a slight chance of showers and thunderstorms. Lows in the mid-70s. Highs around 90. Monday night and Tuesday, partly cloudy. Lows in the mid-70s. Highs in the lower 90s. Tuesday night, mostly clear in the evening, then becoming partly cloudy. Lows in the mid-70s. Wednesday, partly cloudy in the morning, then clearing. Highs in the lower 90s. The Tropical Weather Outlook. For the North Atlantic, Caribbean Sea, and the Gulf of America, tropical cyclone formation is not expected during the next 7 days. 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The Austin NOAA Weather Radio Roundup at 11 p.m. at Austin Bergstrom International. It was partly cloudy. The temperature was 73, the dew point 70, the relative humidity was 90%, the wind calm, and the pressure was 30.04 inches and rising. At Camp Mabry, it was partly cloudy. The temperature was 72, the dew point 70, the relative humidity was 93%, the wind southeast at 5 miles an hour, and the pressure was 30.06 inches and rising. The report from Pflugerville was not available. Taylor, partly cloudy, 72. Lago Vista, partly cloudy, 70. Georgetown, partly cloudy, 74. San Marcos, partly cloudy, 72. Burnett, partly cloudy, 72. Junction, partly cloudy, 74. San Antonio, mostly cloudy, 73. Corpus Christi, mostly cloudy, 76. Houston, mostly cloudy, 75. Once again at Austin Bergstrom, it was 73, and at Camp Mabry, it was 72. Elsewhere across the state, College Station, mostly cloudy, 74. Amarillo, partly cloudy, 71. Abilene, partly cloudy, 77. Dallas-Fort Worth, mostly cloudy, 76. Your weather synopsis for South Central Texas. Chances for rain continue today as weak upper-level disturbances approach from the west. Rain chances are in store into the weekend. Afternoon highs will generally remain in the mid-80s to the mid-90s, with overnight lows in the mid-60s to mid-70s. Your local forecast. Tonight, partly cloudy with a slight chance of showers and thunderstorms this evening, then mostly cloudy after midnight. Lows in the lower 70s. Southeast winds 5 to 10 miles per hour. Chance of rain 20%. Thursday, mostly cloudy in the morning, then becoming partly cloudy. A slight chance of showers and thunderstorms. Highs in the mid-80s. East winds 5 to 10 miles per hour. Chance of rain 20%. Thursday night, partly cloudy in the evening, then becoming mostly cloudy. A slight chance of thunderstorms in the evening. A slight chance of showers. Lows in the lower 70s. Southeast winds 5 to 10 miles per hour. Friday, mostly cloudy. Showers likely with a chance of thunderstorms in the afternoon. Highs in the mid-80s. Southeast winds around 5 miles per hour. Chance of rain 60%. Friday night, mostly cloudy. Showers likely with a chance of thunderstorms in the evening, then a chance of showers with a slight chance of thunderstorms after midnight. Lows in the lower 70s. Southeast winds around 5 miles per hour. Chance of rain 70%. Saturday, mostly cloudy with a chance of showers and thunderstorms in the morning, then partly cloudy with showers and thunderstorms likely in the afternoon. Highs in the upper 80s. Chance of rain 60%. Saturday night, partly cloudy with a chance of showers and thunderstorms in the evening, then mostly cloudy with a slight chance of showers and thunderstorms after midnight. Lows in the lower 70s. Chance of rain 50%. Sunday,

mostly cloudy with a slight chance of showers and thunderstorms in the morning, then partly cloudy with a chance of showers and thunderstorms in the afternoon. Highs around 90. Chance of rain 30%. Sunday night and Monday, partly cloudy with a slight chance of showers and thunderstorms. Lows in the mid-70s. Highs around 90. Monday night and Tuesday, partly cloudy. Lows in the mid-70s. Highs in the lower 90s. Tuesday night, mostly clear in the evening, then becoming partly cloudy. Lows in the mid-70s. Wednesday, partly cloudy in the morning, then clearing. Highs in the lower 90s. 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The current time is 11:51 p.m. Central Daylight Time. The Austin NOAA Weather Radio Roundup. At 11 p.m. at Austin Bergstrom International, it was partly cloudy. The temperature was 73, the dew point 70, the relative humidity was 90%, the wind calm and the pressure was 30.04 inches and rising. At Camp Mabry, it was partly cloudy. The temperature was 72, the dew point 70, the relative humidity was 93%, the wind southeast at 5 miles an hour, and the pressure was 30.06 inches and rising. The report from Pflugerville was not available. Taylor, partly cloudy 72. Lago Vista, partly cloudy 70. Georgetown, partly cloudy 74. San Marcos, partly cloudy 72. Burnett, partly cloudy 72. Junction, partly cloudy 74. San Antonio, mostly cloudy 73. Corpus Christi, mostly cloudy 76. Houston, mostly cloudy 75. Once again at Austin Bergstrom, it was 73, and at Camp Mabry, it was 72. Elsewhere across the state, College Station, mostly cloudy 74. Amarillo, partly cloudy 71. Abilene, partly cloudy 77. Dallas-Fort Worth, mostly cloudy 76. Your weather synopsis for South Central Texas. Chances for rain continue today as weak upper-level disturbances approach from the west. Rain chances are in store into the weekend. Afternoon highs will generally remain in the mid-80s to the mid-90s, with overnight lows in the mid-60s to mid-70s. Your local forecast. Tonight, partly cloudy with a slight chance of showers and thunderstorms this evening, then mostly cloudy after midnight. Lows in the lower 70s. Southeast winds 5 to 10 miles per hour. Chance of rain 20%. Thursday, mostly cloudy in the morning, then becoming partly cloudy. A slight chance of showers and thunderstorms. Highs in the mid-80s. East winds 5 to 10 miles per hour. Chance of rain 20%. Thursday night, partly cloudy in the evening, then becoming mostly cloudy. A slight chance of thunderstorms in the evening. A slight chance of showers. Lows in the lower 70s. Southeast winds 5 to 10 miles per hour. Friday, mostly cloudy. Showers likely with a chance of thunderstorms in the afternoon. Highs in the mid-80s. Southeast winds around 5 miles per hour. Chance of rain 60%. Friday night, mostly cloudy. Showers likely with a chance of thunderstorms in the evening, then a chance of showers with a slight chance of thunderstorms after midnight. Lows in the lower 70s. Southeast winds around 5 miles per hour. Chance of rain 70%. Saturday, mostly cloudy with a chance of showers and thunderstorms in the morning, then partly cloudy with showers and thunderstorms likely in the afternoon. Highs in the upper 80s. Chance of rain 60%. Saturday night, partly cloudy with a chance of showers and thunderstorms in the evening, then mostly cloudy with a slight chance of showers and thunderstorms after midnight. Lows in the lower 70s. Chance of rain 50%.

Sunday, mostly cloudy with a slight chance of showers and thunderstorms in the morning, then partly cloudy with a chance of showers and thunderstorms in the afternoon. Highs around 90. Chance of rain 30%. Sunday night and Monday, partly cloudy with a slight chance of showers and thunderstorms. Lows in the mid-70s. Highs around 90. Monday night and Tuesday, partly cloudy. Lows in the mid-70s. Highs in the lower 90s. Tuesday night, mostly clear in the evening, then becoming partly cloudy. Lows in the mid-70s. Wednesday, partly cloudy in the morning, then clearing. Highs in the lower 90s. 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The current time is 11:56 p.m. Central Daylight Time. The Austin NOAA Weather Radio Roundup. At 11 p.m. at Austin Bergstrom International, it was partly cloudy. The temperature was 73, the dew point 70, the relative humidity was 90%, the wind calm and the pressure was 30.04 inches and rising. At Camp Mabry, it was partly cloudy. The temperature was 72, the dew point 70, the relative humidity was 93%, the wind southeast at 5 miles an hour, and the pressure was 30.06 inches and rising. The report from Pflugerville was not available. Taylor, partly cloudy 72. Lago Vista, partly cloudy 70. Georgetown, partly cloudy 74. San Marcos, partly cloudy 72. Burnett, partly cloudy 72. Junction, partly cloudy 74. San Antonio, mostly cloudy 73. Corpus Christi, mostly cloudy 76. Houston, mostly cloudy 75. Once again at Austin Bergstrom, it was 73, and at Camp Mabry, it was 72. Elsewhere across the state, College Station, mostly cloudy 74. Amarillo, partly cloudy 71. Abilene, partly cloudy 77. Dallas, Fort Worth, mostly cloudy 76. Your weather synopsis for South Central Texas. Chances for rain continue today as weak upper-level disturbances approach from the west. Rain chances are in store into the weekend. Afternoon highs will generally remain in the mid-80s to the mid-90s, with overnight lows in the mid-60s to mid-70s. Your local forecast. Tonight, partly cloudy with a slight chance of showers and thunderstorms this evening, then mostly cloudy after midnight. Lows in the lower 70s. Southeast winds 5 to 10 miles per hour. Chance of rain 20%. Thursday, mostly cloudy in the morning, then becoming partly cloudy. A slight chance of showers and thunderstorms. Highs in the mid-80s. East winds 5 to 10 miles per hour. Chance of rain 20%. Thursday night, partly cloudy in the evening, then becoming mostly cloudy. A slight chance of thunderstorms in the evening. A slight chance of showers. Lows in the lower 70s. Southeast winds 5 to 10 miles per hour. Friday, mostly cloudy. Showers likely with a chance of thunderstorms in the afternoon. Highs in the mid-80s. Southeast winds around 5 miles per hour. Chance of rain 60%. Friday night, mostly cloudy. Showers likely with a chance of thunderstorms in the evening, then a chance of showers with a slight chance of thunderstorms after midnight. Lows in the lower 70s. Southeast winds around 5 miles per hour. Chance of rain 70%. Saturday, mostly cloudy with a chance of showers and thunderstorms in the morning, then partly cloudy with showers and thunderstorms likely in the afternoon. Highs in the upper 80s. Chance of rain 60%. Saturday night, partly cloudy with a chance of showers and thunderstorms in the evening, then mostly cloudy with a slight chance of showers and thunderstorms after midnight. Lows in the lower 70s. Chance of rain 50%.

Sunday, mostly cloudy with a slight chance of showers and thunderstorms in the morning, then partly cloudy with a chance of showers and thunderstorms in the afternoon. Highs around 90. Chance of rain 30%. Sunday night and Monday, partly cloudy with a slight chance of showers and thunderstorms. Lows in the mid-70s. Highs around 90. Monday night and Tuesday, partly cloudy. Lows in the mid-70s. Highs in the lower 90s. Tuesday night, mostly clear in the evening, then becoming partly cloudy. Lows in the mid-70s. Wednesday, partly cloudy in the morning, then clearing. Highs in the lower 90s. 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The coastal waters forecast from Baffin Bay to Port Aransas out 20 nautical miles. Tonight, east winds 10 to 15 knots, becoming southeast 5 to 10 knots after midnight. Seas 2 to 3 feet. Wave detail, east 3 feet at 6 seconds. A slight chance of showers and thunderstorms late this evening and overnight. Thursday, east winds 5 to 10 knots. Seas around 2 feet. Wave detail, southeast 2 feet at 6 seconds. A slight chance of showers and thunderstorms. Thursday night, east winds around 10 knots, becoming southeast after midnight. Seas 2 to 3 feet. Wave detail, east 3 feet at 6 seconds. Friday, southeast winds 5 to 10 knots. Seas 3 to 4 feet, occasionally to 5 feet. Wave detail, east 4 feet at 9 seconds and east 3 feet at 6 seconds. Friday night, southeast winds 10 to 15 knots, becoming south after midnight. Seas 3 to 4 feet, occasionally to 5 feet. Wave detail, east 4 feet at 9 seconds. A chance of showers with a slight chance of thunderstorms after midnight. Saturday, southeast winds 10 to 15 knots. Seas 3 to 4 feet, occasionally to 5 feet. Wave detail, east 4 feet at 8 seconds. Saturday night, southeast winds around 15 knots with gusts up to 20 knots. Seas 3 to 4 feet, occasionally to 5 feet. Sunday, southeast winds around 15 knots. Seas around 4 feet, occasionally to 5 feet. Sunday night, southeast winds 15 to 20 knots. Seas around 4 feet, occasionally to 5 feet. Monday, southeast winds 15 to 20 knots. Seas 4 to 5 feet, occasionally to 6 feet. Monday night, southeast winds 10 to 15 knots. Seas 3 to 4 feet, occasionally to 5 feet. Winds and seas higher and near thunderstorms. The current time is 12:03 a.m. Central Daylight Time. The Austin NOAA Weather Radio Roundup at 11 p.m. at Austin Bergstrom International. It was partly cloudy. The temperature was 73, the dew point 70, the relative humidity was 90%, the wind calm and the pressure was 30.04 inches and rising. At Camp Mabry, it was partly cloudy. The temperature was 72, the dew point 70, the relative humidity was 93%, the wind southeast at 5 miles an hour and the pressure was 30.06 inches and rising. The report from Pflugerville was not available. Taylor, partly cloudy 72. Lago Vista, partly cloudy 70. Georgetown, partly cloudy 74. San Marcos, partly cloudy 72. Burnett, partly cloudy 72. Junction, partly cloudy 74. San Antonio, mostly cloudy 73. Corpus Christi, mostly cloudy 76. Houston, mostly cloudy 75. Once again at Austin Bergstrom it was 73, and at Camp Mabry it was 72. Elsewhere across the state, College Station mostly cloudy 74. Amarillo partly cloudy 71. Abilene partly cloudy 77.

Dallas-Fort Worth, mostly cloudy, 76. Your weather synopsis for South Central Texas. Chances for rain continue today as weak upper-level disturbances approach from the west. Rain chances are in store into the weekend. Afternoon highs will generally remain in the mid-80s to the mid-90s, with overnight lows in the mid-60s to mid-70s. Your local forecast. Tonight, partly cloudy with a slight chance of showers and thunderstorms this evening, then mostly cloudy after midnight. Lows in the lower 70s. Southeast winds 5 to 10 miles per hour. Chance of rain 20%. Thursday, mostly cloudy in the morning, then becoming partly cloudy. A slight chance of showers and thunderstorms. Highs in the mid-80s. East winds 5 to 10 miles per hour. Chance of rain 20%. Thursday night, partly cloudy in the evening, then becoming mostly cloudy. A slight chance of thunderstorms in the evening. A slight chance of showers. Lows in the lower 70s. Southeast winds 5 to 10 miles per hour. Friday, mostly cloudy. Showers likely with a chance of thunderstorms in the afternoon. Highs in the mid-80s. Southeast winds around 5 miles per hour. Chance of rain 60%. Friday night, mostly cloudy. Showers likely with a chance of thunderstorms in the evening, then a chance of showers with a slight chance of thunderstorms after midnight. Lows in the lower 70s. Southeast winds around 5 miles per hour. Chance of rain 70%. Saturday, mostly cloudy with a chance of showers and thunderstorms in the morning, then partly cloudy with showers and thunderstorms likely in the afternoon. Highs in the upper 80s. Chance of rain 60%. Saturday night, partly cloudy with a chance of showers and thunderstorms in the evening, then mostly cloudy with a slight chance of showers and thunderstorms after midnight. Lows in the lower 70s. Chance of rain 50%. Sunday, mostly cloudy with a slight chance of showers and thunderstorms in the morning, then partly cloudy with a chance of showers and thunderstorms in the afternoon. Highs around 90. Chance of rain 30%. Sunday night and Monday, partly cloudy with a slight chance of showers and thunderstorms. Lows in the mid-70s. Highs around 90. Monday night and Tuesday, partly cloudy. Lows in the mid-70s. Highs in the lower 90s. Tuesday night, mostly clear in the evening, then becoming partly cloudy. Lows in the mid-70s. Wednesday, partly cloudy in the morning, then clearing. Highs in the lower 90s. 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The current time is 12:08 a.m. Central Daylight Time. Your weather synopsis for South Central Texas. Chances for rain continue today as weak upper-level disturbances approach from the west. Rain chances are in store into the weekend. Afternoon highs will generally remain in the mid-80s to the mid-90s, with overnight lows in the mid-60s to mid-70s. Your local forecast. Tonight, partly cloudy with a slight chance of showers and thunderstorms this evening, then mostly cloudy after midnight. Lows in the lower 70s. Southeast winds 5 to 10 miles per hour. Chance of rain 20%. Thursday, mostly cloudy in the morning, then becoming partly cloudy. A slight chance of showers and thunderstorms. Highs in the mid-80s. East winds 5 to 10 miles per hour. Chance of rain 20%. Thursday night, partly cloudy in the evening, then becoming mostly cloudy. A slight chance of thunderstorms in the evening. A slight chance of showers. Lows in the lower 70s. Southeast winds 5 to 10 miles per hour. Friday, mostly cloudy. Showers likely with a chance of thunderstorms in the afternoon. Highs in the mid-80s.

southeast winds around 5 miles per hour. Chance of rain 60%. Friday night, mostly cloudy. Showers likely with a chance of thunderstorms in the evening, then a chance of showers with a slight chance of thunderstorms after midnight. Lows in the lower 70s. Southeast winds around 5 miles per hour. Chance of rain 70%. Saturday, mostly cloudy with a chance of showers and thunderstorms in the morning, then partly cloudy with showers and thunderstorms likely in the afternoon. Highs in the upper 80s. Chance of rain 60%. Saturday night, partly cloudy with a chance of showers and thunderstorms in the evening, then mostly cloudy with a slight chance of showers and thunderstorms after midnight. Lows in the lower 70s. Chance of rain 50%. Sunday, mostly cloudy with a slight chance of showers and thunderstorms in the morning, then partly cloudy with a chance of showers and thunderstorms in the afternoon. Highs around 90. Chance of rain 30%. Sunday night and Monday, partly cloudy with a slight chance of showers and thunderstorms. Lows in the mid-70s. Highs around 90. Monday night and Tuesday, partly cloudy. Lows in the mid-70s. Highs in the lower 90s. Tuesday night, mostly clear in the evening, then becoming partly cloudy. Lows in the mid-70s. Wednesday, partly cloudy in the morning, then clearing. Highs in the lower 90s. 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The current time is 12:12 a.m. Central Daylight Time. Your weather synopsis for South Central Texas. Chances for rain continue today as weak upper-level disturbances approach from the west. Rain chances are in store into the weekend. Afternoon highs will generally remain in the mid-80s to the mid-90s, with overnight lows in the mid-60s to mid-70s. Your local forecast. Tonight, partly cloudy with a slight chance of showers and thunderstorms this evening, then mostly cloudy after midnight. Lows in the lower 70s. Southeast winds 5 to 10 miles per hour. Chance of rain 20%. Thursday, mostly cloudy in the morning, then becoming partly cloudy. A slight chance of showers and thunderstorms. Highs in the mid-80s. East winds 5 to 10 miles per hour. Chance of rain 20%. Thursday night, partly cloudy in the evening, then becoming mostly cloudy. A slight chance of thunderstorms in the evening. A slight chance of showers. Lows in the lower 70s. Southeast winds 5 to 10 miles per hour. Friday, mostly cloudy. Showers likely with a chance of thunderstorms in the afternoon. Highs in the mid-80s. Southeast winds around 5 miles per hour. Chance of rain 60%. Friday night, mostly cloudy. Showers likely with a chance of thunderstorms in the evening, then a chance of showers with a slight chance of thunderstorms after midnight. Lows in the lower 70s. Southeast winds around 5 miles per hour. Chance of rain 70%. Saturday, mostly cloudy with a chance of showers and thunderstorms in the morning, then partly cloudy with showers and thunderstorms likely in the afternoon. Highs in the upper 80s. Chance of rain 60%. Saturday night, partly cloudy with a chance of showers and thunderstorms in the evening, then mostly cloudy with a slight chance of showers and thunderstorms after midnight. Lows in the lower 70s. Chance of rain 50%. Sunday, mostly cloudy with a slight chance of showers and thunderstorms in the morning, then partly cloudy with a chance of showers and thunderstorms in the afternoon. Highs around 90. Chance of rain 30%. Sunday night and Monday, partly cloudy with a slight chance of showers and thunderstorms. Lows in the mid-70s. Highs around 90. Monday night and Tuesday, partly cloudy. Lows in the mid-70s.

mostly clear in the evening, then becoming partly cloudy. Lows in the mid-70s. Wednesday, partly cloudy in the morning, then clearing. Highs in the lower 90s. 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The current time is 12:25 a.m. Central Daylight Time. The Austin NOAA Weather Radio Roundup. At midnight at Austin Bergstrom International, it was mostly cloudy. The temperature was 72, the dew point 70, the relative humidity was 93%, the wind calm and the pressure was 30.05 inches and rising. At Camp Mabry, it was partly cloudy. The temperature was 72, the dew point 70, the relative humidity was 93%, the wind calm and the pressure was 30.07 inches and rising. The report from Pflugerville was not available. Taylor, partly cloudy 70. Lago Vista, partly cloudy 69. Georgetown, partly cloudy 73. San Marcos, partly cloudy 72. Vernick, clear 71. Junction, cloudy 73. San Antonio, mostly cloudy 73. Corpus Christi, mostly cloudy 77. Houston, mostly cloudy 75. Once again at Austin Bergstrom, it was 72, and at Camp Mabry, it was 72. Elsewhere across the state, College Station, partly cloudy 74. Amarillo, light rain was falling 69. Abilene, mostly cloudy 77. Dallas, Fort Worth, mostly cloudy 80. Your weather synopsis for South Central Texas. Chances for rain continue today as weak upper-level disturbances approach from the west. Rain chances are in store into the weekend. Afternoon highs will generally remain in the mid-80s to the mid-90s, with overnight lows in the mid-60s to mid-70s. Your local forecast. Tonight, partly cloudy with a slight chance of showers and thunderstorms this evening, then mostly cloudy after midnight. Lows in the lower 70s. Southeast winds 5 to 10 miles per hour. Chance of rain 20%. Thursday, mostly cloudy in the morning, then becoming partly cloudy. A slight chance of showers and thunderstorms. Highs in the mid-80s. East winds 5 to 10 miles per hour. Chance of rain 20%. Thursday night, partly cloudy in the evening, then becoming mostly cloudy. A slight chance of thunderstorms in the evening. A slight chance of showers. Lows in the lower 70s. Southeast winds 5 to 10 miles per hour. Friday, mostly cloudy. Showers likely with a chance of thunderstorms in the afternoon. Highs in the mid-80s. Southeast winds around 5 miles per hour. Chance of rain 60%. Friday night, mostly cloudy. Showers likely with a chance of thunderstorms in the evening, then a chance of showers with a slight chance of thunderstorms after midnight. Lows in the lower 70s. Southeast winds around 5 miles per hour. Chance of rain 70%. Saturday, mostly cloudy with a chance of showers and thunderstorms in the morning, then partly cloudy with showers and thunderstorms likely in the afternoon. Highs in the upper 80s. Chance of rain 60%. Saturday night, partly cloudy with a chance of showers and thunderstorms in the evening, then mostly cloudy with a slight chance of showers and thunderstorms after midnight. Lows in the lower 70s. Chance of rain 50%. Sunday, mostly cloudy with a slight chance of showers and thunderstorms in the morning, then partly cloudy with a chance of showers and thunderstorms in the afternoon. Highs around 90. Chance of rain 30%. Sunday night and Monday, partly cloudy with a slight chance of showers and thunderstorms. Lows in the mid-70s. Highs around 90. Monday night and Tuesday, partly cloudy. Lows in the mid-70s. Highs in the lower 90s. Tuesday night, mostly clear in the evening.

then becoming partly cloudy. Lows in the mid-70s. Wednesday, partly cloudy in the morning, then clearing. Highs in the lower 90s. 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The current time is 12:30 a.m. Central Daylight Time. The Austin NOAA Weather Radio Roundup. At midnight at Austin Bergstrom International, it was mostly cloudy. The temperature was 72, the dew point 70, the relative humidity was 93%, the wind calm and the pressure was 30.05 inches and rising. At Camp Mabry, it was partly cloudy. The temperature was 72, the dew point 70, the relative humidity was 93%, the wind calm and the pressure was 30.07 inches and rising. The report from Pflugerville was not available. Taylor, partly cloudy 70. Lago Vista, partly cloudy 69. Georgetown, partly cloudy 73. San Marcos, partly cloudy 72. Vernet, clear 71. Junction, cloudy 73. San Antonio, mostly cloudy 73. Corpus Christi, mostly cloudy 77. Houston, mostly cloudy 75. Once again at Austin Bergstrom, it was 72, and at Camp Mabry, it was 72. Elsewhere across the state, College Station, partly cloudy 74. Amarillo, light rain was falling 69. Abilene, mostly cloudy 77. Dallas, Fort Worth, mostly cloudy 80. The coastal waters forecast from Baffin Bay to Port Aransas out 20 nautical miles. Tonight, east winds 10 to 15 knots, becoming southeast 5 to 10 knots after midnight. Seas 2 to 3 feet. Wave detail, east 3 feet at 6 seconds. A slight chance of showers and thunderstorms late this evening and overnight. Thursday, east winds 5 to 10 knots. Seas around 2 feet. Wave detail, southeast 2 feet at 6 seconds. A slight chance of showers and thunderstorms. Thursday night, east winds around 10 knots, becoming southeast after midnight. Seas 2 to 3 feet. Wave detail, east 3 feet at 6 seconds. Friday, southeast winds 5 to 10 knots. Seas 3 to 4 feet, occasionally to 5 feet. Wave detail, east 4 feet at 9 seconds and east 3 feet at 6 seconds. Friday night, southeast winds 10 to 15 knots, becoming detail, east 4 feet at 9 seconds and east 3 feet at 6 seconds. Friday night, southeast winds 10 to 15 knots, becoming south after midnight. Seas 3 to 4 feet, occasionally to 5 feet. Wave detail, east 4 feet at 9 seconds. A chance of showers with a slight chance of thunderstorms after midnight. Saturday, southeast winds 10 to 15 knots. Seas 3 to 4 feet, occasionally to 5 feet. Wave detail, east 4 feet at 8 seconds. Saturday night, southeast winds around 15 knots with gusts up to 20 knots. Seas 3 to 4 feet, occasionally to 5 feet. Sunday, southeast winds around 15 knots. Seas around 4 feet, occasionally to 5 feet. Sunday night, southeast winds 15 to 20 knots. Seas around 4 feet, occasionally to 5 feet. Monday, southeast winds 15 to 20 knots. Seas 4 to 5 feet, occasionally to 6 feet. Monday night, southeast winds 10 to 15 knots. Seas 3 to 4 feet, occasionally to 5 feet. Winds and seas higher and near thunderstorms. Your weather synopsis for South Central Texas. Chances for rain continue today as weak upper-level disturbances approach from the west. Rain chances are in store into the weekend. Afternoon highs will generally remain in the mid-80s to the mid-90s, with overnight lows in the mid-60s to mid-70s. Your local forecast. Rest of tonight,

a chance of showers and thunderstorms in the afternoon. Highs in the mid-80s. Southeast winds around 5 miles per hour. Chance of rain 40%. Friday night, mostly cloudy. Showers likely with a chance of thunderstorms in the evening, then a chance of showers after midnight. Lows in the lower 70s. Southeast winds around 5 miles per hour. Chance of rain 70%. Saturday, mostly cloudy with a slight chance of showers and thunderstorms in the morning, then partly cloudy with showers likely with a chance of thunderstorms in the afternoon. Highs in the upper 80s. Chance of rain 60%. Saturday night, partly cloudy with a chance of showers and thunderstorms in the evening, then mostly cloudy with a slight chance of showers and thunderstorms after midnight. Lows in the mid-70s. Chance of rain 50%. Sunday, mostly cloudy in the morning, then partly cloudy with a slight chance of showers and thunderstorms in the afternoon. Highs around 90. Sunday night, partly cloudy in the evening, then becoming mostly cloudy. Lows in the mid-70s. Monday, mostly cloudy in the morning, then partly cloudy with a slight chance of showers and thunderstorms in the afternoon. Highs in the lower 90s. Monday night, partly cloudy. Lows in the mid-70s. Tuesday, partly cloudy. A slight chance of showers and thunderstorms in the afternoon. Highs in the lower 90s. Tuesday night and Wednesday, partly cloudy. Lows in the mid-70s. Highs in the lower 90s. 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The current time is 12:37 a.m. Central Daylight Time. The Austin NOAA Weather Radio Roundup. At midnight at Austin Bergstrom International, it was mostly cloudy. The temperature was 72, the dew point 70, the relative humidity was 93%, the wind calm and the pressure was 30.05 inches and rising. At Camp Mabry, it was partly cloudy. The temperature was 72, the dew point 70, the relative humidity was 93%, the wind calm and the pressure was 30.07 inches and rising. The report from Pflugerville was not available. Taylor, partly cloudy 70. Lago Vista, partly cloudy 69. Georgetown, partly cloudy 73. San Marcos, partly cloudy 72. Vernet Clear 71. Junction, cloudy 73. San Antonio, mostly cloudy 73. Corpus Christi, mostly cloudy 77. Houston, mostly cloudy 75. Once again at Austin Bergstrom it was 72, and at Camp Mabry it was 72. Elsewhere across the state, College Station partly cloudy 74. Amarillo, light rain was falling 69. Abilene, mostly cloudy 77. Dallas-Fort Worth, mostly cloudy 80. Your weather synopsis for South Central Texas. Chances for rain continue today as weak upper-level disturbances approach from the west. Rain chances are in store into the weekend. Afternoon highs will generally remain in the mid-80s to the mid-90s, with overnight lows in the mid-60s to mid-70s. Your local forecast. Rest of tonight, partly cloudy late this evening, then mostly cloudy with a slight chance of showers. Near steady temperature in the lower 70s. East winds around 5 miles per hour. Chance of rain 20%. Thursday, mostly cloudy in the morning, then becoming partly cloudy. A chance of showers and thunderstorms. Highs in the mid-80s. East winds around 5 miles per hour. Chance of rain 40%. Thursday night, partly cloudy with a slight chance of showers and thunderstorms in the evening, then mostly cloudy after midnight. Lows in the lower 70s. Southeast winds 5 to 10 miles per hour. Friday, mostly cloudy. A chance of showers and thunderstorms in the afternoon.

highs in the mid-80s. Southeast winds around 5 miles per hour. Chance of rain 40%. Friday night, mostly cloudy. Showers likely with a chance of thunderstorms in the evening, then a chance of showers after midnight. Lows in the lower 70s. Southeast winds around 5 miles per hour. Chance of rain 70%. Saturday, mostly cloudy with a slight chance of showers and thunderstorms in the morning, then partly cloudy with showers likely with a chance of thunderstorms in the afternoon. Highs in the upper 80s. Chance of rain 60%. Saturday night, partly cloudy with a chance of showers and thunderstorms in the evening, then mostly cloudy with a slight chance of showers and thunderstorms after midnight. Lows in the mid-70s. Chance of rain 50%. Sunday, mostly cloudy in the morning, then partly cloudy with a slight chance of showers and thunderstorms in the afternoon. Highs around 90. Sunday night, partly cloudy in the evening, then becoming mostly cloudy. Lows in the mid-70s. Monday, mostly cloudy in the morning, then partly cloudy with a slight chance of showers and thunderstorms in the afternoon. Highs in the lower 90s. Monday night, partly cloudy. Lows in the mid-70s. Tuesday, partly cloudy. A slight chance of showers and thunderstorms in the afternoon. Highs in the lower 90s. Tuesday night and Wednesday, partly cloudy. Lows in the mid-70s. Highs in the lower 90s. The Tropical Weather Outlook. For the North Atlantic, Caribbean Sea and the Gulf of America, tropical cyclone formation is not expected during the next 7 days. 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The current time is 12:42 a.m. Central Daylight Time. The Austin, NOAA Weather Radio Roundup. At midnight at Austin Bergstrom International, it was mostly cloudy. The temperature was 72, the dew point 70, the relative humidity was 93%, the wind calm and the pressure was 30.05 inches and rising. At Camp Mabry, it was partly cloudy. The temperature was 72, the dew point 70, the relative humidity was 93%, the wind calm and the pressure was 30.07 inches and rising. The report from Pflugerville was not available. Taylor, partly cloudy 70. Lago Vista, partly cloudy 69. Georgetown, partly cloudy 73. San Marcos, partly cloudy 72. Burnett, clear 71. Junction, cloudy 73. San Antonio, mostly cloudy 73. Corpus Christi, mostly cloudy 77. Houston, mostly cloudy 75. Once again at Austin Bergstrom, it was 72, and at Camp Mabry, it was 72. Elsewhere across the state, College Station, partly cloudy 74. Amarillo, light rain was falling 69. Abilene, mostly cloudy 77. Dallas-Fort Worth, mostly cloudy 80. Your weather synopsis for South Central Texas. Chances for rain continue today as weak upper-level disturbances approach from the west. Rain chances are in store into the weekend. Afternoon highs will generally remain in the mid-80s to the mid-90s, with overnight lows in the mid-60s to mid-70s. Your local forecast. Rest of tonight, partly cloudy late this evening, then mostly cloudy with a slight chance of showers. Near steady temperature in the lower 70s. East winds around 5 miles per hour. Chance of rain 20%. Thursday, mostly cloudy in the morning, then becoming partly cloudy. A chance of showers and thunderstorms. Highs in the mid-80s. East winds around 5 miles per hour. Chance of rain 40%. Thursday night, partly cloudy with a slight chance of showers and thunderstorms in the evening, then mostly cloudy after midnight. Lows in the lower 70s. Southeast winds 5 to 10 miles per hour.
Friday, mostly cloudy. A chance of showers and thunderstorms in the afternoon. Highs in the mid-80s. Southeast winds around 5 miles per hour. Chance of rain 40%. Friday night, mostly cloudy. Showers likely with a chance of thunderstorms in the evening, then a chance of showers after midnight. Lows in the lower 70s. Southeast winds around 5 miles per hour. Chance of rain 70%. Saturday, mostly cloudy with a slight chance of showers and thunderstorms in the morning, then partly cloudy with showers likely with a chance of thunderstorms in the afternoon. Highs in the upper 80s. Chance of rain 60%. Saturday night, partly cloudy with a chance of showers and thunderstorms in the evening, then mostly cloudy with a slight chance of showers and thunderstorms after midnight. Lows in the mid-70s. Chance of rain 50%. Sunday, mostly cloudy in the morning, then partly cloudy with a slight chance of showers and thunderstorms in the afternoon. Highs around 90. Sunday night, partly cloudy in the evening, then becoming mostly cloudy. Lows in the mid-70s. Monday, mostly cloudy in the morning, then partly cloudy with a slight chance of showers and thunderstorms in the afternoon. Highs in the lower 90s. Monday night, partly cloudy. Lows in the mid-70s. Tuesday, partly cloudy. A slight chance of showers and thunderstorms in the afternoon. Highs in the lower 90s. Tuesday night and Wednesday, partly cloudy. Lows in the mid-70s. Highs in the lower 90s. 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The current time is 12:47 a.m. Central Daylight Time. The Austin NOAA Weather Radio Roundup. At midnight at Austin Bergstrom International, it was mostly cloudy. The temperature was 72, the dew point 70, the relative humidity was 93%, the wind calm and the pressure was 30.05 inches and rising. At Camp Mabry, it was partly cloudy. The temperature was 72, the dew point 70, the relative humidity was 93%, the wind calm and the pressure was 30.07 inches and rising. The report from Pflugerville was not available. Taylor, partly cloudy 70. Lago Vista, partly cloudy 69. Georgetown, partly cloudy 73. San Marcos, partly cloudy 72. Vernick, clear 71. Junction, cloudy 73. San Antonio, mostly cloudy 73. Corpus Christi, mostly cloudy 77. Houston, mostly cloudy 75. Once again at Austin Bergstrom it was 72, and at Camp Mabry it was 72. Elsewhere across the state, College Station partly cloudy 74. Amarillo light rain was falling 69. Abilene mostly cloudy 77. Dallas-Fort Worth mostly cloudy 80. Your weather synopsis for South Central Texas. Chances for rain continue today as weak upper-level disturbances approach from the west. Rain chances are in store into the weekend. Afternoon highs will generally remain in the mid-80s to the mid-90s, with overnight lows in the mid-60s to mid-70s. Your local forecast. Rest of tonight, partly cloudy late this evening, then mostly cloudy with a slight chance of showers. Near steady temperature in the lower 70s. East winds around 5 miles per hour. Chance of rain 20%. Thursday, mostly cloudy in the morning, then becoming partly cloudy. A chance of showers and thunderstorms. Highs in the mid-80s. East winds around 5 miles per hour. Chance of rain 40%. Thursday night, partly cloudy with a slight chance of showers and thunderstorms in the evening, then mostly cloudy after midnight. Lows in the lower 70s. Southeast winds 5 to 10 miles per hour. Friday, mostly cloudy. A chance of shower.

showers and thunderstorms in the afternoon. Highs in the mid-80s. Southeast winds around 5 miles per hour. Chance of rain 40%. Friday night, mostly cloudy. Showers likely with a chance of thunderstorms in the evening, then a chance of showers after midnight. Lows in the lower 70s. Southeast winds around 5 miles per hour. Chance of rain 70%. Saturday, mostly cloudy with a slight chance of showers and thunderstorms in the morning, then partly cloudy with showers likely with a chance of thunderstorms in the afternoon. Highs in the upper 80s. Chance of rain 60%. Saturday night, partly cloudy with a chance of showers and thunderstorms in the evening, then mostly cloudy with a slight chance of showers and thunderstorms after midnight. Lows in the mid-70s. Chance of rain 50%. Sunday, mostly cloudy in the morning, then partly cloudy with a slight chance of showers and thunderstorms in the afternoon. Highs around 90. Sunday night, partly cloudy in the evening, then becoming mostly cloudy. Lows in the mid-70s. Monday, mostly cloudy in the morning, then partly cloudy with a slight chance of showers and thunderstorms in the afternoon. Highs in the lower 90s. Monday night, partly cloudy. Lows in the mid-70s. Tuesday, partly cloudy. A slight chance of showers and thunderstorms in the afternoon. Highs in the lower 90s. Tuesday night and Wednesday, partly cloudy. Lows in the mid-70s. Highs in the lower 90s. 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The current time is 12:52 a.m. Central Daylight Time. The Austin NOAA Weather Radio Roundup. At midnight at Austin Bergstrom International, it was mostly cloudy. The temperature was 72, the dew point 70, the relative humidity was 93%, the wind calm and the pressure was 30.05 inches and rising. At Camp Mabry, it was partly cloudy. The temperature was 72, the dew point 70, the relative humidity was 93%, the wind calm and the pressure was 30.07 inches and rising. The report from Pflugerville was not available. Taylor, partly cloudy 70. Lago Vista, partly cloudy 69. Georgetown, partly cloudy 73. San Marcos, partly cloudy 72. Vernick, clear 71. Junction, cloudy 73. San Antonio, mostly cloudy 73. Corpus Christi, mostly cloudy 77. Houston, mostly cloudy 75. Once again at Austin Bergstrom it was 72, and at Camp Mabry it was 72. Elsewhere across the state, College Station partly cloudy 74. Amarillo, light rain was falling 69. Abilene, mostly cloudy 77. Dallas-Fort Worth, mostly cloudy 80. Your weather synopsis for South Central Texas. Chances for rain continue today as weak upper-level disturbances approach from the west. Rain chances are in store into the weekend. Afternoon highs will generally remain in the mid-80s to the mid-90s, with overnight lows in the mid-60s to mid-70s. Your local forecast. Rest of tonight, partly cloudy late this evening, then mostly cloudy with a slight chance of showers. Near steady temperature in the lower 70s. East winds around 5 miles per hour. Chance of rain 20%. Thursday, mostly cloudy in the morning, then becoming partly cloudy. A chance of showers and thunderstorms. Highs in the mid-80s. East winds around 5 miles per hour. Chance of rain 40%. Thursday night, partly cloudy with a slight chance of showers and thunderstorms in the evening, then mostly cloudy after midnight. Lows in the lower 70s. Southeast winds 5 to 10 miles per hour. Friday, mostly cloudy. A chance of showers and thunderstorms in the afternoon. Highs in the mid-80s.

southeast winds around 5 miles per hour. Chance of rain 40%. Friday night, mostly cloudy. Showers likely with a chance of thunderstorms in the evening, then a chance of showers after midnight. Lows in the lower 70s. Southeast winds around 5 miles per hour. Chance of rain 70%. Saturday, mostly cloudy with a slight chance of showers and thunderstorms in the morning, then partly cloudy with showers likely with a chance of thunderstorms in the afternoon. Highs in the upper 80s. Chance of rain 60%. Saturday night, partly cloudy with a chance of showers and thunderstorms in the evening, then mostly cloudy with a slight chance of showers and thunderstorms after midnight. Lows in the mid-70s. Chance of rain 50%. Sunday, mostly cloudy in the morning, then partly cloudy with a slight chance of showers and thunderstorms in the afternoon. Highs around 90. Sunday night, partly cloudy in the evening, then becoming mostly cloudy. Lows in the mid-70s. Monday, mostly cloudy in the morning, then partly cloudy with a slight chance of showers and thunderstorms in the afternoon. Highs in the lower 90s. Monday night, partly cloudy. Lows in the mid-70s. Tuesday, partly cloudy. A slight chance of showers and thunderstorms in the afternoon. Highs in the lower 90s. Tuesday night and Wednesday, partly cloudy. Lows in the mid-70s. Highs in the lower 90s. 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The current time is 12:57 a.m. Central Daylight Time. The Austin NOAA Weather Radio Roundup. At midnight at Austin Bergstrom International, it was mostly cloudy. The temperature was 72, the dew point 70, the relative humidity was 93%, the wind calm and the pressure was 30.05 inches and rising. At Camp Mabry, it was partly cloudy. The temperature was 72, the dew point 70, the relative humidity was 93%, the wind calm and the pressure was 30.07 inches and rising. The report from Pflugerville was not available. Taylor, partly cloudy 70. Lago Vista, partly cloudy 69. Georgetown, partly cloudy 73. San Marcos, partly cloudy 72. Burnett, clear 71. Junction, cloudy 73. San Antonio, mostly cloudy 73. Corpus Christi, mostly cloudy 77. Houston, mostly cloudy 75. Once again at Austin Bergstrom, it was 72, and at Camp Mabry, it was 72. Elsewhere across the state, College Station, partly cloudy 74. Amarillo, light rain was falling 69. Abilene, mostly cloudy 77. Dallas-Fort Worth, mostly cloudy 80. Your weather synopsis for South Central Texas. Chances for rain continue today as weak upper-level disturbances approach from the west. Rain chances are in store into the weekend. Afternoon highs will generally remain in the mid-80s to the mid-90s, with overnight lows in the mid-60s to mid-70s. Your local forecast. Rest of tonight, partly cloudy late this evening, then mostly cloudy with a slight chance of showers. Near steady temperature in the lower 70s. East winds around 5 miles per hour. Chance of rain 20%. Thursday, mostly cloudy in the morning, then becoming partly cloudy. A chance of showers and thunderstorms. Highs in the mid-80s. East winds around 5 miles per hour. Chance of rain 40%. Thursday night, partly cloudy with a slight chance of showers and thunderstorms in the evening, then mostly cloudy after midnight. Lows in the lower 70s. Southeast winds 5 to 10 miles per hour. Friday, mostly cloudy. A chance of showers and thunderstorms in the afternoon. Highs in the mid-80s. Southeast winds around 5 miles per hour.

chance of rain 40%. Friday night, mostly cloudy. Showers likely with a chance of thunderstorms in the evening, then a chance of showers after midnight. Lows in the lower 70s. Southeast winds around 5 miles per hour. Chance of rain 70%. Saturday, mostly cloudy with a slight chance of showers and thunderstorms in the morning, then partly cloudy with showers likely with a chance of thunderstorms in the afternoon. Highs in the upper 80s. Chance of rain 60%. Saturday night, partly cloudy with a chance of showers and thunderstorms in the evening, then mostly cloudy with a slight chance of showers and thunderstorms after midnight. Lows in the mid-70s. Chance of rain 50%. Sunday, mostly cloudy in the morning, then partly cloudy with a slight chance of showers and thunderstorms in the afternoon. Highs around 90. Sunday night, partly cloudy in the evening, then becoming mostly cloudy. Lows in the mid-70s. Monday, mostly cloudy in the morning, then partly cloudy with a slight chance of showers and thunderstorms in the afternoon. Highs in the lower 90s. Monday night, partly cloudy. Lows in the mid-70s. Tuesday, partly cloudy. A slight chance of showers and thunderstorms in the afternoon. Highs in the lower 90s. Tuesday night and Wednesday, partly cloudy. Lows in the mid-70s. Highs in the lower 90s. The coastal waters forecast from Baffin Bay to Port Aransas out 20 nautical miles. Tonight, east winds 10 to 15 knots, becoming southeast 5 to 10 knots after midnight. Seas 2 to 3 feet. Wave detail, east 3 feet at 6 seconds. A slight chance of showers and thunderstorms late this evening and overnight. Thursday, east winds 5 to 10 knots. Seas around 2 feet. Wave detail, southeast 2 feet at 6 seconds. A slight chance of showers and thunderstorms. Thursday night, east winds around 10 knots, becoming southeast after midnight. Seas 2 to 3 feet. Wave detail, east 3 feet at 6 seconds. Friday, southeast winds 5 to 10 knots. Seas 3 to 4 feet, occasionally to 5 feet. Wave detail, east 4 feet at 9 seconds and east 3 feet at 6 seconds. Friday night, southeast winds 10 to 15 knots, becoming south after midnight. Seas 3 to 4 feet, occasionally to 5 feet. Wave detail, east 4 feet at 9 seconds. A chance of showers with a slight chance of thunderstorms after midnight. Saturday, southeast winds 10 to 15 knots. Seas 3 to 4 feet, occasionally to 5 feet. Wave detail, east 4 feet at 8 seconds. Saturday night, southeast winds around 15 knots with gusts up to 20 knots. Seas 3 to 4 feet, occasionally to 5 feet. Sunday, southeast winds around 15 knots. Seas around 4 feet, occasionally to 5 feet. Sunday night, southeast winds 15 to 20 knots. Seas around 4 feet, occasionally to 5 feet. Monday, southeast winds 15 to 20 knots. Seas 4 to 5 feet, occasionally to 6 feet. Monday night, southeast winds 10 to 15 knots. Seas 3 to 4 feet, occasionally to 5 feet. Winds and seas higher and near thunderstorms. The Tropical Weather Outlook. For the North Atlantic, Caribbean Sea and the Gulf of America, tropical cyclone formation is not expected during the next 7 days. You are listening to NOAA Weather Radio, station WXK27, in Austin, Texas, broadcasting on a frequency of 162.4 MHz, originating from the Austin-San Antonio National Weather Service Forecast Office. The current time is 1:05 a.m. Central Daylight Time. Your weather synopsis for South Central Texas. Chances for rain continue today as weak upper-level disturbances approach from the west. Rain chances are in store into the weekend. Afternoon highs will generally remain in the mid-80s to the mid-90s, with overnight lows in

the mid-60s to mid-70s. Your local forecast. Rest of tonight, partly cloudy late this evening, then mostly cloudy with a slight chance of showers. Near steady temperature in the lower 70s. East winds around 5 miles per hour. Chance of rain 20%. Thursday, mostly cloudy in the morning, then becoming partly cloudy. A chance of showers and thunderstorms. Highs in the mid-80s. East winds around 5 miles per hour. Chance of rain 40%. Thursday night, partly cloudy with a slight chance of showers and thunderstorms in the evening, then mostly cloudy after midnight. Lows in the lower 70s. Southeast winds 5 to 10 miles per hour. Friday, mostly cloudy. A chance of showers and thunderstorms in the afternoon. Highs in the mid-80s. Southeast winds around 5 miles per hour. Chance of rain 40%. Friday night, mostly cloudy. Showers likely with a chance of thunderstorms in the evening, then a chance of showers after midnight. Lows in the lower 70s. Southeast winds around 5 miles per hour. Chance of rain 70%. Saturday, mostly cloudy with a slight chance of showers and thunderstorms in the morning, then partly cloudy with showers likely with a chance of thunderstorms in the afternoon. Highs in the upper 80s. Chance of rain 60%. Saturday night, partly cloudy with a chance of showers and thunderstorms in the evening, then mostly cloudy with a slight chance of showers and thunderstorms after midnight. Lows in the mid-70s. Chance of rain 50%. Sunday, mostly cloudy in the morning, then partly cloudy with a slight chance of showers and thunderstorms in the afternoon. Highs around 90. Sunday night, partly cloudy in the evening, then becoming mostly cloudy. Lows in the mid-70s. Monday, mostly cloudy in the morning, then partly cloudy with a slight chance of showers and thunderstorms in the afternoon. Highs in the lower 90s. Monday night, partly cloudy. Lows in the mid-70s. Tuesday, partly cloudy. A slight chance of showers and thunderstorms in the afternoon. Highs in the lower 90s. Tuesday night and Wednesday, partly cloudy. Lows in the mid-70s. Highs in the lower 90s. 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The current time is 1:08 a.m. Central Daylight Time. Your weather synopsis for South Central Texas. Chances for rain continue today as weak upper-level disturbances approach from the west. Rain chances are in store into the weekend. Afternoon highs will generally remain in the mid-80s to the mid-90s, with overnight lows in the mid-60s to mid-70s. Your local forecast. Rest of tonight, partly cloudy late this evening, then mostly cloudy with a slight chance of showers. Near steady temperature in the lower 70s. East winds around 5 miles per hour. Chance of rain 20%. Thursday, mostly cloudy in the morning, then becoming partly cloudy. A chance of showers and thunderstorms. Highs in the mid-80s. East winds around 5 miles per hour. Chance of rain 40%. Thursday night, partly cloudy with a slight chance of showers and thunderstorms in the evening, then mostly cloudy after midnight. Lows in the lower 70s. Southeast winds 5 to 10 miles per hour. Friday, mostly cloudy. A chance of showers and thunderstorms in the afternoon. Highs in the mid-80s. Southeast winds around 5 miles per hour. Chance of rain 40%. Friday night, mostly cloudy. Showers likely with a chance of thunderstorms in the evening, then a chance of showers after midnight. Lows in the lower 70s. Southeast winds around 5 miles per hour. Chance of rain 70%. Saturday, mostly cloudy with a slight chance of showers and thunderstorms in the morning.

Then partly cloudy with showers, likely with a chance of thunderstorms in the afternoon. Highs in the upper 80s. Chance of rain 60%. Saturday night, partly cloudy with a chance of showers and thunderstorms in the evening, then mostly cloudy with a slight chance of showers and thunderstorms after midnight. Lows in the mid-70s. Chance of rain 50%. Sunday, mostly cloudy in the morning, then partly cloudy with a slight chance of showers and thunderstorms in the afternoon. Highs around 90. Sunday night, partly cloudy in the evening, then becoming mostly cloudy. Lows in the mid-70s. Monday, mostly cloudy in the morning, then partly cloudy with a slight chance of showers and thunderstorms in the afternoon. Highs in the lower 90s. Monday night, partly cloudy. Lows in the mid-70s. Tuesday, partly cloudy. A slight chance of showers and thunderstorms in the afternoon. Highs in the lower 90s. Tuesday night and Wednesday, partly cloudy. Lows in the mid-70s. Highs in the lower 90s. 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The current time is 1:12 a.m. Central Daylight Time. Your weather synopsis for South Central Texas. Chances for rain continue today as weak upper-level disturbances approach from the west. Rain chances are in store into the weekend. Afternoon highs will generally remain in the mid-80s to the mid-90s, with overnight lows in the mid-60s to mid-70s. Your local forecast. Rest of tonight, partly cloudy late this evening, then mostly cloudy with a slight chance of showers. Near steady temperature in the lower 70s. East winds around 5 miles per hour. Chance of rain 20%. Thursday, mostly cloudy in the morning, then becoming partly cloudy. A chance of showers and thunderstorms. Highs in the mid-80s. East winds around 5 miles per hour. Chance of rain 40%. Thursday night, partly cloudy with a slight chance of showers and thunderstorms in the evening, then mostly cloudy after midnight. Lows in the lower 70s. Southeast winds 5 to 10 miles per hour. Friday, mostly cloudy. A chance of showers and thunderstorms in the afternoon. Highs in the mid-80s. Southeast winds around 5 miles per hour. Chance of rain 40%. Friday night, mostly cloudy. Showers likely with a chance of thunderstorms in the evening, then a chance of showers after midnight. Lows in the lower 70s. Southeast winds around 5 miles per hour. Chance of rain 70%. Saturday, mostly cloudy with a slight chance of showers and thunderstorms in the morning, then partly cloudy with showers likely with a chance of thunderstorms in the afternoon. Highs in the upper 80s. Chance of rain 60%. Saturday night, partly cloudy with a chance of showers and thunderstorms in the evening, then mostly cloudy with a slight chance of showers and thunderstorms after midnight. Lows in the mid-70s. Chance of rain 50%. Sunday, mostly cloudy in the morning, then partly cloudy with a slight chance of showers and thunderstorms in the afternoon. Highs around 90. Sunday night, partly cloudy in the evening, then becoming mostly cloudy. Lows in the mid-70s. Monday, mostly cloudy in the morning, then partly cloudy with a slight chance of showers and thunderstorms in the afternoon. Highs in the lower 90s. Monday night, partly cloudy. Lows in the mid-70s. Tuesday, partly cloudy. A slight chance of showers and thunderstorms in the afternoon. Highs in the lower 90s. Tuesday night and Wednesday, partly cloudy. Lows in the mid-70s. Highs in the lower 90s. 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

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The current time is 1:15 a.m. Central Daylight Time. The Austin NOAA Weather Radio Roundup. At 1 a.m. at Austin Bergstrom International, it was partly cloudy. The temperature was 71, the dew point 70. The relative humidity was 96%, the wind calm and the pressure was 30.05 inches and falling. At Camp Mabry, it was mostly cloudy. The temperature was 72, the dew point 70. The relative humidity was 93%, the wind calm and the pressure was 30.07 inches and steady. The report from Pflugerville was not available. Taylor, partly cloudy 70. Lago Vista, mostly cloudy 70. Georgetown, partly cloudy 72. San Marcos, cloudy 72. Burnett, partly cloudy 70. Junction, mostly cloudy 73. San Antonio, cloudy 74. Corpus Christi, mostly cloudy 77. Houston, partly cloudy 74. Once again at Austin Bergstrom, it was 71, and at Camp Mabry, it was 72. Elsewhere across the state, College Station, partly cloudy 73. Amarillo, light rain was falling 61. Abilene, mostly cloudy 77. Dallas, Fort Worth, mostly cloudy 78. Your weather synopsis for South Central Texas. Chances for rain continue today as weak upper-level disturbances approach from the west. Rain chances are in store into the weekend. Afternoon highs will generally remain in the mid-80s to the mid-90s, with overnight lows in the mid-60s to mid-70s. Your local forecast. Rest of tonight, partly cloudy late this evening, then mostly cloudy with a slight chance of showers. Near steady temperature in the lower 70s. East winds around 5 miles per hour. Chance of rain 20%. Thursday, mostly cloudy in the morning, then becoming partly cloudy. A chance of showers and thunderstorms. Highs in the mid-80s. East winds around 5 miles per hour. Chance of rain 40%. Thursday night, partly cloudy with a slight chance of showers and thunderstorms in the evening, then mostly cloudy after midnight. Lows in the lower 70s. Southeast winds 5 to 10 miles per hour. Friday, mostly cloudy. A chance of showers and thunderstorms in the afternoon. Highs in the mid-80s. Southeast winds around 5 miles per hour. Chance of rain 40%. Friday night, mostly cloudy. Showers likely with a chance of thunderstorms in the evening, then a chance of showers after midnight. Lows in the lower 70s. Southeast winds around 5 miles per hour. Chance of rain 70%. Saturday, mostly cloudy with a slight chance of showers and thunderstorms in the morning, then partly cloudy with showers likely with a chance of thunderstorms in the afternoon. Highs in the upper 80s. Chance of rain 60%. Saturday night, partly cloudy with a chance of showers and thunderstorms in the evening, then mostly cloudy with a slight chance of showers and thunderstorms after midnight. Lows in the mid-70s. Chance of rain 50%. Sunday, mostly cloudy in the morning, then partly cloudy with a slight chance of showers and thunderstorms in the afternoon. Highs around 90. Sunday night, partly cloudy in the evening, then becoming mostly cloudy. Lows in the mid-70s. Monday, mostly cloudy in the morning, then partly cloudy with a slight chance of showers and thunderstorms in the afternoon. Highs in the lower 90s. Monday night, partly cloudy. Lows in the mid-70s. Tuesday, partly cloudy. A slight chance of showers and thunderstorms in the afternoon. Highs in the lower 90s. Tuesday night and Wednesday, partly cloudy. Lows in the mid-70s. Highs in the lower 90s. The coastal waters forecast for Baffin Bay to Port Aransas out 20 nautical miles. Today, east winds 5 to 10 knots, becoming around 10 knots late. Seas around 2 feet. Wave detail, southeast 2 feet at 6 seconds.

a slight chance of showers and thunderstorms this morning. Tonight, east winds around 10 knots, becoming southeast after midnight. Seas 2 to 3 feet. Wave detail, east 3 feet at 6 seconds. Friday, southeast winds 5 to 10 knots. Seas 3 to 4 feet, occasionally to 5 feet. Wave detail, east 4 feet at 9 seconds and east 3 feet at 6 seconds. Friday night, southeast winds 10 to 15 knots, becoming south after midnight. Seas 3 to 4 feet, occasionally to 5 feet. Wave detail, east 4 feet at 9 seconds. A chance of showers with a slight chance of thunderstorms after midnight. Saturday, southeast winds 10 to 15 knots. Seas 3 to 4 feet, occasionally to 5 feet. Wave detail, east 4 feet at 8 seconds. A slight chance of showers and thunderstorms in the morning. Saturday night, southeast winds around 15 knots with gusts up to 20 knots. Seas 3 to 4 feet, occasionally to 5 feet. Wave detail, southeast 3 feet at 7 seconds. Sunday, southeast winds around 15 knots. Seas around 4 feet, occasionally to 5 feet. Sunday night, southeast winds 15 to 20 knots. Seas around 4 feet, occasionally to 5 feet. Monday, southeast winds 15 to 20 knots. Seas 4 to 5 feet, occasionally to 6 feet. Monday night, southeast winds 10 to 15 knots. Seas 3 to 4 feet, occasionally to 5 feet. Winds and seas higher and near thunderstorms. 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The current time is 1:22 a.m. Central Daylight Time. The Austin NOAA Weather Radio Roundup. At 1 a.m. at Austin Bergstrom International, it was partly cloudy. The temperature was 71, the dew point 70, the relative humidity was 96%, the wind calm and the pressure was 30.05 inches and falling. At Camp Mabry, it was mostly cloudy. The temperature was 72, the dew point 70, the relative humidity was 93%, the wind calm and the pressure was 30.07 inches and steady. The report from Pflugerville was not available. Taylor, partly cloudy 70. Lago Vista, mostly cloudy 70. Georgetown, partly cloudy 72. San Marcos, cloudy 72. Burnett, partly cloudy 70. Junction, mostly cloudy 73. San Antonio, cloudy 74. Corpus Christi, mostly cloudy 77. Houston, partly cloudy 74. Once again at Austin Bergstrom it was 71, and at Camp Mabry it was 72. Elsewhere across the state, College Station partly cloudy 73. Amarillo, light rain was falling 61. Abilene, mostly cloudy 77. Dallas, Fort Worth, mostly cloudy 78. Your weather synopsis for South Central Texas. Chances for rain continue today as weak upper-level disturbances approach from the west. Rain chances are in store into the weekend. Afternoon highs will generally remain in the mid-80s to the mid-90s, with overnight lows in the mid-60s to mid-70s. Your local forecast. Rest of tonight, partly cloudy late this evening, then mostly cloudy with a slight chance of showers. Near steady temperature in the lower 70s. East winds around 5 miles per hour. Chance of rain 20%. Thursday, mostly cloudy in the morning, then becoming partly cloudy. A chance of showers and thunderstorms. Highs in the mid-80s. East winds around 5 miles per hour. Chance of rain 40%. Thursday night, partly cloudy with a slight chance of showers and thunderstorms in the evening, then mostly cloudy after midnight. Lows in the lower 70s. Southeast winds 5 to 10 miles per hour. Friday, mostly cloudy.
a chance of showers and thunderstorms in the afternoon. Highs in the mid-80s. Southeast winds around 5 miles per hour. Chance of rain 40%. Friday night, mostly cloudy. Showers likely with a chance of thunderstorms in the evening, then a chance of showers after midnight. Lows in the lower 70s. Southeast winds around 5 miles per hour. Chance of rain 70%. Saturday, mostly cloudy with a slight chance of showers and thunderstorms in the morning, then partly cloudy with showers likely with a chance of thunderstorms in the afternoon. Highs in the upper 80s. Chance of rain 60%. Saturday night, partly cloudy with a chance of showers and thunderstorms in the evening, then mostly cloudy with a slight chance of showers and thunderstorms after midnight. Lows in the mid-70s. Chance of rain 50%. Sunday, mostly cloudy in the morning, then partly cloudy with a slight chance of showers and thunderstorms in the afternoon. Highs around 90. Sunday night, partly cloudy in the evening, then becoming mostly cloudy. Lows in the mid-70s. Monday, mostly cloudy in the morning, then partly cloudy with a slight chance of showers and thunderstorms in the afternoon. Highs in the lower 90s. Monday night, partly cloudy. Lows in the mid-70s. Tuesday, partly cloudy. A slight chance of showers and thunderstorms in the afternoon. Highs in the lower 90s. Tuesday night and Wednesday, partly cloudy. Lows in the mid-70s. Highs in the lower 90s. 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The current time is 1:27 a.m. Central Daylight Time. The Austin NOAA Weather Radio Roundup. At 1 a.m. at Austin Bergstrom International, it was partly cloudy. The temperature was 71, the dew point 70, the relative humidity was 96%, the wind calm and the pressure was 30.05 inches and falling. At Camp Mabry, it was mostly cloudy. The temperature was 72. The dew point 70, the relative humidity was 93%, the wind calm and the pressure was 30.07 inches and steady. The report from Pflugerville was not available. Taylor, partly cloudy 70. Lago Vista, mostly cloudy 70. Georgetown, partly cloudy 72. San Marcos, cloudy 72. Burnett, partly cloudy 70. Junction, mostly cloudy 73. San Antonio, cloudy 74. Corpus Christi, mostly cloudy 77. Houston, partly cloudy 74. Once again at Austin Bergstrom, it was 71, and at Camp Mabry, it was 72. Elsewhere across the state, College Station, partly cloudy 73. Amarillo, light rain was falling 61. Abilene, mostly cloudy 77. Dallas-Fort Worth, mostly cloudy 78. Your weather synopsis for South Central Texas. Chances for rain continue today as weak upper-level disturbances approach from the west. Rain chances are in store into the weekend. Afternoon highs will generally remain in the mid-80s to the mid-90s, with overnight lows in the mid-60s to mid-70s. Your local forecast. Rest of tonight. Partly cloudy late this evening, then mostly cloudy with a slight chance of showers. Near steady temperature in the lower 70s. East winds around 5 miles per hour. Chance of rain 20%. Thursday, mostly cloudy in the morning, then becoming partly cloudy. A chance of showers and thunderstorms. Highs in the mid-80s. East winds around 5 miles per hour. Chance of rain 40%. Thursday night, partly cloudy with a slight chance of showers and thunderstorms in the evening, then mostly cloudy after midnight. Lows in the lower 70s. Southeast winds 5 to 10 miles per hour. Friday, mostly cloudy. A chance of showers and thunderstorms in the afternoon.
Highs in the mid-80s.

southeast winds around 5 miles per hour. Chance of rain 40%. Friday night, mostly cloudy. Showers likely with a chance of thunderstorms in the evening, then a chance of showers after midnight. Lows in the lower 70s. Southeast winds around 5 miles per hour. Chance of rain 70%. Saturday, mostly cloudy with a slight chance of showers and thunderstorms in the morning, then partly cloudy with showers likely with a chance of thunderstorms in the afternoon. Highs in the upper 80s. Chance of rain 60%. Saturday night, partly cloudy with a chance of showers and thunderstorms in the evening, then mostly cloudy with a slight chance of showers and thunderstorms after midnight. Lows in the mid-70s. Chance of rain 50%. Sunday, mostly cloudy in the morning, then partly cloudy with a slight chance of showers and thunderstorms in the afternoon. Highs around 90. Sunday night, partly cloudy in the evening, then becoming mostly cloudy. Lows in the mid-70s. Monday, mostly cloudy in the morning, then partly cloudy with a slight chance of showers and thunderstorms in the afternoon. Highs in the lower 90s. Monday night, partly cloudy. Lows in the mid-70s. Tuesday, partly cloudy. A slight chance of showers and thunderstorms in the afternoon. Highs in the lower 90s. Tuesday night and Wednesday, partly cloudy. Lows in the mid-70s. Highs in the lower 90s. 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The current time is 1:32 a.m. Central Daylight Time. The Austin NOAA Weather Radio Roundup. At 1 a.m. at Austin Bergstrom International, it was partly cloudy. The temperature was 71, the dew point 70, the relative humidity was 96%, the wind calm and the pressure was 30.05 inches and falling. At Camp Mabry, it was mostly cloudy. The temperature was 72.6%, the wind calm and the pressure was 30.05 inches and falling. At Camp Mabry, it was mostly cloudy. The temperature was 72, the dew point 70, the relative humidity was 93%, the wind calm and the pressure was 30.07 inches and steady. The report from Pflugerville was not available. Taylor, partly cloudy 70. Lago Vista, mostly cloudy 70. Georgetown, partly cloudy 72. San Marcos, cloudy 72. Burnett, partly cloudy 70. Junction, mostly cloudy 73. San Antonio, cloudy 74. Corpus Christi, mostly cloudy 77. Houston, partly cloudy 74. Once again at Austin Bergstrom, it was 71, and at Camp Mabry, it was 72. Elsewhere across the state, College Station, partly cloudy 73. Amarillo, light rain was falling 61. Abilene, mostly cloudy 77. Dallas-Fort Worth, mostly cloudy 78. The Tropical Weather Outlook. For the North Atlantic, Caribbean Sea, and the Gulf of America, tropical cyclone formation is not expected during the next 7 days. Your weather synopsis for South Central Texas. Chances for rain continue today along and east of Interstate 35 as weak upper-level disturbances approach from the west. Rain chances are in store into the weekend. Afternoon highs will generally remain in the mid-80s to the mid-90s, with overnight lows in the mid-60s to mid-70s. Your local forecast. Rest of tonight, partly cloudy late this evening, then mostly cloudy with a slight chance of showers. Near steady temperature in the lower 70s. East winds around 5 miles per hour. Chance of rain 20%. Thursday, mostly cloudy in the morning, then becoming partly cloudy. A chance of showers and thunderstorms. Highs in the mid-80s. East winds around 5 miles per hour. Chance of rain 40%. Thursday night, partly cloudy with a slight chance

chance of thunderstorms in the afternoon. Highs in the upper 80s. Chance of rain 60%. Saturday night, partly cloudy with a chance of showers and thunderstorms in the evening, then mostly cloudy with a slight chance of showers and thunderstorms after midnight. Lows in the mid-70s. Chance of rain 50%. Sunday, mostly cloudy in the morning, then partly cloudy with a slight chance of showers and thunderstorms in the afternoon. Highs around 90. Sunday night, partly cloudy in the evening, then becoming mostly cloudy. Lows in the mid-70s. Monday, mostly cloudy in the morning, then partly cloudy with a slight chance of showers and thunderstorms in the afternoon. Highs in the lower 90s. Monday night, partly cloudy. Lows in the mid-70s. Tuesday, partly cloudy. A slight chance of showers and thunderstorms in the afternoon. Highs in the lower 90s. Tuesday night and Wednesday, partly cloudy. Lows in the mid-70s. Highs in the lower 90s. 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The current time is 1:37 a.m. Central Daylight Time. The Austin NOAA Weather Radio Roundup. At 1 a.m. at Austin Bergstrom International, it was partly cloudy. The temperature was 71, the dew point 70, the relative humidity was 96%, the wind calm and the pressure was 30.05 inches and falling. At Camp Mabry, it was mostly cloudy. The temperature was 72, the dew point 70, the relative humidity was 93%, the wind calm and the pressure was 30.07 inches and steady. The report from Pflugerville was not available. Taylor, partly cloudy 70. Lago Vista, mostly cloudy 70. Georgetown, partly cloudy 72. San Marcos, cloudy 72. Burnett, partly cloudy 70. Junction, mostly cloudy 73. San Antonio, cloudy 74. Corpus Christi, mostly cloudy 77. Houston, partly cloudy 74. Once again at Austin Bergstrom, it was 71, and at Camp Mabry, it was 72. Elsewhere across the state, College Station, partly cloudy 73. Amarillo, light rain was falling 61. Abilene, mostly cloudy 77. Dallas, Fort Worth, mostly cloudy 78. Your weather synopsis for South Central Texas. Chances for rain continue today along and east of Interstate 35 as weak upper-level disturbances approach from the west. Rain chances are in store into the weekend. Afternoon highs will generally remain in the mid-80s to the mid-90s, with overnight lows in the mid-60s to mid-70s. Your local forecast. Rest of tonight, partly cloudy late this evening, then mostly cloudy with a slight chance of showers. Near steady temperature in the lower 70s. East winds around 5 miles per hour. Chance of rain 20%. Thursday, mostly cloudy in the morning, then becoming partly cloudy. A chance of showers and thunderstorms. Highs in the mid-80s. East winds around 5 miles per hour. Chance of rain 40%. Thursday night, partly cloudy with a slight chance of showers and thunderstorms in the evening, then mostly cloudy after midnight. Lows in the lower 70s. Southeast winds 5 to 10 miles per hour. Friday, mostly cloudy. A chance of showers and thunderstorms in the afternoon. Highs in the mid-80s. Southeast winds around 5 miles per hour. Chance of rain 40%. Friday night, mostly cloudy. Showers likely with a chance of thunderstorms in the evening, then a chance of showers after midnight. Lows in the lower 70s. Southeast winds around 5 miles per hour. Chance of rain 70%. Saturday, mostly cloudy with a slight chance of showers and thunderstorms in the morning, then partly cloudy with showers likely with a chance of thunderstorms in the afternoon.

chance of rain 60%. Saturday night, partly cloudy with a chance of showers and thunderstorms in the evening, then mostly cloudy with a slight chance of showers and thunderstorms after midnight. Lows in the mid-70s. Chance of rain 50%. Sunday, mostly cloudy in the morning, then partly cloudy with a slight chance of showers and thunderstorms in the afternoon. Highs around 90. Sunday night, partly cloudy in the evening, then becoming mostly cloudy. Lows in the mid-70s. Monday, mostly cloudy in the morning, then partly cloudy with a slight chance of showers and thunderstorms in the afternoon. Highs in the lower 90s. Monday night, partly cloudy. Lows in the mid-70s. Tuesday, partly cloudy. A slight chance of showers and thunderstorms in the afternoon. Highs in the lower 90s. Tuesday night and Wednesday, partly cloudy. Lows in the mid-70s. Highs in the lower 90s. 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The current time is 1:42 a.m. Central Daylight Time. The Austin NOAA Weather Radio Roundup. At 1 a.m. at Austin Bergstrom International, it was partly cloudy. The temperature was 71, the dew point 70, the relative humidity was 96%, the wind calm and the pressure was 30.05 inches and falling. At Camp Mabry, it was mostly cloudy. The temperature was 72, the dew point 70, the relative humidity was 93%, the wind calm and the pressure was 30.07 inches and steady. The report from Pflugerville was not available. Taylor, partly cloudy 70. Lago Vista, mostly cloudy 70. Georgetown, partly cloudy 72. San Marcos, cloudy 72. Burnett, partly cloudy 70. Junction, mostly cloudy 73. San Antonio, cloudy 74. Corpus Christi, mostly cloudy 77. Houston, partly cloudy 74. Once again at Austin Bergstrom, it was 71, and at Camp Mabry, it was 72. Elsewhere across the state, College Station, partly cloudy 73. Amarillo, light rain was falling 61. Abilene, mostly cloudy 77. Dallas, Fort Worth, mostly cloudy 78. Your weather synopsis for South Central Texas. Chances for rain continue today along and east of Interstate 35 as weak upper-level disturbances approach from the west. Rain chances are in store into the weekend. Afternoon highs will generally remain in the mid-80s to the mid-90s, with overnight lows in the mid-60s to mid-70s. Your local forecast. Rest of tonight, partly cloudy late this evening, then mostly cloudy with a slight chance of showers. Near steady temperature in the lower 70s. East winds around 5 miles per hour. Chance of rain 20%. Thursday, mostly cloudy in the morning, then becoming partly cloudy. A chance of showers and thunderstorms. Highs in the mid-80s. East winds around 5 miles per hour. Chance of rain 40%. Thursday night, partly cloudy with a slight chance of showers and thunderstorms in the evening, then mostly cloudy after midnight. Lows in the lower 70s. Southeast winds 5 to 10 miles per hour. Friday, mostly cloudy. A chance of showers and thunderstorms in the afternoon. Highs in the mid-80s. Southeast winds around 5 miles per hour. Chance of rain 40%. Friday night, mostly cloudy. Showers likely with a chance of thunderstorms in the evening, then a chance of showers after midnight. Lows in the lower 70s. Southeast winds around 5 miles per hour. Chance of rain 70%. Saturday, mostly cloudy with a slight chance of showers and thunderstorms in the morning, then partly cloudy with showers likely with a chance of thunderstorms in the afternoon. Highs in the upper 80s. Chance of rain 60%.

Saturday night, partly cloudy with a chance of showers and thunderstorms in the evening, then mostly cloudy with a slight chance of showers and thunderstorms after midnight. Lows in the mid-70s. Chance of rain 50%. Sunday, mostly cloudy in the morning, then partly cloudy with a slight chance of showers and thunderstorms in the afternoon. Highs around 90. Sunday night, partly cloudy in the evening, then becoming mostly cloudy. Lows in the mid-70s. Monday, mostly cloudy in the morning, then partly cloudy with a slight chance of showers and thunderstorms in the afternoon. Highs in the lower 90s. Monday night, partly cloudy. Lows in the mid-70s. Tuesday, partly cloudy. A slight chance of showers and thunderstorms in the afternoon. Highs in the lower 90s. Tuesday night and Wednesday, partly cloudy. Lows in the mid-70s. Highs in the lower 90s. The coastal waters forecast from Baffin Bay to Port Aransas out 20 nautical miles. Today, east winds 5 to 10 knots, becoming around 10 knots late. Seas around 2 feet. Wave detail, southeast 2 feet at 6 seconds. A slight chance of showers and thunderstorms this morning. Tonight, east winds 10 to 15 knots, becoming southeast 5 to 10 knots after midnight. Seas 2 to 3 feet. Wave detail, east 3 feet at 6 seconds. Friday, southeast winds 5 to 10 knots. Seas 2 to 3 feet. Wave detail, east 3 feet at 6 seconds and east 3 feet at 9 seconds. Friday night, southeast winds around 10 knots. Seas 3 to 4 feet, occasionally to 5 feet. Wave detail, east 4 feet at 9 seconds. A slight chance of showers and thunderstorms after midnight. Saturday, southeast winds 10 to 15 knots. Seas around 3 feet. Wave detail, east 3 feet at 8 seconds. A slight chance of thunderstorms. A chance of showers, mainly in the morning. Saturday night, southeast winds 10 to 15 knots. Seas 3 to 4 feet, occasionally to 5 feet. Wave detail, southeast 3 feet at 7 seconds. Sunday, southeast winds around 15 knots. Seas around 4 feet, occasionally to 5 feet. Sunday night, southeast winds 15 to 20 knots. Seas around 4 feet, occasionally to 5 feet. Monday, southeast winds 15 to 20 knots. Seas 4 to 5 feet, occasionally to 6 feet. Monday night, southeast winds around 15 knots. Seas around 4 feet, occasionally to 5 feet. Winds and seas higher and near thunderstorms. 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The current time is 1:49 a.m. Central Daylight Time. The Austin, NOAA Weather Radio Roundup, at 1 a.m. at Austin Bergstrom International, it was partly cloudy. The temperature was 71, the dew point 70, the relative humidity was 96%, the wind calm and the pressure was 30.05 inches and falling. At Camp Mabry, it was mostly cloudy. The temperature was 72, the dew point 70, the relative humidity was 93%, the wind calm and the pressure was 30.07 inches and steady. The report from Pflugerville was not available. Taylor, partly cloudy 70. Lago Vista, mostly cloudy 70. Georgetown, partly cloudy 72. San Marcos, cloudy 72. Burnett, partly cloudy 70. Junction, mostly cloudy 73. San Antonio, cloudy 74. Corpus Christi, mostly cloudy 77. Houston, partly cloudy 74. Once again at Austin Bergstrom it was 71, and at Camp Mabry it was 72. Elsewhere across the state, College Station partly cloudy 73. Amarillo light rain was falling.

Abilene, mostly cloudy 77. Dallas, Fort Worth, mostly cloudy 78. Your weather synopsis for South Central Texas. Chances for rain continue today along and east of Interstate 35 as weak upper-level disturbances approach from the west. Rain chances are in store into the weekend. Afternoon highs will generally remain in the mid-80s to the mid-90s, with overnight lows in the mid-60s to mid-70s. Your local forecast. Rest of tonight, partly cloudy late this evening, then mostly cloudy with a slight chance of showers. Near steady temperature in the lower 70s. East winds around 5 miles per hour. Chance of rain 20%. Thursday, mostly cloudy in the morning, then becoming partly cloudy. A chance of showers and thunderstorms. Highs in the mid-80s. East winds around 5 miles per hour. Chance of rain 40%. Thursday night, partly cloudy with a slight chance of showers and thunderstorms in the evening, then mostly cloudy after midnight. Lows in the lower 70s. Southeast winds 5 to 10 miles per hour. Friday, mostly cloudy. A chance of showers and thunderstorms in the afternoon. Highs in the mid-80s. Southeast winds around 5 miles per hour. Chance of rain 40%. Friday night, mostly cloudy. Showers likely with a chance of thunderstorms in the evening, then a chance of showers after midnight. Lows in the lower 70s. Southeast winds around 5 miles per hour. Chance of rain 70%. Saturday, mostly cloudy with a slight chance of showers and thunderstorms in the morning, then partly cloudy with showers likely with a chance of thunderstorms in the afternoon. Highs in the upper 80s. Chance of rain 60%. Saturday night, partly cloudy with a chance of showers and thunderstorms in the evening, then mostly cloudy with a slight chance of showers and thunderstorms after midnight. Lows in the mid-70s. Chance of rain 50%. Sunday, mostly cloudy in the morning, then partly cloudy with a slight chance of showers and thunderstorms in the afternoon. Highs around 90. Sunday night, partly cloudy in the evening, then becoming mostly cloudy. Lows in the mid-70s. Monday, mostly cloudy in the morning, then partly cloudy with a slight chance of showers and thunderstorms in the afternoon. Highs in the lower 90s. Monday night, partly cloudy. Lows in the mid-70s. Tuesday, partly cloudy. A slight chance of showers and thunderstorms in the afternoon. Highs in the lower 90s. Tuesday night and Wednesday, partly cloudy. Lows in the mid-70s. Highs in the lower 90s. 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The current time is 1:54 a.m. Central Daylight Time. The Austin NOAA Weather Radio Roundup, at 1 a.m. at Austin Bergstrom International, it was partly cloudy. The temperature was 71, the dew point 70, the relative humidity was 96%, the wind calm and the pressure was 30.05 inches and falling. At Camp Mabry, it was mostly cloudy. The temperature was 72, the dew point 70, the relative humidity was 93%, the wind calm and the pressure was 30.07 inches and steady. The report from Pflugerville was not available. Taylor, partly cloudy 70. Lago Vista, mostly cloudy 70. Georgetown, partly cloudy 72. San Marcos, cloudy 72. Burnett, partly cloudy 70. Junction, mostly cloudy 73. San Antonio, cloudy 74. Corpus Christi, mostly cloudy 77. Houston, partly cloudy 74. Once again at Austin Bergstrom it was 71, and at Camp Mabry it was 72. Elsewhere across the state, College Station partly cloudy 73. Amarillo light rain was falling 61. Abilene mostly cloudy

7. Dallas-Fort Worth mostly cloudy 78. Your weather synopsis for South Central Texas. Chances for rain continue today along and east of Interstate 35 as weak upper-level disturbances approach from the west. Rain chances are in store into the weekend. Afternoon highs will generally remain in the mid-80s to the mid-90s, with overnight lows in the mid-60s to mid-70s. Your local forecast. Rest of tonight, partly cloudy late this evening, then mostly cloudy with a slight chance of showers. Near steady temperature in the lower 70s. East winds around 5 miles per hour. Chance of rain 20%. Thursday, mostly cloudy in the morning, then becoming partly cloudy. A chance of showers and thunderstorms. Highs in the mid-80s. East winds around 5 miles per hour. Chance of rain 40%. Thursday night, partly cloudy with a slight chance of showers and thunderstorms in the evening, then mostly cloudy after midnight. Lows in the lower 70s. Southeast winds 5 to 10 miles per hour. Friday, mostly cloudy. A chance of showers and thunderstorms in the afternoon. Highs in the mid-80s. Southeast winds around 5 miles per hour. Chance of rain 40%. Friday night, mostly cloudy. Showers likely with a chance of thunderstorms in the evening, then a chance of showers after midnight. Lows in the lower 70s. Southeast winds around 5 miles per hour. Chance of rain 70%. Saturday, mostly cloudy with a slight chance of showers and thunderstorms in the morning, then partly cloudy with showers likely with a chance of thunderstorms in the afternoon. Highs in the upper 80s. Chance of rain 60%. Saturday night, partly cloudy with a chance of showers and thunderstorms in the evening, then mostly cloudy with a slight chance of showers and thunderstorms after midnight. Lows in the mid-70s. Chance of rain 50%. Sunday, mostly cloudy in the morning, then partly cloudy with a slight chance of showers and thunderstorms in the afternoon. Highs around 90. Sunday night, partly cloudy in the evening, then becoming mostly cloudy. Lows in the mid-70s. Monday, mostly cloudy in the morning, then partly cloudy with a slight chance of showers and thunderstorms in the afternoon. Highs in the lower 90s. Monday night, partly cloudy. Lows in the mid-70s. Tuesday, partly cloudy. A slight chance of showers and thunderstorms in the afternoon. Highs in the lower 90s. Tuesday night and Wednesday, partly cloudy. Lows in the mid-70s. Highs in the lower 90s. 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The current time is 1:59 a.m. Central Daylight Time. The Austin NOAA Weather Radio Roundup. At 1 a.m. at Austin Bergstrom International, it was partly cloudy. The temperature was 71, the dew point 70, the relative humidity was 96%, the wind calm and the pressure was 30.05 inches and falling. At Camp Mabry, it was mostly cloudy. The temperature was 72, the dew point 70, the relative humidity was 93%, the wind calm and the pressure was 30.07 inches and steady. The report from Pflugerville was not available. Taylor, partly cloudy 70. Lago Vista, mostly cloudy 70. Georgetown, partly cloudy 72. San Marcos, cloudy 72. Burnett, partly cloudy 70. Junction, mostly cloudy 73. San Antonio, cloudy 74. Corpus Christi, mostly cloudy 77. Houston, partly cloudy 74. Once again at Austin Bergstrom, it was 71, and at Camp Mabry, it was 72. Elsewhere across the state, College Station, partly cloudy 73. Amarillo, light rain was falling 61. Abilene, mostly cloudy 77. Dallas-Fort Worth, mostly

Your weather synopsis for South Central Texas. Chances for rain continue today along and east of Interstate 35 as weak upper-level disturbances approach from the west. Rain chances are in store into the weekend. Afternoon highs will generally remain in the mid-80s to the mid-90s, with overnight lows in the mid-60s to mid-70s. Your local forecast. Rest of tonight, partly cloudy late this evening, then mostly cloudy with a slight chance of showers. Near steady temperature in the lower 70s. East winds around 5 miles per hour. Chance of rain 20%. Thursday, mostly cloudy in the morning, then becoming partly cloudy. A chance of showers and thunderstorms. Highs in the mid-80s. East winds around 5 miles per hour. Chance of rain 40%. Thursday night, partly cloudy with a slight chance of showers and thunderstorms in the evening, then mostly cloudy after midnight. Lows in the lower 70s. Southeast winds 5 to 10 miles per hour. Friday, mostly cloudy. A chance of showers and thunderstorms in the afternoon. Highs in the mid-80s. Southeast winds around 5 miles per hour. Chance of rain 40%. Friday night, mostly cloudy. Showers likely with a chance of thunderstorms in the evening, then a chance of showers after midnight. Lows in the lower 70s. Southeast winds around 5 miles per hour. Chance of rain 70%. Saturday, mostly cloudy with a slight chance of showers and thunderstorms in the morning, then partly cloudy with showers likely with a chance of thunderstorms in the afternoon. Highs in the upper 80s. Chance of rain 60%. Saturday night, partly cloudy with a chance of showers and thunderstorms in the evening, then mostly cloudy with a slight chance of showers and thunderstorms after midnight. Lows in the mid-70s. Chance of rain 50%. Sunday, mostly cloudy in the morning, then partly cloudy with a slight chance of showers and thunderstorms in the afternoon. Highs around 90. Sunday night, partly cloudy in the evening, then becoming mostly cloudy. Lows in the mid-70s. Monday, mostly cloudy in the morning, then partly cloudy with a slight chance of showers and thunderstorms in the afternoon. Highs in the lower 90s. Monday night, partly cloudy. Lows in the mid-70s. Tuesday, partly cloudy. A slight chance of showers and thunderstorms in the afternoon. Highs in the lower 90s. Tuesday night and Wednesday, partly cloudy. Lows in the mid-70s. Highs in the lower 90s. The Tropical Weather Outlook. For the North Atlantic, Caribbean Sea and the Gulf of America, tropical cyclone formation is not expected during the next 7 days. 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The current time is 2:05 a.m. Central Daylight Time. Your weather synopsis for South Central Texas. Chances for rain continue today along and east of Interstate 35 as weak upper-level disturbances approach from the west. Rain chances are in store into the weekend. Afternoon highs will generally remain in the mid-80s to the mid-90s, with overnight lows in the mid-60s to mid-70s. Your local forecast. Rest of tonight, partly cloudy late this evening, then mostly cloudy with a slight chance of showers. Near steady temperature in the lower 70s. East winds around 5 miles per hour. Chance of rain 20%. Thursday, mostly cloudy in the morning, then becoming partly cloudy. A chance of showers and thunderstorms. Highs in the mid-80s. East winds around 5 miles per hour. Chance of rain 40%. Thursday night, partly cloudy with a slight chance of showers and thunderstorms in the evening, then mostly cloudy after midnight. Lows in the lower 70s. Southeast winds 5 to 10 miles per hour. Friday, mostly cloudy.

a chance of showers and thunderstorms in the afternoon. Highs in the mid-80s. Southeast winds around 5 miles per hour. Chance of rain 40%. Friday night, mostly cloudy. Showers likely with a chance of thunderstorms in the evening, then a chance of showers after midnight. Lows in the lower 70s. Southeast winds around 5 miles per hour. Chance of rain 70%. Saturday, mostly cloudy with a slight chance of showers and thunderstorms in the morning, then partly cloudy with showers likely with a chance of thunderstorms in the afternoon. Highs in the upper 80s. Chance of rain 60%. Saturday night, partly cloudy with a chance of showers and thunderstorms in the evening, then mostly cloudy with a slight chance of showers and thunderstorms after midnight. Lows in the mid-70s. Chance of rain 50%. Sunday, mostly cloudy in the morning, then partly cloudy with a slight chance of showers and thunderstorms in the afternoon. Highs around 90. Sunday night, partly cloudy in the evening, then becoming mostly cloudy. Lows in the mid-70s. Monday, mostly cloudy in the morning, then partly cloudy with a slight chance of showers and thunderstorms in the afternoon. Highs in the lower 90s. Monday night, partly cloudy. Lows in the mid-70s. Tuesday, partly cloudy. A slight chance of showers and thunderstorms in the afternoon. Highs in the lower 90s. Tuesday night and Wednesday, partly cloudy. Lows in the mid-70s. Highs in the lower 90s. 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The current time is 2:08 a.m. Central Daylight Time. Your weather synopsis for South Central Texas. Chances for rain continue today along and east of Interstate 35 as weak upper-level disturbances approach from the west. Rain chances are in store into the weekend. Afternoon highs will generally remain in the mid-80s to the mid-90s, with overnight lows in the mid-60s to mid-70s. Your local forecast. Rest of tonight, partly cloudy late this evening, then mostly cloudy with a slight chance of showers. Near steady temperature in the lower 70s. East winds around 5 miles per hour. Chance of rain 20%. Thursday, mostly cloudy in the morning, then becoming partly cloudy. A chance of showers and thunderstorms. Highs in the mid-80s. East winds around 5 miles per hour. Chance of rain 40%. Thursday night, partly cloudy with a slight chance of showers and thunderstorms in the evening, then mostly cloudy after midnight. Lows in the lower 70s. Southeast winds 5 to 10 miles per hour. Friday, mostly cloudy. A chance of showers and thunderstorms in the afternoon. Highs in the mid-80s. Southeast winds around 5 miles per hour. Chance of rain 40%. Friday night, mostly cloudy. Showers likely with a chance of thunderstorms in the evening, then a chance of showers after midnight. Lows in the lower 70s. Southeast winds around 5 miles per hour. Chance of rain 70%. Saturday, mostly cloudy with a slight chance of showers and thunderstorms in the morning, then partly cloudy with showers likely with a chance of thunderstorms in the afternoon. Highs in the upper 80s. Chance of rain 60%. Saturday night, partly cloudy with a chance of showers and thunderstorms in the evening, then mostly cloudy with a slight chance of showers and thunderstorms after midnight. Lows in the mid-70s. Chance of rain 50%. Sunday, mostly cloudy in the morning, then partly cloudy with a slight chance of showers and thunderstorms in the afternoon. Highs around 90. Sunday night, partly cloudy in the evening, then becoming mostly cloudy. Lows in the mid-70s. Monday, mostly cloudy in the morning, then partly cloudy with a slight chance of showers and thunderstorms in the afternoon. Highs in

Monday night, partly cloudy. Lows in the mid-70s. Tuesday, partly cloudy. A slight chance of showers and thunderstorms in the afternoon. Highs in the lower 90s. Tuesday night and Wednesday, partly cloudy. Lows in the mid-70s. Highs in the lower 90s. 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The current time is 2:12 a.m. Central Daylight Time. Your weather synopsis for South Central Texas. Chances for rain continue today along and east of Interstate 35 as weak upper-level disturbances approach from the west. Rain chances are in store into the weekend. Afternoon highs will generally remain in the mid-80s to the mid-90s, with overnight lows in the mid-60s to mid-70s. Your local forecast. Rest of tonight, partly cloudy late this evening, then mostly cloudy with a slight chance of showers. Near steady temperature in the lower 70s. East winds around 5 miles per hour. Chance of rain 20%. Thursday, mostly cloudy in the morning, then becoming partly cloudy. A chance of showers and thunderstorms. Highs in the mid-80s. East winds around 5 miles per hour. Chance of rain 40%. Thursday night, partly cloudy with a slight chance of showers and thunderstorms in the evening, then mostly cloudy after midnight. Lows in the lower 70s. Southeast winds 5 to 10 miles per hour. Friday, mostly cloudy. A chance of showers and thunderstorms in the afternoon. Highs in the mid-80s. Southeast winds around 5 miles per hour. Chance of rain 40%. Friday night, mostly cloudy. Showers likely with a chance of thunderstorms in the evening, then a chance of showers after midnight. Lows in the lower 70s. Southeast winds around 5 miles per hour. Chance of rain 70%. Saturday, mostly cloudy with a slight chance of showers and thunderstorms in the morning, then partly cloudy with showers likely with a chance of thunderstorms in the afternoon. Highs in the upper 80s. Chance of rain 60%. Saturday night, partly cloudy with a chance of showers and thunderstorms in the evening, then mostly cloudy with a slight chance of showers and thunderstorms after midnight. Lows in the mid-70s. Chance of rain 50%. Sunday, mostly cloudy in the morning, then partly cloudy with a slight chance of showers and thunderstorms in the afternoon. Highs around 90. Sunday night, partly cloudy in the evening, then becoming mostly cloudy. Lows in the mid-70s. Monday, mostly cloudy in the morning, then partly cloudy with a slight chance of showers and thunderstorms in the afternoon. Highs in the lower 90s. Monday night, partly cloudy. Lows in the mid-70s. Tuesday, partly cloudy. A slight chance of showers and thunderstorms in the afternoon. Highs in the lower 90s. Tuesday night and Wednesday, partly cloudy. Lows in the mid-70s. Highs in the lower 90s. The coastal waters forecast from Baffin Bay to Port Aransas out 20 nautical miles. Today, east winds 5 to 10 knots, becoming around 10 knots late. Seas around 2 feet. Wave detail, southeast 2 feet at 6 seconds. A slight chance of showers and thunderstorms this morning. Tonight, east winds 10 to 15 knots, becoming southeast 5 to 10 knots after midnight. Seas 2 to 3 feet. Wave detail, east 3 feet at 6 seconds. Friday, southeast winds 5 to 10 knots. Seas 2 to 3 feet. Wave detail, east 3 feet at 6 seconds and east 3 feet at 9 seconds. Friday night, southeast winds around 10 knots. Seas 3 to 4 feet, occasionally to 5 feet. Wave detail, east 4 feet at 9 seconds. A slight chance of showers and thunderstorms after midnight.

Saturday, southeast winds 10 to 15 knots. Seas around 3 feet. Wave detail, east 3 feet at 8 seconds. A slight chance of thunderstorms. A chance of showers, mainly in the morning. Saturday night, southeast winds 10 to 15 knots. Seas 3 to 4 feet, occasionally to 5 feet. Wave detail, southeast 3 feet at 7 seconds. Sunday, southeast winds around 15 knots. Seas around 4 feet, occasionally to 5 feet. Sunday night, southeast winds 15 to 20 knots. Seas around 4 feet, occasionally to 5 feet. Monday, southeast winds 15 to 20 knots. Seas 4 to 5 feet, occasionally to 6 feet. Monday night, southeast winds around 15 knots. Seas around 4 feet, occasionally to 5 feet. Winds and seas higher and near thunderstorms. 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The current time is 2:17 a.m. Central Daylight Time. The Austin NOAA Weather Radio Roundup, at 2 a.m. at Austin Bergstrom International, it was mostly cloudy. The temperature was 73, the dew point 70, the relative humidity was 90%, the wind southeast at 3 miles an hour, and the pressure was 30.02 inches and falling. At Camp Mabry, it was cloudy. The temperature was 72, the dew point 71, the relative humidity was 97%, the wind calm, and the pressure was 30.04 inches and falling. The report from Pflugerville was not available. Taylor, cloudy 70. Lago Vista, cloudy 70. Georgetown, partly cloudy 72. San Marcos, cloudy 72. Burnett, cloudy 71. Junction, partly cloudy 72. San Antonio, cloudy 74. Corpus Christi, cloudy 76. Houston, mostly cloudy 74. Once again at Austin Bergstrom, it was 73, and at Camp Mabry, it was 72. Elsewhere across the state, College Station, partly cloudy 73. Amarillo, light rain was falling 60. Abilene, mostly cloudy 75. Dallas, Fort Worth, partly cloudy 77. Your weather synopsis for South Central Texas. Chances for rain continue today along and east of Interstate 35 as weak upper-level disturbances approach from the west. Rain chances are in store into the weekend. Afternoon highs will generally remain in the mid-80s to the mid-90s, with overnight lows in the mid-60s to mid-70s. Your local forecast. Rest of tonight, partly cloudy late this evening, then mostly cloudy with a slight chance of showers. Near steady temperature in the lower 70s. East winds around 5 miles per hour. Chance of rain 20%. Thursday, mostly cloudy in the morning, then becoming partly cloudy. A chance of showers and thunderstorms. Highs in the mid-80s. East winds around 5 miles per hour. Chance of rain 40%. Thursday night, partly cloudy with a slight chance of showers and thunderstorms in the evening, then mostly cloudy after midnight. Lows in the lower 70s. Southeast winds 5 to 10 miles per hour. Friday, mostly cloudy. A chance of showers and thunderstorms in the afternoon. Highs in the mid-80s. Southeast winds around 5 miles per hour. Chance of rain 40%. Friday night, mostly cloudy. Showers likely with a chance of thunderstorms in the evening, then a chance of showers after midnight. Lows in the lower 70s. Southeast winds around 5 miles per hour. Chance of rain 70%. Saturday, mostly cloudy with a slight chance of showers and thunderstorms in the morning, then partly cloudy with showers likely with a chance of thunderstorms in the afternoon. Highs in the upper 80s. Chance of rain 60%. Saturday night, partly cloudy with a chance of showers

lows in the mid-70s. Chance of rain 50%. Sunday, mostly cloudy in the morning, then partly cloudy with a slight chance of showers and thunderstorms in the afternoon. Highs around 90. Sunday night, partly cloudy in the evening, then becoming mostly cloudy. Lows in the mid-70s. Monday, mostly cloudy in the morning, then partly cloudy with a slight chance of showers and thunderstorms in the afternoon. Highs in the lower 90s. Monday night, partly cloudy. Lows in the mid-70s. Tuesday, partly cloudy. A slight chance of showers and thunderstorms in the afternoon. Highs in the lower 90s. Tuesday night and Wednesday, partly cloudy. Lows in the mid-70s. Highs in the lower 90s. 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The current time is 2:32 a.m. Central Daylight Time. The Austin NOAA Weather Radio Roundup. At 2 a.m. at Austin Bergstrom International, it was mostly cloudy. The temperature was 73, the dew point 70, the relative humidity was 90%, the wind southeast at 3 miles an hour, and the pressure was 30.02 inches and falling. At Camp Mabry, it was cloudy. The temperature was 72, the dew point 71, the relative humidity was 97%, the wind calm and the at Camp Mabry, it was cloudy. The temperature was 72, the dew point 71, the relative humidity was 97%, the wind calm and the pressure was 30.04 inches and falling. The report from Pflugerville was not available. Taylor, cloudy 70. Lago Vista, cloudy 70. Georgetown, partly cloudy 72. San Marcos, cloudy 72. Burnett, cloudy 71. Junction, partly cloudy 72. San Antonio, cloudy 74. Corpus Christi, cloudy 76. Houston, mostly cloudy 74. Once again at Austin Bergstrom, it was 73, and at Camp Mabry, it was 72. Elsewhere across the state, College Station, partly cloudy 73. Amarillo, light rain was falling 60. Abilene, mostly cloudy 75. Dallas-Fort Worth, partly cloudy 77. The Tropical Weather Outlook. For the North Atlantic, Caribbean Sea, and the Gulf of America, tropical cyclone formation is not expected during the next 7 days. Your weather synopsis for South Central Texas. Chances for rain continue today along and east of Interstate 35 as weak upper-level disturbances approach from the west. Rain chances are in store into the weekend. Afternoon highs will generally remain in the mid-80s to the mid-90s, with overnight lows in the mid-60s to mid-70s. Your local forecast. Rest of tonight, partly cloudy late this evening, then mostly cloudy with a slight chance of showers. Near steady temperature in the lower 70s. East winds around 5 miles per hour. Chance of rain 20%. Thursday, mostly cloudy in the morning, then becoming partly cloudy. A chance of showers and thunderstorms. Highs in the mid-80s. East winds around 5 miles per hour. Chance of rain 40%. Thursday night, partly cloudy with a slight chance of showers and thunderstorms in the evening, then mostly cloudy after midnight. Lows in the lower 70s. Southeast winds 5 to 10 miles per hour. Friday, mostly cloudy. A chance of showers and thunderstorms in the afternoon. Highs in the mid-80s. Southeast winds around 5 miles per hour. Chance of rain 40%. Friday night, mostly cloudy. Showers likely with a chance of thunderstorms in the evening, then a chance of showers after midnight. Lows in the lower 70s. Southeast winds around 5 miles per hour. Chance of rain 70%. Saturday, mostly cloudy with a slight chance of showers and thunderstorms in the morning, then partly cloudy with showers likely with

highs in the lower 90s. Monday night, partly cloudy. Lows in the mid-70s. Tuesday, partly cloudy. A slight chance of showers and thunderstorms in the afternoon. Highs in the lower 90s. Tuesday night and Wednesday, partly cloudy. Lows in the mid-70s. Highs in the lower 90s. 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The current time is 2:37 a.m. Central Daylight Time. The Austin NOAA Weather Radio Roundup. At 2 a.m. at Austin Bergstrom International, it was mostly cloudy. The temperature was 73, the dew point 70, the relative humidity was 90%, the wind southeast at 3 miles an hour, and the pressure was 30.02 inches and falling. At Camp Mabry, it was cloudy. The temperature was 72, the dew point 71, the relative humidity was 97%, the wind calm, and the pressure was 30.04 inches and falling. The report from Pflugerville was not available. Taylor, cloudy 70. Lago Vista, cloudy 70. Georgetown, partly cloudy 72. San Marcos, cloudy 72. Burnett, cloudy 71. Junction, partly cloudy 72. San Antonio, cloudy 74. Corpus Christi, cloudy 76. Houston, mostly cloudy 74. Once again at Austin Bergstrom, it was 73, and at Camp Mabry, it was 72. Elsewhere across the state, College Station, partly cloudy 73. Amarillo, light rain was falling 60. Abilene, mostly cloudy 75. Dallas-Fort Worth, partly cloudy 77. Your weather synopsis for South Central Texas. Chances for rain continue today along and east of Interstate 35 as weak upper-level disturbances approach from the west. Rain chances are in store into the weekend. Afternoon highs will generally remain in the mid-80s to the mid-90s, with overnight lows in the mid-60s to mid-70s. Your local forecast. Rest of tonight, partly cloudy late this evening, then mostly cloudy with a slight chance of showers. Near steady temperature in the lower 70s. East winds around 5 miles per hour. Chance of rain 20%. Thursday, mostly cloudy in the morning, then becoming partly cloudy. A chance of showers and thunderstorms. Highs in the mid-80s. East winds around 5 miles per hour. Chance of rain 40%. Thursday night, partly cloudy with a slight chance of showers and thunderstorms in the evening, then mostly cloudy after midnight. Lows in the lower 70s. Southeast winds 5 to 10 miles per hour. Friday, mostly cloudy. A chance of showers and thunderstorms in the afternoon. Highs in the mid-80s. Southeast winds around 5 miles per hour. Chance of rain 40%. Friday night, mostly cloudy. Showers likely with a chance of thunderstorms in the evening, then a chance of showers after midnight. Lows in the lower 70s. Southeast winds around 5 miles per hour. Chance of rain 70%. Saturday, mostly cloudy with a slight chance of showers and thunderstorms in the morning, then partly cloudy with showers likely with a chance of thunderstorms in the afternoon. Highs in the upper 80s. Chance of rain 60%. Saturday night, partly cloudy with a chance of showers and thunderstorms in the evening, then mostly cloudy with a slight chance of showers and thunderstorms after midnight. Lows in the mid-70s. Chance of rain 50%. Sunday, mostly cloudy in the morning, then partly cloudy with a slight chance of showers and thunderstorms in the afternoon. Highs around 90. Sunday night, partly cloudy in the evening, then becoming mostly cloudy. Lows in the mid-70s. Monday, mostly cloudy in the morning, then partly cloudy with a slight chance of showers and thunderstorms in the afternoon. Highs in the lower 90s. Monday night,

lows in the mid-70s. Tuesday, partly cloudy. A slight chance of showers and thunderstorms in the afternoon. Highs in the lower 90s. Tuesday night and Wednesday, partly cloudy. Lows in the mid-70s. Highs in the lower 90s. 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The current time is 2:42 a.m. Central Daylight Time. The Austin NOAA Weather Radio Roundup at 2 a.m. at Austin Bergstrom International. It was mostly cloudy. The temperature was 73, the dew point 70. The relative humidity was 90%, the wind southeast at 3 miles an hour, and the pressure was 30.02 inches and falling. At Camp Mabry, it was cloudy. The temperature was 72, the dew point 71, the relative humidity was 97%, the wind calm, and the pressure was 30.04 inches and falling. The report from Pflugerville was not available. Taylor, cloudy 70. Lago Vista, cloudy 70. Georgetown, partly cloudy 72. San Marcos, cloudy 72. Burnett, cloudy 71. Junction, partly cloudy 72. San Antonio, cloudy 74. Corpus Christi, cloudy 76. Houston, mostly cloudy 74. Once again at Austin Bergstrom, it was 73, and at Camp Mabry, it was 72. Elsewhere across the state, College Station, partly cloudy 73. Amarillo, light rain was falling 60. Abilene, mostly cloudy 75. Dallas, Fort Worth, partly cloudy 77. The coastal waters forecast from Baffin Bay to Port Aransas out 20 nautical miles. Today, east winds 5 to 10 knots, becoming around 10 knots late. Seas around 2 feet. Wave detail, southeast 2 feet at 6 seconds. A slight chance of showers and thunderstorms this morning. Tonight, east winds 10 to 15 knots, becoming southeast 5 to 10 knots after midnight. Seas 2 to 3 feet. Wave detail, east 3 feet at 6 seconds. Friday, southeast winds 5 to 10 knots. Seas 2 to 3 feet. Wave detail, east 3 feet at 6 seconds and east 3 feet at 9 seconds. Friday night, southeast winds around 10 knots. Seas 3 to 4 feet, occasionally to 5 feet. Wave detail, east 4 feet at 9 seconds. A slight chance of showers and thunderstorms after midnight. Saturday, southeast winds 10 to 15 knots. Seas around 3 feet. Wave detail, east 3 feet at 8 seconds. A slight chance of thunderstorms. A chance of showers, mainly in the morning. Saturday night, southeast winds 10 to 15 knots. Seas 3 to 4 feet, occasionally to 5 feet. Wave detail, southeast 3 feet at 7 seconds. Sunday, southeast winds around 15 knots. Seas around 4 feet, occasionally to 5 feet. Sunday night, southeast winds 15 to 20 knots. Seas around 4 feet, occasionally to 5 feet. Monday, southeast winds 15 to 20 knots. Seas 4 to 5 feet, occasionally to 6 feet. Monday night, southeast winds around 15 knots. Seas around 4 feet, occasionally to 5 feet. Winds and seas higher and near thunderstorms. Your weather synopsis for South Central Texas. Chances for rain continue today along and east of Interstate 35 as weak upper-level disturbances approach from the west. Rain chances are in store into the weekend. Afternoon highs will generally remain in the mid-80s to the mid-90s, with overnight lows in the mid-60s to mid-70s. Your local forecast. Rest of tonight, partly cloudy late this evening, then mostly cloudy with a slight chance of showers. Near steady temperature in the lower 70s. East winds around 5 miles per hour.

chance of rain 20%. Thursday, mostly cloudy in the morning, then becoming partly cloudy. A chance of showers and thunderstorms. Highs in the mid-80s. East winds around 5 miles per hour. Chance of rain 40%. Thursday night, partly cloudy with a slight chance of showers and thunderstorms in the evening, then mostly cloudy after midnight. Lows in the lower 70s. Southeast winds 5 to 10 miles per hour. Friday, mostly cloudy. A chance of showers and thunderstorms in the afternoon. Highs in the mid-80s. Southeast winds around 5 miles per hour. Chance of rain 40%. Friday night, mostly cloudy. Showers likely with a chance of thunderstorms in the evening, then a chance of showers after midnight. Lows in the lower 70s. Southeast winds around 5 miles per hour. Chance of rain 70%. Saturday, mostly cloudy with a slight chance of showers and thunderstorms in the morning, then partly cloudy with showers likely with a chance of thunderstorms in the afternoon. Highs in the upper 80s. Chance of rain 60%. Saturday night, partly cloudy with a chance of showers and thunderstorms in the evening, then mostly cloudy with a slight chance of showers and thunderstorms after midnight. Lows in the mid-70s. Chance of rain 50%. Sunday, mostly cloudy in the morning, then partly cloudy with a slight chance of showers and thunderstorms in the afternoon. Highs around 90. Sunday night, partly cloudy in the evening, then becoming mostly cloudy. Lows in the mid-70s. Monday, mostly cloudy in the morning, then partly cloudy with a slight chance of showers and thunderstorms in the afternoon. Highs in the lower 90s. Monday night, partly cloudy. Lows in the mid-70s. Tuesday, partly cloudy. A slight chance of showers and thunderstorms in the afternoon. Highs in the lower 90s. Tuesday night and Wednesday, partly cloudy. Lows in the mid-70s. Highs in the lower 90s. 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The current time is 2:49 a.m. Central Daylight Time. The Austin NOAA Weather Radio Roundup, at 2 a.m. at Austin Bergstrom International, it was mostly cloudy. The temperature was 73, the dew point 70, the relative humidity was 90%, the wind southeast at 3 miles an hour, and the pressure was 30.02 inches and falling. At Camp Mabry, it was cloudy. The temperature was 72, the dew point 71, the relative humidity was 97%, the wind calm, and the pressure was 30.04 inches and falling. The report from Pflugerville was not available. Taylor, cloudy 70. Lago Vista, cloudy 70. Georgetown, partly cloudy 72. San Marcos, cloudy 72. Burnett, cloudy 71. Junction, partly cloudy 72. San Antonio, cloudy 74. Corpus Christi, cloudy 76. Houston, mostly cloudy 74. Once again at Austin Bergstrom, it was 73. And at Camp Mabry, it was 72. Elsewhere across the state, College Station, partly cloudy 73. Amarillo, light rain was falling 60. Abilene, mostly cloudy 75. Dallas, Fort Worth, partly cloudy 77. Your weather synopsis for South Central Texas. Chances for rain continue today along and east of Interstate 35 as weak upper-level disturbances approach from the west. Rain chances are in store into the weekend. Afternoon highs will generally remain in the mid-80s to the mid-90s, with overnight lows in the mid-60s to mid-70s. Your local forecast. Rest of tonight, partly cloudy late this evening, then mostly cloudy with a slight chance of showers. Near steady temperature in the lower 70s. East winds around 5 miles per hour. Chance of rain 20%.

Thursday, mostly cloudy in the morning, then becoming partly cloudy. A chance of showers and thunderstorms. Highs in the mid-80s. East winds around 5 miles per hour. Chance of rain 40%. Thursday night, partly cloudy with a slight chance of showers and thunderstorms in the evening, then mostly cloudy after midnight. Lows in the lower 70s. Southeast winds 5 to 10 miles per hour. Friday, mostly cloudy. A chance of showers and thunderstorms in the afternoon. Highs in the mid-80s. Southeast winds around 5 miles per hour. Chance of rain 40%. Friday night, mostly cloudy. Showers likely with a chance of thunderstorms in the evening, then a chance of showers after midnight. Lows in the lower 70s. Southeast winds around 5 miles per hour. Chance of rain 70%. Saturday, mostly cloudy with a slight chance of showers and thunderstorms in the morning, then partly cloudy with showers likely with a chance of thunderstorms in the afternoon. Highs in the upper 80s. Chance of rain 60%. Saturday night, partly cloudy with a chance of showers and thunderstorms in the evening, then mostly cloudy with a slight chance of showers and thunderstorms after midnight. Lows in the mid-70s. Chance of rain 50%. Sunday, mostly cloudy in the morning, then partly cloudy with a slight chance of showers and thunderstorms in the afternoon. Highs around 90. Sunday night, partly cloudy in the evening, then becoming mostly cloudy. Lows in the mid-70s. Monday, mostly cloudy in the morning, then partly cloudy with a slight chance of showers and thunderstorms in the afternoon. Highs in the lower 90s. Monday night, partly cloudy. Lows in the mid-70s. Tuesday, partly cloudy. A slight chance of showers and thunderstorms in the afternoon. Highs in the lower 90s. Tuesday night and Wednesday, partly cloudy. Lows in the mid-70s. Highs in the lower 90s. 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The current time is 2:54 a.m. Central Daylight Time. The Austin NOAA Weather Radio Roundup, at 2 a.m. at Austin Bergstrom International, it was mostly cloudy. The temperature was 73. The dew point 70, the relative humidity was 90%, the wind southeast at 3 miles an hour, and the pressure was 30.02 inches and falling. At Camp Mabry, it was cloudy. The temperature was 72, the dew point 71, the relative humidity was 97%, the wind calm, and the pressure was 30.04 inches and falling. The report from Pflugerville was not available. Taylor, cloudy 70. Lago Vista, cloudy 70. Georgetown, partly cloudy 72. San Marcos, cloudy 72. Burnett, cloudy 71. Junction, partly cloudy 72. San Antonio, cloudy 74. Corpus Christi, cloudy 76. Houston, mostly cloudy 74. Once again at Austin Bergstrom, it was 73, and at Camp Mabry, it was 72. Elsewhere across the state, College Station partly cloudy 73. Amarillo, light rain was falling 60. Abilene, mostly cloudy 75. Dallas, Fort Worth, partly cloudy 77. Your weather synopsis for South Central Texas. Chances for rain continue today along and east of Interstate 35 as weak upper-level disturbances approach from the west. Rain chances are in store into the weekend. Afternoon highs will generally remain in the mid-80s to the mid-90s, with overnight lows in the mid-60s to mid-70s. Your local forecast. Rest of tonight, partly cloudy late this evening, then mostly cloudy with a slight chance of showers. Near steady temperature in the lower 70s. East winds around 5 miles per hour. Chance of rain 20%. Thursday, mostly cloudy in the morning, then becoming part

a chance of showers and thunderstorms. Highs in the mid-80s. East winds around 5 miles per hour. Chance of rain 40%. Thursday night, partly cloudy with a slight chance of showers and thunderstorms in the evening, then mostly cloudy after midnight. Lows in the lower 70s. Southeast winds 5 to 10 miles per hour. Friday, mostly cloudy. A chance of showers and thunderstorms in the afternoon. Highs in the mid-80s. Southeast winds around 5 miles per hour. Chance of rain 40%. Friday night, mostly cloudy. Showers likely with a chance of thunderstorms in the evening, then a chance of showers after midnight. Lows in the lower 70s. Southeast winds around 5 miles per hour. Chance of rain 70%. Saturday, mostly cloudy with a slight chance of showers and thunderstorms in the morning, then partly cloudy with showers likely with a chance of thunderstorms in the afternoon. Highs in the upper 80s. Chance of rain 60%. Saturday night, partly cloudy with a chance of showers and thunderstorms in the evening, then mostly cloudy with a slight chance of showers and thunderstorms after midnight. Lows in the mid-70s. Chance of rain 50%. Sunday, mostly cloudy in the morning, then partly cloudy with a slight chance of showers and thunderstorms in the afternoon. Highs around 90. Sunday night, partly cloudy in the evening, then becoming mostly cloudy. Lows in the mid-70s. Monday, mostly cloudy in the morning, then partly cloudy with a slight chance of showers and thunderstorms in the afternoon. Highs in the lower 90s. Monday night, partly cloudy. Lows in the mid-70s. Tuesday, partly cloudy. A slight chance of showers and thunderstorms in the afternoon. Highs in the lower 90s. Tuesday night and Wednesday, partly cloudy. Lows in the mid-70s. Highs in the lower 90s. 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The current time is 2:59 a.m. Central Daylight Time. The Austin NOAA Weather Radio Roundup, at 2 a.m. at Austin Bergstrom International, it was mostly cloudy. The temperature was 73, the dew point 70, the relative humidity was 90%, the wind southeast at 3 miles an hour, and the pressure was 30.02 inches and falling. At Camp Mabry, it was cloudy. The temperature was 72, the dew point 71, the relative humidity was 97%, the wind calm, and the pressure was 30.04 inches and falling. The report from Pflugerville was not available. Taylor, cloudy 70. Lago Vista, cloudy 70. Georgetown, partly cloudy 72. San Marcos, cloudy 72. Burnett, cloudy 71. Junction, partly cloudy 72. San Antonio, cloudy 74. Corpus Christi, cloudy 76. Houston, mostly cloudy 74. Once again at Austin Bergstrom, it was 73. And at Camp Mabry, it was 72. Elsewhere across the state, College Station, partly cloudy 73. Amarillo, light rain was falling 60. Abilene, mostly cloudy 75. Dallas, Fort Worth, partly cloudy 77. Your weather synopsis for South Central Texas. Chances for rain continue today along and east of Interstate 35 as weak upper level disturbances approach from the west. Rain chances are in store into the weekend. Afternoon highs will generally remain in the mid-80s to the mid-90s, with overnight lows in the mid-60s to mid-70s. Your local forecast. Rest of tonight, partly cloudy late this evening, then mostly cloudy with a slight chance of showers. Near steady temperature in the lower 70s. East winds around 5 miles per hour. Chance of rain 20%. Thursday, mostly cloudy in the morning, then becoming partly cloudy. A chance of showers and thunderstorms.

Highs in the mid-80s. East winds around 5 miles per hour. Chance of rain 40%. Thursday night, partly cloudy with a slight chance of showers and thunderstorms in the evening, then mostly cloudy after midnight. Lows in the lower 70s. Southeast winds 5 to 10 miles per hour. Friday, mostly cloudy. A chance of showers and thunderstorms in the afternoon. Highs in the mid-80s. Southeast winds around 5 miles per hour. Chance of rain 40%. Friday night, mostly cloudy. Showers likely with a chance of thunderstorms in the evening, then a chance of showers after midnight. Lows in the lower 70s. Southeast winds around 5 miles per hour. Chance of rain 70%. Saturday, mostly cloudy with a slight chance of showers and thunderstorms in the morning, then partly cloudy with showers likely with a chance of thunderstorms in the afternoon. Highs in the upper 80s. Chance of rain 60%. Saturday night, partly cloudy with a chance of showers and thunderstorms in the evening, then mostly cloudy with a slight chance of showers and thunderstorms after midnight. Lows in the mid-70s. Chance of rain 50%. Sunday, mostly cloudy in the morning, then partly cloudy with a slight chance of showers and thunderstorms in the afternoon. Highs around 90. Sunday night, partly cloudy in the evening, then becoming mostly cloudy. Lows in the mid-70s. Monday, mostly cloudy in the morning, then partly cloudy with a slight chance of showers and thunderstorms in the afternoon. Highs in the lower 90s. Monday night, partly cloudy. Lows in the mid-70s. Tuesday, partly cloudy. A slight chance of showers and thunderstorms in the afternoon. Highs in the lower 90s. Tuesday night and Wednesday, partly cloudy. Lows in the mid-70s. Highs in the lower 90s. The Tropical Weather Outlook. For the North Atlantic, Caribbean Sea and the Gulf of America, tropical cyclone formation is not expected during the next 7 days. 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The current time is 3:04 a.m. Central Daylight Time. The Austin, NOAA Weather Radio Roundup, at 2 a.m. at Austin Bergstrom International, it was mostly cloudy. The temperature was 73, the dew point 70, the relative humidity was 90%, the wind southeast at 3 miles an hour, and the pressure was 30.02 inches and falling. At Camp Mabry, it was cloudy. The temperature was 72, the dew point 71, the relative humidity was 97%, the wind calm, and the pressure was 30.04 inches and falling. The report from Pflugerville was not available. Taylor, cloudy 70. Lago Vista, cloudy 70. Georgetown, partly cloudy 72. San Marcos, cloudy 72. Burnett, cloudy 71. Junction, partly cloudy 72. San Antonio, cloudy 74. Corpus Christi, cloudy 76. Houston, mostly cloudy 74. Once again at Austin Bergstrom, it was 73, and at Camp Mabry, it was 72. Elsewhere across the state, College Station, partly cloudy 73. Amarillo, light rain was falling 60. Abilene, mostly cloudy 75. Dallas-Fort Worth, partly cloudy 77. Your weather synopsis for South Central Texas. Chances for rain continue today along and east of Interstate 35 as weak upper-level disturbances approach from the west. Rain chances are in store into the weekend. Afternoon highs will generally remain in the mid-80s to the mid-90s, with overnight lows in the mid-60s to mid-70s. Your local forecast. Rest of tonight, partly cloudy late this evening, then mostly cloudy with a slight chance of showers. Near steady temperature in the lower 70s. East winds around 5 miles per hour. Chance of rain 20%.

Thursday, mostly cloudy in the morning, then becoming partly cloudy. A chance of showers and thunderstorms. Highs in the mid-80s. East winds around 5 miles per hour. Chance of rain 40%. Thursday night, partly cloudy with a slight chance of showers and thunderstorms in the evening, then mostly cloudy after midnight. Lows in the lower 70s. Southeast winds 5 to 10 miles per hour. Friday, mostly cloudy. A chance of showers and thunderstorms in the afternoon. Highs in the mid-80s. Southeast winds around 5 miles per hour. Chance of rain 40%. Friday night, mostly cloudy. Showers likely with a chance of thunderstorms in the evening, then a chance of showers after midnight. Lows in the lower 70s. Southeast winds around 5 miles per hour. Chance of rain 70%. Saturday, mostly cloudy with a slight chance of showers and thunderstorms in the morning, then partly cloudy with showers likely with a chance of thunderstorms in the afternoon. Highs in the upper 80s. Chance of rain 60%. Saturday night, partly cloudy with a chance of showers and thunderstorms in the evening, then mostly cloudy with a slight chance of showers and thunderstorms after midnight. Lows in the mid-70s. Chance of rain 50%. Sunday, mostly cloudy in the morning, then partly cloudy with a slight chance of showers and thunderstorms in the afternoon. Highs around 90. Sunday night, partly cloudy in the evening, then becoming mostly cloudy. Lows in the mid-70s. Monday, mostly cloudy in the morning, then partly cloudy with a slight chance of showers and thunderstorms in the afternoon. Highs in the lower 90s. Monday night, partly cloudy. Lows in the mid-70s. Tuesday, partly cloudy. A slight chance of showers and thunderstorms in the afternoon. Highs in the lower 90s. Tuesday night and Wednesday, partly cloudy. Lows in the mid-70s. Highs in the lower 90s. 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The current time is 3:09 a.m. Central Daylight Time. Your weather synopsis for South Central Texas. Chances for rain continue today along and east of Interstate 35 as weak upper-level disturbances approach from the west. Rain chances are in store into the weekend. Afternoon highs will generally remain in the mid-80s to the mid-90s, with overnight lows in the mid-60s to mid-70s. Your local forecast. Rest of tonight, partly cloudy late this evening, then mostly cloudy with a slight chance of showers. Near steady temperature in the lower 70s. East winds around 5 miles per hour. Chance of rain 20%. Thursday, mostly cloudy in the morning, then becoming partly cloudy. A chance of showers and thunderstorms. Highs in the mid-80s. East winds around 5 miles per hour. Chance of rain 40%. Thursday night, partly cloudy with a slight chance of showers and thunderstorms in the evening, then mostly cloudy after midnight. Lows in the lower 70s. Southeast winds 5 to 10 miles per hour. Friday, mostly cloudy. A chance of showers and thunderstorms in the afternoon. Highs in the mid-80s. Southeast winds around 5 miles per hour. Chance of rain 40%. Friday night, mostly cloudy. Showers likely with a chance of thunderstorms in the evening, then a chance of showers after midnight. Lows in the lower 70s. Southeast winds around 5 miles per hour. Chance of rain 70%. Saturday, mostly cloudy with a slight chance of showers and thunderstorms in the morning, then partly cloudy with showers likely with a chance of thunderstorms in the afternoon. Highs in the upper 80s. Chance of rain 60%. Saturday night, partly cloudy with a chance of showers and thunderstorms in the evening, then mostly cloudy with a slight chance of showers and thunderstorms.

chance of rain 50%. Sunday, mostly cloudy in the morning, then partly cloudy with a slight chance of showers and thunderstorms in the afternoon. Highs around 90. Sunday night, partly cloudy in the evening, then becoming mostly cloudy. Lows in the mid-70s. Monday, mostly cloudy in the morning, then partly cloudy with a slight chance of showers and thunderstorms in the afternoon. Highs in the lower 90s. Monday night, partly cloudy. Lows in the mid-70s. Tuesday, partly cloudy. A slight chance of showers and thunderstorms in the afternoon. Highs in the lower 90s. Tuesday night and Wednesday, partly cloudy. Lows in the mid-70s. Highs in the lower 90s. 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The coastal waters forecast for Baffin Bay to Port Aransas out 20 nautical miles. Today, east winds 5 to 10 knots, becoming around 10 knots late. Seas around 2 feet. Wave detail, southeast 2 feet at 6 seconds. A slight chance of showers and thunderstorms this morning. Tonight, east winds 10 to 15 knots, becoming southeast 5 to 10 knots after midnight. Seas 2 to 3 feet. Wave detail, east 3 feet at 6 seconds. Friday, southeast winds 5 to 10 knots. Seas 2 to 3 feet. Wave detail, east 3 feet at 6 seconds and east 3 feet at 9 seconds. Friday night, southeast winds around 10 knots. Seas 3 to 4 feet, occasionally to 5 feet. Wave detail, east 4 feet at 9 seconds. A slight chance of showers and thunderstorms after midnight. Saturday, southeast winds 10 to 15 knots. Seas around 3 feet. Wave detail, east 3 feet at 8 seconds. A slight chance of thunderstorms. A chance of showers, mainly in the morning. Saturday night, southeast winds 10 to 15 knots. Seas 3 to 4 feet, occasionally to 5 feet. Wave detail, southeast 3 feet at 7 seconds. Sunday, southeast winds around 15 knots. Seas around 4 feet, occasionally to 5 feet. Sunday night, southeast winds 15 to 20 knots. Seas around 4 feet, occasionally to 5 feet. Monday, southeast winds 15 to 20 knots. Seas 4 to 5 feet, occasionally to 6 feet. Monday night, southeast winds around 15 knots. Seas around 4 feet, occasionally to 5 feet. Winds and seas higher and near thunderstorms. The current time is 3:15 a.m. Central Daylight Time. The Austin NOAA Weather Radio Roundup at 3 a.m. at Austin Bergstrom International. It was cloudy. The temperature was 73, the dew point 70. The relative humidity was 90%, the wind calm and the pressure was 30.00 inches and falling. At Camp Mabry, it was cloudy. The temperature was 73, the dew point 71. The relative humidity was 93%, the wind calm and the pressure was 30.02 inches and falling. The report from Pflugerville was not available. Taylor, cloudy 72. Lago Vista, cloudy 71. Georgetown, cloudy 72. San Marcos, cloudy 73. Burnett, cloudy 71. Junction, mostly cloudy 71. San Antonio, cloudy 74. Corpus Christi, cloudy 75. Houston, mostly cloudy 74. Once again at Austin Bergstrom, it was 73, and at Camp Mabry, it was 73. Elsewhere across the state, College Station, partly cloudy 72. Amarillo, light rain was falling 60. Abilene, mostly cloudy 74. Dallas, Fort Worth, mostly cloudy 75. Your weather synopsis for South Central Texas.

chances for rain continue today along and east of Interstate 35 as weak upper-level disturbances approach from the west. Rain chances are in store into the weekend. Afternoon highs will generally remain in the mid-80s to the mid-90s, with overnight lows in the mid-60s to mid-70s. Your local forecast. Rest of tonight, partly cloudy late this evening, then mostly cloudy with a slight chance of showers. Near steady temperature in the lower 70s. East winds around 5 miles per hour. Chance of rain 20%. Thursday, mostly cloudy in the morning, then becoming partly cloudy. A chance of showers and thunderstorms. Highs in the mid-80s. East winds around 5 miles per hour. Chance of rain 40%. Thursday night, partly cloudy with a slight chance of showers and thunderstorms in the evening, then mostly cloudy after midnight. Lows in the lower 70s. Southeast winds 5 to 10 miles per hour. Friday, mostly cloudy. A chance of showers and thunderstorms in the afternoon. Highs in the mid-80s. Southeast winds around 5 miles per hour. Chance of rain 40%. Friday night, mostly cloudy. Showers likely with a chance of thunderstorms in the evening, then a chance of showers after midnight. Lows in the lower 70s. Southeast winds around 5 miles per hour. Chance of rain 70%. Saturday, mostly cloudy with a slight chance of showers and thunderstorms in the morning, then partly cloudy with showers likely with a chance of thunderstorms in the afternoon. Highs in the upper 80s. Chance of rain 60%. Saturday night, partly cloudy with a chance of showers and thunderstorms in the evening, then mostly cloudy with a slight chance of showers and thunderstorms after midnight. Lows in the mid-70s. Chance of rain 50%. Sunday, mostly cloudy in the morning, then partly cloudy with a slight chance of showers and thunderstorms in the afternoon. Highs around 90. Sunday night, partly cloudy in the evening, then becoming mostly cloudy. Lows in the mid-70s. Monday, mostly cloudy in the morning, then partly cloudy with a slight chance of showers and thunderstorms in the afternoon. Highs in the lower 90s. Monday night, partly cloudy. Lows in the mid-70s. Tuesday, partly cloudy. A slight chance of showers and thunderstorms in the afternoon. Highs in the lower 90s. Tuesday night and Wednesday, partly cloudy. Lows in the mid-70s. Highs in the lower 90s. 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The current time is 3:00 a.m. Central Daylight Time. The Austin NOAA Weather Radio Roundup. At 3 a.m. at Austin Bergstrom International, it was cloudy. The temperature was 73, the dew point 70, the relative humidity was 90%, the wind calm and the pressure was 30.00 inches and falling. At Camp Mabry, it was cloudy. The temperature was 73, the dew point 71, the relative humidity was 93%, the wind calm and the pressure was 30.02 inches and falling. The report from Pflugerville was not available. Taylor, cloudy 72. Lago Vista, cloudy 71. Georgetown, cloudy 72. San Marcos, cloudy 73. Burnett, cloudy 71. Junction, mostly cloudy 71. San Antonio, cloudy 74. Corpus Christi, cloudy 75. Houston, mostly cloudy 74. Once again at Austin Bergstrom it was 73, and at Camp Mabry it was 73. Elsewhere across the state, College Station partly cloudy 72. Amarillo light rain was falling 60. Abilene mostly cloudy 74. Dallas-Fort Worth mostly cloudy 75. Your weather synopsis for South Central Texas. Chances for rain continue today along and east of Interstate 35 as weak up

level disturbances approach from the west. Rain chances are in store into the weekend. Afternoon highs will generally remain in the mid-80s to the mid-90s, with overnight lows in the mid-60s to mid-70s. Your local forecast. Rest of tonight, partly cloudy late this evening, then mostly cloudy with a slight chance of showers. Near steady temperature in the lower 70s. East winds around 5 miles per hour. Chance of rain 20%. Thursday, mostly cloudy in the morning, then becoming partly cloudy. A chance of showers and thunderstorms. Highs in the mid-80s. East winds around 5 miles per hour. Chance of rain 40%. Thursday night, partly cloudy with a slight chance of showers and thunderstorms in the evening, then mostly cloudy after midnight. Lows in the lower 70s. Southeast winds 5 to 10 miles per hour. Friday, mostly cloudy. A chance of showers and thunderstorms in the afternoon. Highs in the mid-80s. Southeast winds around 5 miles per hour. Chance of rain 40%. Friday night, mostly cloudy. Showers likely with a chance of thunderstorms in the evening, then a chance of showers after midnight. Lows in the lower 70s. Southeast winds around 5 miles per hour. Chance of rain 70%. Saturday, mostly cloudy with a slight chance of showers and thunderstorms in the morning, then partly cloudy with showers likely with a chance of thunderstorms in the afternoon. Highs in the upper 80s. Chance of rain 60%. Saturday night, partly cloudy with a chance of showers and thunderstorms in the evening, then mostly cloudy with a slight chance of showers and thunderstorms after midnight. Lows in the mid-70s. Chance of rain 50%. Sunday, mostly cloudy in the morning, then partly cloudy with a slight chance of showers and thunderstorms in the afternoon. Highs around 90. Sunday night, partly cloudy in the evening, then becoming mostly cloudy. Lows in the mid-70s. Monday, mostly cloudy in the morning, then partly cloudy with a slight chance of showers and thunderstorms in the afternoon. Highs in the lower 90s. Monday night, partly cloudy. Lows in the mid-70s. Tuesday, partly cloudy. A slight chance of showers and thunderstorms in the afternoon. Highs in the lower 90s. Tuesday night and Wednesday, partly cloudy. Lows in the mid-70s. Highs in the lower 90s. 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The current time is 3:25 a.m. Central Daylight Time. The Austin NOAA Weather Radio Roundup, at 3 a.m. at Austin Bergstrom International, it was cloudy. The temperature was 73, the dew point 70, the relative humidity was 90%, the wind calm and the pressure was 30.00 inches and falling. At Camp Mabry, it was cloudy. The temperature was 73, the dew point 71, the relative humidity was 93%, the wind calm and the pressure was 30.02 inches and falling. The report from Pflugerville was not available. Taylor, cloudy 72. Lago Vista, cloudy 71. Georgetown, cloudy 72. San Marcos, cloudy 73. Burnett, cloudy 71. Junction, mostly cloudy 71. San Antonio, cloudy 74. Corpus Christi, cloudy 75. Houston, mostly cloudy 74. Once again at Austin Bergstrom, it was 73, and at Camp Mabry, it was 73. Elsewhere across the state, College Station partly cloudy 72. Amarillo light rain was falling 60. Abilene mostly cloudy 74. Dallas-Fort Worth mostly cloudy 75. Your weather synopsis for South Central Texas. Chances for rain continue today along and east of Interstate 35 as weak upper-level disturbances approach from the west.
rain chances are in store into the weekend. Afternoon highs will generally remain in the mid-80s to the mid-90s, with overnight lows in the mid-60s to mid-70s. Your local forecast. Rest of tonight, partly cloudy late this evening, then mostly cloudy with a slight chance of showers. Near steady temperature in the lower 70s. East winds around 5 miles per hour. Chance of rain 20%. Thursday, mostly cloudy in the morning, then becoming partly cloudy. A chance of showers and thunderstorms. Highs in the mid-80s. East winds around 5 miles per hour. Chance of rain 40%. Thursday night, partly cloudy with a slight chance of showers and thunderstorms in the evening, then mostly cloudy after midnight. Lows in the lower 70s. Southeast winds 5 to 10 miles per hour. Friday, mostly cloudy. A chance of showers and thunderstorms in the afternoon. Highs in the mid-80s. Southeast winds around 5 miles per hour. Chance of rain 40%. Friday night, mostly cloudy. Showers likely with a chance of thunderstorms in the evening, then a chance of showers after midnight. Lows in the lower 70s. Southeast winds around 5 miles per hour. Chance of rain 70%. Saturday, mostly cloudy with a slight chance of showers and thunderstorms in the morning, then partly cloudy with showers likely with a chance of thunderstorms in the afternoon. Highs in the upper 80s. Chance of rain 60%. Saturday night, partly cloudy with a chance of showers and thunderstorms in the evening, then mostly cloudy with a slight chance of showers and thunderstorms after midnight. Lows in the mid-70s. Chance of rain 50%. Sunday, mostly cloudy in the morning, then partly cloudy with a slight chance of showers and thunderstorms in the afternoon. Highs around 90. Sunday night, partly cloudy in the evening, then becoming mostly cloudy. Lows in the mid-70s. Monday, mostly cloudy in the morning, then partly cloudy with a slight chance of showers and thunderstorms in the afternoon. Highs in the lower 90s. Monday night, partly cloudy. Lows in the mid-70s. Tuesday, partly cloudy. A slight chance of showers and thunderstorms in the afternoon. Highs in the lower 90s. Tuesday night and Wednesday, partly cloudy. Lows in the mid-70s. Highs in the lower 90s. 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The current time is 3:30 a.m. Central Daylight Time. The Austin NOAA Weather Radio Roundup. At 3 a.m. at Austin Bergstrom International, it was cloudy. The temperature was 73, the dew point 70, the relative humidity was 90%, the wind calm and the pressure was 30.00 inches and falling. At Camp Mabry, it was cloudy. The temperature was 73, the dew point 71, the relative humidity was 93%, the wind calm and the pressure was 30.02 inches and falling. The report from Pflugerville was not available. Taylor, cloudy 72. Lago Vista, cloudy 71. Georgetown, cloudy 72. San Marcos, cloudy 73. Burnett, cloudy 71. Junction, mostly cloudy 71. San Antonio, cloudy 74. Corpus Christi, cloudy 75. Houston, mostly cloudy 74. Once again at Austin Bergstrom it was 73, and at Camp Mabry it was 73. Elsewhere across the state, College Station partly cloudy 72. Amarillo light rain was falling 60. Abilene mostly cloudy 74. Dallas-Fort Worth mostly cloudy 75. Your weather synopsis for South Central Texas. Chances for rain continue today along and east of Interstate 35 as weak upper-level disturbances approach from the west. Rain chances are in store into the weekend.
Afternoon highs will generally remain in the mid-80s to the mid-90s

with overnight lows in the mid-60s to mid-70s. Your local forecast. Rest of tonight, partly cloudy late this evening, then mostly cloudy with a slight chance of showers. Near steady temperature in the lower 70s. East winds around 5 miles per hour. Chance of rain 20%. Thursday, mostly cloudy in the morning, then becoming partly cloudy. A chance of showers and thunderstorms. Highs in the mid-80s. East winds around 5 miles per hour. Chance of rain 40%. Thursday night, partly cloudy with a slight chance of showers and thunderstorms in the evening, then mostly cloudy after midnight. Lows in the lower 70s. Southeast winds 5 to 10 miles per hour. Friday, mostly cloudy. A chance of showers and thunderstorms in the afternoon. Highs in the mid-80s. Southeast winds around 5 miles per hour. Chance of rain 40%. Friday night, mostly cloudy. Shower, southeast winds around 5 miles per hour. Chance of rain 40%. Friday night, mostly cloudy. Showers likely with a chance of thunderstorms in the evening, then a chance of showers after midnight. Lows in the lower 70s. Southeast winds around 5 miles per hour. Chance of rain 70%. Saturday, mostly cloudy with a slight chance of showers and thunderstorms in the morning, then partly cloudy with showers likely with a chance of thunderstorms in the afternoon. Highs in the upper 80s. Chance of rain 60%. Saturday night, partly cloudy with a chance of showers and thunderstorms in the evening, then mostly cloudy with a slight chance of showers and thunderstorms after midnight. Lows in the mid-70s. Chance of rain 50%. Sunday, mostly cloudy in the morning, then partly cloudy with a slight chance of showers and thunderstorms in the afternoon. Highs around 90. Sunday night, partly cloudy in the evening, then becoming mostly cloudy. Lows in the mid-70s. Monday, mostly cloudy in the morning, then partly cloudy with a slight chance of showers and thunderstorms in the afternoon. Highs in the lower 90s. Monday night, partly cloudy. Lows in the mid-70s. Tuesday, partly cloudy. A slight chance of showers and thunderstorms in the afternoon. Highs in the lower 90s. Tuesday night and Wednesday, partly cloudy. Lows in the mid-70s. Highs in the lower 90s. The Tropical Weather Outlook. For the North Atlantic, Caribbean Sea and the Gulf of America, tropical cyclone formation is not expected during the next 7 days. 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The current time is 3:35 a.m. Central Daylight Time. The Austin, NOAA Weather Radio Roundup, at 3 a.m. at Austin Bergstrom International, it was cloudy. The temperature was 73, the dew point 70, the relative humidity was 90%, the wind calm and the pressure was 30.00 inches and falling. At Camp Mabry, it was cloudy. The temperature was 73, the dew point 71, the relative humidity was 93%, the wind calm and the pressure was 30.02 inches and falling. The report from Pflugerville was not available. Taylor, cloudy 72. Lago Vista, cloudy 71. Georgetown, cloudy 72. San Marcos, cloudy 73. Burnett, cloudy 71. Junction, mostly cloudy 71. San Antonio, cloudy 74. Corpus Christi, cloudy 75. Houston, mostly cloudy 74. Once again at Austin Bergstrom, it was 73, and at Camp Mabry, it was 73. Elsewhere across the state, College Station, partly cloudy 72. Amarillo, light rain was falling 60. Abilene, mostly cloudy 74. Dallas, Fort Worth, mostly cloudy 75. Your weather synopsis for South Central Texas.

miles per hour. Chance of rain 40%. Thursday night, partly cloudy with a slight chance of showers and thunderstorms in the evening, then mostly cloudy after midnight. Lows in the lower 70s. Southeast winds 5 to 10 miles per hour. Friday, mostly cloudy. A chance of showers and thunderstorms in the afternoon. Highs in the mid-80s. Southeast winds around 5 miles per hour. Chance of rain 40%. Friday night, mostly cloudy. Showers likely with a chance of thunderstorms in the evening, then a chance of showers after midnight. Lows in the lower 70s. Southeast winds around 5 miles per hour. Chance of rain 70%. Saturday, mostly cloudy with a slight chance of showers and thunderstorms in the morning, then partly cloudy with showers likely with a chance of thunderstorms in the afternoon. Highs in the upper 80s. Chance of rain 60%. Saturday night, partly cloudy with a chance of showers and thunderstorms in the evening, then mostly cloudy with a slight chance of showers and thunderstorms after midnight. Lows in the mid-70s. Chance of rain 50%. Sunday, mostly cloudy in the morning, then partly cloudy with a slight chance of showers and thunderstorms in the afternoon. Highs around 90. Sunday night, partly cloudy in the evening, then becoming mostly cloudy. Lows in the mid-70s. Monday, mostly cloudy in the morning, then partly cloudy with a slight chance of showers and thunderstorms in the afternoon. Highs in the lower 90s. Monday night, partly cloudy. Lows in the mid-70s. Tuesday, partly cloudy. A slight chance of showers and thunderstorms in the afternoon. Highs in the lower 90s. Tuesday night and Wednesday, partly cloudy. Lows in the mid-70s. Highs in the lower 90s. 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The current time is 3:40 a.m. Central Daylight Time. 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It was cloudy. The temperature was 73, the dew point 70, the relative humidity was 90%, the wind calm and the pressure was 30.00 inches and falling. At Camp Mabry, it was cloudy. The temperature was 73, the dew point 71, the relative humidity was 93%, the wind calm and the pressure was 30.02 inches and falling. The report from Pflugerville was not available. Taylor, cloudy 72. Lago Vista, cloudy 71. Georgetown, cloudy 72. San Marcos, cloudy 73. Burnett, cloudy 71. Junction, mostly cloudy 71. San Antonio, cloudy 74. Corpus Christi, cloudy 75. Houston, mostly cloudy 74. Once again at Austin Bergstrom, it was 73, and at Camp Mabry, it was 73. Elsewhere across the state, College Station, partly cloudy 72. Amarillo, light rain was falling 60. Abilene, mostly cloudy 74. Dallas, Fort Worth, mostly cloudy 75. Your weather synopsis for South Central Texas. Chances for rain continue today along and east of Interstate 35 as weak upper-level disturbances approach from the west. Rain chances are in store into the weekend. Afternoon highs will generally remain in the mid-80s to the mid-90s, with overnight lows in the mid-60s to mid-70s. Your local forecast. Rest of tonight, partly cloudy late this evening, then mostly cloudy with a slight chance of showers. Near steady temperature in the lower 70s. East winds around 5 miles per hour. Chance of rain 20%. Thursday, mostly cloudy in the morning, then becoming partly cloudy. A chance of showers and thunderstorms. Highs in the mid-80s. East winds around 5 miles per hour. Chance of rain 40%. Thursday night,

partly cloudy with a slight chance of showers and thunderstorms in the evening, then mostly cloudy after midnight. Lows in the lower 70s. Southeast winds 5 to 10 miles per hour. Friday, mostly cloudy. A chance of showers and thunderstorms in the afternoon. Highs in the mid-80s. Southeast winds around 5 miles per hour. Chance of rain 40%. Friday night, mostly cloudy. Showers likely with a chance of thunderstorms in the evening, then a chance of showers after midnight. Lows in the lower 70s. Southeast winds around 5 miles per hour. Chance of rain 70%. Saturday, mostly cloudy with a slight chance of showers and thunderstorms in the morning, then partly cloudy with showers likely with a chance of thunderstorms in the afternoon. Highs in the upper 80s. Chance of rain 60%. Saturday night, partly cloudy with a chance of showers and thunderstorms in the evening, then mostly cloudy with a slight chance of showers and thunderstorms after midnight. Lows in the mid-70s. Chance of rain 50%. Sunday, mostly cloudy in the morning, then partly cloudy with a slight chance of showers and thunderstorms in the afternoon. Highs around 90. Sunday night, partly cloudy in the evening, then becoming mostly cloudy. Lows in the mid-70s. Monday, mostly cloudy in the morning, then partly cloudy with a slight chance of showers and thunderstorms in the afternoon. Highs in the lower 90s. Monday night, partly cloudy. Lows in the mid-70s. Tuesday, partly cloudy. A slight chance of showers and thunderstorms in the afternoon. Highs in the lower 90s. Tuesday night and Wednesday, partly cloudy. Lows in the mid-70s. Highs in the lower 90s. The coastal waters forecast from Baffin Bay to Port Aransas out 20 nautical miles. Today, east winds 5 to 10 knots, becoming around 10 knots late. Seas around 2 feet. Wave detail, southeast 2 feet at 6 seconds. A slight chance of showers and thunderstorms this morning. Tonight, east winds 10 to 15 knots, becoming southeast 5 to 10 knots after midnight. Seas 2 to 3 feet. Wave detail, east 3 feet at 6 seconds. Friday, southeast winds 5 to 10 knots. Seas 2 to 3 feet. Wave detail, east 3 feet at 6 seconds and east 3 feet at 9 seconds. Friday night, southeast winds around 10 knots. Seas 3 to 4 feet, occasionally to 5 feet. Wave detail, east 4 feet at 9 seconds. A slight chance of showers and thunderstorms after midnight. Saturday, southeast winds 10 to 15 knots. Seas around 3 feet. Wave detail, east 3 feet at 8 seconds. A slight chance of thunderstorms. A chance of showers, mainly in the morning. Saturday night, southeast winds 10 to 15 knots. Seas 3 to 4 feet, occasionally to 5 feet. Wave detail, southeast 3 feet at 7 seconds. Sunday, southeast winds around 15 knots. Seas around 4 feet, occasionally to 5 feet. Sunday night, southeast winds 15 to 20 knots. Seas around 4 feet, occasionally to 5 feet. Monday, southeast winds 15 to 20 knots. Seas 4 to 5 feet, occasionally to 6 feet. Monday night, southeast winds around 15 knots. Seas around 4 feet, occasionally to 5 feet. Winds and seas higher and near thunderstorms. 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The current time is 3:47 a.m. Central Daylight Time. The Austin NOAA Weather Radio Roundup at 3 a.m. at Austin Bergstrom International. It was cloudy. The temperature was 73,
the dew point 70. The relative humidity was 90%, the wind calm, and the pressure was 30.00 inches and falling. At Camp Mabry, it was cloudy. The temperature was 73, the dew point 71. The relative humidity was 93%, the wind calm, and the pressure was 30.02 inches and falling. The report from Pflugerville was not available. Taylor, cloudy 72. Lago Vista, cloudy 71. Georgetown, cloudy 72. San Marcos, cloudy 73. Burnett, cloudy 71. Junction, mostly cloudy 71. San Antonio, cloudy 74. Corpus Christi, cloudy 75. Houston, mostly cloudy 74. Once again at Austin Bergstrom, it was 73, and at Camp Mabry, it was 73. Elsewhere across the state, College Station, partly cloudy 72. Amarillo, light rain was falling 60. Abilene, mostly cloudy 74. Dallas, Fort Worth, mostly cloudy 75. Your weather synopsis for South Central Texas. Chances for rain continue today along and east of Interstate 35 as weak upper-level disturbances approach from the west. Rain chances are in store into the weekend. Afternoon highs will generally remain in the mid-80s to the mid-90s, with overnight lows in the mid-60s to mid-70s. Your local forecast. Rest of tonight, partly cloudy late this evening, then mostly cloudy with a slight chance of showers. Near steady temperature in the lower 70s. East winds around 5 miles per hour. Chance of rain 20%. Thursday, mostly cloudy in the morning, then becoming partly cloudy. A chance of showers and thunderstorms. Highs in the mid-80s. East winds around 5 miles per hour. Chance of rain 40%. Thursday night, partly cloudy with a slight chance of showers and thunderstorms in the evening, then mostly cloudy after midnight. Lows in the lower 70s. Southeast winds 5 to 10 miles per hour. Friday, mostly cloudy. A chance of showers and thunderstorms in the afternoon. Highs in the mid-80s. Southeast winds around 5 miles per hour. Chance of rain 40%. Friday night, mostly cloudy. Showers likely with a chance of thunderstorms in the evening, then a chance of showers after midnight. Lows in the lower 70s. Southeast winds around 5 miles per hour. Chance of rain 70%. Saturday, mostly cloudy with a slight chance of showers and thunderstorms in the morning, then partly cloudy with showers likely with a chance of thunderstorms in the afternoon. Highs in the upper 80s. Chance of rain 60%. Saturday night, partly cloudy with a chance of showers and thunderstorms in the evening, then mostly cloudy with a slight chance of showers and thunderstorms after midnight. Lows in the mid-70s. Chance of rain 50%. Sunday, mostly cloudy in the morning, then partly cloudy with a slight chance of showers and thunderstorms in the afternoon. Highs around 90. Sunday night, partly cloudy in the evening, then becoming mostly cloudy. Lows in the mid-70s. Monday, mostly cloudy in the morning, then partly cloudy with a slight chance of showers and thunderstorms in the afternoon. Highs in the lower 90s. Monday night, partly cloudy. Lows in the mid-70s. Tuesday, partly cloudy. A slight chance of showers and thunderstorms in the afternoon. Highs in the lower 90s. Tuesday night and Wednesday, partly cloudy. Lows in the mid-70s. Highs in the lower 90s. 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The current time is 3:52 a.m. Central Daylight Time. The Austin NOAA Weather Radio Roundup, at 3 a.m. at Austin Bergstrom International, it was cloudy. The temperature was 73,
the dew point 70. The relative humidity was 90%, the wind calm, and the pressure was 30.00 inches and falling. At Camp Mabry, it was cloudy.

temperature was 73, the dew point 71, the relative humidity was 93%, the wind calm, and the pressure was 30.02 inches and falling. The report from Pflugerville was not available. Taylor, cloudy 72. Lago Vista, cloudy 71. Georgetown, cloudy 72. San Marcos, cloudy 73. Burnett, cloudy 71. Junction, mostly cloudy 71. San Antonio, cloudy 74. Corpus Christi, cloudy 75. Houston, mostly cloudy 74. Once again at Austin Bergstrom, it was 73, and at Camp Mabry, it was 73. Elsewhere across the state, College Station, partly cloudy 72. Amarillo, light rain was falling 60. Abilene, mostly cloudy 74. Dallas, Fort Worth, mostly cloudy 75. Your weather synopsis for South Central Texas. Chances for rain continue today along and east of Interstate 35 as weak upper-level disturbances approach from the west. Rain chances are in store into the weekend. Afternoon highs will generally remain in the mid-80s to the mid-90s, with overnight lows in the mid-60s to mid-70s. Your local forecast. Rest of tonight, partly cloudy late this evening, then mostly cloudy with a slight chance of showers. Near steady temperature in the lower 70s. East winds around 5 miles per hour. Chance of rain 20%. Thursday, mostly cloudy in the morning, then becoming partly cloudy. A chance of showers and thunderstorms. Highs in the mid-80s. East winds around 5 miles per hour. Chance of rain 40%. Thursday night, partly cloudy with a slight chance of showers and thunderstorms in the evening, then mostly cloudy after midnight. Lows in the lower 70s. Southeast winds 5 to 10 miles per hour. Friday, mostly cloudy. A chance of showers and thunderstorms in the afternoon. Highs in the mid-80s. Southeast winds around 5 miles per hour. Chance of rain 40%. Friday night, mostly cloudy. Showers likely with a chance of thunderstorms in the evening, then a chance of showers after midnight. Lows in the lower 70s. Southeast winds around 5 miles per hour. Chance of rain 70%. Saturday, mostly cloudy with a slight chance of showers and thunderstorms in the morning, then partly cloudy with showers likely with a chance of thunderstorms in the afternoon. Highs in the upper 80s. Chance of rain 60%. Saturday night, partly cloudy with a chance of showers and thunderstorms in the evening, then mostly cloudy with a slight chance of showers and thunderstorms after midnight. Lows in the mid-70s. Chance of rain 50%. Sunday, mostly cloudy in the morning, then partly cloudy with a slight chance of showers and thunderstorms in the afternoon. Highs around 90. Sunday night, partly cloudy in the evening, then becoming mostly cloudy. Lows in the mid-70s. Monday, mostly cloudy in the morning, then partly cloudy with a slight chance of showers and thunderstorms in the afternoon. Highs in the lower 90s. Monday night, partly cloudy. Lows in the mid-70s. Tuesday, partly cloudy. A slight chance of showers and thunderstorms in the afternoon. Highs in the lower 90s. Tuesday night and Wednesday, partly cloudy. Lows in the mid-70s. Highs in the lower 90s. 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The current time is 3:57 a.m. Central Daylight Time. The Austin NOAA Weather Radio Roundup. At 3 a.m. at Austin Bergstrom International, it was cloudy. The temperature was 73, the dew point 70, the relative humidity was 90%, the wind calm, and the pressure was 30.00 inches and falling. At Camp Mabry, it was cloudy. The temperature was 73, the dew point 71, the relative humidity was 93%.

and the wind calm and the pressure was 30.02 inches and falling. The report from Pflugerville was not available. Taylor, cloudy 72. Lago Vista, cloudy 71. Georgetown, cloudy 72. San Marcos, cloudy 73. Burnett, cloudy 71. Junction, mostly cloudy 71. San Antonio, cloudy 74. Corpus Christi, cloudy 75. Houston, mostly cloudy 74. Once again at Austin Bergstrom, it was 73, and at Camp Mabry, it was 73. Elsewhere across the state, College Station, partly cloudy 72. Amarillo, light rain was falling 60. Abilene, mostly cloudy 74. Dallas, Fort Worth, mostly cloudy 75. Your weather synopsis for South Central Texas. Chances for rain continue today along and east of Interstate 35 as weak upper-level disturbances approach from the west. Rain chances are in store into the weekend. Afternoon highs will generally remain in the mid-80s to the mid-90s, with overnight lows in the mid-60s to mid-70s. Your local forecast. Rest of tonight, partly cloudy late this evening, then mostly cloudy with a slight chance of showers. Near steady temperature in the lower 70s. East winds around 5 miles per hour. Chance of rain 20%. Thursday, mostly cloudy in the morning, then becoming partly cloudy. A chance of showers and thunderstorms. Highs in the mid-80s. East winds around 5 miles per hour. Chance of rain 40%. Thursday night, partly cloudy with a slight chance of showers and thunderstorms in the evening, then mostly cloudy after midnight. Lows in the lower 70s. Southeast winds 5 to 10 miles per hour. Friday, mostly cloudy. A chance of showers and thunderstorms in the afternoon. Highs in the mid-80s. Southeast winds around 5 miles per hour. Chance of rain 40%. Friday night, mostly cloudy. Showers likely with a chance of thunderstorms in the evening, then a chance of showers after midnight. Lows in the lower 70s. Southeast winds around 5 miles per hour. Chance of rain 70%. Saturday, mostly cloudy with a slight chance of showers and thunderstorms in the morning, then partly cloudy with showers likely with a chance of thunderstorms in the afternoon. Highs in the upper 80s. Chance of rain 60%. Saturday night, partly cloudy with a chance of showers and thunderstorms in the evening, then mostly cloudy with a slight chance of showers and thunderstorms after midnight. Lows in the mid-70s. Chance of rain 50%. Sunday, mostly cloudy in the morning, then partly cloudy with a slight chance of showers and thunderstorms in the afternoon. Highs around 90. Sunday night, partly cloudy in the evening, then becoming mostly cloudy. Lows in the mid-70s. Monday, mostly cloudy in the morning, then partly cloudy with a slight chance of showers and thunderstorms in the afternoon. Highs in the lower 90s. Monday night, partly cloudy. Lows in the mid-70s. Tuesday, partly cloudy. A slight chance of showers and thunderstorms in the afternoon. Highs in the lower 90s. Tuesday night and Wednesday, partly cloudy. Lows in the mid-70s. Highs in the lower 90s. 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The current time is 4:02 a.m. Central Daylight Time. The Austin NOAA Weather Radio Roundup, at 3 a.m. at Austin Bergstrom International, it was cloudy. The temperature was 73, the dew point 70, the relative humidity was 90%, the wind calm and the pressure was 30.00 inches and falling. At Camp Mabry, it was cloudy. The temperature was 73, the dew point 71, the relative humidity was 93%, the wind calm and the pressure was 30.02 inches and falling.

Report from Pflugerville was not available. Taylor, cloudy 72. Lago Vista, cloudy 71. Georgetown, cloudy 72. San Marcos, cloudy 73. Burnett, cloudy 71. Junction, mostly cloudy 71. San Antonio, cloudy 74. Corpus Christi, cloudy 75. Houston, mostly cloudy 74. Once again at Austin Bergstrom, it was 73, and at Camp Mabry, it was 73. Elsewhere across the state, College Station, partly cloudy 72. Amarillo, light rain was falling 60. Abilene, mostly cloudy 74. Dallas, Fort Worth, mostly cloudy 75. Your weather synopsis for South Central Texas. Chances for rain continue today along and east of Interstate 35 as weak upper-level disturbances approach from the west. Rain chances are in store into the weekend. Afternoon highs will generally remain in the mid-80s to the mid-90s, with overnight lows in the mid-60s to mid-70s. Your local forecast. Rest of tonight, partly cloudy late this evening, then mostly cloudy with a slight chance of showers. Near steady temperature in the lower 70s. East winds around 5 miles per hour. Chance of rain 20%. Thursday, mostly cloudy in the morning, then becoming partly cloudy. A chance of showers and thunderstorms. Highs in the mid-80s. East winds around 5 miles per hour. Chance of rain 40%. Thursday night, partly cloudy with a slight chance of showers and thunderstorms in the evening, then mostly cloudy after midnight. Lows in the lower 70s. Southeast winds 5 to 10 miles per hour. Friday, mostly cloudy. A chance of showers and thunderstorms in the afternoon. Highs in the mid-80s. Southeast winds around 5 miles per hour. Chance of rain 40%. Friday night, mostly cloudy. Showers likely with a chance of thunderstorms in the evening, then a chance of showers after midnight. Lows in the lower 70s. Southeast winds around 5 miles per hour. Chance of rain 70%. Saturday, mostly cloudy with a slight chance of showers and thunderstorms in the morning, then partly cloudy with showers likely with a chance of thunderstorms in the afternoon. Highs in the upper 80s. Chance of rain 60%. Saturday night, partly cloudy with a chance of showers and thunderstorms in the evening, then mostly cloudy with a slight chance of showers and thunderstorms after midnight. Lows in the mid-70s. Chance of rain 50%. Sunday, mostly cloudy in the morning, then partly cloudy with a slight chance of showers and thunderstorms in the afternoon. Highs around 90. Sunday night, partly cloudy in the evening, then becoming mostly cloudy. Lows in the mid-70s. Monday, mostly cloudy in the morning, then partly cloudy with a slight chance of showers and thunderstorms in the afternoon. Highs in the lower 90s. Monday night, partly cloudy. Lows in the mid-70s. Tuesday, partly cloudy. A slight chance of showers and thunderstorms in the afternoon. Highs in the lower 90s. Tuesday night and Wednesday, partly cloudy. Lows in the mid-70s. Highs in the lower 90s. The Tropical Weather Outlook. For the North Atlantic, Caribbean Sea and the Gulf of America, tropical cyclone formation is not expected during the next 7 days. Your local forecast. Today, mostly cloudy this morning, then becoming partly cloudy. A chance of showers and thunderstorms. Highs in the mid-80s. East winds around 5 miles per hour. Chance of rain 40%. Tonight, partly cloudy with a slight chance of showers and thunderstorms in the evening, then mostly cloudy after midnight. Lows in the lower 70s. Southeast winds 5 to 10 miles per hour. Chance of rain 20%. Friday, mostly cloudy. A chance of showers and thunderstorms in the afternoon. Highs in the mid-80s. Southeast winds around 5 miles per hour.

chance of rain 40%. Friday night, mostly cloudy. Showers likely with a chance of thunderstorms in the evening, then a chance of showers after midnight. Lows in the lower 70s. Southeast winds around 5 miles per hour. Chance of rain 70%. Saturday, mostly cloudy with a slight chance of showers and thunderstorms in the morning, then partly cloudy with showers likely with a chance of thunderstorms in the afternoon. Highs in the upper 80s. South winds 5 to 10 miles per hour. Chance of rain 60%. Saturday night, partly cloudy with a chance of showers and thunderstorms in the evening, then mostly cloudy with a slight chance of showers and thunderstorms after midnight. Lows in the mid-70s. Chance of rain 50%. Sunday, mostly cloudy in the morning, then partly cloudy with a slight chance of showers and thunderstorms in the afternoon. Highs around 90. Sunday night, partly cloudy. Lows in the mid-70s. Monday, mostly cloudy in the morning, then partly cloudy with a slight chance of showers and thunderstorms in the afternoon. Highs in the lower 90s. Monday night, partly cloudy. Lows in the mid-70s. Tuesday, mostly cloudy in the morning, then partly cloudy with a slight chance of showers and thunderstorms in the afternoon. Highs in the lower 90s. Tuesday night, mostly clear. Lows in the mid-70s. Wednesday, partly cloudy with a slight chance of showers and thunderstorms in the morning, then mostly sunny in the afternoon. Highs in the lower 90s. 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The current time is 4:09 a.m. Central Daylight Time. Your weather synopsis for South Central Texas. Chances for rain continue today along and east of Interstate 35 as weak upper-level disturbances approach from the west. Rain chances are in store into the weekend. Afternoon highs will generally remain in the mid-80s to the mid-90s, with overnight lows in the mid-60s to mid-70s. Your local forecast. Today, mostly cloudy this morning, then becoming partly cloudy. A chance of showers and thunderstorms. Highs in the mid-80s. East winds around 5 miles per hour. Chance of rain 40%. Tonight, partly cloudy with a slight chance of showers and thunderstorms in the evening, then mostly cloudy after midnight. Lows in the lower 70s. Southeast winds 5 to 10 miles per hour. Chance of rain 20%. Friday, mostly cloudy. A chance of showers and thunderstorms in the afternoon. Highs in the mid-80s. Southeast winds around 5 miles per hour. Chance of rain 40%. Friday night, mostly cloudy. Showers likely with a chance of thunderstorms in the evening, then a chance of showers after midnight. Lows in the lower 70s. Southeast winds around 5 miles per hour. Chance of rain 70%. Saturday, mostly cloudy with a slight chance of showers and thunderstorms in the morning, then partly cloudy with showers likely with a chance of thunderstorms in the afternoon. Highs in the upper 80s. South winds 5 to 10 miles per hour. Chance of rain 60%. Saturday night, partly cloudy with a chance of showers and thunderstorms in the evening, then mostly cloudy with a slight chance of showers and thunderstorms after midnight. Lows in the mid-70s. Chance of rain 50%. Sunday, mostly cloudy in the morning, then partly cloudy with a slight chance of showers and thunderstorms in the afternoon. Highs around 90. Sunday night, partly cloudy. Lows in the mid-70s. Monday, mostly cloudy in the morning, then partly cloudy with a slight chance of showers and thunderstorms in the afternoon. Highs in the lower 90s. Monday night, partly cloudy. Lows in the mid-70s. Tuesday, mostly cloudy in the morning, then partly cloudy with a slight chance of showers and thunderstorms in the afternoon.

highs in the lower 90s. Tuesday night, mostly clear. Lows in the mid-70s. Wednesday, partly cloudy with a slight chance of showers and thunderstorms in the morning, then mostly sunny in the afternoon. Highs in the lower 90s. The coastal waters forecast from Baffin Bay to Port Aransas out 20 nautical miles. Today, east winds 5 to 10 knots, becoming around 10 knots late. Seas around 2 feet. Wave detail, southeast 2 feet at 6 seconds. A slight chance of showers and thunderstorms this morning. Tonight, east winds 10 to 15 knots, becoming southeast 5 to 10 knots after midnight. Seas 2 to 3 feet. Wave detail, east 3 feet at 6 seconds. Friday, southeast winds 5 to 10 knots. Seas 2 to 3 feet. Wave detail, east 3 feet at 6 seconds and east 3 feet at 9 seconds. Friday night, southeast winds around 10 knots. Seas 3 to 4 feet, occasionally to 5 feet. Wave detail, east 4 feet at 9 seconds. A slight chance of showers and thunderstorms after midnight. Saturday, southeast winds 10 to 15 knots. Seas around 3 feet. Wave detail, east 3 feet at 8 seconds. A slight chance of thunderstorms. A chance of showers, mainly in the morning. Saturday night, southeast winds 10 to 15 knots. Seas 3 to 4 feet, occasionally to 5 feet. Wave detail, southeast 3 feet at 7 seconds. Sunday, southeast winds around 15 knots. Seas around 4 feet, occasionally to 5 feet. Sunday night, southeast winds 15 to 20 knots. Seas around 4 feet, occasionally to 5 feet. Monday, southeast winds 15 to 20 knots. Seas 4 to 5 feet, occasionally to 6 feet. Monday night, southeast winds around 15 knots. Seas around 4 feet, occasionally to 5 feet. Winds and seas higher and near thunderstorms. 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The current time is 4:15 a.m. Central Daylight Time. The Austin NOAA Weather Radio Roundup. At 4 a.m. at Austin Bergstrom International, it was cloudy. The temperature was 73, the dew point 71, the relative humidity was 93%, the wind calm and the pressure was 29.99 inches and falling. At Camp Mabry, it was cloudy. The temperature was 73, the dew point 71, the relative humidity was 93%, the wind east at 5 miles an hour, and the pressure was 30.01 inches and falling. The report from Pflugerville was not available. Taylor, cloudy 72. Lago Vista, cloudy 71. Georgetown, cloudy 73. San Marcos fog was reported 73. Burnett, mostly cloudy 71. Junction, cloudy 71. San Antonio, cloudy 74. Corpus Christi, cloudy 76. Houston fog was reported 75. Once again at Austin Bergstrom it was 73, and at Camp Mabry it was 73. Elsewhere across the state, College Station partly cloudy 72. Amarillo cloudy 62. Abilene partly cloudy 72. Dallas-Fort Worth partly cloudy 73. Your weather synopsis for South Central Texas. Chances for rain continue today along and east of Interstate 35 as weak upper-level disturbances approach from the west. Rain chances are in store into the weekend. Afternoon highs will generally remain in the mid-80s to the mid-90s, with overnight lows in the mid-60s to mid-70s. Your local forecast. Today, mostly cloudy this morning, then becoming partly cloudy. A chance of showers and thunderstorms. Highs in the mid-80s. East winds around 5 miles per hour. Chance of rain 40%.

60%. Tonight, partly cloudy with a slight chance of showers and thunderstorms in the evening, then mostly cloudy after midnight. Lows in the lower 70s. Southeast winds 5 to 10 miles per hour. Chance of rain 20%. Friday, mostly cloudy. A chance of showers and thunderstorms in the afternoon. Highs in the mid-80s. Southeast winds around 5 miles per hour. Chance of rain 40%. Friday night, mostly cloudy. Showers likely with a chance of thunderstorms in the evening, then a chance of showers after midnight. Lows in the lower 70s. Southeast winds around 5 miles per hour. Chance of rain 70%. Saturday, mostly cloudy with a slight chance of showers and thunderstorms in the morning, then partly cloudy with showers likely with a chance of thunderstorms in the afternoon. Highs in the upper 80s. South winds 5 to 10 miles per hour. Chance of rain 60%. Saturday night, partly cloudy with a chance of showers and thunderstorms in the evening, then mostly cloudy with a slight chance of showers and thunderstorms after midnight. Lows in the mid-70s. Chance of rain 50%. Sunday, mostly cloudy in the morning, then partly cloudy with a slight chance of showers and thunderstorms in the afternoon. Highs around 90. Sunday night, partly cloudy. Lows in the mid-70s. Monday, mostly cloudy in the morning, then partly cloudy with a slight chance of showers and thunderstorms in the afternoon. Highs in the lower 90s. Monday night, partly cloudy. Lows in the mid-70s. Tuesday, mostly cloudy in the morning, then partly cloudy with a slight chance of showers and thunderstorms in the afternoon. Highs in the lower 90s. Tuesday night, mostly clear. Lows in the mid-70s. Wednesday, partly cloudy with a slight chance of showers and thunderstorms in the morning, then mostly sunny in the afternoon. Highs in the lower 90s. 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The current time is 4:20 a.m. Central Daylight Time. The Austin NOAA Weather Radio Roundup. At 4 a.m. at Austin Bergstrom International, it was cloudy. The temperature was 73, the dew point 71, the relative humidity was 93%, the wind calm and the pressure was 29.99 inches and falling. At Camp Mabry, it was cloudy. The temperature was 73, the dew point 71, the relative humidity was 93%, the wind east at 5 miles an hour, and the pressure was 30.01 inches and falling. The report from Pflugerville was not available. Taylor, cloudy 72. Lago Vista, cloudy 71. Georgetown, cloudy 73. San Marcos fog was reported 73. Burnett, mostly cloudy 71. Junction, cloudy 71. San Antonio, cloudy 74. Corpus Christi, cloudy 76. Houston fog was reported 75. Once again at Austin Bergstrom it was 73, and at Camp Mabry it was 73. Elsewhere across the state, College Station partly cloudy 72. Amarillo cloudy 62. Abilene partly cloudy 72. Dallas-Fort Worth partly cloudy 73. Your weather synopsis for South Central Texas. Chances for rain continue today along and east of Interstate 35 as weak upper-level disturbances approach from the west. Rain chances are in store into the weekend. Afternoon highs will generally remain in the mid-80s to the mid-90s, with overnight lows in the mid-60s to mid-70s. Your local forecast. Today, mostly cloudy this morning, then becoming partly cloudy. A chance of showers and thunderstorms. Highs in the mid-80s. East winds around 5 miles per hour. Chance of rain 40%. Tonight, partly cloudy with a slight chance of showers and thunderstorms in the evening,
then mostly cloudy after midnight. Lows in the lower 70s. Southeast winds 5 to 10 miles per hour. Chance of rain 20%. Friday, mostly cloudy. A chance of showers and thunderstorms in the afternoon. Highs in the mid-80s. Southeast winds around 5 miles per hour. Chance of rain 40%. Friday night, mostly cloudy. Showers likely with a chance of thunderstorms in the evening, then a chance of showers after midnight. Lows in the lower 70s. Southeast winds around 5 miles per hour. Chance of rain 70%. Saturday, mostly cloudy with a slight chance of showers and thunderstorms in the morning, then partly cloudy with showers likely with a chance of thunderstorms in the afternoon. Highs in the upper 80s. South winds 5 to 10 miles per hour. Chance of rain 60%. Saturday night, partly cloudy with a chance of showers and thunderstorms in the evening, then mostly cloudy with a slight chance of showers and thunderstorms after midnight. Lows in the mid-70s. Chance of rain 50%. Sunday, mostly cloudy in the morning, then partly cloudy with a slight chance of showers and thunderstorms in the afternoon. Highs around 90. Sunday night, partly cloudy. Lows in the mid-70s. Monday, mostly cloudy in the morning, then partly cloudy with a slight chance of showers and thunderstorms in the afternoon. Highs in the lower 90s. Monday night, partly cloudy. Lows in the mid-70s. Tuesday, mostly cloudy in the morning, then partly cloudy with a slight chance of showers and thunderstorms in the afternoon. Highs in the lower 90s. Tuesday night, mostly clear. Lows in the mid-70s. Wednesday, partly cloudy with a slight chance of showers and thunderstorms in the morning, then mostly sunny in the afternoon. Highs in the lower 90s. 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The current time is 4:25 a.m. Central Daylight Time. The Austin NOAA Weather Radio Roundup. At 4 a.m. at Austin Bergstrom International, it was cloudy. The temperature was 73, the dew point 71, the relative humidity was 93%, the wind calm and the pressure was 29.99 inches and falling. At Camp Mabry, it was cloudy. The temperature was 73, the dew point 71, the relative humidity was 93%, the wind east at 5 miles an hour, and the pressure was 30.01 inches and falling. The report from Pflugerville was not available. Taylor, cloudy 72. Lago Vista, cloudy 71. Georgetown, cloudy 73. San Marcos fog was reported 73. Burnett, mostly cloudy 71. Junction, cloudy 71. San Antonio, cloudy 74. Corpus Christi, cloudy 76. Houston fog was reported 75. Once again at Austin Bergstrom it was 73, and at Camp Mabry it was 73. Elsewhere across the state, College Station partly cloudy 72. Amarillo cloudy 62. Abilene partly cloudy 72. Dallas-Fort Worth partly cloudy 73. Your weather synopsis for South Central Texas. Chances for rain continue today along and east of Interstate 35 as weak upper-level disturbances approach from the west. Rain chances are in store into the weekend. Afternoon highs will generally remain in the mid-80s to the mid-90s, with overnight lows in the mid-60s to mid-70s. Your local forecast. Today, mostly cloudy this morning, then becoming partly cloudy. A chance of showers and thunderstorms. Highs in the mid-80s. East winds around 5 miles per hour. Chance of rain 40%. Tonight, partly cloudy with a slight chance of showers and thunderstorms in the evening, then mostly cloudy after midnight. Lows in the lower 70s.
southeast winds 5 to 10 miles per hour.

chance of rain 20%. Friday, mostly cloudy. A chance of showers and thunderstorms in the afternoon. Highs in the mid-80s. Southeast winds around 5 miles per hour. Chance of rain 40%. Friday night, mostly cloudy. Showers likely with a chance of thunderstorms in the evening, then a chance of showers after midnight. Lows in the lower 70s. Southeast winds around 5 miles per hour. Chance of rain 70%. Saturday, mostly cloudy with a slight chance of showers and thunderstorms in the morning, then partly cloudy with showers likely with a chance of thunderstorms in the afternoon. Highs in the upper 80s. South winds 5 to 10 miles per hour. Chance of rain 60%. Saturday night, partly cloudy with a chance of showers and thunderstorms in the evening, then mostly cloudy with a slight chance of showers and thunderstorms after midnight. Lows in the mid-70s. Chance of rain 50%. Sunday, mostly cloudy in the morning, then partly cloudy with a slight chance of showers and thunderstorms in the afternoon. Highs around 90. Sunday night, partly cloudy. Lows in the mid-70s. Monday, mostly cloudy in the morning, then partly cloudy with a slight chance of showers and thunderstorms in the afternoon. Highs in the lower 90s. Monday night, partly cloudy. Lows in the mid-70s. Tuesday, mostly cloudy in the morning, then partly cloudy with a slight chance of showers and thunderstorms in the afternoon. Highs in the lower 90s. Tuesday night, mostly clear. Lows in the mid-70s. Wednesday, partly cloudy with a slight chance of showers and thunderstorms in the morning, then mostly sunny in the afternoon. Highs in the lower 90s. 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The current time is 4:30 a.m. Central Daylight Time. The Austin, NOAA Weather Radio Roundup. At 4 a.m. at Austin Bergstrom International, it was cloudy. The temperature was 73, the dew point 71, the relative humidity was 93%, the wind calm and the pressure was 29.99 inches and falling. At Camp Mabry, it was cloudy. The temperature was 73, the dew point 71, the relative humidity was 93%, the wind east at 5 miles an hour, and the pressure was 30.01 inches and falling. The report from Pflugerville was not available. Taylor, cloudy 72. Lago Vista, cloudy 71. Georgetown, cloudy 73. San Marcos fog was reported 73. Burnett, mostly cloudy 71. Junction, cloudy 71. San Antonio, cloudy 74. Corpus Christi, cloudy 76. Houston fog was reported 75. Once again at Austin Bergstrom it was 73, and at Camp Mabry it was 73. Elsewhere across the state, College Station partly cloudy 72. Amarillo cloudy 62. Abilene partly cloudy 72. Dallas-Fort Worth partly cloudy 73. Your weather synopsis for South Central Texas. Chances for rain continue today along and east of Interstate 35 as weak upper-level disturbances approach from the west. Rain chances are in store into the weekend. Afternoon highs will generally remain in the mid-80s to the mid-90s, with overnight lows in the mid-60s to mid-70s. Your local forecast. Today, mostly cloudy this morning, then becoming partly cloudy. A chance of showers and thunderstorms. Highs in the mid-80s. East winds around 5 miles per hour. Chance of rain 40%. Tonight, partly cloudy with a slight chance of showers and thunderstorms in the evening, then mostly cloudy after midnight. Lows in the lower 70s. Southeast winds 5 to 10 miles per hour. Chance of rain 20%. Friday, mostly cloudy. A chance of showers and thunderstorms.

Highs in the mid-80s. Southeast winds around 5 miles per hour. Chance of rain 40%. Friday night, mostly cloudy. Showers likely with a chance of thunderstorms in the evening, then a chance of showers after midnight. Lows in the lower 70s. Southeast winds around 5 miles per hour. Chance of rain 70%. Saturday, mostly cloudy with a slight chance of lower 70s. Southeast winds around 5 miles per hour. Chance of rain 70%. Saturday, mostly cloudy with a slight chance of showers and thunderstorms in the morning, then partly cloudy with showers likely with a chance of thunderstorms in the afternoon. Highs in the upper 80s. South winds 5 to 10 miles per hour. Chance of rain 60%. Saturday night, partly cloudy with a chance of showers and thunderstorms in the evening, then mostly cloudy with a slight chance of showers and thunderstorms after midnight. Lows in the mid-70s. Chance of rain 50%. Sunday, mostly cloudy in the morning, then partly cloudy with a slight chance of showers and thunderstorms in the afternoon. Highs around 90. Sunday night, partly cloudy. Lows in the mid-70s. Monday, mostly cloudy in the morning, then partly cloudy with a slight chance of showers and thunderstorms in the afternoon. Highs in the lower 90s. Monday night, partly cloudy. Lows in the mid-70s. Tuesday, mostly cloudy in the morning, then partly cloudy with a slight chance of showers and thunderstorms in the afternoon. Highs in the lower 90s. Tuesday night, mostly clear. Lows in the mid-70s. Wednesday, partly cloudy with a slight chance of showers and thunderstorms in the morning, then mostly sunny in the afternoon. Highs in the lower 90s. The Tropical Weather Outlook. For the North Atlantic, Caribbean Sea, and the Gulf of America, tropical cyclone formation is not expected during the next 7 days. 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The current time is 4:35 a.m. Central Daylight Time. The Austin NOAA Weather Radio Roundup. At 4 a.m. at Austin Bergstrom International, it was cloudy. The temperature was 73, the dew point 71, the relative humidity was 93%, the wind calm, and the pressure was 29.99 inches and falling. At Camp Mabry, it was cloudy. The temperature was 73, the dew point 71, the relative humidity was 93%, the wind east at 5 miles an hour, and the pressure was 30.01 inches and falling. The report from Pflugerville was not available. Taylor, cloudy 72. Lago Vista, cloudy 71. Georgetown, cloudy 73. San Marcos fog was reported 73. Burnett, mostly cloudy 71. Junction, cloudy 71. San Antonio, cloudy 74. Corpus Christi, cloudy 76. Houston fog was reported 75. Once again at Austin Bergstrom it was 73, and at Camp Mabry it was 73. Elsewhere across the state, College Station, partly cloudy 72. Amarillo, cloudy 62. Abilene, partly cloudy 72. Dallas-Fort Worth, partly cloudy 73. Your weather synopsis for South Central Texas. Chances for rain continue today along and east of Interstate 35 as weak upper-level disturbances approach from the west. Rain chances are in store into the weekend. Afternoon highs will generally remain in the mid-80s to the mid-90s, with overnight lows in the mid-60s to mid-70s. Your local forecast. Today, mostly cloudy this morning, then becoming partly cloudy. A chance of showers and thunderstorms. Highs in the mid-80s. East winds around 5 miles per hour. Chance of rain 40%. Tonight, partly cloudy with a slight chance of showers and thunderstorms in the evening, then mostly cloudy.

partly cloudy with showers, likely with a chance of thunderstorms in the afternoon. Highs in the upper 80s. South winds 5 to 10 miles per hour. Chance of rain 60%. Saturday night, partly cloudy with a chance of showers and thunderstorms in the evening, then mostly cloudy with a slight chance of showers and thunderstorms after midnight. Lows in the mid-70s. Chance of rain 50%. Sunday, mostly cloudy in the morning, then partly cloudy with a slight chance of showers and thunderstorms in the afternoon. Highs around 90. Sunday night, partly cloudy. Lows in the mid-70s. Monday, mostly cloudy in the morning, then partly cloudy with a slight chance of showers and thunderstorms in the afternoon. Highs in the lower 90s. Monday night, partly cloudy. Lows in the mid-70s. Tuesday, mostly cloudy in the morning, then partly cloudy with a slight chance of showers and thunderstorms in the afternoon. Highs in the lower 90s. Tuesday night, mostly clear. Lows in the mid-70s. Wednesday, partly cloudy with a slight chance of showers and thunderstorms in the morning, then mostly sunny in the afternoon. Highs in the lower 90s. 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The current time is 4:40 a.m. Central Daylight Time. The Austin NOAA Weather Radio Roundup, at 4 a.m. at Austin Bergstrom International, it was cloudy. The temperature was 73, the dew point 71, the relative humidity was 93%, the wind calm and the pressure was 29.99 inches and falling. At Camp Mabry, it was cloudy. The temperature was 73, the dew point 71, the relative humidity was 93%, the wind east at 5 miles an hour, and the pressure was 30.01 inches and falling. The report from Pflugerville was not available. Taylor, cloudy 72. Lago Vista, cloudy 71. Georgetown, cloudy 73. San Marcos fog was reported 73. Burnett, mostly cloudy 71. Junction, cloudy 71. San Antonio, cloudy 74. Corpus Christi, cloudy 76. Houston fog was reported 75. Once again at Austin Bergstrom it was 73, and at Camp Mabry it was 73. Elsewhere across the state, College Station partly cloudy 72. Amarillo cloudy 62. Abilene partly cloudy 72. Dallas-Fort Worth partly cloudy 73. Your weather synopsis for South Central Texas. Chances for rain continue today along and east of Interstate 35 as weak upper-level disturbances approach from the west. Rain chances are in store into the weekend. Afternoon highs will generally remain in the mid-80s to the mid-90s, with overnight lows in the mid-60s to mid-70s. Your local forecast. Today, mostly cloudy this morning, then becoming partly cloudy. A chance of showers and thunderstorms. Highs in the mid-80s. East winds around 5 miles per hour. Chance of rain 40%. Tonight, partly cloudy with a slight chance of showers and thunderstorms in the evening, then mostly cloudy after midnight. Lows in the lower 70s. Southeast winds 5 to 10 miles per hour. Chance of rain 20%. Friday, mostly cloudy. A chance of showers and thunderstorms in the afternoon. Highs in the mid-80s. Southeast winds around 5 miles per hour. Chance of rain 40%. Friday night, mostly cloudy. Showers likely with a chance of thunderstorms in the evening, then a chance of showers after midnight. Lows in the lower 70s. Southeast winds around 5 miles per hour. Chance of rain 70%. Saturday, mostly cloudy with a slight chance of showers and thunderstorms in the morning, then partly cloudy with showers likely with a chance of thunderstorms in the afternoon. Highs in the upper 80s.

south winds 5 to 10 miles per hour. Chance of rain 60%. Saturday night, partly cloudy with a chance of showers and thunderstorms in the evening, then mostly cloudy with a slight chance of showers and thunderstorms after midnight. Lows in the mid-70s. Chance of rain 50%. Sunday, mostly cloudy in the morning, then partly cloudy with a slight chance of showers and thunderstorms in the afternoon. Highs around 90. Sunday night, partly cloudy. Lows in the mid-70s. Monday, mostly cloudy in the morning, then partly cloudy with a slight chance of showers and thunderstorms in the afternoon. Highs in the lower 90s. Monday night, partly cloudy. Lows in the mid-70s. Tuesday, mostly cloudy in the morning, then partly cloudy with a slight chance of showers and thunderstorms in the afternoon. Highs in the lower 90s. Tuesday night, mostly clear. Lows in the mid-70s. Wednesday, partly cloudy with a slight chance of showers and thunderstorms in the morning, then mostly sunny in the afternoon. Highs in the lower 90s. The coastal waters forecast from Baffin Bay to Port Aransas out 20 nautical miles. Today, east winds 5 to 10 knots, becoming around 10 knots late. Seas around 2 feet. Wave detail, southeast 2 feet at 6 seconds. A slight chance of showers and thunderstorms this morning. Tonight, east winds 10 to 15 knots, becoming southeast 5 to 10 knots after midnight. Seas 2 to 3 feet. Wave detail, east 3 feet at 6 seconds. Friday, southeast winds 5 to 10 knots. Seas 2 to 3 feet. Wave detail, east 3 feet at 6 seconds and east 3 feet at 9 seconds. Friday night, southeast winds around 10 knots. Seas 3 to 4 feet, occasionally to 5 feet. Wave detail, east 4 feet at 9 seconds. A slight chance of showers and thunderstorms after midnight. Saturday, southeast winds 10 to 15 knots. Seas around 3 feet. Wave detail, east 3 feet at 8 seconds. A slight chance of thunderstorms. A chance of showers, mainly in the morning. Saturday night, southeast winds 10 to 15 knots. Seas 3 to 4 feet, occasionally to 5 feet. Wave detail, southeast 3 feet at 7 seconds. Sunday, southeast winds around 15 knots. Seas around 4 feet, occasionally to 5 feet. Sunday night, southeast winds 15 to 20 knots. Seas around 4 feet, occasionally to 5 feet. Monday, southeast winds 15 to 20 knots. Seas 4 to 5 feet, occasionally to 6 feet. Monday night, southeast winds around 15 knots. Seas around 4 feet, occasionally to 5 feet. Winds and seas higher and near thunderstorms. 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The current time is 4:47 a.m. Central Daylight Time. The Austin NOAA Weather Radio Roundup, at 4 a.m. at Austin Bergstrom International, it was cloudy. The temperature was 73, the dew point 71, the relative humidity was 93%, the wind calm and the pressure was 29.99 inches and falling. At Camp Mabry, it was cloudy. The temperature was 73, the dew point 71, the relative humidity was 93%, the wind east at 5 miles an hour and the pressure was 30.01 inches and falling. The report from Pflugerville was not available. Taylor, cloudy 72. Lago Vista, cloudy 71. Georgetown, cloudy 73. San Marcos fog was reported 73. Burnett, mostly cloudy 71. Junction, cloudy 71. San Antonio, cloudy 74. Corpus Christi, cloudy 76. Houston fog was reported 75. Once again at Austin.

Bergstrom, it was 73, and at Camp Mabry, it was 73. Elsewhere across the state, College Station partly cloudy 72. Amarillo cloudy 62. Abilene partly cloudy 72. Dallas-Fort Worth partly cloudy 73. Your weather synopsis for South Central Texas. Chances for rain continue today along and east of Interstate 35 as weak upper-level disturbances approach from the west. Rain chances are in store into the weekend. Afternoon highs will generally remain in the mid-80s to the mid-90s, with overnight lows in the mid-60s to mid-70s. Your local forecast. Today, mostly cloudy this morning, then becoming partly cloudy. A chance of showers and thunderstorms. Highs in the mid-80s. East winds around 5 miles per hour. Chance of rain 40%. Tonight, partly cloudy with a slight chance of showers and thunderstorms in the evening, then mostly cloudy after midnight. Lows in the lower 70s. Southeast winds 5 to 10 miles per hour. Chance of rain 20%. Friday, mostly cloudy. A chance of showers and thunderstorms in the afternoon. Highs in the mid-80s. Southeast winds around 5 miles per hour. Chance of rain 40%. Friday night, mostly cloudy. Showers likely with a chance of thunderstorms in the evening, then a chance of showers after midnight. Lows in the lower 70s. Southeast winds around 5 miles per hour. Chance of rain 70%. Saturday, mostly cloudy with a slight chance of showers and thunderstorms in the morning, then partly cloudy with showers likely with a chance of thunderstorms in the afternoon. Highs in the upper 80s. South winds 5 to 10 miles per hour. Chance of rain 60%. Saturday night, partly cloudy with a chance of showers and thunderstorms in the evening, then mostly cloudy with a slight chance of showers and thunderstorms after midnight. Lows in the mid-70s. Chance of rain 50%. Sunday, mostly cloudy in the morning, then partly cloudy with a slight chance of showers and thunderstorms in the afternoon. Highs around 90. Sunday night, partly cloudy. Lows in the mid-70s. Monday, mostly cloudy in the morning, then partly cloudy with a slight chance of showers and thunderstorms in the afternoon. Highs in the lower 90s. Monday night, partly cloudy. Lows in the mid-70s. Tuesday, mostly cloudy in the morning, then partly cloudy with a slight chance of showers and thunderstorms in the afternoon. Highs in the lower 90s. Tuesday night, mostly clear. Lows in the mid-70s. Wednesday, partly cloudy with a slight chance of showers and thunderstorms in the morning, then mostly sunny in the afternoon. Highs in the lower 90s. 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The current time is 4:52 a.m. Central Daylight Time. The Austin NOAA Weather Radio Roundup. At 4 a.m. at Austin Bergstrom International, it was cloudy. The temperature was 73, the dew point 71, the relative humidity was 93%, the wind calm and the pressure was 29.99 inches and falling. At Camp Mabry, it was cloudy. The temperature was 73, the dew point 71, the relative humidity was 93%, the wind east at 5 miles an hour, and the pressure was 30.01 inches and falling. The report from Pflugerville was not available. Taylor, cloudy 72. Lago Vista, cloudy 71. Georgetown, cloudy 73. San Marcos, fog was reported 73. Bernard, mostly cloudy 71. Junction, cloudy 71. San Antonio, cloudy 74. Corpus Christi, cloudy 76. Houston, fog was reported 75. Once again at Austin Bergstrom, it was 73, and at Camp Mabry, it was 73.
elsewhere across the state, College Station.

Amarillo, cloudy 62. Abilene, partly cloudy 72. Dallas, Fort Worth, partly cloudy 73. Your weather synopsis for South Central Texas. Chances for rain continue today along and east of Interstate 35 as weak upper-level disturbances approach. Rain chances are in store into the weekend. Afternoon highs will generally remain in the mid-80s to the mid-90s, with overnight lows in the mid-60s to mid-70s. Your local forecast. Today, mostly cloudy this morning, then becoming partly cloudy. A chance of showers and thunderstorms. Highs in the mid-80s. East winds around 5 miles per hour. Chance of rain 40%. Tonight, partly cloudy with a slight chance of showers and thunderstorms in the evening, then mostly cloudy after midnight. Lows in the lower 70s. Southeast winds 5 to 10 miles per hour. Chance of rain 20%. Friday, mostly cloudy. A chance of showers and thunderstorms in the afternoon. Highs in the mid-80s. Southeast winds around 5 miles per hour. Chance of rain 40%. Friday night, mostly cloudy. Showers likely with a chance of thunderstorms in the evening, then a chance of showers after midnight. Lows in the lower 70s. Southeast winds around 5 miles per hour. Chance of rain 70%. Saturday, mostly cloudy with a slight chance of showers and thunderstorms in the morning, then partly cloudy with showers likely with a chance of thunderstorms in the afternoon. Highs in the upper 80s. South winds 5 to 10 miles per hour. Chance of rain 60%. Saturday night, partly cloudy with a chance of showers and thunderstorms in the evening, then mostly cloudy with a slight chance of showers and thunderstorms after midnight. Lows in the mid-70s. Chance of rain 50%. Sunday, mostly cloudy in the morning, then partly cloudy with a slight chance of showers and thunderstorms in the afternoon. Highs around 90. Sunday night, partly cloudy. Lows in the mid-70s. Monday, mostly cloudy in the morning, then partly cloudy with a slight chance of showers and thunderstorms in the afternoon. Highs in the lower 90s. Monday night, partly cloudy. Lows in the mid-70s. Tuesday, mostly cloudy in the morning, then partly cloudy with a slight chance of showers and thunderstorms in the afternoon. Highs in the lower 90s. Tuesday night, mostly clear. Lows in the mid-70s. Wednesday, partly cloudy with a slight chance of showers and thunderstorms in the morning, then mostly sunny in the afternoon. Highs in the lower 90s. 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The current time is 4:56 a.m. Central Daylight Time. The Austin NOAA Weather Radio Roundup. At 4 a.m. at Austin Bergstrom International, it was cloudy. The temperature was 73, the dew point 71, the relative humidity was 93%, the wind calm and the pressure was 29.99 inches and falling. At Camp Mabry, it was cloudy. The temperature was 73, the dew point 71, the relative humidity was 93%, the wind east at 5 miles an hour, and the pressure was 30.01 inches and falling. The report from Pflugerville was not available. Taylor, cloudy 72. Lago Vista, cloudy 71. Georgetown, cloudy 73. San Marcos fog was reported 73. Burnett, mostly cloudy 71. Junction, cloudy 71. San Antonio, cloudy 74. Corpus Christi, cloudy 76. Houston fog was reported 75. Once again at Austin Bergstrom it was 73, and at Camp Mabry it was 73. Elsewhere across the state, College Station partly cloudy 72. Amarillo cloudy 62. Abilene partly cloudy 72.

Dallas, Fort Worth, partly cloudy, 73. Your weather synopsis for South Central Texas. Chances for rain continue today along and east of Interstate 35 as weak upper-level disturbances approach from the west. Rain chances are in store into the weekend. Afternoon highs will generally remain in the mid-80s to the mid-90s, with overnight lows in the mid-60s to mid-70s. Your local forecast. Today, mostly cloudy this morning, then becoming partly cloudy. A chance of showers and thunderstorms. Highs in the mid-80s. East winds around 5 miles per hour. Chance of rain 40%. Tonight, partly cloudy with a slight chance of showers and thunderstorms in the evening, then mostly cloudy after midnight. Lows in the lower 70s. Southeast winds 5 to 10 miles per hour. Chance of rain 20%. Friday, mostly cloudy. A chance of showers and thunderstorms in the afternoon. Highs in the mid-80s. Southeast winds around 5 miles per hour. Chance of rain 40%. Friday night, mostly cloudy. Showers likely with a chance of thunderstorms in the evening, then a chance of showers after midnight. Lows in the lower 70s. Southeast winds around 5 miles per hour. Chance of rain 70%. Saturday, mostly cloudy with a slight chance of showers and thunderstorms in the morning, then partly cloudy with showers likely with a chance of thunderstorms in the afternoon. Highs in the upper 80s. South winds 5 to 10 miles per hour. Chance of rain 60%. Saturday night, partly cloudy with a chance of showers and thunderstorms in the evening, then mostly cloudy with a slight chance of showers and thunderstorms after midnight. Lows in the mid-70s. Chance of rain 50%. Sunday, mostly cloudy in the morning, then partly cloudy with a slight chance of showers and thunderstorms in the afternoon. Highs around 90. Sunday night, partly cloudy. Lows in the mid-70s. Monday, mostly cloudy in the morning, then partly cloudy with a slight chance of showers and thunderstorms in the afternoon. Highs in the lower 90s. Monday night, partly cloudy. Lows in the mid-70s. Tuesday, mostly cloudy in the morning, then partly cloudy with a slight chance of showers and thunderstorms in the afternoon. Highs in the lower 90s. Tuesday night, mostly clear. Lows in the mid-70s. Wednesday, partly cloudy with a slight chance of showers and thunderstorms in the morning, then mostly sunny in the afternoon. Highs in the lower 90s. 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The current time is 5:01 a.m. Central Daylight Time. The Austin NOAA Weather Radio Roundup. At 4 a.m. at Austin Bergstrom International, it was cloudy. The temperature was 73, the dew point 71, the relative humidity was 93%, the wind calm and the pressure was 29.99 inches and falling. At Camp Mabry, it was cloudy. The temperature was 73, the dew point 71, the relative humidity was 93%, the wind east at 5 miles an hour and the pressure was 30.01 inches and falling. The report from Pflugerville was not available. Taylor, cloudy 72. Lago Vista, cloudy 71. Georgetown, cloudy 73. San Marcos fog was reported 73. Burnett, mostly cloudy 71. Junction, cloudy 71. San Antonio, cloudy 74. Corpus Christi, cloudy 76. Houston fog was reported 75. Once again at Austin Bergstrom it was 73, and at Camp Mabry it was 73. Elsewhere across the state, College Station partly cloudy 72. Amarillo cloudy 62. Abilene partly cloudy 72. Dallas-Fort Worth partly cloudy 73. Your weather synopsis for South Central Texas.

chances for rain continue today along and east of Interstate 35 as weak upper-level disturbances approach from the west. Rain chances are in store into the weekend. Afternoon highs will generally remain in the mid-80s to the mid-90s, with overnight lows in the mid-60s to mid-70s. Your local forecast. Today, mostly cloudy this morning, then becoming partly cloudy. A chance of showers and thunderstorms. Highs in the mid-80s. East winds around 5 miles per hour. Chance of rain 40%. Tonight, partly cloudy with a slight chance of showers and thunderstorms in the evening, then mostly cloudy after midnight. Lows in the lower 70s. Southeast winds 5 to 10 miles per hour. Chance of rain 20%. Friday, mostly cloudy. A chance of showers and thunderstorms in the afternoon. Highs in the mid-80s. Southeast winds around 5 miles per hour. Chance of rain 40%. Friday night, mostly cloudy. Showers likely with a chance of thunderstorms in the evening, then a chance of showers after midnight. Lows in the lower 70s. Southeast winds around 5 miles per hour. Chance of rain 70%. Saturday, mostly cloudy with a slight chance of showers and thunderstorms in the morning, then partly cloudy with showers likely with a chance of thunderstorms in the afternoon. Highs in the upper 80s. South winds 5 to 10 miles per hour. Chance of rain 60%. Saturday night, partly cloudy with a chance of showers and thunderstorms in the evening, then mostly cloudy with a slight chance of showers and thunderstorms after midnight. Lows in the mid-70s. Chance of rain 50%. Sunday, mostly cloudy in the morning, then partly cloudy with a slight chance of showers and thunderstorms in the afternoon. Highs around 90. Sunday night, partly cloudy. Lows in the mid-70s. Monday, mostly cloudy in the morning, then partly cloudy with a slight chance of showers and thunderstorms in the afternoon. Highs in the lower 90s. Monday night, partly cloudy. Lows in the mid-70s. Tuesday, mostly cloudy in the morning, then partly cloudy with a slight chance of showers and thunderstorms in the afternoon. Highs in the lower 90s. Tuesday night, mostly clear. Lows in the mid-70s. Wednesday, partly cloudy with a slight chance of showers and thunderstorms in the morning, then mostly sunny in the afternoon. Highs in the lower 90s. The Tropical Weather Outlook. For the North Atlantic, Caribbean Sea, and the Gulf of America, tropical cyclone formation is not expected during the next 7 days. 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The current time is 5:06 a.m. Central Daylight Time. Your weather synopsis for South Central Texas. Chances for rain continue today along and east of Interstate 35 as weak upper-level disturbances approach from the west. Rain chances are in store into the weekend. Afternoon highs will generally remain in the mid-80s to the mid-90s, with overnight lows in the mid-60s to mid-70s. Your local forecast. Today, mostly cloudy this morning, then becoming partly cloudy. A chance of showers and thunderstorms. Highs in the mid-80s. East winds around 5 miles per hour. Chance of rain 40%. Tonight, partly cloudy with a slight chance of showers and thunderstorms in the evening, then mostly cloudy after midnight. Lows in the lower 70s. Southeast winds 5 to 10 miles per hour. Chance of rain 20%. Friday, mostly cloudy. A chance of showers and thunderstorms in the afternoon. Highs in the mid-80s. Southeast winds around 5 miles per hour. Chance of rain 40%. Friday night, mostly cloudy. Showers likely with a chance of thunderstorms in the evening, then a chance of showers after midnight. Lows in the lower 70s.

southeast winds around 5 miles per hour. Chance of rain 70%. Saturday, mostly cloudy with a slight chance of showers and thunderstorms in the morning, then partly cloudy with showers likely with a chance of thunderstorms in the afternoon. Highs in the upper 80s. South winds 5 to 10 miles per hour. Chance of rain 60%. Saturday night, partly cloudy with a chance of showers and thunderstorms in the evening, then mostly cloudy with a slight chance of showers and thunderstorms after midnight. Lows in the mid-70s. Chance of rain 50%. Sunday, mostly cloudy in the morning, then partly cloudy with a slight chance of showers and thunderstorms in the afternoon. Highs around 90. Sunday night, partly cloudy. Lows in the mid-70s. Monday, mostly cloudy in the morning, then partly cloudy with a slight chance of showers and thunderstorms in the afternoon. Highs in the lower 90s. Monday night, partly cloudy. Lows in the mid-70s. Tuesday, mostly cloudy in the morning, then partly cloudy with a slight chance of showers and thunderstorms in the afternoon. Highs in the lower 90s. Tuesday night, mostly clear. Lows in the mid-70s. Wednesday, partly cloudy with a slight chance of showers and thunderstorms in the morning, then mostly sunny in the afternoon. Highs in the lower 90s. 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The current time is 5:10 a.m. Central Daylight Time. Your weather synopsis for South Central Texas. Chances for rain continue today along and east of Interstate 35 as weak upper-level disturbances approach from the west. Rain chances are in store into the weekend. Afternoon highs will generally remain in the mid-80s to the mid-90s, with overnight lows in the mid-60s to mid-70s. Your local forecast. Today, mostly cloudy this morning, then becoming partly cloudy. A chance of showers and thunderstorms. Highs in the mid-80s. East winds around 5 miles per hour. Chance of rain 40%. Tonight, partly cloudy with a slight chance of showers and thunderstorms in the evening, then mostly cloudy after midnight. Lows in the lower 70s. Southeast winds 5 to 10 miles per hour. Chance of rain 20%. Friday, mostly cloudy. A chance of showers and thunderstorms in the afternoon. Highs in the mid-80s. Southeast winds around 5 miles per hour. Chance of rain 40%. Friday night, mostly cloudy. Showers likely with a chance of thunderstorms in the evening, then a chance of showers after midnight. Lows in the lower 70s. Southeast winds around 5 miles per hour. Chance of rain 70%. Saturday, mostly cloudy with a slight chance of showers and thunderstorms in the morning, then partly cloudy with showers likely with a chance of thunderstorms in the afternoon. Highs in the upper 80s. South winds 5 to 10 miles per hour. Chance of rain 60%. Saturday night, partly cloudy with a chance of showers and thunderstorms in the evening, then mostly cloudy with a slight chance of showers and thunderstorms after midnight. Lows in the mid-70s. Chance of rain 50%. Sunday, mostly cloudy in the morning, then partly cloudy with a slight chance of showers and thunderstorms in the afternoon. Highs around 90. Sunday night, partly cloudy. Lows in the mid-70s. Monday, mostly cloudy in the morning, then partly cloudy with a slight chance of showers and thunderstorms in the afternoon. Highs in the lower 90s. Monday night, partly cloudy. Lows in the mid-70s. Tuesday, mostly cloudy in the morning, then partly cloudy with a slight chance of showers and thunderstorms in the afternoon. Highs in the lower 90s. Tuesday night, mostly clear. Lows in the mid-70s. Wednesday, partly cloudy with a slight chance of showers and thunderstorms in the morning, then

mostly sunny in the afternoon. Highs in the lower 90s. The coastal waters forecast from Baffin Bay to Port Aransas out 20 nautical miles. Today, east winds 5 to 10 knots, becoming around 10 knots late. Seas around 2 feet. Wave detail, southeast 2 feet at 6 seconds. A slight chance of showers and thunderstorms this morning. Tonight, east winds 10 to 15 knots, becoming southeast 5 to 10 knots after midnight. Seas 2 to 3 feet. Wave detail, east 3 feet at 6 seconds. Friday, southeast winds 5 to 10 knots. Seas 2 to 3 feet. Wave detail, east 3 feet at 6 seconds and east 3 feet at 9 seconds. Friday night, southeast winds around 10 knots. Seas 3 to 4 feet, occasionally to 5 feet. Wave detail, east 4 feet at 9 seconds. A slight chance of showers and thunderstorms after midnight. Saturday, southeast winds 10 to 15 knots. Seas around 3 feet. Wave detail, east 3 feet at 8 seconds. A slight chance of thunderstorms. A chance of showers, mainly in the morning. Saturday night, southeast winds 10 to 15 knots. Seas 3 to 4 feet, occasionally to 5 feet. Wave detail, southeast 3 feet at 7 seconds. Sunday, southeast winds around 15 knots. Seas around 4 feet, occasionally to 5 feet. Sunday night, southeast winds 15 to 20 knots. Seas around 4 feet, occasionally to 5 feet. Monday, southeast winds 15 to 20 knots. Seas 4 to 5 feet, occasionally to 6 feet. Monday night, southeast winds around 15 knots. Seas around 4 feet, occasionally to 5 feet. Winds and seas higher and near thunderstorms. 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The current time is 5:15 a.m. Central Daylight Time. The Austin NOAA Weather Radio Roundup, at 5 a.m. at Austin Bergstrom International, it was cloudy. The temperature was 73, the dew point 71, the relative humidity was 93%, the wind east at 3 miles an hour, and the pressure was 30.00 inches and rising. At Camp Mabry, it was cloudy. The temperature was 73, the dew point 71, the relative humidity was 93%, the wind southeast at 3 miles an hour, and the pressure was 30.02 inches and rising. The report from Pflugerville was not available. Taylor, cloudy 72. Lago Vista, cloudy 70. Georgetown, light rain was falling 73. San Marcos, fog was reported 73. Burnett, cloudy 71. Junction, cloudy 72. San Antonio, light rain was falling 73. Corpus Christi, cloudy 76. Houston, mostly cloudy 75. Once again at Austin Bergstrom, it was 73, and at Camp Mabry, it was 73. Elsewhere across the state, College Station, mostly cloudy 72. Amarillo, mostly cloudy 60. Abilene, partly cloudy 70. Dallas, Fort Worth, mostly cloudy 72. Your weather synopsis for South Central Texas. Chances for rain continue today along and east of Interstate 35 as weak upper-level disturbances approach from the west. Rain chances are in store into the weekend. Afternoon highs will generally remain in the mid-80s to the mid-90s, with overnight lows in the mid-60s to mid-70s. Your local forecast. Today, mostly cloudy this morning, then becoming partly cloudy. A chance of showers and thunderstorms. Highs in the mid-80s. East winds around 5 miles per hour. Chance of rain 40%. Tonight, partly cloudy with a slight chance of showers and thunderstorms in the evening, then mostly cloudy after midnight. Lows in the lower 70s.

southeast winds 5 to 10 miles per hour. Chance of rain 20%. Friday, mostly cloudy. A chance of showers and thunderstorms in the afternoon. Highs in the mid-80s. Southeast winds around 5 miles per hour. Chance of rain 40%. Friday night, mostly cloudy. Showers likely with a chance of thunderstorms in the evening, then a chance of showers after midnight. Lows in the lower 70s. Southeast winds around 5 miles per hour. Chance of rain 70%. Saturday, mostly cloudy with a slight chance of showers and thunderstorms in the morning, then partly cloudy with showers likely with a chance of thunderstorms in the afternoon. Highs in the upper 80s. South winds 5 to 10 miles per hour. Chance of rain 60%. Saturday night, partly cloudy with a chance of showers and thunderstorms in the evening, then mostly cloudy with a slight chance of showers and thunderstorms after midnight. Lows in the mid-70s. Chance of rain 50%. Sunday, mostly cloudy in the morning, then partly cloudy with a slight chance of showers and thunderstorms in the afternoon. Highs around 90. Sunday night, partly cloudy. Lows in the mid-70s. Monday, mostly cloudy in the morning, then partly cloudy with a slight chance of showers and thunderstorms in the afternoon. Highs in the lower 90s. Monday night, partly cloudy. Lows in the mid-70s. Tuesday, mostly cloudy in the morning, then partly cloudy with a slight chance of showers and thunderstorms in the afternoon. Highs in the lower 90s. Tuesday night, mostly clear. Lows in the mid-70s. Wednesday, partly cloudy with a slight chance of showers and thunderstorms in the morning, then mostly sunny in the afternoon. Highs in the lower 90s. 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The current time is 5:20 a.m. Central Daylight Time. The Austin NOAA Weather Radio Roundup. At 5 a.m. at Austin Bergstrom International, it was cloudy. The temperature was 73, the dew point 71, the relative humidity was 93%, the wind east at 3 miles an hour, and the pressure was 30.00 inches and rising. At Camp Mabry, it was cloudy. The temperature was 73, the dew point 71, the relative humidity was 93%, the wind southeast at 3 miles an hour, and the pressure was 30.02 inches and rising. The report from Pflugerville was not available. Taylor, cloudy 72. Lago Vista, cloudy 70. Georgetown, light rain was falling 73. San Marcos, fog was reported 73. Burnett, cloudy 71. Junction, cloudy 72. San Antonio, light rain was falling 73. Corpus Christi, cloudy 76. Houston, mostly cloudy 75. Once again at Austin Bergstrom, it was 73, and at Camp Mabry, it was 73. Elsewhere across the state, College Station, mostly cloudy 72. Amarillo, mostly cloudy 60. Abilene, partly cloudy 70. Dallas, Fort Worth, mostly cloudy 72. Your weather synopsis for South Central Texas. Chances for rain continue today along and east of Interstate 35 as weak upper-level disturbances approach from the west. Rain chances are in store into the weekend. Afternoon highs will generally remain in the mid-80s to the mid-90s, with overnight lows in the mid-60s to mid-70s. Your local forecast. Today, mostly cloudy this morning, then becoming partly cloudy. A chance of showers and thunderstorms. Highs in the mid-80s. East winds around 5 miles per hour. Chance of rain 40%. Tonight, partly cloudy with a slight chance of showers and thunderstorms in the evening, then mostly cloudy after midnight. Lows in the lower 70s. Southeast winds 5 to 10 miles per hour. Chance of rain 20%.

Friday, mostly cloudy. A chance of showers and thunderstorms in the afternoon. Highs in the mid-80s. Southeast winds around 5 miles per hour. Chance of rain 40%. Friday night, mostly cloudy. Showers likely with a chance of thunderstorms in the evening, then a chance of showers after midnight. Lows in the lower 70s. Southeast winds around 5 miles per hour. Chance of rain 70%. Saturday, mostly cloudy with a slight chance of showers and thunderstorms in the morning, then partly cloudy with showers likely with a chance of thunderstorms in the afternoon. Highs in the upper 80s. South winds 5 to 10 miles per hour. Chance of rain 60%. Saturday night, partly cloudy with a chance of showers and thunderstorms in the evening, then mostly cloudy with a slight chance of showers and thunderstorms after midnight. Lows in the mid-70s. Chance of rain 50%. Sunday, mostly cloudy in the morning, then partly cloudy with a slight chance of showers and thunderstorms in the afternoon. Highs around 90. Sunday night, partly cloudy. Lows in the mid-70s. Monday, mostly cloudy in the morning, then partly cloudy with a slight chance of showers and thunderstorms in the afternoon. Highs in the lower 90s. Monday night, partly cloudy. Lows in the mid-70s. Tuesday, mostly cloudy in the morning, then partly cloudy with a slight chance of showers and thunderstorms in the afternoon. Highs in the lower 90s. Tuesday night, mostly clear. Lows in the mid-70s. Wednesday, partly cloudy with a slight chance of showers and thunderstorms in the morning, then mostly sunny in the afternoon. Highs in the lower 90s. 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The current time is 5:25 a.m. Central Daylight Time. The Austin NOAA Weather Radio Roundup. At 5 a.m. at Austin Bergstrom International, it was cloudy. The temperature was 73, the dew point 71, the relative humidity was 93%, the wind east at 3 miles an hour, and the pressure was 30.00 inches and rising. At Camp Mabry, it was cloudy. The temperature was 73, the dew point 71, the relative humidity was 93%, the wind southeast at 3 miles an hour, and the pressure was 30.02 inches and rising. The report from Pflugerville was not available. Taylor, cloudy 72. Lago Vista, cloudy 70. Georgetown, light rain was falling 73. San Marcos, fog was reported 73. Burnett, cloudy 71. Junction, cloudy 72. San Antonio, light rain was falling 73. Corpus Christi, cloudy 76. Houston, mostly cloudy 75. Once again at Austin Bergstrom, it was 73, and at Camp Mabry, it was 73. Elsewhere across the state, College Station, mostly cloudy 72. Amarillo, mostly cloudy 60. Abilene, partly cloudy 70. Dallas, Fort Worth, mostly cloudy 72. Your weather synopsis for South Central Texas. Chances for rain continue today along and east of Interstate 35 as weak upper-level disturbances approach from the west. Rain chances are in store into the weekend. Afternoon highs will generally remain in the mid-80s to the mid-90s, with overnight lows in the mid-60s to mid-70s. Your local forecast. Today, mostly cloudy this morning, then becoming partly cloudy. A chance of showers and thunderstorms. Highs in the mid-80s. East winds around 5 miles per hour. Chance of rain 40%. Tonight, partly cloudy with a slight chance of showers and thunderstorms in the evening, then mostly cloudy after midnight. Lows in the lower 70s. Southeast winds 5 to 10 miles per hour. Chance of rain 20%. Friday, mostly cloudy. A chance of showers and thunderstorms.
thunderstorms in the afternoon. Highs in the mid-80s. Southeast winds around 5 miles per hour. Chance of rain 40%. Friday night, mostly cloudy. Showers likely with a chance of thunderstorms in the evening, then a chance of showers after midnight. Lows in the lower 70s. Southeast winds around 5 miles per hour. Chance of rain 70%. Saturday, mostly cloudy with a slight chance of showers and thunderstorms in the morning, then partly cloudy with showers likely with a chance of thunderstorms in the afternoon. Highs in the upper 80s. South winds 5 to 10 miles per hour. Chance of rain 60%. Saturday night, partly cloudy with a chance of showers and thunderstorms in the evening, then mostly cloudy with a slight chance of showers and thunderstorms after midnight. Lows in the mid-70s. Chance of rain 50%. Sunday, mostly cloudy in the morning, then partly cloudy with a slight chance of showers and thunderstorms in the afternoon. Highs around 90. Sunday night, partly cloudy. Lows in the mid-70s. Monday, mostly cloudy in the morning, then partly cloudy with a slight chance of showers and thunderstorms in the afternoon. Highs in the lower 90s. Monday night, partly cloudy. Lows in the mid-70s. Tuesday, mostly cloudy in the morning, then partly cloudy with a slight chance of showers and thunderstorms in the afternoon. Highs in the lower 90s. Tuesday night, mostly clear. Lows in the mid-70s. Wednesday, partly cloudy with a slight chance of showers and thunderstorms in the morning, then mostly sunny in the afternoon. Highs in the lower 90s. 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The current time is 5:30 a.m. Central Daylight Time. The Austin NOAA Weather Radio Roundup, at 5 a.m. at Austin Bergstrom International, it was cloudy. The temperature was 73, the dew point 71, the relative humidity was 93%, the wind east at 3 miles an hour, and the pressure was 30.00 inches and rising. At Camp Mabry, it was cloudy. The temperature was 73, the dew point 71, the relative humidity was 93%, the wind southeast at 3 miles an hour, and the pressure was 30.02 inches and rising. The report from Pflugerville was not available. Taylor, cloudy 72. Lago Vista, cloudy 70. Georgetown, light rain was falling 73. San Marcos, fog was reported 73. Burnett, cloudy 71. Junction, cloudy 72. San Antonio, light rain was falling 73. Corpus Christi, cloudy 76. Houston, mostly cloudy 75. Once again at Austin Bergstrom, it was 73, and at Camp Mabry, it was 73. Elsewhere across the state, College Station, mostly cloudy 72. Amarillo, mostly cloudy 60. Abilene, partly cloudy 70. Dallas-Fort Worth, mostly cloudy 72. Your weather synopsis for South Central Texas. Chances for rain continue today along and east of Interstate 35 as weak upper-level disturbances approach from the west. Rain chances are in store into the weekend. Afternoon highs will generally remain in the mid-80s to the mid-90s, with overnight lows in the mid-60s to mid-70s. Your local forecast. Today, mostly cloudy this morning, then becoming partly cloudy. A chance of showers and thunderstorms. Highs in the mid-80s. East winds around 5 miles per hour. Chance of rain 40%. Tonight, partly cloudy with a slight chance of showers and thunderstorms in the evening, then mostly cloudy after midnight. Lows in the lower 70s. Southeast winds 5 to 10 miles per hour. Chance of rain 20%. Friday, lows in the lower 70s. Southeast winds 5 to 10 miles per hour. Chance of rain 20%.

Friday, mostly cloudy. A chance of showers and thunderstorms in the afternoon. Highs in the mid-80s. Southeast winds around 5 miles per hour. Chance of rain 40%. Friday night, mostly cloudy. Showers likely with a chance of thunderstorms in the evening, then a chance of showers after midnight. Lows in the lower 70s. Southeast winds around 5 miles per hour. Chance of rain 70%. Saturday, mostly cloudy with a slight chance of showers and thunderstorms in the morning, then partly cloudy with showers likely with a chance of thunderstorms in the afternoon. Highs in the upper 80s. South winds 5 to 10 miles per hour. Chance of rain 60%. Saturday night, partly cloudy with a chance of showers and thunderstorms in the evening, then mostly cloudy with a slight chance of showers and thunderstorms after midnight. Lows in the mid-70s. Chance of rain 50%. Sunday, mostly cloudy in the morning, then partly cloudy with a slight chance of showers and thunderstorms in the afternoon. Highs around 90. Sunday night, partly cloudy. Lows in the mid-70s. Monday, mostly cloudy in the morning, then partly cloudy with a slight chance of showers and thunderstorms in the afternoon. Highs in the lower 90s. Monday night, partly cloudy. Lows in the mid-70s. Tuesday, mostly cloudy in the morning, then partly cloudy with a slight chance of showers and thunderstorms in the afternoon. Highs in the lower 90s. Tuesday night, mostly clear. Lows in the mid-70s. Wednesday, partly cloudy with a slight chance of showers and thunderstorms in the morning, then mostly sunny in the afternoon. Highs in the lower 90s. The Tropical Weather Outlook. For the North Atlantic, Caribbean Sea, and the Gulf of America, tropical cyclone formation is not expected during the next 7 days. 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The current time is 5:35 a.m. Central Daylight Time. The Austin NOAA Weather Radio Roundup, at 5 a.m. at Austin Bergstrom International, it was cloudy. The temperature was 73, the dew point 71, the relative humidity was 93%, the wind east at 3 miles an hour, and the pressure was 30.00 inches and rising. At Camp Mabry, it was cloudy. The temperature was 73, the dew point 71, the relative humidity was 93%, the wind southeast at 3 miles an hour, and the pressure was 30.02 inches and rising. The report from Pflugerville was not available. Taylor, cloudy 72. Lago Vista, cloudy 70. Georgetown, light rain was falling 73. San Marcos, fog was reported 73. Burnett, cloudy 71. Junction, cloudy 72. San Antonio, light rain was falling 73. Corpus Christi, cloudy 76. Houston, mostly cloudy 75. Once again at Austin Bergstrom it was 73, and at Camp Mabry it was 73. Elsewhere across the state, College Station mostly cloudy 72. Amarillo mostly cloudy 60. Abilene partly cloudy 70. Dallas-Fort Worth mostly cloudy 72. Your weather synopsis for South Central Texas. Chances for rain continue today along and east of Interstate 35 as weak upper-level disturbances approach from the west. Rain chances are in store into the weekend. Afternoon highs will generally remain in the mid-80s to the mid-90s, with overnight lows in the mid-60s to mid-70s. Your local forecast. Today, mostly cloudy this morning, then becoming partly cloudy. A chance of showers and thunderstorms. Highs in the mid-80s. East winds around 5 miles per hour. Chance of rain 40%. Tonight, partly cloudy with a slight chance of showers and thunderstorms in the evening, then mostly cloudy after midnight. Lows in the lower 70s.

chance of rain 60%. Saturday night, partly cloudy with a chance of showers and thunderstorms in the evening, then mostly cloudy with a slight chance of showers and thunderstorms after midnight. Lows in the mid-70s. Chance of rain 50%. Sunday, mostly cloudy in the morning, then partly cloudy with a slight chance of showers and thunderstorms in the afternoon. Highs around 90. Sunday night, partly cloudy. Lows in the mid-70s. Monday, mostly cloudy in the morning, then partly cloudy with a slight chance of showers and thunderstorms in the afternoon. Highs in the lower 90s. Monday night, partly cloudy. Lows in the mid-70s. Tuesday, mostly cloudy in the morning, then partly cloudy with a slight chance of showers and thunderstorms in the afternoon. Highs in the lower 90s. Tuesday night, mostly clear. Lows in the mid-70s. Wednesday, partly cloudy with a slight chance of showers and thunderstorms in the morning, then mostly sunny in the afternoon. Highs in the lower 90s. 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The current time is 5:40 a.m. Central Daylight Time. The Austin NOAA Weather Radio Roundup, at 5 a.m. at Austin Bergstrom International, it was cloudy. The temperature was 73, the dew point 71, the relative humidity was 93%, the wind east at 3 miles an hour, and the pressure was 30.00 inches and rising. At Camp Mabry, it was cloudy. The temperature was 73, the dew point 71, the relative humidity was 93%, the wind southeast at 3 miles an hour, and the pressure was 30.02 inches and rising. The report from Pflugerville was not available. Taylor, cloudy 72. Lago Vista, cloudy 70. Georgetown, light rain was falling 73. San Marcos, fog was reported 73. Burnett, cloudy 71. Junction, cloudy 72. San Antonio, light rain was falling 73. Corpus Christi, cloudy 76. Houston, mostly cloudy 75. Once again at Austin Bergstrom, it was 73, and at Camp Mabry, it was 73. Elsewhere across the state, College Station, mostly cloudy 72. Amarillo, mostly cloudy 60. Abilene, partly cloudy 70. Dallas, Fort Worth, mostly cloudy 72. Your weather synopsis for South Central Texas. Chances for rain continue today along and east of Interstate 35 as weak upper-level disturbances approach from the west. Rain chances are in store into the weekend. Afternoon highs will generally remain in the mid-80s to the mid-90s, with overnight lows in the mid-60s to mid-70s. Your local forecast. Today, mostly cloudy this morning, then becoming partly cloudy. A chance of showers and thunderstorms. Highs in the mid-80s. East winds around 5 miles per hour. Chance of rain 40%. Tonight, partly cloudy with a slight chance of showers and thunderstorms in the evening, then mostly cloudy after midnight. Lows in the lower 70s. Southeast winds 5 to 10 miles per hour. Chance of rain 20%. Friday, mostly cloudy. A chance of showers and thunderstorms in the afternoon. Highs in the mid-80s. Southeast winds around 5 miles per hour. Chance of rain 40%. Friday night, mostly cloudy. Showers likely with a chance of thunderstorms in the evening, then a chance of showers after midnight. Lows in the lower 70s. Southeast winds around 5 miles per hour. Chance of rain 70%. Saturday, mostly cloudy with a slight chance of showers and thunderstorms in the morning, then partly cloudy with showers likely with a chance of thunderstorms in the afternoon. Highs in the upper 80s. South winds 5 to 10 miles per hour. Chance of rain 60%. Saturday night,

partly cloudy with a chance of showers and thunderstorms in the evening, then mostly cloudy with a slight chance of showers and thunderstorms after midnight. Lows in the mid-70s. Chance of rain 50%. Sunday, mostly cloudy in the morning, then partly cloudy with a slight chance of showers and thunderstorms in the afternoon. Highs around 90. Sunday night, partly cloudy. Lows in the mid-70s. Monday, mostly cloudy in the morning, then partly cloudy with a slight chance of showers and thunderstorms in the afternoon. Highs in the lower 90s. Monday night, partly cloudy. Lows in the mid-70s. Tuesday, mostly cloudy in the morning, then partly cloudy with a slight chance of showers and thunderstorms in the afternoon. Highs in the lower 90s. Tuesday night, mostly clear. Lows in the mid-70s. Wednesday, partly cloudy with a slight chance of showers and thunderstorms in the morning, then mostly sunny in the afternoon. Highs in the lower 90s. The coastal waters forecast from Baffin Bay to Port Aransas out 20 nautical miles. Today, east winds 5 to 10 knots, becoming around 10 knots late. Seas around 2 feet. Wave detail, southeast 2 feet at 6 seconds. A slight chance of showers and thunderstorms this morning. Tonight, east winds 10 to 15 knots, becoming southeast 5 to 10 knots after midnight. Seas 2 to 3 feet. Wave detail, east 3 feet at 6 seconds. Friday, southeast winds 5 to 10 knots. Seas 2 to 3 feet. Wave detail, east 3 feet at 6 seconds and east 3 feet at 9 seconds. Friday night, southeast winds around 10 knots. Seas 3 to 4 feet, occasionally to 5 feet. Wave detail, east 4 feet at 9 seconds. A slight chance of showers and thunderstorms after midnight. Saturday, southeast winds 10 to 15 knots. Seas around 3 feet. Wave detail, east 3 feet at 8 seconds. A slight chance of thunderstorms. A chance of showers, mainly in the morning. Saturday night, southeast winds 10 to 15 knots. Seas 3 to 4 feet, occasionally to 5 feet. Wave detail, southeast 3 feet at 7 seconds. Sunday, southeast winds around 15 knots. Seas around 4 feet, occasionally to 5 feet. Sunday night, southeast winds 15 to 20 knots. Seas around 4 feet, occasionally to 5 feet. Monday, southeast winds 15 to 20 knots. Seas 4 to 5 feet, occasionally to 6 feet. Monday night, southeast winds around 15 knots. Seas around 4 feet, occasionally to 5 feet. Winds and seas higher and near thunderstorms. 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The current time is 5:47 a.m. Central Daylight Time. The Austin NOAA Weather Radio Roundup, at 5 a.m. at Austin Bergstrom International, it was cloudy. The temperature was 73, the dew point 71, the relative humidity was 93%, the wind east at 3 miles an hour, and the pressure was 30.00 inches and rising. At Camp Mabry, it was cloudy. The temperature was 73, the dew point 71, the relative humidity was 93%, the wind southeast at 3 miles an hour, and the pressure was 30.02 inches and rising. The report from Pflugerville was not available. Taylor, cloudy 72. Lago Vista, cloudy 70. Georgetown, light rain was falling 73. San Marcos, fog was reported 73. Burnett, cloudy 71. Junction, cloudy 72. San Antonio, light rain was falling 73. Corpus Christi, cloudy 76. Houston, mostly cloudy 75. Once again at Austin Bergstrom, it was 73, and at Camp Mabry, it was 73.

where across the state, College Station mostly cloudy 72. Amarillo mostly cloudy 60. Abilene partly cloudy 70. Dallas-Fort Worth mostly cloudy 72. Your weather synopsis for South Central Texas. Chances for rain continue today along and east of Interstate 35 as weak upper-level disturbances approach from the west. Rain chances are in store into the weekend. Afternoon highs will generally remain in the mid-80s to the mid-90s, with overnight lows in the mid-60s to mid-70s. Your local forecast. Today, mostly cloudy this morning, then becoming partly cloudy. A chance of showers and thunderstorms. Highs in the mid-80s. East winds around 5 miles per hour. Chance of rain 40%. Tonight, partly cloudy with a slight chance of showers and thunderstorms in the evening, then mostly cloudy after midnight. Lows in the lower 70s. Southeast winds 5 to 10 miles per hour. Chance of rain 20%. Friday, mostly cloudy. A chance of showers and thunderstorms in the afternoon. Highs in the mid-80s. Southeast winds around 5 miles per hour. Chance of rain 40%. Friday night, mostly cloudy. Showers likely with a chance of thunderstorms in the evening, then a chance of showers after midnight. Lows in the lower 70s. Southeast winds around 5 miles per hour. Chance of rain 70%. Saturday, mostly cloudy with a slight chance of showers and thunderstorms in the morning, then partly cloudy with showers likely with a chance of thunderstorms in the afternoon. Highs in the upper 80s. South winds 5 to 10 miles per hour. Chance of rain 60%. Saturday night, partly cloudy with a chance of showers and thunderstorms in the evening, then mostly cloudy with a slight chance of showers and thunderstorms after midnight. Lows in the mid-70s. Chance of rain 50%. Sunday, mostly cloudy in the morning, then partly cloudy with a slight chance of showers and thunderstorms in the afternoon. Highs around 90. Sunday night, partly cloudy. Lows in the mid-70s. Monday, mostly cloudy in the morning, then partly cloudy with a slight chance of showers and thunderstorms in the afternoon. Highs in the lower 90s. Monday night, partly cloudy. Lows in the mid-70s. Tuesday, mostly cloudy in the morning, then partly cloudy with a slight chance of showers and thunderstorms in the afternoon. Highs in the lower 90s. Tuesday night, mostly clear. Lows in the mid-70s. Wednesday, partly cloudy with a slight chance of showers and thunderstorms in the morning, then mostly sunny in the afternoon. Highs in the lower 90s. 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The current time is 5:52 a.m. Central Daylight Time. The Austin NOAA Weather Radio Roundup. At 5 a.m. at Austin Bergstrom International, it was cloudy. The temperature was 73, the dew point 71, the relative humidity was 93%, the wind east at 3 miles an hour, and the pressure was 30.00 inches and rising. At Camp Mabry, it was cloudy. The temperature was 73, the dew point 71, the relative humidity was 93%, the wind southeast at 3 miles an hour, and the pressure was 30.02 inches and rising. The report from Pflugerville was not available. Taylor, cloudy 72. Lago Vista, cloudy 70. Georgetown, light rain was falling 73. San Marcos, fog was reported 73. Burnett, cloudy 71. Junction, cloudy 72. San Antonio, light rain was falling 73. Corpus Christi, cloudy 76. Houston, mostly cloudy 75. Once again at Austin Bergstrom, it was 73, and at Camp Mabry, it was 73. Elsewhere across the state, College Station, mostly cloudy 72.
Amarillo.

mostly cloudy 60. Abilene, partly cloudy 70. Dallas, Fort Worth, mostly cloudy 72. Your weather synopsis for South Central Texas. Chances for rain continue today along and east of Interstate 35 as weak upper level disturbances approach from the west. Rain chances are in store into the weekend. Afternoon highs will generally remain in the mid 80s to the mid 90s, with overnight lows in the mid 60s to mid 70s. Your local forecast. Today, mostly cloudy this morning, then becoming partly cloudy. A chance of showers and thunderstorms. Highs in the mid-80s. East winds around 5 miles per hour. Chance of rain 40%. Tonight, partly cloudy with a slight chance of showers and thunderstorms in the evening, then mostly cloudy after midnight. Lows in the lower 70s. Southeast winds 5 to 10 miles per hour. Chance of rain 20%. Friday, mostly cloudy. A chance of showers and thunderstorms in the afternoon. Highs in the mid-80s. Southeast winds around 5 miles per hour. Chance of rain 40%. Friday night, mostly cloudy. Showers likely with a chance of thunderstorms in the evening, then a chance of showers after midnight. Lows in the lower 70s. Southeast winds around 5 miles per hour. Chance of rain 70%. Saturday, mostly cloudy with a slight chance of showers and thunderstorms in the morning, then partly cloudy with showers likely with a chance of thunderstorms in the afternoon. Highs in the upper 80s. South winds 5 to 10 miles per hour. Chance of rain 60%. Saturday night, partly cloudy with a chance of showers and thunderstorms in the evening, then mostly cloudy with a slight chance of showers and thunderstorms after midnight. Lows in the mid-70s. Chance of rain 50%. Sunday, mostly cloudy in the morning, then partly cloudy with a slight chance of showers and thunderstorms in the afternoon. Highs around 90. Sunday night, partly cloudy. Lows in the mid-70s. Monday, mostly cloudy in the morning, then partly cloudy with a slight chance of showers and thunderstorms in the afternoon. Highs in the lower 90s. Monday night, partly cloudy. Lows in the mid-70s. Tuesday, mostly cloudy in the morning, then partly cloudy with a slight chance of showers and thunderstorms in the afternoon. Highs in the lower 90s. Tuesday night, mostly clear. Lows in the mid-70s. Wednesday, partly cloudy with a slight chance of showers and thunderstorms in the morning, then mostly sunny in the afternoon. Highs in the lower 90s. 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The Austin NOAA Weather Radio Roundup. At 5 a.m. at Austin Bergstrom International, it was cloudy. The temperature was 73, the dew point 71, the relative humidity was 93%, the wind east at 3 miles an hour, and the pressure was 30.00 inches and rising. At Camp Mabry, it was cloudy. The temperature was 73, the dew point 71, the relative humidity was 93%, the wind southeast at 3 miles an hour, and the pressure was 30.02 inches and rising. The report from Pflugerville was not available. Taylor, cloudy 72. Lago Vista, cloudy 70. Georgetown, light rain was falling 73. San Marcos, fog was reported 73. Burnett, cloudy 71. Junction, cloudy 72. San Antonio, light rain was falling 73. Corpus Christi, cloudy 76. Houston, mostly cloudy 75. Once again at Austin Bergstrom, it was 73, and at Camp Mabry, it was 73. Elsewhere across the state, College Station, mostly cloudy 72. Amarillo, mostly cloudy 60. Abilene, partly cloudy 70.

Dallas, Fort Worth, mostly cloudy, 72. Your weather synopsis for South Central Texas. Chances for rain continue today along and east of Interstate 35 as weak upper-level disturbances approach from the west. Rain chances are in store into the weekend. Afternoon highs will generally remain in the mid-80s to the mid-90s, with overnight lows in the mid-60s to mid-70s. Your local forecast. Today, mostly cloudy this morning, then becoming partly cloudy. A chance of showers and thunderstorms. Highs in the mid-80s. East winds around 5 miles per hour. Chance of rain 40%. Tonight, partly cloudy with a slight chance of showers and thunderstorms in the evening, then mostly cloudy after midnight. Lows in the lower 70s. Southeast winds 5 to 10 miles per hour. Chance of rain 20%. Friday, mostly cloudy. A chance of showers and thunderstorms in the afternoon. Highs in the mid-80s. Southeast winds around 5 miles per hour. Chance of rain 40%. Friday night, mostly cloudy. Showers likely with a chance of thunderstorms in the evening, then a chance of showers after midnight. Lows in the lower 70s. Southeast winds around 5 miles per hour. Chance of rain 70%. Saturday, mostly cloudy with a slight chance of showers and thunderstorms in the morning, then partly cloudy with showers likely with a chance of thunderstorms in the afternoon. Highs in the upper 80s. South winds 5 to 10 miles per hour. Chance of rain 60%. Saturday night, partly cloudy with a chance of showers and thunderstorms in the evening, then mostly cloudy with a slight chance of showers and thunderstorms after midnight. Lows in the mid-70s. Chance of rain 50%. Sunday, mostly cloudy in the morning, then partly cloudy with a slight chance of showers and thunderstorms in the afternoon. Highs around 90. Sunday night, partly cloudy. Lows in the mid-70s. Monday, mostly cloudy in the morning, then partly cloudy with a slight chance of showers and thunderstorms in the afternoon. Highs in the lower 90s. Monday night, partly cloudy. Lows in the mid-70s. Tuesday, mostly cloudy in the morning, then partly cloudy with a slight chance of showers and thunderstorms in the afternoon. Highs in the lower 90s. Tuesday night, mostly clear. Lows in the mid-70s. Wednesday, partly cloudy with a slight chance of showers and thunderstorms in the morning, then mostly sunny in the afternoon. Highs in the lower 90s. 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The current time is 6:02 a.m. Central Daylight Time. The Austin NOAA Weather Radio Roundup. At 5 a.m. at Austin Bergstrom International, it was cloudy. The temperature was 73, the dew point 71, the relative humidity was 93%, the wind east at 3 miles an hour, and the pressure was 30.00 inches and rising. At Camp Mabry, it was cloudy. The temperature was 73, the dew point 71, the relative humidity was 93%, the wind southeast at 3 miles an hour, and the pressure was 30.02 inches and rising. The report from Pflugerville was not available. Taylor, cloudy 72. Lago Vista, cloudy 70. Georgetown, light rain was falling 73. San Marcos, fog was reported 73. Burnett, cloudy 71. Junction, cloudy 72. San Antonio, light rain was falling 73. Corpus Christi, cloudy 76. Houston, mostly cloudy 75. Once again at Austin Bergstrom, it was 73, and at Camp Mabry, it was 73. Elsewhere across the state, College Station, mostly cloudy 72. Amarillo, mostly cloudy 60. Abilene, partly cloudy 70. Dallas, Fort Worth, mostly cloudy 72. The tropical weather.

outlook. For the North Atlantic, Caribbean Sea, and the Gulf of America, tropical cyclone formation is not expected during the next 7 days. Your weather synopsis for South Central Texas. Chances for rain continue today along and east of Interstate 35 as weak upper-level disturbances approach from the west. Rain chances are in store into the weekend. Afternoon highs will generally remain in the mid-80s to the mid-90s, with overnight lows in the mid-60s to mid-70s. Your local forecast. Today, mostly cloudy this morning, then becoming partly cloudy. A chance of showers and thunderstorms. Highs in the mid-80s. East winds around 5 miles per hour. Chance of rain 40%. Tonight, partly cloudy with a slight chance of showers and thunderstorms in the evening, then mostly cloudy after midnight. Lows in the lower 70s. Southeast winds 5 to 10 miles per hour. Chance of rain 20%. Friday, mostly cloudy. A chance of showers and thunderstorms in the afternoon. Highs in the mid-80s. Southeast winds around 5 miles per hour. Chance of rain 40%. Friday night, mostly cloudy. Showers likely with a chance of thunderstorms in the evening, then a chance of showers after midnight. Lows in the lower 70s. Southeast winds around 5 miles per hour. Chance of rain 70%. Saturday, mostly cloudy with a slight chance of showers and thunderstorms in the morning, then partly cloudy with showers likely with a chance of thunderstorms in the afternoon. Highs in the upper 80s. South winds 5 to 10 miles per hour. Chance of rain 60%. Saturday night, partly cloudy with a chance of showers and thunderstorms in the evening, then mostly cloudy with a slight chance of showers and thunderstorms after midnight. Lows in the mid-70s. Chance of rain 50%. Sunday, mostly cloudy in the morning, then partly cloudy with a slight chance of showers and thunderstorms in the afternoon. Highs around 90. Sunday night, partly cloudy. Lows in the mid-70s. Monday, mostly cloudy in the morning, then partly cloudy with a slight chance of showers and thunderstorms in the afternoon. Highs in the lower 90s. Monday night, partly cloudy. Lows in the mid-70s. Tuesday, mostly cloudy in the morning, then partly cloudy with a slight chance of showers and thunderstorms in the afternoon. Highs in the lower 90s. Tuesday night, mostly clear. Lows in the mid-70s. Wednesday, partly cloudy with a slight chance of showers and thunderstorms in the morning, then mostly sunny in the afternoon. Highs in the lower 90s. 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The current time is 6:07 a.m. Central Daylight Time. Your weather synopsis for South Central Texas. Chances for rain continue today along and east of Interstate 35 as weak upper-level disturbances approach from the west. Rain chances are in store into the weekend. Afternoon highs will generally remain in the mid-80s to the mid-90s, with overnight lows in the mid-60s to mid-70s. Your local forecast. Today, mostly cloudy this morning, then becoming partly cloudy. A chance of showers and thunderstorms. Highs in the mid-80s. East winds around 5 miles per hour. Chance of rain 40%. Tonight, partly cloudy with a slight chance of showers and thunderstorms in the evening, then mostly cloudy after midnight. Lows in the lower 70s. Southeast winds 5 to 10 miles per hour. Chance of rain 20%. Friday, mostly cloudy. A chance of showers and thunderstorms in the afternoon. Highs in the mid-80s. Southeast winds around 5 miles per hour. Chance of rain 40%. Friday night, mostly cloudy. Showers likely with a chance of thunderstorms in the evening, then a chance of showers after midnight.

lows in the lower 70s. Southeast winds around 5 miles per hour. Chance of rain 70%. Saturday, mostly cloudy with a slight chance of showers and thunderstorms in the morning, then partly cloudy with showers likely with a chance of thunderstorms in the afternoon. Highs in the upper 80s. South winds 5 to 10 miles per hour. Chance of rain 60%. Saturday night, partly cloudy with a chance of showers and thunderstorms in the evening, then mostly cloudy with a slight chance of showers and thunderstorms after midnight. Lows in the mid-70s. Chance of rain 50%. Sunday, mostly cloudy in the morning, then partly cloudy with a slight chance of showers and thunderstorms in the afternoon. Highs around 90. Sunday night, partly cloudy. Lows in the mid-70s. Monday, mostly cloudy in the morning, then partly cloudy with a slight chance of showers and thunderstorms in the afternoon. Highs in the lower 90s. Monday night, partly cloudy. Lows in the mid-70s. Tuesday, mostly cloudy in the morning, then partly cloudy with a slight chance of showers and thunderstorms in the afternoon. Highs in the lower 90s. Tuesday night, mostly clear. Lows in the mid-70s. Wednesday, partly cloudy with a slight chance of showers and thunderstorms in the morning, then mostly sunny in the afternoon. Highs in the lower 90s. 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The current time is 6:11 a.m. Central Daylight Time. Your weather synopsis for South Central Texas. Chances for rain continue today along and east of Interstate 35 as weak upper-level disturbances approach from the west. Rain chances are in store into the weekend. Afternoon highs will generally remain in the mid-80s to the mid-90s, with overnight lows in the mid-60s to mid-70s. Your local forecast. Today, mostly cloudy this morning, then becoming partly cloudy. A chance of showers and thunderstorms. Highs in the mid-80s. East winds around 5 miles per hour. Chance of rain 40%. Tonight, partly cloudy with a slight chance of showers and thunderstorms in the evening, then mostly cloudy after midnight. Lows in the lower 70s. Southeast winds 5 to 10 miles per hour. Chance of rain 20%. Friday, mostly cloudy. A chance of showers and thunderstorms in the afternoon. Highs in the mid-80s. Southeast winds around 5 miles per hour. Chance of rain 40%. Friday night, mostly cloudy. Showers likely with a chance of thunderstorms in the evening, then a chance of showers after midnight. Lows in the lower 70s. Southeast winds around 5 miles per hour. Chance of rain 70%. Saturday, mostly cloudy with a slight chance of showers and thunderstorms in the morning, then partly cloudy with showers likely with a chance of thunderstorms in the afternoon. Highs in the upper 80s. South winds 5 to 10 miles per hour. Chance of rain 60%. Saturday night, partly cloudy with a chance of showers and thunderstorms in the evening, then mostly cloudy with a slight chance of showers and thunderstorms after midnight. Lows in the mid-70s. Chance of rain 50%. Sunday, mostly cloudy in the morning, then partly cloudy with a slight chance of showers and thunderstorms in the afternoon. Highs around 90. Sunday night, partly cloudy. Lows in the mid-70s. Monday, mostly cloudy in the morning, then partly cloudy with a slight chance of showers and thunderstorms in the afternoon. Highs in the lower 90s. Monday night, partly cloudy. Lows in the mid-70s. Tuesday, mostly cloudy in the morning, then partly cloudy with a slight chance of showers and thunderstorms in the afternoon. Highs in the lower 90s. Tuesday night, mostly clear. Lows in the mid-70s. Wednesday, partly cloudy with a slight chance of showers.

showers and thunderstorms in the morning, then mostly sunny in the afternoon. Highs in the lower 90s. The coastal waters forecast from Baffin Bay to Port Aransas out 20 nautical miles. Today, east winds 5 to 10 knots, becoming around 10 knots late. Seas around 2 feet. Wave detail, southeast 2 feet at 6 seconds. A slight chance of showers and thunderstorms this morning. Tonight, east winds 10 to 15 knots, becoming southeast 5 to 10 knots after midnight. Seas 2 to 3 feet. Wave detail, east 3 feet at 6 seconds. Friday, southeast winds 5 to 10 knots. Seas 2 to 3 feet. Wave detail, east 3 feet at 6 seconds and east 3 feet at 9 seconds. Friday night, southeast winds around 10 knots. Seas 3 to 4 feet, occasionally to 5 feet. Wave detail, east 4 feet at 9 seconds. A slight chance of showers and thunderstorms after midnight. Saturday, southeast winds 10 to 15 knots. Seas around 3 feet. Wave detail, east 3 feet at 8 seconds. A slight chance of thunderstorms. A chance of showers, mainly in the morning. Saturday night, southeast winds 10 to 15 knots. Seas 3 to 4 feet, occasionally to 5 feet. Wave detail, southeast 3 feet at 7 seconds. Sunday, southeast winds around 15 knots. Seas around 4 feet, occasionally to 5 feet. Sunday night, southeast winds 15 to 20 knots. Seas around 4 feet, occasionally to 5 feet. Monday, southeast winds 15 to 20 knots. Seas 4 to 5 feet, occasionally to 6 feet. Monday night, southeast winds around 15 knots. Seas around 4 feet, occasionally to 5 feet. Winds and seas higher and near thunderstorms. 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The current time is 6:16 a.m. Central Daylight Time. The Austin NOAA Weather Radio Roundup at 6 a.m. at Austin Bergstrom International, drizzle and fog were reported. The temperature was 73, the dew point 72, the relative humidity was 96%, the wind east at 5 miles an hour, and the pressure was 30.00 inches and steady. At Camp Mabry, it was cloudy. The temperature was 73, the dew point 72, the relative humidity was 96%, the wind calm, and the pressure was 30.01 inches and falling. The report from Pflugerville was not available. Taylor fog was reported 72. Lago Vista light rain was falling 70. Georgetown cloudy 72. San Marcos fog was reported 73. Burnett cloudy 72. Junction mostly cloudy 71. San Antonio cloudy 73. Corpus Christi cloudy 75. Houston fog was reported 75. Once again at Austin Bergstrom it was 73. And at Camp Mabry it was 73. Elsewhere across the state, College Station cloudy 72. Amarillo mostly cloudy 60. Abilene clear 68. Dallas-Fort Worth mostly cloudy 72. Your weather synopsis for South Central Texas. Chances for rain continue today along and east of Interstate 35 as weak upper-level disturbances approach from the west. Rain chances are in store into the weekend. Afternoon highs will generally remain in the mid-80s to the mid-90s, with overnight lows in the mid-60s to mid-70s. Your local forecast. Today, mostly cloudy this morning, then becoming partly cloudy. A chance of showers and thunderstorms. Highs in the mid-80s. East winds around 5 miles per hour. Chance of rain 40%. Tonight, partly cloudy with a slight chance of showers and thunderstorms in the evening, then mostly cloudy after midnight.

southeast winds 5 to 10 miles per hour. Chance of rain 20%. Friday, mostly cloudy. A chance of showers and thunderstorms in the afternoon. Highs in the mid-80s. Southeast winds around 5 miles per hour. Chance of rain 40%. Friday night, mostly cloudy. Showers likely with a chance of thunderstorms in the evening, then a chance of showers after midnight. Lows in the lower 70s. Southeast winds around 5 miles per hour. Chance of rain 70%. Saturday, mostly cloudy with a slight chance of showers and thunderstorms in the morning, then partly cloudy with showers likely with a chance of thunderstorms in the afternoon. Highs in the upper 80s. South winds 5 to 10 miles per hour. Chance of rain 60%. Saturday night, partly cloudy with a chance of showers and thunderstorms in the evening, then mostly cloudy with a slight chance of showers and thunderstorms after midnight. Lows in the mid-70s. Chance of rain 50%. Sunday, mostly cloudy in the morning, then partly cloudy with a slight chance of showers and thunderstorms in the afternoon. Highs around 90. Sunday night, partly cloudy. Lows in the mid-70s. Monday, mostly cloudy in the morning, then partly cloudy with a slight chance of showers and thunderstorms in the afternoon. Highs in the lower 90s. Monday night, partly cloudy. Lows in the mid-70s. Tuesday, mostly cloudy in the morning, then partly cloudy with a slight chance of showers and thunderstorms in the afternoon. Highs in the lower 90s. Tuesday night, mostly clear. Lows in the mid-70s. Wednesday, partly cloudy with a slight chance of showers and thunderstorms in the morning, then mostly sunny in the afternoon. Highs in the lower 90s. 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The current time is 6:21 a.m. Central Daylight Time. 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At 6 a.m. at Austin Bergstrom International, drizzle and fog were reported. The temperature was 73, the dew point 72, the relative humidity was 96%, the wind east at 5 miles an hour, and the pressure was 30.00 inches and steady. At Camp Mabry, it was cloudy. The temperature was 73, the dew point 72, the relative humidity was 96%, the wind calm and the pressure was 30.01 inches and falling. The report from Pflugerville was not available. Taylor fog was reported 72. Lago Vista light rain was falling 70. Georgetown cloudy 72. San Marcos fog was reported 73. Burnett cloudy 72. Junction mostly cloudy 71. San Antonio cloudy 73. Corpus Christi cloudy 75. Houston fog was reported 75. Once again at Austin Bergstrom it was 73, and at Camp Mabry it was 73. Elsewhere across the state, College Station cloudy 72. Amarillo mostly cloudy 60. Abilene clear 68. Dallas-Fort Worth mostly cloudy 72. Your weather synopsis for South Central Texas. Chances for rain continue today along and east of Interstate 35 as weak upper-level disturbances approach from the west. Rain chances are in store into the weekend. Afternoon highs will generally remain in the mid-80s to the mid-90s, with overnight lows in the mid-60s to mid-70s. Your local forecast. Today, mostly cloudy this morning, then becoming partly cloudy. A chance of showers and thunderstorms. Highs in the mid-80s. East winds around 5 miles per hour. Chance of rain 40%. Tonight, partly cloudy with a slight chance of showers and thunderstorms in the evening, then mostly cloudy after midnight. Lows in the lower 70s. Southeast winds 5 to 10 miles per hour.

chance of rain 20%. Friday, mostly cloudy. A chance of showers and thunderstorms in the afternoon. Highs in the mid-80s. Southeast winds around 5 miles per hour. Chance of rain 40%. Friday night, mostly cloudy. Showers likely with a chance of thunderstorms in the evening, then a chance of showers after midnight. Lows in the lower 70s. Southeast winds around 5 miles per hour. Chance of rain 70%. Saturday, mostly cloudy with a slight chance of showers and thunderstorms in the morning, then partly cloudy with showers likely with a chance of thunderstorms in the afternoon. Highs in the upper 80s. South winds 5 to 10 miles per hour. Chance of rain 60%. Saturday night, partly cloudy with a chance of showers and thunderstorms in the evening, then mostly cloudy with a slight chance of showers and thunderstorms after midnight. Lows in the mid-70s. Chance of rain 50%. Sunday, mostly cloudy in the morning, then partly cloudy with a slight chance of showers and thunderstorms in the afternoon. Highs around 90. Sunday night, partly cloudy. Lows in the mid-70s. Monday, mostly cloudy in the morning, then partly cloudy with a slight chance of showers and thunderstorms in the afternoon. Highs in the lower 90s. Monday night, partly cloudy. Lows in the mid-70s. Tuesday, mostly cloudy in the morning, then partly cloudy with a slight chance of showers and thunderstorms in the afternoon. Highs in the lower 90s. Tuesday night, mostly clear. Lows in the mid-70s. Wednesday, partly cloudy with a slight chance of showers and thunderstorms in the morning, then mostly sunny in the afternoon. Highs in the lower 90s. 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The current time is 6:26 a.m. Central Daylight Time. 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At 6 a.m. at Austin Bergstrom International, drizzle and fog were reported. The temperature was 73, the dew point 72, the relative humidity was 96%, the wind east at 5 miles an hour, and the pressure was 30.00 inches and steady. At Camp Mabry, it was cloudy. The temperature was 73, the dew point 72, the relative humidity was 96%, the wind calm and the pressure was 30.01 inches and falling. The report from Pflugerville was not available. Taylor fog was reported 72. Lago Vista light rain was falling 70. Georgetown cloudy 72. San Marcos fog was reported 73. Burnett cloudy 72. Junction mostly cloudy 71. San Antonio cloudy 73. Corpus Christi cloudy 75. Houston fog was reported 75. Once again at Austin Bergstrom it was 73, and at Camp Mabry it was 73. Elsewhere across the state, College Station cloudy 72. Amarillo mostly cloudy 60. Abilene clear 68. Dallas-Fort Worth mostly cloudy 72. Your weather synopsis for South Central Texas. Chances for rain continue today along and east of Interstate 35 as weak upper-level disturbances approach from the west. Rain chances are in store into the weekend. Afternoon highs will generally remain in the mid-80s to the mid-90s, with overnight lows in the mid-60s to mid-70s. Your local forecast. Today, mostly cloudy this morning, then becoming partly cloudy. A chance of showers and thunderstorms. Highs in the mid-80s. East winds around 5 miles per hour. Chance of rain 40%. Tonight, partly cloudy with a slight chance of showers and thunderstorms in the evening, then mostly cloudy after midnight. Lows in the lower 70s. Southeast winds 5 to 10 miles per hour. Chance of rain 20%. Friday, mostly cloudy.
a chance of showers and thunderstorms in the afternoon. Highs in the mid-80s. Southeast winds around 5 miles per hour. Chance of rain 40%. Friday night, mostly cloudy. Showers likely with a chance of thunderstorms in the evening, then a chance of showers after midnight. Lows in the lower 70s. Southeast winds around 5 miles per hour. Chance of rain 70%. Saturday, mostly cloudy with a slight chance of showers and thunderstorms in the morning, then partly cloudy with showers likely with a chance of thunderstorms in the afternoon. Highs in the upper 80s. South winds 5 to 10 miles per hour. Chance of rain 60%. Saturday night, partly cloudy with a chance of showers and thunderstorms in the evening, then mostly cloudy with a slight chance of showers and thunderstorms after midnight. Lows in the mid-70s. Chance of rain 50%. Sunday, mostly cloudy in the morning, then partly cloudy with a slight chance of showers and thunderstorms in the afternoon. Highs around 90. Sunday night, partly cloudy. Lows in the mid-70s. Monday, mostly cloudy in the morning, then partly cloudy with a slight chance of showers and thunderstorms in the afternoon. Highs in the lower 90s. Monday night, partly cloudy. Lows in the mid-70s. Tuesday, mostly cloudy in the morning, then partly cloudy with a slight chance of showers and thunderstorms in the afternoon. Highs in the lower 90s. Tuesday night, mostly clear. Lows in the mid-70s. Wednesday, partly cloudy with a slight chance of showers and thunderstorms in the morning, then mostly sunny in the afternoon. Highs in the lower 90s. 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The current time is 6:31 a.m. Central Daylight Time. The Austin NOAA Weather Radio Roundup at 6 a.m. at Austin Bergstrom International, drizzle and fog were reported. The temperature was 73, the dew point 72, the relative humidity was 96%, the wind east at 5 miles an hour, and the pressure was 30.00 inches and steady. At Camp Mabry, it was cloudy. The temperature was 73, the dew point 72, the relative humidity was 96%, the wind calm, and the pressure was 30.01 inches and falling. The report from Pflugerville was not available. Taylor fog was reported 72. Lago Vista light rain was falling 70. Georgetown cloudy 72. San Marcos fog was reported 73. Burnett cloudy 72. Junction mostly cloudy 71. San Antonio cloudy 73. Corpus Christi cloudy 75. Houston fog was reported 75. Once again at Austin Bergstrom it was 73, and at Camp Mabry it was 73. Elsewhere across the state, College Station cloudy 72. Amarillo mostly cloudy 60. Abilene clear 68. Dallas-Fort Worth mostly cloudy 72. Your weather synopsis for South Central Texas. Chances for rain continue today along and east of Interstate 35 as weak upper-level disturbances approach from the west. Rain chances are in store into the weekend. Afternoon highs will east of Interstate 35 as weak upper-level disturbances approach from the west. Rain chances are in store into the weekend. Afternoon highs will generally remain in the mid-80s to the mid-90s, with overnight lows in the mid-60s to mid-70s. Your local forecast. Today, mostly cloudy this morning, then becoming partly cloudy. A chance of showers and thunderstorms. Highs in the mid-80s. East winds around 5 miles per hour. Chance of rain 40%. Tonight, partly cloudy with a slight chance of showers and thunderstorms in the evening, then mostly cloudy after midnight. Lows in the lower 70s. Southeast winds 5 to 10 miles per hour.

Friday, mostly cloudy. A chance of showers and thunderstorms in the afternoon. Highs in the mid-80s. Southeast winds around 5 miles per hour. Chance of rain 40%. Friday night, mostly cloudy. Showers likely with a chance of thunderstorms in the evening, then a chance of showers after midnight. Lows in the lower 70s. Southeast winds around 5 miles per hour. Chance of rain 70%. Saturday, mostly cloudy with a slight chance of showers and thunderstorms in the morning, then partly cloudy with showers likely with a chance of thunderstorms in the afternoon. Highs in the upper 80s. South winds 5 to 10 miles per hour. Chance of rain 60%. Saturday night, partly cloudy with a chance of showers and thunderstorms in the evening, then mostly cloudy with a slight chance of showers and thunderstorms after midnight. Lows in the mid-70s. Chance of rain 50%. Sunday, mostly cloudy in the morning, then partly cloudy with a slight chance of showers and thunderstorms in the afternoon. Highs around 90. Sunday night, partly cloudy. Lows in the mid-70s. Monday, mostly cloudy in the morning, then partly cloudy with a slight chance of showers and thunderstorms in the afternoon. Highs in the lower 90s. Monday night, partly cloudy. Lows in the mid-70s. Tuesday, mostly cloudy in the morning, then partly cloudy with a slight chance of showers and thunderstorms in the afternoon. Highs in the lower 90s. Tuesday night, mostly clear. Lows in the mid-70s. Wednesday, partly cloudy with a slight chance of showers and thunderstorms in the morning, then mostly sunny in the afternoon. Highs in the lower 90s. 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The current time is 6:36 a.m. Central Daylight Time. 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At 6 a.m. at Austin Bergstrom International, drizzle and fog were reported. The temperature was 73, the dew point 72, the relative humidity was 96%, the wind east at 5 miles an hour, and the pressure was 30.00 inches and steady. At Camp Mabry, it was cloudy. The temperature was 73, the dew point 72, the relative humidity was 96%, the wind calm and the pressure was 30.01 inches and falling. The report from Pflugerville was not available. Taylor fog was reported 72. Lago Vista light rain was falling 70. Georgetown cloudy 72. San Marcos fog was reported 73. Burnett cloudy 72. Junction mostly cloudy 71. San Antonio cloudy 73. Corpus Christi cloudy 75. Houston fog was reported 75. Once again at Austin Bergstrom it was 73, and at Camp Mabry it was 73. Elsewhere across the state, College Station cloudy 72. Amarillo mostly cloudy 60. Abilene clear 68. Dallas-Fort Worth mostly cloudy 72. Your weather synopsis for South Central Texas. Chances for rain continue today along and east of Interstate 35 as weak upper-level disturbances approach from the west. Rain chances are in store into the weekend. Afternoon highs will generally remain in the mid-80s to the mid-90s, with overnight lows in the mid-60s to mid-70s. Your local forecast. Today, mostly cloudy this morning, then becoming partly cloudy. A chance of showers and thunderstorms. Highs in the mid-80s. East winds around 5 miles per hour. Chance of rain 40%. Tonight, partly cloudy with a slight chance of showers and thunderstorms in the evening, then mostly cloudy after midnight. Lows in the lower 70s. Southeast winds 5 to 10 miles per hour. Chance of rain 20%. Friday, mostly cloudy. A chance of

Saturday night, partly cloudy with a chance of showers and thunderstorms in the evening, then mostly cloudy with a slight chance of showers and thunderstorms after midnight. Lows in the mid-70s. Chance of rain 50%. Sunday, mostly cloudy in the morning, then partly cloudy with a slight chance of showers and thunderstorms in the afternoon. Highs around 90. Sunday night, partly cloudy. Lows in the mid-70s. Monday, mostly cloudy in the morning, then partly cloudy with a slight chance of showers and thunderstorms in the afternoon. Highs in the lower 90s. Monday night, partly cloudy. Lows in the mid-70s. Tuesday, mostly cloudy in the morning, then partly cloudy with a slight chance of showers and thunderstorms in the afternoon. Highs in the lower 90s. Tuesday night, mostly clear. Lows in the mid-70s. Wednesday, partly cloudy with a slight chance of showers and thunderstorms in the morning, then mostly sunny in the afternoon. Highs in the lower 90s. 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The current time is 6:41 a.m. Central Daylight Time. The Austin NOAA Weather Radio Roundup. At 6 a.m. at Austin Bergstrom International, drizzle and fog were reported. The temperature was 73, the dew point 72, the relative humidity was 96%, the wind east at 5 miles an hour, and the pressure was 30.00 inches and steady. At Camp Mabry, it was cloudy. The temperature was 73, the dew point 72, the relative humidity was 96%, the wind calm and the pressure was 30.01 inches and falling. The report from Pflugerville was not available. Taylor fog was reported 72. Lago Vista light rain was falling 70. Georgetown cloudy 72. San Marcos fog was reported 73. Burnett cloudy 72. Junction mostly cloudy 71. San Antonio cloudy 73. Corpus Christi cloudy 75. Houston fog was reported 75. Once again at Austin Bergstrom it was 73, and at Camp Mabry it was 73. Elsewhere across the state, College Station cloudy 72. Amarillo mostly cloudy 60. Abilene clear 68. Dallas-Fort Worth mostly cloudy 72. Your weather synopsis for South Central Texas. Chances for rain continue today along and east of Interstate 35 as weak upper-level disturbances approach from the west. Rain chances are in store into the weekend. Afternoon highs will generally remain in the mid-80s to the mid-90s, with overnight lows in the mid-60s to mid-70s. The coastal waters forecast from Baffin Bay to Port Aransas out 20 nautical miles. Today, east winds 5 to 10 knots, becoming around 10 knots late. Seas around 2 feet. Wave detail, southeast 2 feet at 6 seconds. A slight chance of showers and thunderstorms this morning. Tonight, east winds 10 to 15 knots, becoming southeast 5 to 10 knots after midnight. Seas 2 to 3 feet. Wave detail, east 3 feet at 6 seconds. Friday, southeast winds 5 to 10 knots. Seas 2 to 3 feet. Wave detail, east 3 feet at 6 seconds and east 3 feet at 9 seconds. Friday night, southeast winds around 10 knots. Seas 3 to 4 feet, occasionally to 5 feet. Wave detail, east 4 feet at 9 seconds. A slight chance of showers and thunderstorms after midnight. Saturday, southeast winds 10 to 15 knots. Seas around 3 feet. Wave detail, east 3 feet at 8 seconds. A slight chance of thunderstorms. A chance of showers, mainly in the morning. Saturday night, southeast winds 10 to 15 knots. Seas 3 to 4 feet, occasionally to 5 feet. Wave detail, southeast 3 feet at 7 seconds.

Sunday, southeast winds around 15 knots. Seas around 4 feet, occasionally to 5 feet. Sunday night, southeast winds 15 to 20 knots. Seas around 4 feet, occasionally to 5 feet. Monday, southeast winds 15 to 20 knots. Seas 4 to 5 feet, occasionally to 6 feet. Monday night, southeast winds around 15 knots. Seas around 4 feet, occasionally to 5 feet. Winds and seas higher and near thunderstorms. Your local forecast. Today, mostly cloudy this morning, then becoming partly cloudy. A chance of showers and thunderstorms. Highs in the mid-80s. East winds around 5 miles per hour. Chance of rain 40%. Tonight, partly cloudy with a slight chance of showers and thunderstorms in the evening, then mostly cloudy after midnight. Lows in the lower 70s. Southeast winds 5 to 10 miles per hour. Chance of rain 20%. Friday, mostly cloudy. A chance of showers and thunderstorms in the afternoon. Highs in the mid-80s. Southeast winds around 5 miles per hour. Chance of rain 40%. Friday night, mostly cloudy. Showers likely with a chance of thunderstorms in the evening, then a chance of showers after midnight. Lows in the lower 70s. Southeast winds around 5 miles per hour. Chance of rain 70%. Saturday, mostly cloudy with a slight chance of showers and thunderstorms in the morning, then partly cloudy with showers likely with a chance of thunderstorms in the afternoon. Highs in the upper 80s. South winds 5 to 10 miles per hour. Chance of rain 60%. Saturday night, partly cloudy with a chance of showers and thunderstorms in the evening, then mostly cloudy with a slight chance of showers and thunderstorms after midnight. Lows in the mid-70s. Chance of rain 50%. Sunday, mostly cloudy in the morning, then partly cloudy with a slight chance of showers and thunderstorms in the afternoon. Highs around 90. Sunday night, partly cloudy. Lows in the mid-70s. Monday, mostly cloudy in the morning, then partly cloudy with a slight chance of showers and thunderstorms in the afternoon. Highs in the lower 90s. Monday night, partly cloudy. Lows in the mid-70s. Tuesday, mostly cloudy in the morning, then partly cloudy with a slight chance of showers and thunderstorms in the afternoon. Highs in the lower 90s. Tuesday night, mostly clear. Lows in the mid-70s. Wednesday, partly cloudy with a slight chance of showers and thunderstorms in the morning, then mostly sunny in the afternoon. Highs in the lower 90s. 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The current time is 6:48 a.m. Central Daylight Time. The Austin NOAA Weather Radio Roundup at 6 a.m. at Austin Bergstrom International, drizzle and fog were reported. The temperature was 73, the dew point 72, the relative humidity was 96%, the wind east at 5 miles an hour, and the pressure was 30.00 inches and steady. At Camp Mabry, it was cloudy. The temperature was 73, the dew point 72, the relative humidity was 96%, the wind calm and the pressure was 30.01 inches and falling. The report from Pflugerville was not available. Taylor fog was reported 72. Lago Vista light rain was falling 70. Georgetown cloudy 72. San Marcos fog was reported 73. Burnett cloudy 72. Junction mostly cloudy 71. San Antonio cloudy 73. Corpus Christi cloudy 75. Houston fog was reported 75. Once again at Austin Bergstrom it was 73, and at Camp Mabry it was 73. Elsewhere across the state, College Station cloudy 72.
Amarillo mostly cloudy 60. Abilene clear 68. Dallas-Fort Worth mostly cloudy 72. Your weather synopsis for South Central Texas. Chances for rain continue today along and east of Interstate 35 as weak upper-level disturbances approach from the west. Rain chances are in store into the weekend. Afternoon highs will generally remain in the mid-80s to the mid-90s, with overnight lows in the mid-60s to mid-70s. Your local forecast. Today, mostly cloudy this morning, then becoming partly cloudy. A chance of showers and thunderstorms. Highs in the mid-80s. East winds around 5 miles per hour. Chance of rain 40%. Tonight, partly cloudy with a slight chance of showers and thunderstorms in the evening, then mostly cloudy after midnight. Lows in the lower 70s. Southeast winds 5 to 10 miles per hour. Chance of rain 20%. Friday, mostly cloudy. A chance of showers and thunderstorms in the afternoon. Highs in the mid-80s. Southeast winds around 5 miles per hour. Chance of rain 40%. Friday night, mostly cloudy. Showers likely with a chance of thunderstorms in the evening, then a chance of showers after midnight. Lows in the lower 70s. Southeast winds around 5 miles per hour. Chance of rain 70%. Saturday, mostly cloudy with a slight chance of showers and thunderstorms in the morning, then partly cloudy with showers likely with a chance of thunderstorms in the afternoon. Highs in the upper 80s. South winds 5 to 10 miles per hour. Chance of rain 60%. Saturday night, partly cloudy with a chance of showers and thunderstorms in the evening, then mostly cloudy with a slight chance of showers and thunderstorms after midnight. Lows in the mid-70s. Chance of rain 50%. Sunday, mostly cloudy in the morning, then partly cloudy with a slight chance of showers and thunderstorms in the afternoon. Highs around 90. Sunday night, partly cloudy. Lows in the mid-70s. Monday, mostly cloudy in the morning, then partly cloudy with a slight chance of showers and thunderstorms in the afternoon. Highs in the lower 90s. Monday night, partly cloudy. Lows in the mid-70s. Tuesday, mostly cloudy in the morning, then partly cloudy with a slight chance of showers and thunderstorms in the afternoon. Highs in the lower 90s. Tuesday night, mostly clear. Lows in the mid-70s. Wednesday, partly cloudy with a slight chance of showers and thunderstorms in the morning, then mostly sunny in the afternoon. Highs in the lower 90s. The Tropical Weather Outlook. For the North Atlantic, Caribbean Sea, and the Gulf of America, tropical cyclone formation is not expected during the next 7 days. 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Drizzle and fog were reported. The temperature was 73, the dew point 72, the relative humidity was 96%, the wind east at 5 miles an hour, and the pressure was 30.00 inches and steady. At Camp Mabry, it was cloudy. The temperature was 73, the dew point 72, the relative humidity was 96%, the wind calm, and the pressure was 30.01 inches and falling. The report from Pflugerville was not available. Taylor fog was reported 72. Lago Vista light rain was falling 70. Georgetown cloudy 72. San Marcos fog was reported 73. Burnett cloudy 72. Junction mostly cloudy 71. San Antonio cloudy 73. Corpus Christi cloudy 75. Houston fog was reported 75. Once again at Austin Bergstrom it was 73,
and at Camp Mabry it was 7.

Elsewhere across the state, College Station cloudy 72. Amarillo mostly cloudy 60. Abilene clear 68. Dallas-Fort Worth mostly cloudy 72. Your weather synopsis for South Central Texas. Chances for rain continue today along and east of Interstate 35 as weak upper-level disturbances approach from the west. Rain chances are in store into the weekend. Afternoon highs will generally remain in the mid-80s to the mid-90s, with overnight lows in the mid-60s to mid-70s. Your local forecast. Today, mostly cloudy this morning, then becoming partly cloudy. A chance of showers and thunderstorms. Highs in the mid-80s. East winds around 5 miles per hour. Chance of rain 40%. Tonight, partly cloudy with a slight chance of showers and thunderstorms in the evening, then mostly cloudy after midnight. Lows in the lower 70s. Southeast winds 5 to 10 miles per hour. Chance of rain 20%. Friday, mostly cloudy. A chance of showers and thunderstorms in the afternoon. Highs in the mid-80s. Southeast winds around 5 miles per hour. Chance of rain 40%. Friday night, mostly cloudy. Showers likely with a chance of thunderstorms in the evening, then a chance of showers after midnight. Lows in the lower 70s. Southeast winds around 5 miles per hour. Chance of rain 70%. Saturday, mostly cloudy with a slight chance of showers and thunderstorms in the morning, then partly cloudy with showers likely with a chance of thunderstorms in the afternoon. Highs in the upper 80s. South winds 5 to 10 miles per hour. Chance of rain 60%. Saturday night, partly cloudy with a chance of showers and thunderstorms in the evening, then mostly cloudy with a slight chance of showers and thunderstorms after midnight. Lows in the mid-70s. Chance of rain 50%. Sunday, mostly cloudy in the morning, then partly cloudy with a slight chance of showers and thunderstorms in the afternoon. Highs around 90. Sunday night, partly cloudy. Lows in the mid-70s. Monday, mostly cloudy in the morning, then partly cloudy with a slight chance of showers and thunderstorms in the afternoon. Highs in the lower 90s. Monday night, partly cloudy. Lows in the mid-70s. Tuesday, mostly cloudy in the morning, then partly cloudy with a slight chance of showers and thunderstorms in the afternoon. Highs in the lower 90s. Tuesday night, mostly clear. Lows in the mid-70s. Wednesday, partly cloudy with a slight chance of showers and thunderstorms in the morning, then mostly sunny in the afternoon. Highs in the lower 90s. 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The current time is 6:58 a.m. Central Daylight Time. The Austin NOAA Weather Radio Roundup. At 6 a.m. at Austin Bergstrom International, drizzle and fog were reported. The temperature was 73, the dew point 72, the relative humidity was 96%, the wind east at 5 miles an hour, and the pressure was 30.00 inches and steady. At Camp Mabry, it was cloudy. The temperature was 73, the dew point 72, the relative humidity was 96%, the wind calm and the pressure was 30.01 inches and falling. The report from Pflugerville was not available. Taylor fog was reported 72. Lago Vista light rain was falling 70. Georgetown cloudy 72. San Marcos fog was reported 73. Burnett cloudy 72. Junction mostly cloudy 71. San Antonio cloudy 73. Corpus Christi cloudy 75. Houston fog was reported 75. Once again at Austin Bergstrom it was 73, and at Camp Mabry it was 73. Elsewhere across the state, College Station cloudy 72.

Amarillo mostly cloudy 60. Abilene clear 68. Dallas Fort Worth mostly cloudy 72. Your weather synopsis for South Central Texas. Chances for rain continue today along and east of Interstate 35 as weak upper level disturbances approach from the west. Rain chances are in store into the weekend. Afternoon highs will generally remain in the mid-80s to the mid-90s, with overnight lows in the mid-60s to mid-70s. Your local forecast. Today, mostly cloudy this morning, then becoming partly cloudy. A chance of showers and thunderstorms. Highs in the mid-80s. East winds around 5 miles per hour. Chance of rain 40%. Tonight, partly cloudy with a slight chance of showers and thunderstorms in the evening, then mostly cloudy after midnight. Lows in the lower 70s. Southeast winds 5 to 10 miles per hour. Chance of rain 20%. Friday, mostly cloudy. A chance of showers and thunderstorms in the afternoon. Highs in the mid-80s. Southeast winds around 5 miles per hour. Chance of rain 40%. Friday night, mostly cloudy. Showers likely with a chance of thunderstorms in the evening, then a chance of showers after midnight. Lows in the lower 70s. Southeast winds around 5 miles per hour. Chance of rain 70%. Saturday, mostly cloudy with a slight chance of showers and thunderstorms in the morning, then partly cloudy with showers likely with a chance of thunderstorms in the afternoon. Highs in the upper 80s. South winds 5 to 10 miles per hour. Chance of rain 60%. Saturday night, partly cloudy with a chance of showers and thunderstorms in the evening, then mostly cloudy with a slight chance of showers and thunderstorms after midnight. Lows in the mid-70s. Chance of rain 50%. Sunday, mostly cloudy in the morning, then partly cloudy with a slight chance of showers and thunderstorms in the afternoon. Highs around 90. Sunday night, partly cloudy. Lows in the mid-70s. Monday, mostly cloudy in the morning, then partly cloudy with a slight chance of showers and thunderstorms in the afternoon. Highs in the lower 90s. Monday night, partly cloudy. Lows in the mid-70s. Tuesday, mostly cloudy in the morning, then partly cloudy with a slight chance of showers and thunderstorms in the afternoon. Highs in the lower 90s. Tuesday night, mostly clear. Lows in the mid-70s. Wednesday, partly cloudy with a slight chance of showers and thunderstorms in the morning, then mostly sunny in the afternoon. Highs in the lower 90s. 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At 6 a.m. at Austin Bergstrom International, drizzle and fog were reported. The temperature was 73, the dew point 72, the relative humidity was 96%, the wind east at 5 miles an hour, and the pressure was 30.00 inches and steady. At Camp Mabry, it was cloudy. The temperature was 73, the dew point 72, the relative humidity was 96%, the wind calm and the pressure was 30.01 inches and falling. The report from Pflugerville was not available. Taylor fog was reported 72. Lago Vista light rain was falling 70. Georgetown cloudy 72. San Marcos fog was reported 73. Burnett cloudy 72. Junction mostly cloudy 71. San Antonio cloudy 73. Corpus Christi cloudy 75. Houston fog was reported 75. Once again at Austin Bergstrom it was 73, and at Camp Mabry it was 73. Elsewhere across the state, College Station cloudy 72. Amarillo mostly cloudy 60. Abilene clear 68.

Dallas, Fort Worth, mostly cloudy, 72. Your weather synopsis for South Central Texas. Chances for rain continue today along and east of Interstate 35 as weak upper-level disturbances approach from the west. Rain chances are in store into the weekend. Afternoon highs will generally remain in the mid-80s to the mid-90s, with overnight lows in the mid-60s to mid-70s. Your local forecast. Today, mostly cloudy this morning, then becoming partly cloudy. A chance of showers and thunderstorms. Highs in the mid-80s. East winds around 5 miles per hour. Chance of rain 40%. Tonight, partly cloudy with a slight chance of showers and thunderstorms in the evening, then mostly cloudy after midnight. Lows in the lower 70s. Southeast winds 5 to 10 miles per hour. Chance of rain 20%. Friday, mostly cloudy. A chance of showers and thunderstorms in the afternoon. Highs in the mid-80s. Southeast winds around 5 miles per hour. Chance of rain 40%. Friday night, mostly cloudy. Showers likely with a chance of thunderstorms in the evening, then a chance of showers after midnight. Lows in the lower 70s. Southeast winds around 5 miles per hour. Chance of rain 70%. Saturday, mostly cloudy with a slight chance of showers and thunderstorms in the morning, then partly cloudy with showers likely with a chance of thunderstorms in the afternoon. Highs in the upper 80s. South winds 5 to 10 miles per hour. Chance of rain 60%. Saturday night, partly cloudy with a chance of showers and thunderstorms in the evening, then mostly cloudy with a slight chance of showers and thunderstorms after midnight. Lows in the mid-70s. Chance of rain 50%. Sunday, mostly cloudy in the morning, then partly cloudy with a slight chance of showers and thunderstorms in the afternoon. Highs around 90. Sunday night, partly cloudy. Lows in the mid-70s. Monday, mostly cloudy in the morning, then partly cloudy with a slight chance of showers and thunderstorms in the afternoon. Highs in the lower 90s. Monday night, partly cloudy. Lows in the mid-70s. Tuesday, mostly cloudy in the morning, then partly cloudy with a slight chance of showers and thunderstorms in the afternoon. Highs in the lower 90s. Tuesday night, mostly clear. Lows in the mid-70s. Wednesday, partly cloudy with a slight chance of showers and thunderstorms in the morning, then mostly sunny in the afternoon. Highs in the lower 90s. 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The current time is 7:08 a.m. Central Daylight Time. Your weather synopsis for South Central Texas. Chances for rain continue today along and east of Interstate 35 as weak upper-level disturbances approach from the west. Rain chances are in store into the weekend. Afternoon highs will generally remain in the mid-80s to the mid-90s, with overnight lows in the mid-60s to mid-70s. Your local forecast. Today, mostly cloudy this morning, then becoming partly cloudy. A chance of showers and thunderstorms. Highs in the mid-80s. East winds around 5 miles per hour. Chance of rain 40%. Tonight, partly cloudy with a slight chance of showers and thunderstorms in the evening, then mostly cloudy after midnight. Lows in the lower 70s. Southeast winds 5 to 10 miles per hour. Chance of rain 20%. Friday, mostly cloudy. A chance of showers and thunderstorms in the afternoon. Highs in the mid-80s. Southeast winds around 5 miles per hour. Chance of rain 40%. Friday night, mostly cloudy. Showers likely with a chance of thunderstorms in the evening, then a chance of showers after midnight. Lows in the lower 70s. Southeast winds around 5 miles per hour.

Saturday, mostly cloudy with a slight chance of showers and thunderstorms in the morning, then partly cloudy with showers likely with a chance of thunderstorms in the afternoon. Highs in the upper 80s. South winds 5 to 10 miles per hour. Chance of rain 60%. Saturday night, partly cloudy with a chance of showers and thunderstorms in the evening, then mostly cloudy with a slight chance of showers and thunderstorms after midnight. Lows in the mid-70s. Chance of rain 50%. Sunday, mostly cloudy in the morning, then partly cloudy with a slight chance of showers and thunderstorms in the afternoon. Highs around 90. Sunday night, partly cloudy. Lows in the mid-70s. Monday, mostly cloudy in the morning, then partly cloudy with a slight chance of showers and thunderstorms in the afternoon. Highs in the lower 90s. Monday night, partly cloudy. Lows in the mid-70s. Tuesday, mostly cloudy in the morning, then partly cloudy with a slight chance of showers and thunderstorms in the afternoon. Highs in the lower 90s. Tuesday night, mostly clear. Lows in the mid-70s. Wednesday, partly cloudy with a slight chance of showers and thunderstorms in the morning, then mostly sunny in the afternoon. Highs in the lower 90s. 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The current time is 7:11 a.m. Central Daylight Time. Your weather synopsis for South Central Texas. Chances for rain continue today along and east of Interstate 35 as weak upper-level disturbances approach from the west. Rain chances are in store into the weekend. Afternoon highs will generally remain in the mid-80s to the mid-90s, with overnight lows in the mid-60s to mid-70s. Your local forecast. Today, mostly cloudy this morning, then becoming partly cloudy. A chance of showers and thunderstorms. Highs in the mid-80s. East winds around 5 miles per hour. Chance of rain 40%. Tonight, partly cloudy with a slight chance of showers and thunderstorms in the evening, then mostly cloudy after midnight. Lows in the lower 70s. Southeast winds 5 to 10 miles per hour. Chance of rain 20%. Friday, mostly cloudy. A chance of showers and thunderstorms in the afternoon. Highs in the mid-80s. Southeast winds around 5 miles per hour. Chance of rain 40%. Friday night, mostly cloudy. Showers likely with a chance of thunderstorms in the evening, then a chance of showers after midnight. Lows in the lower 70s. Southeast winds around 5 miles per hour. Chance of rain 70%. Saturday, mostly cloudy with a slight chance of showers and thunderstorms in the morning, then partly cloudy with showers likely with a chance of thunderstorms in the afternoon. Highs in the upper 80s. South winds 5 to 10 miles per hour. Chance of rain 60%. Saturday night, partly cloudy with a chance of showers and thunderstorms in the evening, then mostly cloudy with a slight chance of showers and thunderstorms after midnight. Lows in the mid-70s. Chance of rain 50%. Sunday, mostly cloudy in the morning, then partly cloudy with a slight chance of showers and thunderstorms in the afternoon. Highs around 90. Sunday night, partly cloudy. Lows in the mid-70s. Monday, mostly cloudy in the morning, then partly cloudy with a slight chance of showers and thunderstorms in the afternoon. Highs in the lower 90s. Monday night, partly cloudy. Lows in the mid-70s. Tuesday, mostly cloudy in the morning, then partly cloudy with a slight chance of showers and thunderstorms in the afternoon. Highs in the lower 90s. Tuesday night, mostly clear. Lows in the mid-70s. Wednesday, partly cloudy with a slight chance of showers and thunderstorms in the morning, then mostly sunny in the afternoon. Highs in the lower 90s.

The coastal waters forecast from Baffin Bay to Port Aransas out 20 nautical miles. Today, east winds 5 to 10 knots, becoming around 10 knots late. Seas around 2 feet. Wave detail, southeast 2 feet at 6 seconds. A slight chance of showers and thunderstorms this morning. Tonight, east winds 10 to 15 knots, becoming southeast 5 to 10 knots after midnight. Seas 2 to 3 feet. Wave detail, east 3 feet at 6 seconds. Friday, southeast winds 5 to 10 knots. Seas 2 to 3 feet. Wave detail, east 3 feet at 6 seconds and east 3 feet at 9 seconds. Friday night, southeast winds around 10 knots. Seas 3 to 4 feet, occasionally to 5 feet. Wave detail, east 4 feet at 9 seconds. A slight chance of showers and thunderstorms after midnight. Saturday, southeast winds 10 to 15 knots. Seas around 3 feet. Wave detail, east 3 feet at 8 seconds. A slight chance of thunderstorms. A chance of showers, mainly in the morning. Saturday night, southeast winds 10 to 15 knots. Seas 3 to 4 feet, occasionally to 5 feet. Wave detail, southeast 3 feet at 7 seconds. Sunday, southeast winds around 15 knots. Seas around 4 feet, occasionally to 5 feet. Sunday night, southeast winds 15 to 20 knots. Seas around 4 feet, occasionally to 5 feet. Monday, southeast winds 15 to 20 knots. Seas 4 to 5 feet, occasionally to 6 feet. Monday night, southeast winds around 15 knots. Seas around 4 feet, occasionally to 5 feet. Winds and seas higher and near thunderstorms. The Tropical Weather Outlook. For the North Atlantic, Caribbean Sea and the Gulf of America, tropical cyclone formation is not expected during the next 7 days. 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The current time is 7:17 a.m. Central Daylight Time. The Austin, NOAA Weather Radio Roundup, at 7 a.m. at Austin Bergstrom International, light rain and fog were reported, reducing the visibility to 0.5 mile. The temperature was 73, the dew point 72, the relative humidity was 96%, the wind east at 5 miles an hour, and the pressure was 30.00 inches and steady. At Camp Mabry, fog was reported. The temperature was 72, the dew point 72, the relative humidity was 100%, the wind calm, and the pressure was 30.02 inches and rising. The report from Pflugerville was not available. Taylor fog was reported 72. Lago Vista fog was reported 70. Georgetown fog was reported 72. San Marcos fog was reported 73. Burnett cloudy 72. Junction mostly cloudy 70. San Antonio cloudy 73. Corpus Christi cloudy 76. Houston mostly cloudy 75. Once again at Austin Bergstrom it was 73, and at Camp Mabry it was 72. Elsewhere across the state, College Station cloudy 72. Amarillo mostly cloudy 61. Abilene clear 67. Dallas-Fort Worth mostly cloudy 73. Your weather synopsis for South Central Texas. Chances for rain continue today along and east of Interstate 35 as weak upper-level disturbances approach from the west. Rain chances are in store into the weekend. Afternoon highs will generally remain in the mid-80s to the mid-90s, with overnight lows in the mid-60s to mid-70s. Your local forecast. Today, mostly cloudy this morning, then becoming partly cloudy. A chance of showers and thunderstorms. Highs in the mid-80s. East winds around 5 miles per hour. Chance of rain 40%.

storms in the evening, then mostly cloudy after midnight. Lows in the lower 70s. Southeast winds 5 to 10 miles per hour. Chance of rain 20%. Friday, mostly cloudy. A chance of showers and thunderstorms in the afternoon. Highs in the mid-80s. Southeast winds around 5 miles per hour. Chance of rain 40%. Friday night, mostly cloudy. Showers likely with a chance of thunderstorms in the evening, then a chance of showers after midnight. Lows in the lower 70s. Southeast winds around 5 miles per hour. Chance of rain 70%. Saturday, mostly cloudy with a slight chance of showers and thunderstorms in the morning, then partly cloudy with showers likely with a chance of thunderstorms in the afternoon. Highs in the upper 80s. South winds 5 to 10 miles per hour. Chance of rain 60%. Saturday night, partly cloudy with a chance of showers and thunderstorms in the evening, then mostly cloudy with a slight chance of showers and thunderstorms after midnight. Lows in the mid-70s. Chance of rain 50%. Sunday, mostly cloudy in the morning, then partly cloudy with a slight chance of showers and thunderstorms in the afternoon. Highs around 90. Sunday night, partly cloudy. Lows in the mid-70s. Monday, mostly cloudy in the morning, then partly cloudy with a slight chance of showers and thunderstorms in the afternoon. Highs in the lower 90s. Monday night, partly cloudy. Lows in the mid-70s. Tuesday, mostly cloudy in the morning, then partly cloudy with a slight chance of showers and thunderstorms in the afternoon. Highs in the lower 90s. Tuesday night, mostly clear. Lows in the mid-70s. Wednesday, partly cloudy with a slight chance of showers and thunderstorms in the morning, then mostly sunny in the afternoon. Highs in the lower 90s. 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The current time is 7:32 a.m. Central Daylight Time. 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At 7 a.m. at Austin Bergstrom International, light rain and fog were reported, reducing the visibility to 0.5 mile. The temperature was 73, the dew point 72, the relative humidity was 96%, the wind east at 5 miles an hour, and the pressure was 30.00 inches and steady. At Camp Mabry, fog was reported. The temperature was 72, the dew point 72, the relative humidity was 100%, the wind calm and the pressure was 30.02 inches and rising. The report from Pflugerville was not available. Taylor fog was reported 72. Lago Vista fog was reported 70. Georgetown fog was reported 72. Centville was not available. Taylor fog was reported 72. Lago Vista fog was reported 70. Georgetown fog was reported 72. San Marcos fog was reported 73. Burnett cloudy 72. Junction mostly cloudy 70. San Antonio cloudy 73. Corpus Christi cloudy 76. Houston mostly cloudy 75. Once again at Austin Bergstrom it was 73, and at Camp Mabry it was 72. Elsewhere across the state, College Station cloudy 72. Amarillo mostly cloudy 61. Abilene clear 67. Dallas-Fort Worth mostly cloudy 73. Your weather synopsis for South Central Texas. Chances for rain continue today along and east of Interstate 35 as weak upper-level disturbances approach from the west. Rain chances are in store into the weekend. Afternoon highs will generally remain in the mid-80s to the mid-90s, with overnight lows in the mid-60s to mid-70s. Your local forecast. Today, mostly cloudy this morning, then becoming partly cloudy. A chance of showers and thunderstorms. Highs in the mid-80s.

northeast winds around 5 miles per hour. Chance of rain 40%. Tonight, partly cloudy with a slight chance of showers and thunderstorms in the evening, then mostly cloudy after midnight. Lows in the lower 70s. Southeast winds 5 to 10 miles per hour. Chance of rain 20%. Friday, mostly cloudy. A chance of showers and thunderstorms in the afternoon. Highs in the mid-80s. Southeast winds around 5 miles per hour. Chance of rain 40%. Friday night, mostly cloudy. Showers likely with a chance of thunderstorms in the evening, then a chance of showers after midnight. Lows in the lower 70s. Southeast winds around 5 miles per hour. Chance of rain 70%. Saturday, mostly cloudy with a slight chance of showers and thunderstorms in the morning, then partly cloudy with showers likely with a chance of thunderstorms in the afternoon. Highs in the upper 80s. South winds 5 to 10 miles per hour. Chance of rain 60%. Saturday night, partly cloudy with a chance of showers and thunderstorms in the evening, then mostly cloudy with a slight chance of showers and thunderstorms after midnight. Lows in the mid-70s. Chance of rain 50%. Sunday, mostly cloudy in the morning, then partly cloudy with a slight chance of showers and thunderstorms in the afternoon. Highs around 90. Sunday night, partly cloudy. Lows in the mid-70s. Monday, mostly cloudy in the morning, then partly cloudy with a slight chance of showers and thunderstorms in the afternoon. Highs in the lower 90s. Monday night, partly cloudy. Lows in the mid-70s. Tuesday, mostly cloudy in the morning, then partly cloudy with a slight chance of showers and thunderstorms in the afternoon. Highs in the lower 90s. Tuesday night, mostly clear. Lows in the mid-70s. Wednesday, partly cloudy with a slight chance of showers and thunderstorms in the morning, then mostly sunny in the afternoon. Highs in the lower 90s. 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The current time is 7:37 a.m. Central Daylight Time. 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At 7 a.m. at Austin Bergstrom International, light rain and fog were reported, reducing the visibility to 0.5 mile. The temperature was 73, the dew point 72, the relative humidity was 96%, the wind east at 5 miles an hour, and the pressure was 30.00 inches and steady. At Camp Mabry, fog was reported. The temperature was 72, the dew point 72, the relative humidity was 100%, the wind calm and the pressure was 30.02 inches and rising. The report from Pflugerville was not available. Taylor fog was reported 72. Lago Vista fog was reported 70. Georgetown fog was reported 72. San Marcos fog was reported 73. Burnett cloudy 72. Junction mostly cloudy 70. San Antonio cloudy 73. Corpus Christi cloudy 76. Houston mostly cloudy 75. Once again at Austin Bergstrom it was 73, and at Camp Mabry it was 72. Elsewhere across the state, College Station cloudy 72. Amarillo mostly cloudy 61. Abilene clear 67. Dallas-Fort Worth mostly cloudy 73. Your weather synopsis for South Central Texas. Chances for rain continue today along and east of Interstate 35 as weak upper-level disturbances approach from the west. Rain chances are in store into the weekend. Afternoon highs will generally remain in the mid-80s to the mid-90s, with overnight lows in the mid-60s to mid-70s. Your local forecast. Today, mostly cloudy this morning, then becoming partly cloudy. A chance of showers and thunderstorms. Highs in the mid-80s. East winds around

miles per hour. Chance of rain 70%. Saturday, mostly cloudy with a slight chance of showers and thunderstorms in the morning, then partly cloudy with showers likely with a chance of thunderstorms in the afternoon. Highs in the upper 80s. South winds 5 to 10 miles per hour. Chance of rain 60%. Saturday night, partly cloudy with a chance of showers and thunderstorms in the evening, then mostly cloudy with a slight chance of showers and thunderstorms after midnight. Lows in the mid-70s. Chance of rain 50%. Sunday, mostly cloudy in the morning, then partly cloudy with a slight chance of showers and thunderstorms in the afternoon. Highs around 90. Sunday night, partly cloudy. Lows in the mid-70s. Monday, mostly cloudy in the morning, then partly cloudy with a slight chance of showers and thunderstorms in the afternoon. Highs in the lower 90s. Monday night, partly cloudy. Lows in the mid-70s. Tuesday, mostly cloudy in the morning, then partly cloudy with a slight chance of showers and thunderstorms in the afternoon. Highs in the lower 90s. Tuesday night, mostly clear. Lows in the mid-70s. Wednesday, partly cloudy with a slight chance of showers and thunderstorms in the morning, then mostly sunny in the afternoon. Highs in the lower 90s. 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The current time is 7:42 a.m. Central Daylight Time. 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At 7 a.m. at Austin Bergstrom International, light rain and fog were reported, reducing the visibility to 0.5 mile. The temperature was 73, the dew point 72, the relative humidity was 96%, the wind east at 5 miles an hour, and the pressure was 30.00 inches and steady. At Camp Mabry, fog was reported. The temperature was 72, the dew point 72, the relative humidity was 100%, the wind calm and the pressure was 30.02 inches and rising. The report from Pflugerville was not available. Taylor fog was reported 72. Lago Vista fog was reported 70. Georgetown fog was reported 72. San Marcos fog was reported 73. Burnett cloudy 72. Junction mostly cloudy 70. San Antonio cloudy 73. Corpus Christi cloudy 76. Houston mostly cloudy 75. Once again at Austin Bergstrom it was 73, and at Camp Mabry it was 72. Elsewhere across the state, College Station cloudy 72. Amarillo mostly cloudy 61. Abilene clear 67. Dallas-Fort Worth mostly cloudy 73. The coastal waters forecast from Baffin Bay to Port Aransas out 20 nautical miles. Today, east winds 5 to 10 knots, becoming around 10 knots late. Seas around 2 feet. Wave detail, southeast 2 feet at 6 seconds. A slight chance of showers and thunderstorms this morning. Tonight, east winds 10 to 15 knots, becoming southeast 5 to 10 knots after midnight. Seas 2 to 3 feet. Wave detail, east 3 feet at 6 seconds. Friday, southeast winds 5 to 10 knots. Seas 2 to 3 feet. Wave detail, east 3 feet at 6 seconds and east 3 feet at 9 seconds. Friday night, southeast winds around 10 knots. Seas 3 to 4 feet, occasionally to 5 feet. Wave detail, east 4 feet at 9 seconds. A slight chance of showers and thunderstorms after midnight. Saturday, southeast winds 10 to 15 knots. Seas around 3 feet. Wave detail, east 3 feet at 8 seconds. A slight chance of thunderstorms. A chance of showers, mainly in the morning. Saturday night, southeast winds 10 to 15 knots. Seas 3 to 4 feet. Occasionally to 5 feet.

Wave detail, southeast 3 feet at 7 seconds. Sunday, southeast winds around 15 knots. Seas around 4 feet, occasionally to 5 feet. Sunday night, southeast winds 15 to 20 knots. Seas around 4 feet, occasionally to 5 feet. Monday, southeast winds 15 to 20 knots. Seas 4 to 5 feet, occasionally to 6 feet. Monday night, southeast winds around 15 knots. Seas around 4 feet, occasionally to 5 feet. Winds and seas higher and near thunderstorms. The Tropical Weather Outlook. For the North Atlantic, Caribbean Sea and the Gulf of America, tropical cyclone formation is not expected during the next 7 days. Your weather synopsis for South Central Texas. Chances for rain continue today along and east of Interstate 35 as weak upper-level disturbances approach from the west. Rain chances are in store into the weekend. Afternoon highs will generally remain in the mid-80s to the mid-90s, with overnight lows in the mid-60s to mid-70s. Your local forecast. Today, mostly cloudy this morning, then becoming partly cloudy. A chance of showers and thunderstorms. Highs in the mid-80s. East winds around 5 miles per hour. Chance of rain 40%. Tonight, partly cloudy with a slight chance of showers and thunderstorms in the evening, then mostly cloudy after midnight. Lows in the lower 70s. Southeast winds 5 to 10 miles per hour. Chance of rain 20%. Friday, mostly cloudy. A chance of showers and thunderstorms in the afternoon. Highs in the mid-80s. Southeast winds around 5 miles per hour. Chance of rain 40%. Friday night, mostly cloudy. Showers likely with a chance of thunderstorms in the evening, then a chance of showers after midnight. Lows in the lower 70s. Southeast winds around 5 miles per hour. Chance of rain 70%. Saturday, mostly cloudy with a slight chance of showers and thunderstorms in the morning, then partly cloudy with showers likely with a chance of thunderstorms in the afternoon. Highs in the upper 80s. South winds 5 to 10 miles per hour. Chance of rain 60%. Saturday night, partly cloudy with a chance of showers and thunderstorms in the evening, then mostly cloudy with a slight chance of showers and thunderstorms after midnight. Lows in the mid-70s. Chance of rain 50%. Sunday, mostly cloudy in the morning, then partly cloudy with a slight chance of showers and thunderstorms in the afternoon. Highs around 90. Sunday night, partly cloudy. Lows in the mid-70s. Monday, mostly cloudy in the morning, then partly cloudy with a slight chance of showers and thunderstorms in the afternoon. Highs in the lower 90s. Monday night, partly cloudy. Lows in the mid-70s. Tuesday, mostly cloudy in the morning, then partly cloudy with a slight chance of showers and thunderstorms in the afternoon. Highs in the lower 90s. Tuesday night, mostly clear. Lows in the mid-70s. Wednesday, partly cloudy with a slight chance of showers and thunderstorms in the morning, then mostly sunny in the afternoon. Highs in the lower 90s. 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The current time is 7:49 a.m. Central Daylight Time. The Austin NOAA Weather Radio Roundup. At 7 a.m. at Austin Bergstrom International, light rain and fog were reported, reducing the visibility to 0.5 mile. The temperature was 73, the dew point 72, the relative humidity was 96%, the wind east at 5 miles an hour, and the pressure was 30.00 inches and steady. At Camp Mabry, fog was reported. The temperature was 72, the dew point 72, the relative humidity was 100%, the wind calm and the pressure was 30.02 inches and rising. The report from Pfluger.

was not available. Taylor Fogg was reported 72. Lago Vista Fogg was reported 70. Georgetown Fogg was reported 72. San Marcos Fogg was reported 73. Burnett Cloudy 72. Junction Mostly Cloudy 70. San Antonio Cloudy 73. Corpus Christi Cloudy 76. Houston Mostly Cloudy 75. Once again at Austin Bergstrom it was 73, and at Camp Mabry it was 72. Elsewhere across the state, College Station Cloudy 72. Amarillo Mostly Cloudy 61. Abilene Clear 67. Dallas-Fort Worth Mostly Cloudy 73. Your weather synopsis for South Central Texas. Chances for rain continue today along and east of Interstate 35 as weak upper-level disturbances approach from the west. Rain chances are in store into the weekend. Afternoon highs will generally remain in the mid-80s to the mid-90s, with overnight lows in the mid-60s to mid-70s. Your local forecast. Today, mostly cloudy this morning, then becoming partly cloudy. A chance of showers and thunderstorms. Highs in the mid-80s. East winds around 5 miles per hour. Chance of rain 40%. Tonight, partly cloudy with a slight chance of showers and thunderstorms in the evening, then mostly cloudy after midnight. Lows in the lower 70s. Southeast winds 5 to 10 miles per hour. Chance of rain 20%. Friday, mostly cloudy. A chance of showers and thunderstorms in the afternoon. Highs in the mid-80s. Southeast winds around 5 miles per hour. Chance of rain 40%. Friday night, mostly cloudy. Showers likely with a chance of thunderstorms in the evening, then a chance of showers after midnight. Lows in the lower 70s. Southeast winds around 5 miles per hour. Chance of rain 70%. Saturday, mostly cloudy with a slight chance of showers and thunderstorms in the morning, then partly cloudy with showers likely with a chance of thunderstorms in the afternoon. Highs in the upper 80s. South winds 5 to 10 miles per hour. Chance of rain 60%. Saturday night, partly cloudy with a chance of showers and thunderstorms in the evening, then mostly cloudy with a slight chance of showers and thunderstorms after midnight. Lows in the mid-70s. Chance of rain 50%. Sunday, mostly cloudy in the morning, then partly cloudy with a slight chance of showers and thunderstorms in the afternoon. Highs around 90. Sunday night, partly cloudy. Lows in the mid-70s. Monday, mostly cloudy in the morning, then partly cloudy with a slight chance of showers and thunderstorms in the afternoon. Highs in the lower 90s. Monday night, partly cloudy. Lows in the mid-70s. Tuesday, mostly cloudy in the morning, then partly cloudy with a slight chance of showers and thunderstorms in the afternoon. Highs in the lower 90s. Tuesday night, mostly clear. Lows in the mid-70s. Wednesday, partly cloudy with a slight chance of showers and thunderstorms in the morning, then mostly sunny in the afternoon. Highs in the lower 90s. 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The current time is 7:54 a.m. Central Daylight Time. 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At 7 a.m. at Austin Bergstrom International, light rain and fog were reported, reducing the visibility to 0.5 mile. The temperature was 73, the dew point 72, the relative humidity was 96%, the wind east at 5 miles an hour, and the pressure was 30.00 inches and steady. At Camp Mabry, fog was reported. The temperature was 72, the dew point 72, the relative humidity was 100%, the wind calm and the pressure was 30.02 inches and rising. The report from Pflugerville was not available.

The fog was reported 72. Lago Vista fog was reported 70. Georgetown fog was reported 72. San Marcos fog was reported 73. Burnett cloudy 72. Junction mostly cloudy 70. San Antonio cloudy 73. Corpus Christi cloudy 76. Houston mostly cloudy 75. Once again at Austin Bergstrom it was 73, and at Camp Mabry it was 72. Elsewhere across the state, College Station cloudy 72. Amarillo mostly cloudy 61. Abilene clear 67. Dallas-Fort Worth mostly cloudy 73. Your weather synopsis for South Central Texas. Chances for rain continue today along and east of Interstate 35 as weak upper-level disturbances approach from the west. Rain chances are in store into the weekend. Afternoon highs will generally remain in the mid-80s to the mid-90s, with overnight lows in the mid-60s to mid-70s. Your local forecast. Today, mostly cloudy this morning, then becoming partly cloudy. A chance of showers and thunderstorms. Highs in the mid-80s. East winds around 5 miles per hour. Chance of rain 40%. Tonight, partly cloudy with a slight chance of showers and thunderstorms in the evening, then mostly cloudy after midnight. Lows in the lower 70s. Southeast winds 5 to 10 miles per hour. Chance of rain 20%. Friday, mostly cloudy. A chance of showers and thunderstorms in the afternoon. Highs in the mid-80s. Southeast winds around 5 miles per hour. Chance of rain 40%. Friday night, mostly cloudy. Showers likely with a chance of thunderstorms in the evening, then a chance of showers after midnight. Lows in the lower 70s. Southeast winds around 5 miles per hour. Chance of rain 70%. Saturday, mostly cloudy with a slight chance of showers and thunderstorms in the morning, then partly cloudy with showers likely with a chance of thunderstorms in the afternoon. Highs in the upper 80s. South winds 5 to 10 miles per hour. Chance of rain 60%. Saturday night, partly cloudy with a chance of showers and thunderstorms in the evening, then mostly cloudy with a slight chance of showers and thunderstorms after midnight. Lows in the mid-70s. Chance of rain 50%. Sunday, mostly cloudy in the morning, then partly cloudy with a slight chance of showers and thunderstorms in the afternoon. Highs around 90. Sunday night, partly cloudy. Lows in the mid-70s. Monday, mostly cloudy in the morning, then partly cloudy with a slight chance of showers and thunderstorms in the afternoon. Highs in the lower 90s. Monday night, partly cloudy. Lows in the mid-70s. Tuesday, mostly cloudy in the morning, then partly cloudy with a slight chance of showers and thunderstorms in the afternoon. Highs in the lower 90s. Tuesday night, mostly clear. Lows in the mid-70s. Wednesday, partly cloudy with a slight chance of showers and thunderstorms in the morning, then mostly sunny in the afternoon. Highs in the lower 90s. 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The current time is 7:59 a.m. Central Daylight Time. 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At 7 a.m. at Austin Bergstrom International, light rain and fog were reported, reducing the visibility to 0.5 mile. The temperature was 73, the dew point 72, the relative humidity was 96%, the wind east at 5 miles an hour, and the pressure was 30.00 inches and steady. At Camp Mabry, fog was reported. The temperature was 72, the dew point 72, the relative humidity was 100%, the wind calm and the pressure was 30.02 inches and rising. The report from Pflugerville was not available. Taylor fog was reported 72.

Lago Vista fog was 70. Georgetown fog was reported 72. San Marcos fog was reported 73. Burnett cloudy 72. Junction mostly cloudy 70. San Antonio cloudy 73. Corpus Christi cloudy 76. Houston mostly cloudy 75. Once again at Austin Bergstrom it was 73, and at Camp Mabry it was 72. Elsewhere across the state, College Station cloudy 72. Amarillo mostly cloudy 61. Abilene clear 67. Dallas-Fort Worth mostly cloudy 73. Your weather synopsis for South Central Texas. Chances for rain continue today along and east of Interstate 35 as weak upper-level disturbances approach from the west. Rain chances are in store into the weekend. Afternoon highs will generally remain in the mid-80s to the mid-90s, with overnight lows in the mid-60s to mid-70s. Your local forecast. Today, mostly cloudy this morning, then becoming partly cloudy. A chance of showers and thunderstorms. Highs in the mid-80s. East winds around 5 miles per hour. Chance of rain 40%. Tonight, partly cloudy with a slight chance of showers and thunderstorms in the evening, then mostly cloudy after midnight. Lows in the lower 70s. Southeast winds 5 to 10 miles per hour. Chance of rain 20%. Friday, mostly cloudy. A chance of showers and thunderstorms in the afternoon. Highs in the mid-80s. Southeast winds around 5 miles per hour. Chance of rain 40%. Friday night, mostly cloudy. Showers likely with a chance of thunderstorms in the evening, then a chance of showers after midnight. Lows in the lower 70s. Southeast winds around 5 miles per hour. Chance of rain 70%. Saturday, mostly cloudy with a slight chance of showers and thunderstorms in the morning, then partly cloudy with showers likely with a chance of thunderstorms in the afternoon. Highs in the upper 80s. South winds 5 to 10 miles per hour. Chance of rain 60%. Saturday night, partly cloudy with a chance of showers and thunderstorms in the evening, then mostly cloudy with a slight chance of showers and thunderstorms after midnight. Lows in the mid-70s. Chance of rain 50%. Sunday, mostly cloudy in the morning, then partly cloudy with a slight chance of showers and thunderstorms in the afternoon. Highs around 90. Sunday night, partly cloudy. Lows in the mid-70s. Monday, mostly cloudy in the morning, then partly cloudy with a slight chance of showers and thunderstorms in the afternoon. Highs in the lower 90s. Monday night, partly cloudy. Lows in the mid-70s. Tuesday, mostly cloudy in the morning, then partly cloudy with a slight chance of showers and thunderstorms in the afternoon. Highs in the lower 90s. Tuesday night, mostly clear. Lows in the mid-70s. Wednesday, partly cloudy with a slight chance of showers and thunderstorms in the morning, then mostly sunny in the afternoon. Highs in the lower 90s. The Austin Bergstrom Climate Summary for yesterday, June 3, 2026. Yesterday's high temperature of 89 degrees occurred at 3:49 p.m. The normal high is 91. The record high is 99 degrees, which was set in 2018. Yesterday's low temperature of 70 degrees occurred at 6:19 a.m. The normal low is 70. The record low is 58 degrees, which was set in 1970. A trace of precipitation fell yesterday, which brings the monthly total to 1.47 inches. This is 1.09 inches above the normal amount of 0.38 inches for June. The total precipitation for the year now stands at 16.27 inches, which is 0.89 inches above normal. The record high for today is 99, which last occurred in 1998, and the record low is 58, which occurred in 1970. Sunrise today is at 6:29 a.m. and sunset is at 8:29 p.m.

The Austin Camp Mabry Climate Summary for yesterday, June 3, 2026. Yesterday's high temperature of 87 degrees occurred at 5:06 p.m. The normal high is 92. The record high is 100 degrees, which was last set in 2018. Yesterday's low temperature of 69 degrees occurred at 6:22 a.m. The normal low is 71. The record low is 52 degrees, which was set in 1919. 0.03 inches of precipitation fell yesterday, which brings the monthly total to 1.29 inches. This is 0.87 inches above the normal amount of 0.42 inches for June. The total precipitation for the year now stands at 14.10 inches, which is 1.19 inches below normal. The record high for today is 99, which occurred in 2008, and the record low is 56, which occurred in 1903. Sunrise today is at 6:29 a.m. and sunset is at 8:30 p.m. You're listening to NOAA Weather Radio, station WXK27, in Austin, Texas, broadcasting on a frequency of 162.4 MHz, originating from the Austin-San Antonio National Weather Service Forecast Office. The current time is 8:06 a.m. Central Daylight Time. Your weather synopsis for South Central Texas. Chances for rain continue today along and east of Interstate 35 as weak upper-level disturbances approach from the west. Rain chances are in store into the weekend. Afternoon highs will generally remain in the mid-80s to the mid-90s, with overnight lows in the mid-60s to mid-70s. Your local forecast. Today, mostly cloudy this morning, then becoming partly cloudy. A chance of showers and thunderstorms. Highs in the mid-80s. East winds around 5 miles per hour. Chance of rain 40%. Tonight, partly cloudy with a slight chance of showers and thunderstorms in the evening, then mostly cloudy after midnight. Lows in the lower 70s. Southeast winds 5 to 10 miles per hour. Chance of rain 20%. Friday, mostly cloudy. A chance of showers and thunderstorms in the afternoon. Highs in the mid-80s. Southeast winds around 5 miles per hour. Chance of rain 40%. Friday night, mostly cloudy. Showers likely with a chance of thunderstorms in the evening, then a chance of showers after midnight. Lows in the lower 70s. Southeast winds around 5 miles per hour. Chance of rain 70%. Saturday, mostly cloudy with a slight chance of showers and thunderstorms in the morning, then partly cloudy with showers likely with a chance of thunderstorms in the afternoon. Highs in the upper 80s. South winds 5 to 10 miles per hour. Chance of rain 60%. Saturday night, partly cloudy with a chance of showers and thunderstorms in the evening, then mostly cloudy with a slight chance of showers and thunderstorms after midnight. Lows in the mid-70s. Chance of rain 50%. Sunday, mostly cloudy in the morning, then partly cloudy with a slight chance of showers and thunderstorms in the afternoon. Highs around 90. Sunday night, partly cloudy. Lows in the mid-70s. Monday, mostly cloudy in the morning, then partly cloudy with a slight chance of showers and thunderstorms in the afternoon. Highs in the lower 90s. Monday night, partly cloudy. Lows in the mid-70s. Tuesday, mostly cloudy in the morning, then partly cloudy with a slight chance of showers and thunderstorms in the afternoon. Highs in the lower 90s. Tuesday night, mostly clear. Lows in the mid-70s. Wednesday, partly cloudy with a slight chance of showers and thunderstorms in the morning, then mostly sunny in the afternoon. Highs in the lower 90s. The Austin Bergstrom Climate Summary for yesterday, June 3, 2026. Yesterday's high temperature of 89 degrees occurred at 3:49 p.m. The normal high is 91. The record high is 99 degrees, which was set in 2018. Yesterday's low temperature of 70 degrees occurred at 6:19.

them. The normal low is 70. The record low is 58 degrees, which was set in 1970. A trace of precipitation fell yesterday, which brings the monthly total to 1.47 inches. This is 1.09 inches above the normal amount of 0.38 inches for June. The total precipitation for the year now stands at 16.27 inches, which is 0.89 inches above normal. The record high for today is 99, which last occurred in 1998, and the record low is 58, which occurred in 1970. Sunrise today is at 6:29 a.m. and sunset is at 8:29 p.m. The Austin Camp Mabry Climate Summary for yesterday, June 3, 2026. Yesterday's high temperature of 87 degrees occurred at 5:06 p.m. The normal high is 92. The record high is 100 degrees, which was last set in 2018. Yesterday's low temperature of 69 degrees occurred at 6:22 a.m. The normal low is 71. The record low is 52 degrees, which was set in 1919. 0.03 inches of precipitation fell yesterday, which brings the monthly total to 1.29 inches. This is 0.87 inches above the normal amount of 0.42 inches for June. The total precipitation for the year now stands at 14.10 inches, which is 1.19 inches below normal. The record high for today is 99, which occurred in 2008, and the record low is 56, which occurred in 1903. Sunrise today is at 6:29 a.m. and sunset is at 8:30 p.m. You're listening to NOAA Weather Radio, station WXK27, in Austin, Texas, broadcasting on a frequency of 162.4 MHz. Originating from the Austin-San Antonio National Weather Service Forecast Office. The current time is 8:12 a.m. Central Daylight Time. Your weather synopsis for South Central Texas. Chances for rain continue today along and east of Interstate 35 as weak upper-level disturbances approach from the west. Rain chances are in store into the weekend. Afternoon highs will generally remain in the mid-80s to the mid-90s, with overnight lows in the mid-60s to mid-70s. The coastal waters forecast from Baffin Bay to Port Aransas out 20 nautical miles. Today, east winds 5 to 10 knots, becoming around 10 knots late. Seas around 2 feet. Wave detail, southeast 2 feet at 6 seconds. A slight chance of showers and thunderstorms this morning. Tonight, east winds 10 to 15 knots, becoming southeast 5 to 10 knots after midnight. Seas 2 to 3 feet. Wave detail, east 3 feet at 6 seconds. Friday, southeast winds 5 to 10 knots. Seas 2 to 3 feet. Wave detail, east 3 feet at 6 seconds and east 3 feet at 9 seconds. Friday night, southeast winds around 10 knots. Seas 3 to 4 feet, occasionally to 5 feet. Wave detail, east 4 feet at 9 seconds. A slight chance of showers and thunderstorms after midnight. Saturday, southeast winds 10 to 15 knots. Seas around 3 feet. Wave detail, east 3 feet at 8 seconds. A slight chance of thunderstorms. A chance of showers, mainly in the morning. Saturday night, southeast winds 10 to 15 knots. Seas 3 to 4 feet, occasionally to 5 feet. Wave detail, southeast 3 feet at 7 seconds. Sunday, southeast winds around 15 knots. Seas around 4 feet, occasionally to 5 feet. Sunday night, southeast winds 15 to 20 knots. Seas around 4 feet, occasionally to 5 feet. Monday, southeast winds 15 to 20 knots. Seas 4 to 5 feet, occasionally to 6 feet. Monday night, southeast winds around 15 knots. Seas around 4 feet, occasionally to 5 feet. Winds and seas higher and near thunderstorms. Your local forecast. Today, mostly cloudy this morning, then becoming partly cloudy.

a chance of showers and thunderstorms. Highs in the mid-80s. East winds around 5 miles per hour. Chance of rain 40%. Tonight, partly cloudy with a slight chance of showers and thunderstorms in the evening, then mostly cloudy after midnight. Lows in the lower 70s. Southeast winds 5 to 10 miles per hour. Chance of rain 20%. Friday, mostly cloudy. A chance of showers and thunderstorms in the afternoon. Highs in the mid-80s. Southeast winds around 5 miles per hour. Chance of rain 40%. Friday night, mostly cloudy. Showers likely with a chance of thunderstorms in the evening, then a chance of showers after midnight. Lows in the lower 70s. Southeast winds around 5 miles per hour. Chance of rain 70%. Saturday, mostly cloudy with a slight chance of showers and thunderstorms in the morning, then partly cloudy with showers likely with a chance of thunderstorms in the afternoon. Highs in the upper 80s. South winds 5 to 10 miles per hour. Chance of rain 60%. Saturday night, partly cloudy with a chance of showers and thunderstorms in the evening, then mostly cloudy with a slight chance of showers and thunderstorms after midnight. Lows in the mid-70s. Chance of rain 50%. Sunday, mostly cloudy in the morning, then partly cloudy with a slight chance of showers and thunderstorms in the afternoon. Highs around 90. Sunday night, partly cloudy. Lows in the mid-70s. Monday, mostly cloudy in the morning, then partly cloudy with a slight chance of showers and thunderstorms in the afternoon. Highs in the lower 90s. Monday night, partly cloudy. Lows in the mid-70s. Tuesday, mostly cloudy in the morning, then partly cloudy with a slight chance of showers and thunderstorms in the afternoon. Highs in the lower 90s. Tuesday night, mostly clear. Lows in the mid-70s. Wednesday, partly cloudy with a slight chance of showers and thunderstorms in the morning, then mostly sunny in the afternoon. Highs in the lower 90s. The Tropical Weather Outlook. For the North Atlantic, Caribbean Sea, and the Gulf of America, tropical cyclone formation is not expected during the next 7 days. The Austin Bergstrom Climate Summary for yesterday, June 3, 2026. Yesterday's high temperature of 89 degrees occurred at 3:49 p.m. The normal high is 91. The record high is 99 degrees, which was set in 2018. Yesterday's low temperature of 70 degrees occurred at 6:19 a.m. The normal low is 70. The record low is 58 degrees, which was set in 1970. A trace of precipitation fell yesterday, which brings the monthly total to 1.47 inches. This is 1.09 inches above the normal amount of 0.38 inches for June. The total precipitation for the year now stands at 16.27 inches, which is 0.89 inches above normal. The record high for today is 99, which last occurred in 1998, and the record low is 58, which occurred in 1970. Sunrise today is at 6:29 a.m. and sunset is at 8:29 p.m. The Austin Camp Mabry Climate Summary for yesterday, June 3, 2026. Yesterday's high temperature of 87 degrees occurred at 5:06 p.m. The normal high is 92. The record high is 100 degrees, which was last set in 2018. Yesterday's low temperature of 69 degrees occurred at 6:22 a.m. The normal low is 71. The record low is 52 degrees, which was set in 1919. 0.03 inches of precipitation fell yesterday, which brings the monthly total to 1.29 inches. This is 0.87 inches above the normal amount of 0.42 inches for June. The total precipitation for the year now stands at 14.10 inches, which is 1.19 inches below normal. The record high for today is 99, which occurred in 2008, and the record low is 56, which occurred in 1903. Sunrise today is at 6:20.

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The temperature was 73, the dew point 72, the relative humidity was 96%, the wind east at 7 miles an hour, and the pressure was 30.00 inches and falling. At Camp Mabry, fog was reported. The temperature was 73, the dew point 72, the relative humidity was 96%, the wind east at 3 miles an hour, and the pressure was 30.02 inches and steady. The report from Pflugerville was not available. Taylor fog was reported 72. Lago Vista rain was falling 71. Georgetown rain and fog were reported 72. San Marcos fog was reported 73. Burnett cloudy 72. Junction sunny 72. San Antonio partly sunny 74. Corpus Christi cloudy 78. Houston light rain and fog were reported 75. Once again at Austin Bergstrom it was 73, and at Camp Mabry it was 73. Elsewhere across the state, College Station cloudy 73. Amarillo partly sunny 64. Abilene mostly sunny 70. Dallas-Fort Worth mostly sunny 74. Your weather synopsis for South Central Texas. Chances for rain continue today along and east of Interstate 35 as weak upper-level disturbances approach from the west. Rain chances are in store into the weekend. Afternoon highs will generally remain in the mid-80s to the mid-90s, with overnight lows in the mid-60s to mid-70s. Your local forecast. Today, mostly cloudy this morning, then becoming partly cloudy. A chance of showers and thunderstorms. Highs in the mid-80s. East winds around 5 miles per hour. Chance of rain 40%. Tonight, partly cloudy with a slight chance of showers and thunderstorms in the evening, then mostly cloudy after midnight. Lows in the lower 70s. Southeast winds 5 to 10 miles per hour. Chance of rain 20%. Friday, mostly cloudy. A chance of showers and thunderstorms in the afternoon. Highs in the mid-80s. Southeast winds around 5 miles per hour. Chance of rain 40%. Friday night, mostly cloudy. Showers likely with a chance of thunderstorms in the evening, then a chance of showers after midnight. Lows in the lower 70s. Southeast winds around 5 miles per hour. Chance of rain 70%. Saturday, mostly cloudy with a slight chance of showers and thunderstorms in the morning, then partly cloudy with showers likely with a chance of thunderstorms in the afternoon. Highs in the upper 80s. South winds 5 to 10 miles per hour. Chance of rain 60%. Saturday night, partly cloudy with a chance of showers and thunderstorms in the evening, then mostly cloudy with a slight chance of showers and thunderstorms after midnight. Lows in the mid-70s. Chance of rain 50%. Sunday, mostly cloudy in the morning, then partly cloudy with a slight chance of showers and thunderstorms in the afternoon. Highs around 90. Sunday night, partly cloudy. Lows in the mid-70s. Monday, mostly cloudy in the morning, then partly cloudy with a slight chance of showers and thunderstorms in the afternoon. Highs in the lower 90s. Monday night, partly cloudy. Lows in the mid-70s. Tuesday, mostly cloudy in the morning, then partly cloudy with a slight chance of showers and thunderstorms in the afternoon. Highs in the lower 90s. Tuesday night, mostly clear. Lows in the mid-70s. Wednesday, partly cloudy with a slight chance of showers and thunderstorms in the morning, then mostly sunny in the afternoon. Highs in the lower 90s.

The Austin Bergstrom Climate Summary for yesterday, June 3, 2026. Yesterday's high temperature of 89 degrees occurred at 3:49 p.m. The normal high is 91. The record high is 99 degrees, which was set in 2018. Yesterday's low temperature of 70 degrees occurred at 6:19 a.m. The normal low is 70. The record low is 58 degrees, which was set in 1970. A trace of precipitation fell yesterday, which brings the monthly total to 1.47 inches. This is 1.09 inches above the normal amount of 0.38 inches for June. The total precipitation for the year now stands at 16.27 inches, which is 0.89 inches above normal. The record high for today is 99, which last occurred in 1998, and the record low is 58, which occurred in 1970. Sunrise today is at 6:29 a.m. and sunset is at 8:29 p.m. The Austin Camp Mabry Climate Summary for yesterday, June 3, 2026. Yesterday's high temperature of 87 degrees occurred at 5:06 p.m. The normal high is 92. The record high is 100 degrees, which was last set in 2018. Yesterday's low temperature of 69 degrees occurred at 6:22 a.m. The normal low is 71. The record low is 52 degrees, which was set in 1919. 0.03 inches of precipitation fell yesterday, which brings the monthly total to 1.29 inches. This is 0.87 inches above the normal amount of 0.42 inches for June. The total precipitation for the year now stands at 14.10 inches, which is 1.19 inches below normal. The record high for today is 99, which occurred in 2008, and the record low is 56, which occurred in 1903. Sunrise today is at 6:29 a.m. and sunset is at 8:30 p.m. You're listening to NOAA Weather Radio, station WXK27, in Austin, Texas, broadcasting on a frequency of 162.4 MHz, originating from the Austin-San Antonio National Weather Service Forecast Office. The current time is 8:27 a.m. Central Daylight Time. The Austin NOAA Weather Radio Roundup, at 8 a.m. at Austin Bergstrom International, light rain and fog were reported. The temperature was 73, the dew point 72, the relative humidity was 96%, the wind east at 7 miles an hour, and the pressure was 30.00 inches and falling. At Camp Mabry, fog was reported. The temperature was 73, the dew point 72, the relative humidity was 96%, the wind east at 3 miles an hour, and the pressure was 30.02 inches and steady. The report from Pflugerville was not available. Taylor fog was reported 72. Lago Vista rain was falling 71. Georgetown rain and fog were reported 72. San Marcos fog was reported 73. Burnett cloudy 72. Junction sunny 72. San Antonio partly sunny 74. Corpus Christi cloudy 78. Houston light rain and fog were reported 75. Once again at Austin Bergstrom it was 73, and at Camp Mabry it was 73. Elsewhere across the state, College Station cloudy 73. Amarillo partly sunny 64. Abilene mostly sunny 70. Dallas-Fort Worth mostly sunny 74. Your weather synopsis for South Central Texas. Chances for rain continue today along and east of Interstate 35 as weak upper-level disturbances approach from the west. Rain chances are in store into the weekend. Afternoon highs will generally remain in the mid-80s to the mid-90s, with overnight lows in the mid-60s to mid-70s. Your local forecast. Today, mostly cloudy this morning, then becoming partly cloudy. A chance of showers and thunderstorms. Highs in the mid-80s. East winds around 5 miles per hour. Chance of rain 40%. Tonight, partly cloudy with a slight chance of showers and thunderstorms in the evening,
then mostly cloudy after midnight. Lows in the lower 70s. Southeast winds 5 to 10 miles per hour. Chance of rain 20%. Friday, mostly cloudy. A chance of showers and thunderstorms in the afternoon. Highs in the mid-80s. Southeast winds around 5 miles per hour. Chance of rain 40%. Friday night, mostly cloudy. Showers likely with a chance of thunderstorms in the evening, then a chance of showers after midnight. Lows in the lower 70s. Southeast winds around 5 miles per hour. Chance of rain 70%. Saturday, mostly cloudy with a slight chance of showers and thunderstorms in the morning, then partly cloudy with showers likely with a chance of thunderstorms in the afternoon. Highs in the upper 80s. South winds 5 to 10 miles per hour. Chance of rain 60%. Saturday night, partly cloudy with a chance of showers and thunderstorms in the evening, then mostly cloudy with a slight chance of showers and thunderstorms after midnight. Lows in the mid-70s. Chance of rain 50%. Sunday, mostly cloudy in the morning, then partly cloudy with a slight chance of showers and thunderstorms in the afternoon. Highs around 90. Sunday night, partly cloudy. Lows in the mid-70s. Monday, mostly cloudy in the morning, then partly cloudy with a slight chance of showers and thunderstorms in the afternoon. Highs in the lower 90s. Monday night, partly cloudy. Lows in the mid-70s. Tuesday, mostly cloudy in the morning, then partly cloudy with a slight chance of showers and thunderstorms in the afternoon. Highs in the lower 90s. Tuesday night, mostly clear. Lows in the mid-70s. Wednesday, partly cloudy with a slight chance of showers and thunderstorms in the morning, then mostly sunny in the afternoon. Highs in the lower 90s. The Austin Bergstrom Climate Summary for yesterday, June 3, 2026. Yesterday's high temperature of 89 degrees occurred at 3:49 p.m. The normal high is 91. The record high is 99 degrees, which was set in 2018. Yesterday's low temperature of 70 degrees occurred at 6:19 a.m. The normal low is 70. The record low is 58 degrees, which was set in 1970. A trace of precipitation fell yesterday, which brings the monthly total to 1.47 inches. The record low is 58 degrees, which was set in 1970. A trace of precipitation fell yesterday, which brings the monthly total to 1.47 inches. This is 1.09 inches above the normal amount of 0.38 inches for June. The total precipitation for the year now stands at 16.27 inches, which is 0.89 inches above normal. The record high for today is 99, which last occurred in 1998, and the record low is 58, which occurred in 1970. Sunrise today is at 6:29 a.m. and sunset is at 8:29 p.m. The Austin Camp Mabry Climate Summary for yesterday, June 3, 2026. Yesterday's high temperature of 87 degrees occurred at 5:06 p.m. The normal high is 92. The record high is 100 degrees, which was last set in 2018. Yesterday's low temperature of 69 degrees occurred at 6:22 a.m. The normal low is 71. The record low is 52 degrees, which was set in 1919. 0.03 inches of precipitation fell yesterday, which brings the monthly total to 1.29 inches. This is 0.87 inches above the normal amount of 0.42 inches for June. The total precipitation for the year now stands at 14.10 inches, which is 1.19 inches below normal. The record high for today is 99, which occurred in 2008, and the record low is 56, which occurred in 1903. Sunrise today is at 6:29 a.m. and sunset is at 8:30 p.m. You're listening to NOAA Weather Radio, station WXK27, in Austin, Texas, broadcasting on a frequency of 162.4 megahertz, originating

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Light rain and fog were reported. The temperature was 73, the dew point 72. The relative humidity was 96%, the wind east at 7 miles an hour, and the pressure was 30.00 inches and falling. At Camp Mabry, fog was reported. The temperature was 73, the dew point 72, the relative humidity was 96%, the wind east at 3 miles an hour, and the pressure was 30.02 inches and steady. The report from Pflugerville was not available. Taylor fog was reported 72. Lago Vista rain was falling 71. Georgetown rain and fog were reported 72. San Marcos fog was reported 73. Burnett cloudy 72. Junction sunny 72. San Antonio partly sunny 74. Corpus Christi cloudy 78. Houston light rain and fog were reported 75. Once again at Austin Bergstrom it was 73, and at Camp Mabry it was 73. Elsewhere across the state, College Station cloudy 73. Amarillo partly sunny 64. Abilene mostly sunny 70. Dallas-Fort Worth mostly sunny 74. Your weather synopsis for South Central Texas. Chances for rain continue today along and east of Interstate 35 as weak upper-level disturbances approach from the west. Rain chances are in store into the weekend. Afternoon highs will generally remain in the mid-80s to the mid-90s, with overnight lows in the mid-60s to mid-70s. Your local forecast. Today, mostly cloudy this morning, then becoming partly cloudy. A chance of showers and thunderstorms. Highs in the mid-80s. East winds around 5 miles per hour. Chance of rain 40%. Tonight, partly cloudy with a slight chance of showers and thunderstorms in the evening, then mostly cloudy after midnight. Lows in the lower 70s. Southeast winds 5 to 10 miles per hour. Chance of rain 20%. Friday, mostly cloudy. A chance of showers and thunderstorms in the afternoon. Highs in the mid-80s. Southeast winds around 5 miles per hour. Chance of rain 40%. Friday night, mostly cloudy. Showers likely with a chance of thunderstorms in the evening, then a chance of showers after midnight. Lows in the lower 70s. Southeast winds around 5 miles per hour. Chance of rain 70%. Saturday, mostly cloudy with a slight chance of showers and thunderstorms in the morning, then partly cloudy with showers likely with a chance of thunderstorms in the afternoon. Highs in the upper 80s. South winds 5 to 10 miles per hour. Chance of rain 60%. Saturday night, partly cloudy with a chance of showers and thunderstorms in the evening, then mostly cloudy with a slight chance of showers and thunderstorms after midnight. Lows in the mid-70s. Chance of rain 50%. Sunday, mostly cloudy in the morning, then partly cloudy with a slight chance of showers and thunderstorms in the afternoon. Highs around 90. Sunday night, partly cloudy. Lows in the mid-70s. Monday, mostly cloudy in the morning, then partly cloudy with a slight chance of showers and thunderstorms in the afternoon. Highs in the lower 90s. Monday night, partly cloudy. Lows in the mid-70s. Tuesday, mostly cloudy in the morning, then partly cloudy with a slight chance of showers and thunderstorms in the afternoon. Highs in the lower 90s. Tuesday night, mostly clear. Lows in the mid-70s. Wednesday, partly cloudy with a slight chance of showers and thunderstorms in the morning, then mostly sunny in the afternoon. Highs in the lower 90s. The Austin Bergstrom Climate Summary for yesterday, June 3, 2026. Yesterday's high temperature of 89 degrees occurred at 3:49 p.m. The normal high is 91.

That is at 8:29 p.m. The Austin Camp Mabry Climate Summary for yesterday, June 3, 2026. Yesterday's high temperature of 87 degrees occurred at 5:06 p.m. The normal high is 92. The record high is 100 degrees, which was last set in 2018. Yesterday's low temperature of 69 degrees occurred at 6:22 a.m. The normal low is 71. The record low is 52 degrees, which was set in 1919. 0.03 inches of precipitation fell yesterday, which brings the monthly total to 1.29 inches. This is 0.87 inches above the normal amount of 0.42 inches for June. The total precipitation for the year now stands at 14.10 inches, which is 1.19 inches below normal. The record high for today is 99, which occurred in 2008, and the record low is 56, which occurred in 1903. Sunrise today is at 6:29 a.m. and sunset is at 8:30 p.m. You're listening to NOAA Weather Radio, station WXK27, in Austin, Texas, broadcasting on a frequency of 162.4 megahertz, originating from the Austin-San Antonio National Weather Service Forecast Office. The current time is 8:42 a.m. Central Daylight Time. The Austin NOAA Weather Radio Roundup at 8 a.m. at Austin Bergstrom International, light rain and fog were reported. The temperature was 73, the dew point 72, the relative humidity was 96%, the wind east at 7 miles an hour, and the pressure was 30.00 inches and falling. At Camp Mabry, fog was reported. The temperature was 73, the dew point 72, the relative humidity was 96%, the wind east at 3 miles an hour, and the pressure was 30.02 inches and steady. The report from Pflugerville was not available. Taylor fog was reported 72. Lago Vista rain was falling 71. Georgetown rain and fog were reported 72. San Marcos fog was reported 73. Burnett cloudy 72. Junction sunny 72. San Antonio partly sunny 74. Corpus Christi cloudy 78. Houston light rain and fog were reported 75. Once again at Austin Bergstrom it was 73, and at Camp Mabry it was 73. Elsewhere across the state, College Station cloudy 73. Amarillo partly sunny 64. Abilene mostly sunny 70. Dallas-Fort Worth mostly sunny 74. The coastal waters forecast from Baffin Bay to Port Aransas out 20 nautical miles. Today, east winds 5 to 10 knots, becoming around 10 knots late. Seas around 2 feet. Wave detail, southeast 2 feet at 6 seconds. A slight chance of showers and thunderstorms this morning. Tonight, east winds 10 to 15 knots, becoming southeast 5 to 10 knots after midnight. Seas 2 to 3 feet. Wave detail, east 3 feet at 6 seconds. Friday, southeast winds 5 to 10 knots. Seas 2 to 3 feet. Wave detail, east 3 feet at 6 seconds and east 3 feet at 9 seconds. Friday night, southeast winds around 10 knots. Seas 3 to 4 feet, occasionally to 5 feet. Wave detail, east 4 feet at 9 seconds. A slight chance of showers and thunderstorms after midnight. Saturday, southeast winds 10 to 15 knots. Seas around 3 feet. Wave detail, east 3 feet at 8 seconds. A slight chance of thunderstorms. A chance of showers, mainly in the morning. Saturday night, southeast winds 10 to 15 knots. Seas 3 to 4 feet. Occasionally to 5 feet. Wave detail, southeast 3 feet at 7 seconds. Sunday, southeast winds around 15 knots. Seas around 4 feet, occasionally to 5 feet. Sunday night, southeast winds 15 to 20 knots. Seas around 4 feet, occasionally to 5 feet. Monday,
Southeast winds 15 to 20.

knots. Seas 4 to 5 feet, occasionally to 6 feet. Monday night, southeast winds around 15 knots. Seas around 4 feet, occasionally to 5 feet. Winds and seas higher and near thunderstorms. The tropical weather outlook. For the North Atlantic, Caribbean Sea and the Gulf of America, tropical cyclone formation is not expected during the next 7 days. Your weather synopsis for South Central Texas. Chances for rain continue today along and east of Interstate 35 as weak upper level disturbances approach from the west. Rain chances are in store into the weekend. Afternoon highs will generally remain in the mid-80s to the mid-90s, with overnight lows in the mid-60s to mid-70s. Your local forecast. Today, mostly cloudy this morning, then becoming partly cloudy. A chance of showers and thunderstorms. Highs in the mid-80s. East winds around 5 miles per hour. Chance of rain 40%. Tonight, partly cloudy with a slight chance of showers and thunderstorms in the evening, then mostly cloudy after midnight. Lows in the lower 70s. Southeast winds 5 to 10 miles per hour. Chance of rain 20%. Friday, mostly cloudy. A chance of showers and thunderstorms in the afternoon. Highs in the mid-80s. Southeast winds around 5 miles per hour. Chance of rain 40%. Friday night, mostly cloudy. Showers likely with a chance of thunderstorms in the evening, then a chance of showers after midnight. Lows in the lower 70s. Southeast winds around 5 miles per hour. Chance of rain 70%. Saturday, mostly cloudy with a slight chance of showers and thunderstorms in the morning, then partly cloudy with showers likely with a chance of thunderstorms in the afternoon. Highs in the upper 80s. South winds 5 to 10 miles per hour. Chance of rain 60%. Saturday night, partly cloudy with a chance of showers and thunderstorms in the evening, then mostly cloudy with a slight chance of showers and thunderstorms after midnight. Lows in the mid-70s. Chance of rain 50%. Sunday, mostly cloudy in the morning, then partly cloudy with a slight chance of showers and thunderstorms in the afternoon. Highs around 90. Sunday night, partly cloudy. Lows in the mid-70s. Monday, mostly cloudy in the morning, then partly cloudy with a slight chance of showers and thunderstorms in the afternoon. Highs in the lower 90s. Monday night, partly cloudy. Lows in the mid-70s. Tuesday, mostly cloudy in the morning, then partly cloudy with a slight chance of showers and thunderstorms in the afternoon. Highs in the lower 90s. Tuesday night, mostly clear. Lows in the mid-70s. Wednesday, partly cloudy with a slight chance of showers and thunderstorms in the morning, then mostly sunny in the afternoon. Highs in the lower 90s. The Austin Bergstrom Climate Summary for yesterday, June 3, 2026. Yesterday's high temperature of 89 degrees occurred at 3:49 p.m. The normal high is 91. The record high is 99 degrees, which was set in 2018. Yesterday's low temperature of 70 degrees occurred at 6:19 a.m. The normal low is 70. The record low is 58 degrees, which was set in 1970. A trace of precipitation fell yesterday, which brings the monthly total to 1.47 inches. This is 1.09 inches above the normal amount of 0.38 inches for June. The total precipitation for the year now stands at 16.27 inches, which is 0.89 inches above normal. The record high for today is 99, which last occurred in 1998, and the record low is 58, which occurred in 1970. Sunrise today is at 6:29 a.m. and sunset is at 8:29 p.m. The Austin Camp Mabry Climate Summary for yesterday, June 3, 2026. Yesterday's high temperature of 87 degrees occurred at 5:06 p.m. The normal high is 92. The record high is 100 degrees, which was last set in 2018.

Yesterday's low temperature of 69 degrees occurred at 6:22 a.m. The normal low is 71. The record low is 52 degrees, which was set in 1919. 0.03 inches of precipitation fell yesterday, which brings the monthly total to 1.29 inches. This is 0.87 inches above the normal amount of 0.42 inches for June. The total precipitation for the year now stands at 14.10 inches, which is 1.19 inches below normal. The record high for today is 99, which occurred in 2008, and the record low is 56, which occurred in 1903. Sunrise today is at 6:29 a.m. and sunset is at 8:30 p.m. You're listening to NOAA Weather Radio, station WXK27, in Austin, Texas, broadcasting on a frequency of 162.4 MHz, originating from the Austin-San Antonio National Weather Service Forecast Office. The current time is 8:52 a.m. Central Daylight Time. The Austin NOAA Weather Radio Roundup, at 8 a.m. at Austin Bergstrom International, light rain and fog were reported. The temperature was 73, the dew point 72, the relative humidity was 96%, the wind east at 7 miles an hour, and the pressure was 30.00 inches and falling. At Camp Mabry, fog was reported. The temperature was 73, the dew point 72, the relative humidity was 96%, the wind east at 3 miles an hour, and the pressure was 30.02 inches and steady. The report from Pflugerville was not available. Taylor fog was reported 72. Lago Vista rain was falling 71. Georgetown rain and fog were reported 72. San Marcos fog was reported 73. Burnett cloudy 72. Junction sunny 72. San Antonio partly sunny 74. Corpus Christi cloudy 78. Houston light rain and fog were reported 75. Once again at Austin Bergstrom it was 73, and at Camp Mabry it was 73. Elsewhere across the state, College Station cloudy 73. Amarillo partly sunny 64. Abilene mostly sunny 70. Dallas-Fort Worth mostly sunny 74. Your weather synopsis for South Central Texas. Chances for rain continue today along and east of Interstate 35 as weak upper-level disturbances approach from the west. Rain chances are in store into the weekend. Afternoon highs will generally remain in the mid-80s to the mid-90s, with overnight lows in the mid-60s to mid-70s. Your local forecast. Today, mostly cloudy this morning, then becoming partly cloudy. A chance of showers and thunderstorms. Highs in the mid-80s. East winds around 5 miles per hour. Chance of rain 40%. Tonight, partly cloudy with a slight chance of showers and thunderstorms in the evening, then mostly cloudy after midnight. Lows in the lower 70s. Southeast winds 5 to 10 miles per hour. Chance of rain 20%. Friday, mostly cloudy. A chance of showers and thunderstorms in the afternoon. Highs in the mid-80s. Southeast winds around 5 miles per hour. Chance of rain 40%. Friday night, mostly cloudy. Showers likely with a chance of thunderstorms in the evening, then a chance of showers after midnight. Lows in the lower 70s. Southeast winds around 5 miles per hour. Chance of rain 70%. Saturday, mostly cloudy with a slight chance of showers and thunderstorms in the morning, then partly cloudy with showers likely with a chance of thunderstorms in the afternoon. Highs in the upper 80s. South winds 5 to 10 miles per hour. Chance of rain 60%. Saturday night, partly cloudy with a chance of showers and thunderstorms in the evening, then mostly cloudy with a slight chance of showers and thunderstorms after midnight. Lows in the mid-70s. Chance of rain 50%. Sunday, mostly cloudy in the morning, then partly cloudy with a slight chance of showers and thunderstorms in the afternoon.

highs around 90. Sunday night, partly cloudy. Lows in the mid-70s. Monday, mostly cloudy in the morning, then partly cloudy with a slight chance of showers and thunderstorms in the afternoon. Highs in the lower 90s. Monday night, partly cloudy. Lows in the mid-70s. Tuesday, mostly cloudy in the morning, then partly cloudy with a slight chance of showers and thunderstorms in the afternoon. Highs in the lower 90s. Tuesday night, mostly clear. Lows in the mid-70s. Wednesday, partly cloudy with a slight chance of showers and thunderstorms in the morning, then mostly sunny in the afternoon. Highs in the lower 90s. The Austin Bergstrom Climate Summary for yesterday, June 3, 2026. Yesterday's high temperature of 89 degrees occurred at 3:49 p.m. The normal high is 91. The record high is 99 degrees, which was set in 2018. Yesterday's low temperature of 70 degrees occurred at 6:19 a.m. The normal low is 70. The record low is 58 degrees, which was set in 1970. A trace of precipitation fell yesterday, which brings the monthly total to 1.47 inches. This is 1.09 inches above the normal amount of 0.38 inches for June. The total precipitation for the year now stands at 16.27 inches, which is 0.89 inches above normal. The record high for today is 99, which last occurred in 1998, and the record low is 58, which occurred in 1970. Sunrise today is at 6:29 a.m. and sunset is at 8:29 p.m. The Austin Camp Mabry Climate Summary for yesterday, June 3, 2026. Yesterday's high temperature of 87 degrees occurred at 5:06 p.m. The normal high is 92. The record high is 100 degrees, which was last set in 2018. Yesterday's low temperature of 69 degrees occurred at 6:22 a.m. The normal low is 71. The record low is 52 degrees, which was set in 1919. 0.03 inches of precipitation fell yesterday, which brings the monthly total to 1.29 inches. This is 0.87 inches above the normal amount of 0.42 inches for June. The total precipitation for the year now stands at 14.10 inches, which is 1.19 inches below normal. The record high for today is 99, which occurred in 2008, and the record low is 56, which occurred in 1903. Sunrise today is at 6:29 a.m. and sunset is at 8:30 p.m. You're listening to NOAA Weather Radio, station WXK27, in Austin, Texas, broadcasting on a frequency of 162.4 MHz, originating from the Austin-San Antonio National Weather Service Forecast Office. The current time is 8:59 a.m. Central Daylight Time. The Austin NOAA Weather Radio Roundup, at 8 a.m. at Austin Bergstrom International, light rain and fog were reported. The temperature was 73, the dew point 72, the relative humidity was 96%, the wind east at 7 miles an hour, and the pressure was 30.00 inches and falling. At Camp Mabry, fog was reported. The temperature was 73, the dew point 72, the relative humidity was 96%, the wind east at 3 miles an hour, and the pressure was 30.02 inches and steady. The report from Pflugerville was not available. Taylor fog was reported 72. Lago Vista rain was falling 71. Georgetown rain and fog were reported 72. San Marcos fog was reported 73. Burnett cloudy 72. Junction sunny 72. San Antonio partly sunny 74. Corpus Christi cloudy 78. Houston light rain and fog were reported 75. Once again at Austin Bergstrom it was 73, and at Camp Mabry it was 73. Elsewhere across the state, College Station cloudy 73. Amarillo partly sunny 64. Abilene mostly sunny 70. Dallas-Fort Worth mostly sunny 74.

Hour. Your weather synopsis for South Central Texas. Chances for rain continue today along and east of Interstate 35 as weak upper-level disturbances approach from the west. Rain chances are in store into the weekend. Afternoon highs will generally remain in the mid-80s to the mid-90s, with overnight lows in the mid-60s to mid-70s. Your local forecast. Today, mostly cloudy this morning, then becoming partly cloudy. A chance of showers and thunderstorms. Highs in the mid-80s. East winds around 5 miles per hour. Chance of rain 40%. Tonight, partly cloudy with a slight chance of showers and thunderstorms in the evening, then mostly cloudy after midnight. Lows in the lower 70s. Southeast winds 5 to 10 miles per hour. Chance of rain 20%. Friday, mostly cloudy. A chance of showers and thunderstorms in the afternoon. Highs in the mid-80s. Southeast winds around 5 miles per hour. Chance of rain 40%. Friday night, mostly cloudy. Showers likely with a chance of thunderstorms in the evening, then a chance of showers after midnight. Lows in the lower 70s. Southeast winds around 5 miles per hour. Chance of rain 70%. Saturday, mostly cloudy with a slight chance of showers and thunderstorms in the morning, then partly cloudy with showers likely with a chance of thunderstorms in the afternoon. Highs in the upper 80s. South winds 5 to 10 miles per hour. Chance of rain 60%. Saturday night, partly cloudy with a chance of showers and thunderstorms in the evening, then mostly cloudy with a slight chance of showers and thunderstorms after midnight. Lows in the mid-70s. Chance of rain 50%. Sunday, mostly cloudy in the morning, then partly cloudy with a slight chance of showers and thunderstorms in the afternoon. Highs around 90. Sunday night, partly cloudy. Lows in the mid-70s. Monday, mostly cloudy in the morning, then partly cloudy with a slight chance of showers and thunderstorms in the afternoon. Highs in the lower 90s. Monday night, partly cloudy. Lows in the mid-70s. Tuesday, mostly cloudy in the morning, then partly cloudy with a slight chance of showers and thunderstorms in the afternoon. Highs in the lower 90s. Tuesday night, mostly clear. Lows in the mid-70s. Wednesday, partly cloudy with a slight chance of showers and thunderstorms in the morning, then mostly sunny in the afternoon. Highs in the lower 90s. The Austin Bergstrom Climate Summary for yesterday, June 3, 2026. Yesterday's high temperature of 89 degrees occurred at 3:49 p.m. The normal high is 91. The record high is 99 degrees, which was set in 2018. Yesterday's low temperature of 70 degrees occurred at 6:19 a.m. The normal low is 70. The record low is 58 degrees, which was set in 1970. A trace of precipitation fell yesterday, which brings the monthly total to 1.47 inches. This is 1.09 inches above the normal amount of 0.38 inches for June. The total precipitation for the year now stands at 16.27 inches, which is 0.89 inches above normal. The record high for today is 99, which last occurred in 1998, and the record low is 58, which occurred in 1970. Sunrise today is at 6:29 a.m. and sunset is at 8:29 p.m. The Austin Camp Mabry Climate Summary for yesterday, June 3, 2026. Yesterday's high temperature of 87 degrees occurred at 5:06 p.m. The normal high is 92. The record high is 100 degrees, which was last set in 2018. Yesterday's low temperature of 69 degrees occurred at 6:22 a.m. The normal low is 71. The record low is 52 degrees, which was set in 1919. 0.03 inches of precipitation fell yesterday, which brings the monthly total to 1.29 inches. This is 0.87 inches above the normal amount of 0.42 inches for June.

The total precipitation for the year now stands at 14.10 inches, which is 1.19 inches below normal. The record high for today is 99, which occurred in 2008, and the record low is 56, which occurred in 1903. Sunrise today is at 6:29 a.m. and sunset is at 8:30 p.m. You're listening to NOAA Weather Radio, station WXK27, in Austin, Texas, broadcasting on a frequency of 162.4 megahertz, originating from the Austin-San Antonio National Weather Service Forecast Office. The current time is 9:06 a.m. Central Daylight Time. Your weather synopsis for South Central Texas. Chances for rain continue today along and east of Interstate 35 as weak upper-level disturbances approach from the west. Rain chances are in store into the weekend. Afternoon highs will generally remain in the mid-80s to the mid-90s, with overnight lows in the mid-60s to mid-70s. Your local forecast. Today, mostly cloudy this morning, then becoming partly cloudy. A chance of showers and thunderstorms. Highs in the mid-80s. East winds around 5 miles per hour. Chance of rain 40%. Tonight, partly cloudy with a slight chance of showers and thunderstorms in the evening, then mostly cloudy after midnight. Lows in the lower 70s. Southeast winds 5 to 10 miles per hour. Chance of rain 20%. Friday, mostly cloudy. A chance of showers and thunderstorms in the afternoon. Highs in the mid-80s. Southeast winds around 5 miles per hour. Chance of rain 40%. Friday night, mostly cloudy. Showers likely with a chance of thunderstorms in the evening, then a chance of showers after midnight. Lows in the lower 70s. Southeast winds around 5 miles per hour. Chance of rain 70%. Saturday, mostly cloudy with a slight chance of showers and thunderstorms in the morning, then partly cloudy with showers likely with a chance of thunderstorms in the afternoon. Highs in the upper 80s. South winds 5 to 10 miles per hour. Chance of rain 60%. Saturday night, partly cloudy with a chance of showers and thunderstorms in the evening, then mostly cloudy with a slight chance of showers and thunderstorms after midnight. Lows in the mid-70s. Chance of rain 50%. Sunday, mostly cloudy in the morning, then partly cloudy with a slight chance of showers and thunderstorms in the afternoon. Highs around 90. Sunday night, partly cloudy. Lows in the mid-70s. Monday, mostly cloudy in the morning, then partly cloudy with a slight chance of showers and thunderstorms in the afternoon. Highs in the lower 90s. Monday night, partly cloudy. Lows in the mid-70s. Tuesday, mostly cloudy in the morning, then partly cloudy with a slight chance of showers and thunderstorms in the afternoon. Highs in the lower 90s. Tuesday night, mostly clear. Lows in the mid-70s. Wednesday, partly cloudy with a slight chance of showers and thunderstorms in the morning, then mostly sunny in the afternoon. Highs in the lower 90s. The Austin Bergstrom Climate Summary for yesterday, June 3, 2026. Yesterday's high temperature of 89 degrees occurred at 3:49 p.m. The normal high is 91. The record high is 99 degrees, which was set in 2018. Yesterday's low temperature of 70 degrees occurred at 6:19 a.m. The normal low is 70. The record low is 58 degrees, which was set in 1970. A trace of precipitation fell yesterday, which brings the monthly total to 1.47 inches. This is 1.09 inches above the normal amount of 0.38 inches for June. The total precipitation for the year now stands at 16.27 inches, which is 0.89 inches above normal. The record high for today is 99, which last occurred in 1998, and the record low is 58, which occurred in 1970. Sunrise today is at 6:29 a.m. and sunset is at 8:29 p.m. The Austin

May climate summary for yesterday, June 3, 2026. Yesterday's high temperature of 87 degrees occurred at 5:06 p.m. The normal high is 92. The record high is 100 degrees, which was last set in 2018. Yesterday's low temperature of 69 degrees occurred at 6:22 a.m. The normal low is 71. The record low is 52 degrees, which was set in 1919. 0.03 inches of precipitation fell yesterday, which brings the monthly total to 1.29 inches. This is 0.87 inches above the normal amount of 0.42 inches for June. The total precipitation for the year now stands at 14.10 inches, which is 1.19 inches below normal. The record high for today is 99, which occurred in 2008, and the record low is 56, which occurred in 1903. Sunrise today is at 6:29 a.m. and sunset is at 8:30 p.m. You're listening to NOAA Weather Radio, station WXK27, in Austin, Texas, broadcasting on a frequency of 162.4 MHz. Originating from the Austin-San Antonio National Weather Service Forecast Office. The current time is 9:12 a.m. Central Daylight Time. Your weather synopsis for South Central Texas. Chances for rain continue today along and east of Interstate 35 as weak upper-level disturbances approach from the west. Rain chances are in store into the weekend. Afternoon highs will generally remain in the mid-80s to the mid-90s, with overnight lows in the mid-60s to mid-70s. Your local forecast. Today, mostly cloudy this morning, then becoming partly cloudy. A chance of showers and thunderstorms. Highs in the mid-80s. East winds around 5 miles per hour. Chance of rain 40%. Tonight, partly cloudy with a slight chance of showers and thunderstorms in the evening, then mostly cloudy after midnight. Lows in the lower 70s. Southeast winds 5 to 10 miles per hour. Chance of rain 20%. Friday, mostly cloudy. A chance of showers and thunderstorms in the afternoon. Highs in the mid-80s. Southeast winds around 5 miles per hour. Chance of rain 40%. Friday night, mostly cloudy. Showers likely with a chance of thunderstorms in the evening, then a chance of showers after midnight. Lows in the lower 70s. Southeast winds around 5 miles per hour. Chance of rain 70%. Saturday, mostly cloudy with a slight chance of showers and thunderstorms in the morning, then partly cloudy with showers likely with a chance of thunderstorms in the afternoon. Highs in the upper 80s. South winds 5 to 10 miles per hour. Chance of rain 60%. Saturday night, partly cloudy with a chance of showers and thunderstorms in the evening, then mostly cloudy with a slight chance of showers and thunderstorms after midnight. Lows in the mid-70s. Chance of rain 50%. Sunday, mostly cloudy in the morning, then partly cloudy with a slight chance of showers and thunderstorms in the afternoon. Highs around 90. Sunday night, partly cloudy. Lows in the mid-70s. Monday, mostly cloudy in the morning, then partly cloudy with a slight chance of showers and thunderstorms in the afternoon. Highs in the lower 90s. Monday night, partly cloudy. Lows in the mid-70s. Tuesday, mostly cloudy in the morning, then partly cloudy with a slight chance of showers and thunderstorms in the afternoon. Highs in the lower 90s. Tuesday night, mostly clear. Lows in the mid-70s. Wednesday, partly cloudy with a slight chance of showers and thunderstorms in the morning, then mostly sunny in the afternoon. Highs in the lower 90s. The coastal waters forecast from Baffin Bay to Port Aransas out 20 nautical miles. Today, east winds 5 to 10 knots, becoming around 10 knots late. Seas around 2 feet. Wave detail, southeast 2 feet at 6 seconds. A slight chance of showers and thunderstorms this morning. Tonight, east winds 10 to

50 knots, becoming southeast 5 to 10 knots after midnight. Seas 2 to 3 feet. Wave detail, east 3 feet at 6 seconds. Friday, southeast winds 5 to 10 knots. Seas 2 to 3 feet. Wave detail, east 3 feet at 6 seconds and east 3 feet at 9 seconds. Friday night, southeast winds around 10 knots. Seas 3 to 4 feet, occasionally to 5 feet. Wave detail, east 4 feet at 9 seconds. A slight chance of showers and thunderstorms after midnight. Saturday, southeast winds 10 to 15 knots. Seas around 3 feet. Wave detail, east 3 feet at 8 seconds. A slight chance of thunderstorms. A chance of showers, mainly in the morning. Saturday night, southeast winds 10 to 15 knots. Seas 3 to 4 feet, occasionally to 5 feet. Wave detail, southeast 3 feet at 7 seconds. Sunday, southeast winds around 15 knots. Seas around 4 feet, occasionally to 5 feet. Sunday night, southeast winds 15 to 20 knots. Seas around 4 feet, occasionally to 5 feet. Monday, southeast winds 15 to 20 knots. Seas 4 to 5 feet, occasionally to 6 feet. Monday night, southeast winds around 15 knots. Seas around 4 feet, occasionally to 5 feet. Winds and seas higher and near thunderstorms. The Tropical Weather Outlook. For the North Atlantic, Caribbean Sea and the Gulf of America, tropical cyclone formation is not expected during the next 7 days. The Austin Bergstrom Climate Summary for yesterday, June 3, 2026. Yesterday's high temperature of 89 degrees occurred at 3:49 p.m. The normal high is 91. The record high is 99 degrees, which was set in 2018. Yesterday's low temperature of 70 degrees occurred at 6:19 a.m. The normal low is 70. The record low is 58 degrees, which was set in 1970. A trace of precipitation fell yesterday, which brings the monthly total to 1.47 inches. This is 1.09 inches above the normal amount of 0.38 inches for June. The total precipitation for the year now stands at 16.27 inches, which is 0.89 inches above normal. The record high for today is 99, which last occurred in 1998, and the record low is 58, which occurred in 1970. Sunrise today is at 6:29 a.m. and sunset is at 8:29 p.m. The Austin Camp Mabry Climate Summary for yesterday, June 3, 2026. Yesterday's high temperature of 87 degrees occurred at 5:06 p.m. The normal high is 92. The record high is 100 degrees, which was last set in 2018. Yesterday's low temperature of 69 degrees occurred at 6:22 a.m. The normal low is 71. The record low is 52 degrees, which was set in 1919. 0.03 inches of precipitation fell yesterday, which brings the monthly total to 1.29 inches. This is 0.87 inches above the normal amount of 0.42 inches for June. The total precipitation for the year now stands at 14.10 inches, which is 1.19 inches below normal. The record high for today is 99, which occurred in 2008, and the record low is 56, which occurred in 1903. Sunrise today is at 6:29 a.m. and sunset is at 8:30 p.m. You're listening to NOAA Weather Radio, station WXK27, in Austin, Texas, broadcasting on a frequency of 162.4 MHz, originating from the Austin-San Antonio National Weather Service Forecast Office. The current time is 9:20 a.m. Central Daylight Time. The Austin, NOAA Weather Radio Roundup, at 9 a.m. at Austin Bergstrom International, light rain and fog were reported. The temperature was 74, the dew point 72, the relative humidity was 93%, the wind northeast at 5 miles an hour, and the pressure was 30.03 inches and rising.

at Camp Mabry. Fog was reported. The temperature was 74, the dew point 73, the relative humidity was 97%, the wind variable at 3 miles an hour, and the pressure was 30.04 inches and rising. The report from Pflugerville was not available. Taylor, cloudy 73. Lago Vista drizzle was falling 72. Georgetown, heavy rain and fog were reported 73. San Marcos, cloudy 74. Burnett, cloudy 73. Junction, sunny 74. San Antonio, partly sunny 76. Corpus Christi, partly sunny 80. Houston, light rain and fog were reported 76. Once again at Austin Bergstrom, it was 74, and at Camp Mabry, it was 74. Elsewhere across the state, College Station, cloudy 75. Amarillo, partly sunny 66. Abilene, cloudy 72. Dallas, Fort Worth, mostly sunny 77. Your weather synopsis for South Central Texas. Chances for rain continue today along and east of Interstate 35 as weak upper-level disturbances approach from the west. Rain chances are in store into the weekend. Afternoon highs will generally remain in the mid-80s to the mid-90s, with overnight lows in the mid-60s to mid-70s. Your local forecast. Today, mostly cloudy this morning, then becoming partly cloudy. A chance of showers and thunderstorms. Highs in the mid-80s. East winds around 5 miles per hour. Chance of rain 40%. Tonight, partly cloudy with a slight chance of showers and thunderstorms in the evening, then mostly cloudy after midnight. Lows in the lower 70s. Southeast winds 5 to 10 miles per hour. Chance of rain 20%. Friday, mostly cloudy. A chance of showers and thunderstorms in the afternoon. Highs in the mid-80s. Southeast winds around 5 miles per hour. Chance of rain 40%. Friday night, mostly cloudy. Showers likely with a chance of thunderstorms in the evening, then a chance of showers after midnight. Lows in the lower 70s. Southeast winds around 5 miles per hour. Chance of rain 70%. Saturday, mostly cloudy with a slight chance of showers and thunderstorms in the morning, then partly cloudy with showers likely with a chance of thunderstorms in the afternoon. Highs in the upper 80s. South winds 5 to 10 miles per hour. Chance of rain 60%. Saturday night, partly cloudy with a chance of showers and thunderstorms in the evening, then mostly cloudy with a slight chance of showers and thunderstorms after midnight. Lows in the mid-70s. Chance of rain 50%. Sunday, mostly cloudy in the morning, then partly cloudy with a slight chance of showers and thunderstorms in the afternoon. Highs around 90. Sunday night, partly cloudy. Lows in the mid-70s. Monday, mostly cloudy in the morning, then partly cloudy with a slight chance of showers and thunderstorms in the afternoon. Highs in the lower 90s. Monday night, partly cloudy. Lows in the mid-70s. Tuesday, mostly cloudy in the morning, then partly cloudy with a slight chance of showers and thunderstorms in the afternoon. Highs in the lower 90s. Tuesday night, mostly clear. Lows in the mid-70s. Wednesday, partly cloudy with a slight chance of showers and thunderstorms in the morning, then mostly sunny in the afternoon. Highs in the lower 90s. The Austin Bergstrom Climate Summary for yesterday, June 3, 2026. Yesterday's high temperature of 89 degrees occurred at 3:49 p.m. The normal high is 91. The record high is 99 degrees, which was set in 2018. Yesterday's low temperature of 70 degrees occurred at 6:19 a.m. The normal low is 70. The record low is 58 degrees, which was set in 1970. A trace of precipitation fell yesterday, which brings the monthly total to 1.47 inches. This is 1.09 inches above the normal amount of 0.38 inches for June. The total precipitation

precipitation for the year now stands at 16.27 inches, which is 0.89 inches above normal. The record high for today is 99, which last occurred in 1998, and the record low is 58, which occurred in 1970. Sunrise today is at 6:29 a.m. and sunset is at 8:29 p.m. The Austin Camp Mabry Climate Summary for yesterday, June 3, 2026. Yesterday's high temperature of 87 degrees occurred at 5:06 p.m. The normal high is 92. The record high is 100 degrees, which was last set in 2018. Yesterday's low temperature of 69 degrees occurred at 6:22 a.m. The normal low is 71. The record low is 52 degrees, which was set in 1919. 0.03 inches of precipitation fell yesterday, which brings the monthly total to 1.29 inches. This is 0.87 inches above the normal amount of 0.42 inches for June. The total precipitation for the year now stands at 14.10 inches, which is 1.19 inches below normal. The record high for today is 99, which occurred in 2008, and the record low is 56, which occurred in 1903. Sunrise today is at 6:29 a.m. and sunset is at 8:30 p.m. You're listening to NOAA Weather Radio, station WXK27, in Austin, Texas, broadcasting on a frequency of 162.4 MHz. 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The current time is 9:27 a.m. Central Daylight Time. 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Light rain and fog were reported. The temperature was 74, the dew point 72. The relative humidity was 93%, the wind northeast at 5 miles an hour, and the pressure was 30.03 inches and rising. At Camp Mabry, fog was reported. The temperature was 74, the dew point 73, the relative humidity was 97%, the wind variable at 3 miles an hour, and the pressure was 30.04 inches and rising. The report from Pflugerville was not available. Taylor cloudy 73. Lago Vista drizzle was falling 72. Georgetown heavy rain and fog were reported 73. San Marcos cloudy 74. Burnett cloudy 73. Junction sunny 74. San Antonio partly sunny 76. Corpus Christi partly sunny 80. Houston light rain and fog were reported 76. Once again at Austin Bergstrom it was 74, and at Camp Mabry it was 74. Elsewhere across the state, College Station cloudy 75. Amarillo partly sunny 66. Abilene cloudy 72. Dallas-Fort Worth mostly sunny 77. Your weather synopsis for South Central Texas. Chances for rain continue today along and east of Interstate 35 as weak upper-level disturbances approach from the west. Rain chances are in store into the weekend. Afternoon highs will generally remain in the mid-80s to the mid-90s, with overnight lows in the mid-60s to mid-70s. Your local forecast. Today, mostly cloudy this morning, then becoming partly cloudy. A chance of showers and thunderstorms. Highs in the mid-80s. East winds around 5 miles per hour. Chance of rain 40%. Tonight, partly cloudy with a slight chance of showers and thunderstorms in the evening, then mostly cloudy after midnight. Lows in the lower 70s. Southeast winds 5 to 10 miles per hour. Chance of rain 20%. Friday, mostly cloudy. A chance of showers and thunderstorms in the afternoon. Highs in the mid-80s. Southeast winds around 5 miles per hour. Chance of rain 40%. Friday night, mostly cloudy. Showers likely with a chance of thunderstorms in the evening, then a chance of showers after midnight. Lows in the lower 70s. Southeast winds around 5 miles per hour. Chance of rain 70%.
Saturday, mostly cloudy with a slight chance of showers and thunderstorms in the morning, then partly cloudy with showers likely with a chance of thunderstorms in the afternoon. Highs in the upper 80s. South winds 5 to 10 miles per hour. Chance of rain 60%. Saturday night, partly cloudy with a chance of showers and thunderstorms in the evening, then mostly cloudy with a slight chance of showers and thunderstorms after midnight. Lows in the mid-70s. Chance of rain 50%. Sunday, mostly cloudy in the morning, then partly cloudy with a slight chance of showers and thunderstorms in the afternoon. Highs around 90. Sunday night, partly cloudy. Lows in the mid-70s. Monday, mostly cloudy in the morning, then partly cloudy with a slight chance of showers and thunderstorms in the afternoon. Highs in the lower 90s. Monday night, partly cloudy. Lows in the mid-70s. Tuesday, mostly cloudy in the morning, then partly cloudy with a slight chance of showers and thunderstorms in the afternoon. Highs in the lower 90s. Tuesday night, mostly clear. Lows in the mid-70s. Wednesday, partly cloudy with a slight chance of showers and thunderstorms in the morning, then mostly sunny in the afternoon. Highs in the lower 90s. The Austin Bergstrom Climate Summary for yesterday, June 3, 2026. Yesterday's high temperature of 89 degrees occurred at 3:49 p.m. The normal high is 91. The record high is 99 degrees, which was set in 2018. Yesterday's low temperature of 70 degrees occurred at 6:19 a.m. The normal low is 70. The record low is 58 degrees, which was set in 1970. A trace of precipitation fell yesterday, which brings the monthly total to 1.47 inches. This is 1.09 inches above the normal total to 1.47 inches. This is 1.09 inches above the normal amount of 0.38 inches for June. The total precipitation for the year now stands at 16.27 inches, which is 0.89 inches above normal. The record high for today is 99, which last occurred in 1998, and the record low is 58, which occurred in 1970. Sunrise today is at 6:29 a.m. and sunset is at 8:29 p.m. The Austin Camp Mabry Climate Summary for yesterday, June 3, 2026. Yesterday's high temperature of 87 degrees occurred at 5:06 p.m. The normal high is 92. The record high is 100 degrees, which was last set in 2018. Yesterday's low temperature of 69 degrees occurred at 6:22 a.m. The normal low is 71. The record low is 52 degrees, which was set in 1919. 0.03 inches of precipitation fell yesterday, which brings the monthly total to 1.29 inches. This is 0.87 inches above the normal amount of 0.42 inches for June. The total precipitation for the year now stands at 14.10 inches, which is 1.19 inches below normal. The record high for today is 99, which occurred in 2008, and the record low is 56, which occurred in 1903. Sunrise today is at 6:29 a.m. and sunset is at 8:30 p.m. You're listening to NOAA Weather Radio, station WXK27, in Austin, Texas, broadcasting on a frequency of 162.4 MHz. 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The current time is 9:35 a.m. Central Daylight Time. The Austin NOAA Weather Radio Roundup at 9 a.m. at Austin Bergstrom International, light rain and fog were reported. The temperature was 74, the dew point 72, the relative humidity was 93%, the wind northeast at 5 miles an hour, and the pressure was 30.03 inches and rising. At Camp Mabry, fog was reported. The temperature was 74, the dew point 73, the relative humidity was 97%, the wind variable at 3 miles an hour, and the pressure was 30.04 inches and rising. The report from Pflugerville was not available.
Taylor Cloudy 73.

Lago Vista drizzle was falling 72. Georgetown heavy rain and fog were reported 73. San Marcos cloudy 74. Burnett cloudy 73. Junction sunny 74. San Antonio partly sunny 76. Corpus Christi partly sunny 80. Houston light rain and fog were reported 76. Once again at Austin Bergstrom it was 74, and at Camp Mabry it was 74. Elsewhere across the state, College Station cloudy 75. Amarillo partly sunny 66. Abilene cloudy 72. Dallas-Fort Worth mostly sunny 77. Your weather synopsis for South Central Texas. Chances for rain continue today along and east of Interstate 35 as weak upper-level disturbances approach from the west. Rain chances are in store into the weekend. Afternoon highs will generally remain in the mid-80s to the mid-90s, with overnight lows in the mid-60s to mid-70s. Your local forecast. Today, mostly cloudy this morning, then becoming partly cloudy. A chance of showers and thunderstorms. Highs in the mid-80s. East winds around 5 miles per hour. Chance of rain 40%. Tonight, partly cloudy with a slight chance of showers and thunderstorms in the evening, then mostly cloudy after midnight. Lows in the lower 70s. Southeast winds 5 to 10 miles per hour. Chance of rain 20%. Friday, mostly cloudy. A chance of showers and thunderstorms in the afternoon. Highs in the mid-80s. Southeast winds around 5 miles per hour. Chance of rain 40%. Friday night, mostly cloudy. Showers likely with a chance of thunderstorms in the evening, then a chance of showers after midnight. Lows in the lower 70s. Southeast winds around 5 miles per hour. Chance of rain 70%. Saturday, mostly cloudy with a slight chance of showers and thunderstorms in the morning, then partly cloudy with showers likely with a chance of thunderstorms in the afternoon. Highs in the upper 80s. South winds 5 to 10 miles per hour. Chance of rain 60%. Saturday night, partly cloudy with a chance of showers and thunderstorms in the evening, then mostly cloudy with a slight chance of showers and thunderstorms after midnight. Lows in the mid-70s. Chance of rain 50%. Sunday, mostly cloudy in the morning, then partly cloudy with a slight chance of showers and thunderstorms in the afternoon. Highs around 90. Sunday night, partly cloudy. Lows in the mid-70s. Monday, mostly cloudy in the morning, then partly cloudy with a slight chance of showers and thunderstorms in the afternoon. Highs in the lower 90s. Monday night, partly cloudy. Lows in the mid-70s. Tuesday, mostly cloudy in the morning, then partly cloudy with a slight chance of showers and thunderstorms in the afternoon. Highs in the lower 90s. Tuesday night, mostly clear. Lows in the mid-70s. Wednesday, partly cloudy with a slight chance of showers and thunderstorms in the morning, then mostly sunny in the afternoon. Highs in the lower 90s. The Austin Bergstrom Climate Summary for yesterday, June 3, 2026. Yesterday's high temperature of 89 degrees occurred at 3:49 p.m. The normal high is 91. The record high is 99 degrees, which was set in 2018. Yesterday's low temperature of 70 degrees occurred at 6:19 a.m. The normal low is 70. The record low is 58 degrees, which was set in 1970. A trace of precipitation fell yesterday, which brings the monthly total to 1.47 inches. This is 1.09 inches above the normal amount of 0.38 inches for June. The total precipitation for the year now stands at 16.27 inches, which is 0.89 inches above normal. The record high for today is 99, which last occurred in 1998, and the record low is 58, which occurred in 1970. Sunrise today is at 6:29 a.m. and sunset is at 8:29 p.m. The

The total precipitation for the year now stands at 14.10 inches, which is 1.19 inches below normal. The record high for today is 99, which occurred in 2008, and the record low is 56, which occurred in 1903. Sunrise today is at 6:29 a.m. and sunset is at 8:30 p.m. You're listening to NOAA Weather Radio, station WXK27, in Austin, Texas, broadcasting on a frequency of 162.4 megahertz, originating from the Austin-San Antonio National Weather Service Forecast Office. The current time is 9:42 a.m. Central Daylight Time. 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At 9 a.m. at Austin Bergstrom International, light rain and fog were reported. The temperature was 74, the dew point 72, the relative humidity was 93%, the wind northeast at 5 miles an hour, and the pressure was 30.03 inches and rising. At Camp Mabry, fog was reported. The temperature was 74, the dew point 73, the relative humidity was 97%, the wind variable at 3 miles an hour, and the pressure was 30.04 inches and rising. The report from Pflugerville was not available. Taylor cloudy 73. Lago Vista drizzle was falling 72. Georgetown heavy rain and fog were reported 73. San Marcos cloudy 74. Bernard cloudy 73. Junction sunny 74. San Antonio partly sunny 76. Corpus Christi partly sunny 80. Houston light rain and fog were reported 76. Once again at Austin Bergstrom it was 74, and at Camp Mabry it was 74. Elsewhere across the state, College Station cloudy 75. Amarillo partly sunny 66. Abilene cloudy 72. Dallas-Fort Worth mostly sunny 77. The coastal waters forecast from Baffin Bay to Port Aransas out 20 nautical miles. Today, east winds 5 to 10 knots, becoming around 10 knots late. Seas around 2 feet. Wave detail, southeast 2 feet at 6 seconds. A slight chance of showers and thunderstorms this morning. Tonight, east winds 10 to 15 knots, becoming southeast 5 to 10 knots after midnight. Seas 2 to 3 feet. Wave detail, east 3 feet at 6 seconds. Friday, southeast winds 5 to 10 knots. Seas 2 to 3 feet. Wave detail, east 3 feet at 6 seconds and east 3 feet at 9 seconds. Friday night, southeast winds around 10 knots. Seas 3 to 4 feet, occasionally to 5 feet. Wave detail, east 4 feet at 9 seconds. A slight chance of showers and thunderstorms after midnight. Saturday, southeast winds 10 to 15 knots. Seas around 3 feet. Wave detail, east 3 feet at 8 seconds. A slight chance of thunderstorms. A chance of showers, mainly in the morning. Saturday night, southeast winds 10 to 15 knots. Seas 3 to 4 feet, occasionally to 5 feet. Wave detail, southeast 3 feet at 7 seconds. Sunday, southeast winds around 15 knots. Seas around 4 feet, occasionally to 5 feet. Sunday night, southeast winds 15 to 20 knots. Seas around 4 feet, occasionally to 5 feet. Monday, southeast winds 15 to 20 knots. Seas 4 to 5 feet, occasionally to 6 feet. Monday night, southeast winds around 15 knots. Seas around 4 feet, occasionally to 5 feet. Winds and seas higher and near thunderstorms. The Tropical Weather Outlook. For the North Atlantic, Caribbean Sea and the Gulf of America, tropical cyclone formation is not expected during the next 7 days. Your weather synopsis for South Central Texas. Chances for rain continue today along and east of Interstate 35 as weak upper-level disturbances approach from the west. Rain chances are in store into the weekend. Afternoon highs will generally remain in the mid-80s to the mid-90s, with

overnight lows in the mid-60s to mid-70s. Your local forecast. Today, mostly cloudy this morning, then becoming partly cloudy. A chance of showers and thunderstorms. Highs in the mid-80s. East winds around 5 miles per hour. Chance of rain 40%. Tonight, partly cloudy with a slight chance of showers and thunderstorms in the evening, then mostly cloudy after midnight. Lows in the lower 70s. Southeast winds 5 to 10 miles per hour. Chance of rain 20%. Friday, mostly cloudy. A chance of showers and thunderstorms in the afternoon. Highs in the mid-80s. Southeast winds around 5 miles per hour. Chance of rain 40%. Friday night, mostly cloudy. Showers likely with a chance of thunderstorms in the evening, then a chance of showers after midnight. Lows in the lower 70s. Southeast winds around 5 miles per hour. Chance of rain 70%. Saturday, mostly cloudy with a slight chance of showers and thunderstorms in the morning, then partly cloudy with showers likely with a chance of thunderstorms in the afternoon. Highs in the upper 80s. South winds 5 to 10 miles per hour. Chance of rain 60%. Saturday night, partly cloudy with a chance of showers and thunderstorms in the evening, then mostly cloudy with a slight chance of showers and thunderstorms after midnight. Lows in the mid-70s. Chance of rain 50%. Sunday, mostly cloudy in the morning, then partly cloudy with a slight chance of showers and thunderstorms in the afternoon. Highs around 90. Sunday night, partly cloudy. Lows in the mid-70s. Monday, mostly cloudy in the morning, then partly cloudy with a slight chance of showers and thunderstorms in the afternoon. Highs in the lower 90s. Monday night, partly cloudy. Lows in the mid-70s. Tuesday, mostly cloudy in the morning, then partly cloudy with a slight chance of showers and thunderstorms in the afternoon. Highs in the lower 90s. Tuesday night, mostly clear. Lows in the mid-70s. Wednesday, partly cloudy with a slight chance of showers and thunderstorms in the morning, then mostly sunny in the afternoon. Highs in the lower 90s. The Austin Bergstrom Climate Summary for yesterday, June 3, 2026. Yesterday's high temperature of 89 degrees occurred at 3:49 p.m. The normal high is 91. The record high is 99 degrees, which was set in 2018. Yesterday's low temperature of 70 degrees occurred at 6:19 a.m. The normal low is 70. The record low is 58 degrees, which was set in 1970. A trace of precipitation fell yesterday, which brings the monthly total to 1.47 inches. This is 1.09 inches above the normal amount of 0.38 inches for June. The total precipitation for the year now stands at 16.27 inches, which is 0.89 inches above normal. The record high for today is 99, which last occurred in 1998, and the record low is 58, which occurred in 1970. Sunrise today is at 6:29 a.m. and sunset is at 8:29 p.m. The Austin Camp Mabry Climate Summary for yesterday, June 3, 2026. Yesterday's high temperature of 87 degrees occurred at 5:06 p.m. The normal high is 92. The record high is 100 degrees, which was last set in 2018. Yesterday's low temperature of 69 degrees occurred at 6:22 a.m. The normal low is 71. The record low is 52 degrees, which was set in 1919. 0.03 inches of precipitation fell yesterday, which brings the monthly total to 1.29 inches. This is 0.87 inches above the normal amount of 0.42 inches for June. The total precipitation for the year now stands at 14.10 inches, which is 1.19 inches below normal. The record high for today is 99, which occurred in 2008, and the record low is 56, which occurred in 1903. Sunrise today is at 6:29 a.m.

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Light rain and fog were reported. The temperature was 74, the dew point 72. The relative humidity was 93%, the wind northeast at 5 miles an hour, and the pressure was 30.03 inches and rising. At Camp Mabry, fog was reported. The temperature was 74, the dew point 73, the relative humidity was 97%, the wind variable at 3 miles an hour, and the pressure was 30.04 inches and rising. The report from Pflugerville was not available. Taylor, cloudy 73. Lago Vista drizzle was falling 72. Georgetown, heavy rain and fog were reported 73. San Marcos, cloudy 74. Burnett, cloudy 73. Junction, sunny 74. San Antonio, partly sunny 76. Corpus Christi, partly sunny 80. Houston, light rain and fog were reported 76. Once again at Austin Bergstrom, it was 74, and at Camp Mabry, it was 74. Elsewhere across the state, College Station, cloudy 75. Amarillo, partly sunny 66. Abilene, cloudy 72. Dallas, Fort Worth, mostly sunny 77. Your weather synopsis for South Central Texas. Chances for rain continue today along and east of Interstate 35 as weak upper-level disturbances approach from the west. Rain chances are in store into the weekend. Afternoon highs will generally remain in the mid-80s to the mid-90s, with overnight lows in the mid-60s to mid-70s. Your local forecast. Today, mostly cloudy this morning, then becoming partly cloudy. A chance of showers and thunderstorms. Highs in the mid-80s. East winds around 5 miles per hour. Chance of rain 40%. Tonight, partly cloudy with a slight chance of showers and thunderstorms in the evening, then mostly cloudy after midnight. Lows in the lower 70s. Southeast winds 5 to 10 miles per hour. Chance of rain 20%. Friday, mostly cloudy. A chance of showers and thunderstorms in the afternoon. Highs in the mid-80s. Southeast winds around 5 miles per hour. Chance of rain 40%. Friday night, mostly cloudy. Showers likely with a chance of thunderstorms in the evening, then a chance of showers after midnight. Lows in the lower 70s. Southeast winds around 5 miles per hour. Chance of rain 70%. Saturday, mostly cloudy with a slight chance of showers and thunderstorms in the morning, then partly cloudy with showers likely with a chance of thunderstorms in the afternoon. Highs in the upper 80s. South winds 5 to 10 miles per hour. Chance of rain 60%. Saturday night, partly cloudy with a chance of showers and thunderstorms in the evening, then mostly cloudy with a slight chance of showers and thunderstorms after midnight. Lows in the mid-70s. Chance of rain 50%. Sunday, mostly cloudy in the morning, then partly cloudy with a slight chance of showers and thunderstorms in the afternoon. Highs around 90. Sunday night, partly cloudy. Lows in the mid-70s. Monday, mostly cloudy in the morning, then partly cloudy with a slight chance of showers and thunderstorms in the afternoon. Highs in the lower 90s. Monday night, partly cloudy. Lows in the mid-70s. Tuesday, mostly cloudy in the morning, then partly cloudy with a slight chance of showers and thunderstorms in the afternoon. Highs in the lower 90s. Tuesday night, mostly clear. Lows in the mid-70s. Wednesday, partly cloudy with a slight chance of showers and thunderstorms in the morning, then mostly sunny in the afternoon. Highs in the lower 90s.

The Austin Bergstrom Climate Summary for yesterday, June 3, 2026. Yesterday's high temperature of 89 degrees occurred at 3:49 p.m. The normal high is 91. The record high is 99 degrees, which was set in 2018. Yesterday's low temperature of 70 degrees occurred at 6:19 a.m. The normal low is 70. The record low is 58 degrees, which was set in 1970. A trace of precipitation fell yesterday, which brings the monthly total to 1.47 inches. This is 1.09 inches above the normal amount of 0.38 inches for June. The total precipitation for the year now stands at 16.27 inches, which is 0.89 inches above normal. The record high for today is 99, which last occurred in 1998, and the record low is 58, which occurred in 1970. Sunrise today is at 6:29 a.m. and sunset is at 8:29 p.m. The Austin Camp Mabry Climate Summary for yesterday, June 3, 2026. Yesterday's high temperature of 87 degrees occurred at 5:06 p.m. The normal high is 92. The record high is 100 degrees, which was last set in 2018. Yesterday's low temperature of 69 degrees occurred at 6:22 a.m. The normal low is 71. The record low is 52 degrees, which was set in 1919. 0.03 inches of precipitation fell yesterday, which brings the monthly total to 1.29 inches. This is 0.87 inches above the normal amount of 0.42 inches for June. The total precipitation for the year now stands at 14.10 inches, which is 1.19 inches below normal. The record high for today is 99, which occurred in 2008, and the record low is 56, which occurred in 1903. Sunrise today is at 6:29 a.m. and sunset is at 8:30 p.m. You're listening to NOAA Weather Radio, station WXK27, in Austin, Texas, broadcasting on a frequency of 162.4 megahertz, originating from the Austin-San Antonio National Weather Service Forecast Office. The current time is 9:59 a.m. Central Daylight Time. 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At 9 a.m. at Austin Bergstrom International, light rain and fog were reported. The temperature was 74, the dew point 72, the relative humidity was 93%, the wind northeast at 5 miles an hour, and the pressure was 30.03 inches and rising. At Camp Mabry, fog was reported. The temperature was 74, the dew point 73, the relative humidity was 97%, the wind variable at 3 miles an hour, and the pressure was 30.04 inches and rising. The report from Pflugerville was not available. Taylor cloudy 73. Lago Vista drizzle was falling 72. Georgetown heavy rain and fog were reported 73. San Marcos cloudy 74. Bernard cloudy 73. Junction sunny 74. San Antonio partly sunny 76. Corpus Christi partly sunny 80. Houston light rain and fog were reported 76. Once again at Austin Bergstrom it was 74, and at Camp Mabry it was 74. Elsewhere across the state, College Station cloudy 75. Amarillo partly sunny 66. Abilene cloudy 72. Dallas-Fort Worth mostly sunny 77. Your weather synopsis for South Central Texas. Chances for rain continue today along and east of Interstate 35 as weak upper-level disturbances approach from the west. Rain chances are in store into the weekend. Afternoon highs will generally remain in the mid-80s to the mid-90s, with overnight lows in the mid-60s to mid-70s. Your local forecast. Today, mostly cloudy this morning, then becoming partly cloudy. A chance of showers and thunderstorms. Highs in the mid-80s. East winds around 5 miles per hour. Chance of rain 40%. Tonight, partly cloudy with a slight chance of showers and thunderstorms in the evening, then mostly cloudy afternoon.

lows in the lower 70s. Southeast winds 5 to 10 miles per hour. Chance of rain 20%. Friday, mostly cloudy. A chance of showers and thunderstorms in the afternoon. Highs in the mid-80s. Southeast winds around 5 miles per hour. Chance of rain 40%. Friday night, mostly cloudy. Showers likely with a chance of thunderstorms in the evening, then a chance of showers after midnight. Lows in the lower 70s. Southeast winds around 5 miles per hour. Chance of rain 70%. Saturday, mostly cloudy with a slight chance of showers and thunderstorms in the morning, then partly cloudy with showers likely with a chance of thunderstorms in the afternoon. Highs in the upper 80s. South winds 5 to 10 miles per hour. Chance of rain 60%. Saturday night, partly cloudy with a chance of showers and thunderstorms in the evening, then mostly cloudy with a slight chance of showers and thunderstorms after midnight. Lows in the mid-70s. Chance of rain 50%. Sunday, mostly cloudy in the morning, then partly cloudy with a slight chance of showers and thunderstorms in the afternoon. Highs around 90. Sunday night, partly cloudy. Lows in the mid-70s. Monday, mostly cloudy in the morning, then partly cloudy with a slight chance of showers and thunderstorms in the afternoon. Highs in the lower 90s. Monday night, partly cloudy. Lows in the mid-70s. Tuesday, mostly cloudy in the morning, then partly cloudy with a slight chance of showers and thunderstorms in the afternoon. Highs in the lower 90s. Tuesday night, mostly clear. Lows in the mid-70s. Wednesday, partly cloudy with a slight chance of showers and thunderstorms in the morning, then mostly sunny in the afternoon. Highs in the lower 90s. 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The current time is 10:04 a.m. Central Daylight Time. 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At 9 a.m. at Austin Bergstrom International, light rain and fog were reported. The temperature was 74, the dew point 72, the relative humidity was 93%, the wind northeast at 5 miles an hour, and the pressure was 30.03 inches and rising. At Camp Mabry, fog was reported. The temperature was 74, the dew point 73, the relative humidity was 97%, the wind variable at 3 miles an hour, and the pressure was 30.04 inches and rising. The report from Pflugerville was not available. Taylor cloudy 73. Lago Vista drizzle was falling 72. Georgetown heavy rain and fog were reported 73. San Marcos cloudy 74. Burnett cloudy 73. Junction sunny 74. San Antonio partly sunny 76. Corpus Christi partly sunny 80. Houston light rain and fog were reported 76. Once again at Austin Bergstrom it was 74, and at Camp Mabry it was 74. Elsewhere across the state, College Station cloudy 75. Amarillo partly sunny 66. Abilene cloudy 72. Dallas-Fort Worth mostly sunny 77. Your weather synopsis for South Central Texas. Chances for rain continue today along and east of Interstate 35 as weak upper-level disturbances approach from the west. Rain chances are in store into the weekend. Afternoon highs will generally remain in the mid-80s to the mid-90s, with overnight lows in the mid-60s to mid-70s. Your local forecast. Today, mostly cloudy this morning, then becoming partly cloudy. A chance of showers and thunderstorms. Highs in the mid-80s. East winds around 5 miles per hour. Chance of rain 40%. Tonight, partly cloudy with a slight chance of showers and thunderstorms in the evening, then mostly cloudy after midnight. Lows in the lower 70s.

southeast winds 5 to 10 miles per hour. Chance of rain 20%. Friday, mostly cloudy. A chance of showers and thunderstorms in the afternoon. Highs in the mid-80s. Southeast winds around 5 miles per hour. Chance of rain 40%. Friday night, mostly cloudy. Showers likely with a chance of thunderstorms in the evening, then a chance of showers after midnight. Lows in the lower 70s. Southeast winds around 5 miles per hour. Chance of rain 70%. Saturday, mostly cloudy with a slight chance of showers and thunderstorms in the morning, then partly cloudy with showers likely with a chance of thunderstorms in the afternoon. Highs in the upper 80s. South winds 5 to 10 miles per hour. Chance of rain 60%. Saturday night, partly cloudy with a chance of showers and thunderstorms in the evening, then mostly cloudy with a slight chance of showers and thunderstorms after midnight. Lows in the mid-70s. Chance of rain 50%. Sunday, mostly cloudy in the morning, then partly cloudy with a slight chance of showers and thunderstorms in the afternoon. Highs around 90. Sunday night, partly cloudy. Lows in the mid-70s. Monday, mostly cloudy in the morning, then partly cloudy with a slight chance of showers and thunderstorms in the afternoon. Highs in the lower 90s. Monday night, partly cloudy. Lows in the mid-70s. Tuesday, mostly cloudy in the morning, then partly cloudy with a slight chance of showers and thunderstorms in the afternoon. Highs in the lower 90s. Tuesday night, mostly clear. Lows in the mid-70s. Wednesday, partly cloudy with a slight chance of showers and thunderstorms in the morning, then mostly sunny in the afternoon. Highs in the lower 90s. 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The current time is 10:09 a.m. Central Daylight Time. Your weather synopsis for South Central Texas. Chances for rain continue today along and east of Interstate 35 as weak upper-level disturbances approach from the west. Rain chances are in store into the weekend. Afternoon highs will generally remain in the mid-80s to the mid-90s, with overnight lows in the mid-60s to mid-70s. Your local forecast. Today, mostly cloudy this morning, then becoming partly cloudy. A chance of showers and thunderstorms. Highs in the mid-80s. East winds around 5 miles per hour. Chance of rain 40%. Tonight, partly cloudy with a slight chance of showers and thunderstorms in the evening, then mostly cloudy after midnight. Lows in the lower 70s. Southeast winds 5 to 10 miles per hour. Chance of rain 20%. Friday, mostly cloudy. A chance of showers and thunderstorms in the afternoon. Highs in the mid-80s. Southeast winds around 5 miles per hour. Chance of rain 40%. Friday night, mostly cloudy. Showers likely with a chance of thunderstorms in the evening, then a chance of showers after midnight. Lows in the lower 70s. Southeast winds around 5 miles per hour. Chance of rain 70%. Saturday, mostly cloudy with a slight chance of showers and thunderstorms in the morning, then partly cloudy with showers likely with a chance of thunderstorms in the afternoon. Highs in the upper 80s. South winds 5 to 10 miles per hour. Chance of rain 60%. Saturday night, partly cloudy with a chance of showers and thunderstorms in the evening, then mostly cloudy with a slight chance of showers and thunderstorms after midnight. Lows in the mid-70s. Chance of rain 50%. Sunday, mostly cloudy in the morning, then partly cloudy with a slight chance of showers and thunderstorms in the afternoon. Highs around 90. Sunday night, partly cloudy. Lows in the mid-70s. Monday, mostly cloudy in the morning, then partly cloudy.

cloudy with a slight chance of showers and thunderstorms in the afternoon. Highs in the lower 90s. Monday night, partly cloudy. Lows in the mid-70s. Tuesday, mostly cloudy in the morning, then partly cloudy with a slight chance of showers and thunderstorms in the afternoon. Highs in the lower 90s. Tuesday night, mostly clear. Lows in the mid-70s. Wednesday, partly cloudy with a slight chance of showers and thunderstorms in the morning, then mostly sunny in the afternoon. Highs in the lower 90s. 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The current time is 10:12 a.m. Central Daylight Time. Your weather synopsis for South Central Texas. Chances for rain continue today along and east of Interstate 35 as weak upper-level disturbances approach from the west. Rain chances are in store into the weekend. Afternoon highs will generally remain in the mid-80s to the mid-90s, with overnight lows in the mid-60s to mid-70s. The coastal waters forecast from Baffin Bay to Port Aransas out 20 nautical miles. Today, east winds 5 to 10 knots, becoming around 10 knots late. Seas around 2 feet. Wave detail, southeast 2 feet at 6 seconds. A slight chance of showers and thunderstorms this morning. Tonight, east winds 10 to 15 knots, becoming southeast 5 to 10 knots after midnight. Seas 2 to 3 feet. Wave detail, east 3 feet at 6 seconds. Friday, southeast winds 5 to 10 knots. Seas 2 to 3 feet. Wave detail, east 3 feet at 6 seconds and east 3 feet at 9 seconds. Friday night, southeast winds around 10 knots. Seas 3 to 4 feet, occasionally to 5 feet. Wave detail, east 4 feet at 9 seconds. A slight chance of showers and thunderstorms after midnight. Saturday, southeast winds 10 to 15 knots. Seas around 3 feet. Wave detail, east 3 feet at 8 seconds. A slight chance of thunderstorms. A chance of showers, mainly in the morning. Saturday night, southeast winds 10 to 15 knots. Seas 3 to 4 feet, occasionally to 5 feet. Wave detail, southeast 3 feet at 7 seconds. Sunday, southeast winds around 15 knots. Seas around 4 feet, occasionally to 5 feet. Sunday night, southeast winds 15 to 20 knots. Seas around 4 feet, occasionally to 5 feet. Monday, southeast winds 15 to 20 knots. Seas 4 to 5 feet, occasionally to 6 feet. Monday night, southeast winds around 15 knots. Seas around 4 feet, occasionally to 5 feet. Winds and seas higher and near thunderstorms. Your local forecast. Today, mostly cloudy this morning, then becoming partly cloudy. A chance of showers and thunderstorms. Highs in the mid-80s. East winds around 5 miles per hour. Chance of rain 40%. Tonight, partly cloudy with a slight chance of showers and thunderstorms in the evening, then mostly cloudy after midnight. Lows in the lower 70s. Southeast winds 5 to 10 miles per hour. Chance of rain 20%. Friday, mostly cloudy. A chance of showers and thunderstorms in the afternoon. Highs in the mid-80s. Southeast winds around 5 miles per hour. Chance of rain 40%. Friday night, mostly cloudy. Showers likely with a chance of thunderstorms in the evening, then a chance of showers after midnight. Lows in the lower 70s. Southeast winds around 5 miles per hour. Chance of rain 70%. Saturday, mostly cloudy with a slight chance of showers and thunderstorms in the morning, then partly cloudy with showers likely with a chance of thunderstorms in the afternoon. Highs in the upper 80s. South winds 5 to 10 miles per hour.

chance of rain 60%. Saturday night, partly cloudy with a chance of showers and thunderstorms in the evening, then mostly cloudy with a slight chance of showers and thunderstorms after midnight. Lows in the mid-70s. Chance of rain 50%. Sunday, mostly cloudy in the morning, then partly cloudy with a slight chance of showers and thunderstorms in the afternoon. Highs around 90. Sunday night, partly cloudy. Lows in the mid-70s. Monday, mostly cloudy in the morning, then partly cloudy with a slight chance of showers and thunderstorms in the afternoon. Highs in the lower 90s. Monday night, partly cloudy. Lows in the mid-70s. Tuesday, mostly cloudy in the morning, then partly cloudy with a slight chance of showers and thunderstorms in the afternoon. Highs in the lower 90s. Tuesday night, mostly clear. Lows in the mid-70s. Wednesday, partly cloudy with a slight chance of showers and thunderstorms in the morning, then mostly sunny in the afternoon. Highs in the lower 90s. The Tropical Weather Outlook. For the North Atlantic, Caribbean Sea, and the Gulf of America, tropical cyclone formation is not expected during the next 7 days. 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The current time is 10:18 a.m. Central Daylight Time. The Austin NOAA Weather Radio Roundup. At 10 a.m. at Austin Bergstrom International, it was cloudy. The temperature was 76, the dew point 73, the relative humidity was 91%, the wind southeast at 5 miles an hour, and the pressure was 30.03 inches and steady. At Camp Mabry, it was cloudy. The temperature was 75, the dew point 72, the relative humidity was 90%, the wind variable at 5 miles an hour, and the pressure was 30.05 inches and rising. The report from Pflugerville was not available. Taylor, cloudy 75. Lago Vista, cloudy 73. Georgetown, cloudy 75. San Marcos, cloudy 77. Burnett, cloudy 75. Junction, cloudy 76. San Antonio, partly sunny, 78. Corpus Christi, partly sunny, 84. Houston, fog was reported, 78. Once again at Austin Bergstrom, it was 76, and at Camp Mabry, it was 75. Elsewhere across the state, College Station, cloudy 76. Amarillo, partly sunny, 69. Abilene, mostly sunny, 77. Dallas-Fort Worth, partly sunny, 78. Your weather synopsis for South Central Texas. Chances for rain continue today along and east of Interstate 35 as weak upper-level disturbances approach from the west. Rain chances are in store into the weekend. Afternoon highs will generally remain in the mid-80s to the mid-90s, with overnight lows in the mid-60s to mid-70s. Your local forecast. Today, mostly cloudy this morning, then becoming partly cloudy. A chance of showers and thunderstorms. Highs in the mid-80s. East winds around 5 miles per hour. Chance of rain 40%. Tonight, partly cloudy with a slight chance of showers and thunderstorms in the evening, then mostly cloudy after midnight. Lows in the lower 70s. Southeast winds 5 to 10 miles per hour. Chance of rain 20%. Friday, mostly cloudy. A chance of showers and thunderstorms in the afternoon. Highs in the mid-80s. Southeast winds around 5 miles per hour. Chance of rain 40%. Friday night, mostly cloudy. Showers likely with a chance of thunderstorms in the evening, then a chance of showers after midnight. Lows in the lower 70s. Southeast winds around 5 miles per hour. Chance of rain 70%. Saturday, mostly cloudy with a slight chance of showers and thunderstorms in the morning, then partly cloudy with showers likely with a chance of thunderstorms in the afternoon.

south winds 5 to 10 miles per hour. Chance of rain 60%. Saturday night, partly cloudy with a chance of showers and thunderstorms in the evening, then mostly cloudy with a slight chance of showers and thunderstorms after midnight. Lows in the mid-70s. Chance of rain 50%. Sunday, mostly cloudy in the morning, then partly cloudy with a slight chance of showers and thunderstorms in the afternoon. Highs around 90. Sunday night, partly cloudy. Lows in the mid-70s. Monday, mostly cloudy in the morning, then partly cloudy with a slight chance of showers and thunderstorms in the afternoon. Highs in the lower 90s. Monday night, partly cloudy. Lows in the mid-70s. Tuesday, mostly cloudy in the morning, then partly cloudy with a slight chance of showers and thunderstorms in the afternoon. Highs in the lower 90s. Tuesday night, mostly clear. Lows in the mid-70s. Wednesday, partly cloudy with a slight chance of showers and thunderstorms in the morning, then mostly sunny in the afternoon. Highs in the lower 90s. 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The current time is 10:23 a.m. Central Daylight Time. The Austin NOAA Weather Radio Roundup. At 10 a.m. at Austin Bergstrom International, it was cloudy. The temperature was 76, the dew point 73, the relative humidity was 91%, the wind southeast at 5 miles an hour, and the pressure was 30.03 inches and steady. At Camp Mabry, it was cloudy. The temperature was 75, the dew point 72, the relative humidity was 90%, the wind variable at 5 miles an hour, and the pressure was 30.05 inches and rising. The report from Pflugerville was not available. Taylor, cloudy 75. Lago Vista, cloudy 73. Georgetown, cloudy 75. San Marcos, cloudy 77. Burnett, cloudy 75. Junction, cloudy 76. San Antonio, partly sunny 78. Corpus Christi, partly sunny 84. Houston, fog was reported 78. Once again at Austin Bergstrom it was 76, and at Camp Mabry it was 75. Elsewhere across the state, College Station cloudy 76. Amarillo partly sunny 69. Abilene mostly sunny 77. Dallas-Fort Worth partly sunny 78. Your weather synopsis for South Central Texas. Chances for rain continue today along and east of Interstate 35 as weak upper-level disturbances approach from the west. Rain chances are in store into the weekend. Afternoon highs will generally remain in the mid-80s to the mid-90s, with overnight lows in the mid-60s to mid-70s. Your local forecast. Today, mostly cloudy this morning, then becoming partly cloudy. A chance of showers and thunderstorms. Highs in the mid-80s. East winds around 5 miles per hour. Chance of rain 40%. Tonight, partly cloudy with a slight chance of showers and thunderstorms in the evening, then mostly cloudy after midnight. Lows in the lower 70s. Southeast winds 5 to 10 miles per hour. Chance of rain 20%. Friday, mostly cloudy. A chance of showers and thunderstorms in the afternoon. Highs in the mid-80s. Southeast winds around 5 miles per hour. Chance of rain 40%. Friday night, mostly cloudy. Showers likely with a chance of thunderstorms in the evening, then a chance of showers after midnight. Lows in the lower 70s. Southeast winds around 5 miles per hour. Chance of rain 70%. Saturday, mostly cloudy with a slight chance of showers and thunderstorms in the morning, then partly cloudy with showers likely with a chance of thunderstorms in the afternoon. Highs in the upper 80s. South winds 5 to 10 miles per hour. Chance of rain 6.

Saturday night, partly cloudy with a chance of showers and thunderstorms in the evening, then mostly cloudy with a slight chance of showers and thunderstorms after midnight. Lows in the mid-70s. Chance of rain 50%. Sunday, mostly cloudy in the morning, then partly cloudy with a slight chance of showers and thunderstorms in the afternoon. Highs around 90. Sunday night, partly cloudy. Lows in the mid-70s. Monday, mostly cloudy in the morning, then partly cloudy with a slight chance of showers and thunderstorms in the afternoon. Highs in the lower 90s. Monday night, partly cloudy. Lows in the mid-70s. Tuesday, mostly cloudy in the morning, then partly cloudy with a slight chance of showers and thunderstorms in the afternoon. Highs in the lower 90s. Tuesday night, mostly clear. Lows in the mid-70s. Wednesday, partly cloudy with a slight chance of showers and thunderstorms in the morning, then mostly sunny in the afternoon. Highs in the lower 90s. 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The current time is 10:28 a.m. Central Daylight Time. The Austin NOAA Weather Radio Roundup. At 10 a.m. at Austin Bergstrom International, it was cloudy. The temperature was 76, the dew point 73, the relative humidity was 91%, the wind southeast at 5 miles an hour, and the pressure was 30.03 inches and steady. At Camp Mabry, it was cloudy. The temperature was 75, the dew point 72, the relative humidity was 90%, the wind variable at 5 miles an hour, and the pressure was 30.05 inches and rising. The report from Pflugerville was not available. Taylor, cloudy 75. Lago Vista, cloudy 73. Georgetown, cloudy 75. San Marcos, cloudy 77. Burnett, cloudy 75. Junction, cloudy 76. San Antonio, partly sunny 78. Corpus Christi, partly sunny 84. Houston, fog was reported 78. Once again at Austin Bergstrom it was 76, and at Camp Mabry it was 75. Elsewhere across the state, College Station, cloudy 76. Amarillo, partly sunny 69. Abilene, mostly sunny 77. Dallas-Fort Worth, partly sunny 78. Your weather synopsis for South Central Texas. Chances for rain continue today along and east of Interstate 35 as weak upper-level disturbances approach from the west. Rain chances are in store into the weekend. Afternoon highs will generally remain in the mid-80s to the mid-90s, with overnight lows in the mid-60s to mid-70s. Your local forecast. Today, mostly cloudy this morning, then becoming partly cloudy. A chance of showers and thunderstorms. Highs in the mid-80s. East winds around 5 miles per hour. Chance of rain 40%. Tonight, partly cloudy with a slight chance of showers and thunderstorms in the evening, then mostly cloudy after midnight. Lows in the lower 70s. Southeast winds 5 to 10 miles per hour. Chance of rain 20%. Friday, mostly cloudy. A chance of showers and thunderstorms in the afternoon. Highs in the mid-80s. Southeast winds around 5 miles per hour. Chance of rain 40%. Friday night, mostly cloudy. Showers likely with a chance of thunderstorms in the evening, then a chance of showers after midnight. Lows in the lower 70s. Southeast winds around 5 miles per hour. Chance of rain 70%. Saturday, mostly cloudy with a slight chance of showers and thunderstorms in the morning, then partly cloudy with showers likely with a chance of thunderstorms in the afternoon. Highs in the upper 80s. South winds 5 to 10 miles per hour. Chance of rain 60%.
Saturday night, partly cloudy with a chance of showers and thunderstorms in the evening, then mostly cloudy with a slight chance of showers and thunderstorms after midnight. Lows in the mid-70s. Chance of rain 50%. Sunday, mostly cloudy in the morning, then partly cloudy with a slight chance of showers and thunderstorms in the afternoon. Highs around 90. Sunday night, partly cloudy. Lows in the mid-70s. Monday, mostly cloudy in the morning, then partly cloudy with a slight chance of showers and thunderstorms in the afternoon. Highs in the lower 90s. Monday night, partly cloudy. Lows in the mid-70s. Tuesday, mostly cloudy in the morning, then partly cloudy with a slight chance of showers and thunderstorms in the afternoon. Highs in the lower 90s. Tuesday night, mostly clear. Lows in the mid-70s. Wednesday, partly cloudy with a slight chance of showers and thunderstorms in the morning, then mostly sunny in the afternoon. Highs in the lower 90s. 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The current time is 10:33 a.m. Central Daylight Time. 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At 10 a.m. at Austin Bergstrom International, it was cloudy. The temperature was 76, the dew point 73, the relative humidity was 91%, the wind southeast at 5 miles an hour, and the pressure was 30.03 inches and steady. At Camp Mabry, it was cloudy. The temperature was 75, the dew point 72, the relative humidity was 90%, the wind variable at 5 miles an hour, and the pressure was 30.05 inches and rising. The report from Pflugerville was not available. Taylor, cloudy 75. Lago Vista, cloudy 73. Georgetown, cloudy 75. San Marcos, cloudy 77. Burnett, cloudy 75. Junction, cloudy 76. San Antonio, partly sunny, 78. Corpus Christi, partly sunny, 84. Houston, fog was reported, 78. Once again at Austin Bergstrom, it was 76, and at Camp Mabry, it was 75. Elsewhere across the state, College Station, cloudy, 76. Amarillo, partly sunny, 69. Abilene, mostly sunny, 77. Dallas-Fort Worth, partly sunny, 78. Your weather synopsis for South Central Texas. Chances for rain continue today along and east of Interstate 35 as weak upper-level disturbances approach from the west. Rain chances are in store into the weekend. Afternoon highs will generally remain in the mid-80s to the mid-90s, with overnight lows in the mid-60s to mid-70s. Your local forecast. Today, mostly cloudy this morning, then becoming partly cloudy. A chance of showers and thunderstorms. Highs in the mid-80s. East winds around 5 miles per hour. Chance of rain 40%. Tonight, partly cloudy with a slight chance of showers and thunderstorms in the evening, then mostly cloudy after midnight. Lows in the lower 70s. Southeast winds 5 to 10 miles per hour. Chance of rain 20%. Friday, mostly cloudy. A chance of showers and thunderstorms in the afternoon. Highs in the mid-80s. Southeast winds around 5 miles per hour. Chance of rain 40%. Friday night, mostly cloudy. Showers likely with a chance of thunderstorms in the evening, then a chance of showers after midnight. Lows in the lower 70s. Southeast winds around 5 miles per hour. Chance of rain 70%. Saturday, mostly cloudy with a slight chance of showers and thunderstorms in the morning, then partly cloudy with showers likely with a chance of thunderstorms in the afternoon. Highs in the upper 80s. South winds 5 to 10 miles per hour. Chance of rain 60%.
Saturday night, partly cloudy with a chance of showers and thunderstorms in the evening, then mostly cloudy with a slight chance of showers and thunderstorms after midnight. Lows in the mid-70s. Chance of rain 50%. Sunday, mostly cloudy in the morning, then partly cloudy with a slight chance of showers and thunderstorms in the afternoon. Highs around 90. Sunday night, partly cloudy. Lows in the mid-70s. Monday, mostly cloudy in the morning, then partly cloudy with a slight chance of showers and thunderstorms in the afternoon. Highs in the lower 90s. Monday night, partly cloudy. Lows in the mid-70s. Tuesday, mostly cloudy in the morning, then partly cloudy with a slight chance of showers and thunderstorms in the afternoon. Highs in the lower 90s. Tuesday night, mostly clear. Lows in the mid-70s. Wednesday, partly cloudy with a slight chance of showers and thunderstorms in the morning, then mostly sunny in the afternoon. Highs in the lower 90s. 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The current time is 10:37 a.m. Central Daylight Time. The Austin NOAA Weather Radio Roundup. At 10 a.m. at Austin Bergstrom International, it was cloudy. The temperature was 76, the dew point 73, the relative humidity was 91%, the wind southeast at 5 miles an hour, and the pressure was 30.03 inches and steady. At Camp Mabry, it was cloudy. The temperature was 75, the dew point 72, the relative humidity was 90%, the wind variable at 5 miles an hour, and the pressure was 30.05 inches and rising. The report from Pflugerville was not available. Taylor, cloudy 75. Lago Vista, cloudy 73. Georgetown, cloudy 75. San Marcos, cloudy 77. Burnett, cloudy 75. Junction, cloudy 76. San Antonio, partly sunny 78. Corpus Christi, partly sunny 84. Houston, fog was reported 78. Once again at Austin Bergstrom it was 76, and at Camp Mabry it was 75. Elsewhere across the state, College Station cloudy 76. Amarillo partly sunny 69. Abilene mostly sunny 77. Dallas-Fort Worth partly sunny 78. Your weather synopsis for South Central Texas. Chances for rain continue today along and east of Interstate 35 as weak upper-level disturbances approach from the west. Rain chances are in store into the weekend. Afternoon highs will generally remain in the mid-80s to the mid-90s, with overnight lows in the mid-60s to mid-70s. Your local forecast. Today, mostly cloudy this morning, then becoming partly cloudy. A chance of showers and thunderstorms. Highs in the mid-80s. East winds around 5 miles per hour. Chance of rain 40%. Tonight, partly cloudy with a slight chance of showers and thunderstorms in the evening, then mostly cloudy after midnight. Lows in the lower 70s. Southeast winds 5 to 10 miles per hour. Chance of rain 20%. Friday, mostly cloudy. A chance of showers and thunderstorms in the afternoon. Highs in the mid-80s. Southeast winds around 5 miles per hour. Chance of rain 40%. Friday night, mostly cloudy. Showers likely with a chance of thunderstorms in the evening, then a chance of showers after midnight. Lows in the lower 70s. Southeast winds around 5 miles per hour. Chance of rain 70%. Saturday, mostly cloudy with a slight chance of showers and thunderstorms in the morning, then partly cloudy with showers likely with a chance of thunderstorms in the afternoon. Highs in the upper 80s. South winds 5 to 10 miles per hour. Chance of rain 60%.
Saturday night, partly cloudy with a chance of showers and thunderstorms in the evening, then mostly cloudy with a slight chance of showers and thunderstorms after midnight. Lows in the mid-70s. Chance of rain 50%. Sunday,

lows in the mid-70s. Wednesday, partly cloudy with a slight chance of showers and thunderstorms in the morning, then mostly sunny in the afternoon. Highs in the lower 90s. 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The current time is 10:42 a.m. Central Daylight Time. The Austin NOAA Weather Radio Roundup. At 10 a.m. at Austin Bergstrom International, it was cloudy. The temperature was 76, the dew point 73, the relative humidity was 91%, the wind southeast at 5 miles an hour, and the pressure was 30.03 inches and steady. At Camp Mabry, it was cloudy. The temperature was 75, the dew point 72, the relative humidity was 90%, the wind variable at 5 miles an hour, and the pressure was 30.05 inches and rising. The report from Pflugerville was not available. Taylor, cloudy 75. Lago Vista, cloudy 73. Georgetown, cloudy 75. San Marcos, cloudy 77. Burnett, cloudy 75. Junction, cloudy 76. San Antonio, partly sunny, 78. Corpus Christi, partly sunny, 84. Houston, fog was reported, 78. Once again at Austin Bergstrom, it was 76, and at Camp Mabry, it was 75. Elsewhere across the state, College Station, cloudy, 76. Amarillo, partly sunny, 69. Abilene, mostly sunny, 77. Dallas-Fort Worth, partly sunny, 78. The coastal waters forecast from Baffin Bay to Port Aransas out 20 nautical miles. Today, east winds 5 to 10 knots, becoming around 10 knots late. Seas around 2 feet. Wave detail, southeast 2 feet at 6 seconds. A slight chance of showers and thunderstorms this morning. Tonight, east winds 10 to 15 knots, becoming southeast 5 to 10 knots after midnight. Seas 2 to 3 feet. Wave detail, east 3 feet at 6 seconds. Friday, southeast winds 5 to 10 knots. Seas 2 to 3 feet. Wave detail, east 3 feet at 6 seconds and east 3 feet at 9 seconds. Friday night, southeast winds around 10 knots. Seas 3 to 4 feet, occasionally to 5 feet. Wave detail, east 4 feet at 9 seconds. A slight chance of showers and thunderstorms after midnight. Saturday, southeast winds 10 to 15 knots. Seas around 3 feet. Wave detail, east 3 feet at 8 seconds. A slight chance of thunderstorms. A chance of showers, mainly in the morning. Saturday night, southeast winds 10 to 15 knots. Seas 3 to 4 feet, occasionally to 5 feet. Wave detail, southeast 3 feet at 7 seconds. Sunday, southeast winds around 15 knots. Seas around 4 feet, occasionally to 5 feet. Sunday night, southeast winds 15 to 20 knots. Seas around 4 feet, occasionally to 5 feet. Monday, southeast winds 15 to 20 knots. Seas 4 to 5 feet, occasionally to 6 feet. Monday night, southeast winds around 15 knots. Seas around 4 feet, occasionally to 5 feet. Winds and seas higher and near thunderstorms. The Tropical Weather Outlook. For the North Atlantic, Caribbean Sea and the Gulf of America, tropical cyclone formation is not expected during the next 7 days. Your weather synopsis for South Central Texas. Chances for rain continue today along and east of Interstate 35 as weak upper-level disturbances approach from the west. Rain chances are in store into the weekend. Afternoon highs will generally remain in the mid-80s to the mid-90s, with overnight lows in the mid-60s to mid-70s. Your local forecast. Today, mostly cloudy this morning, then becoming partly cloudy. A chance of showers and thunderstorms.

highs in the mid-80s. East winds around 5 miles per hour. Chance of rain 40%. Tonight, partly cloudy with a slight chance of showers and thunderstorms in the evening, then mostly cloudy after midnight. Lows in the lower 70s. Southeast winds 5 to 10 miles per hour. Chance of rain 20%. Friday, mostly cloudy. A chance of showers and thunderstorms in the afternoon. Highs in the mid-80s. Southeast winds around 5 miles per hour. Chance of rain 40%. Friday night, mostly cloudy. Showers likely with a chance of thunderstorms in the evening, then a chance of showers after midnight. Lows in the lower 70s. Southeast winds around 5 miles per hour. Chance of rain 70%. Saturday, mostly cloudy with a slight chance of showers and thunderstorms in the morning, then partly cloudy with showers likely with a chance of thunderstorms in the afternoon. Highs in the upper 80s. South winds 5 to 10 miles per hour. Chance of rain 60%. Saturday night, partly cloudy with a chance of showers and thunderstorms in the evening, then mostly cloudy with a slight chance of showers and thunderstorms after midnight. Lows in the mid-70s. Chance of rain 50%. Sunday, mostly cloudy in the morning, then partly cloudy with a slight chance of showers and thunderstorms in the afternoon. Highs around 90. Sunday night, partly cloudy. Lows in the mid-70s. Monday, mostly cloudy in the morning, then partly cloudy with a slight chance of showers and thunderstorms in the afternoon. Highs in the lower 90s. Monday night, partly cloudy. Lows in the mid-70s. Tuesday, mostly cloudy in the morning, then partly cloudy with a slight chance of showers and thunderstorms in the afternoon. Highs in the lower 90s. Tuesday night, mostly clear. Lows in the mid-70s. Wednesday, partly cloudy with a slight chance of showers and thunderstorms in the morning, then mostly sunny in the afternoon. Highs in the lower 90s. 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The current time is 10:50 a.m. Central Daylight Time. The Austin NOAA Weather Radio Roundup. At 10 a.m. at Austin Bergstrom International, it was cloudy. The temperature was 76, the dew point 73, the relative humidity was 91%, the wind southeast at 5 miles an hour, and the pressure was 30.03 inches and steady. At Camp Mabry, it was cloudy. The temperature was 75, the dew point 72, the relative humidity was 90%, the wind variable at 5 miles an hour, and the pressure was 30.05 inches and rising. The report from Pflugerville was not available. Taylor, cloudy 75. Lago Vista, cloudy 73. Georgetown, cloudy 75. San Marcos, cloudy 77. Burnett, cloudy 75. Junction, cloudy 76. San Antonio, partly sunny 78. Corpus Christi, partly sunny 84. Houston, fog was reported 78. Once again at Austin Bergstrom it was 76, and at Camp Mabry it was 75. Elsewhere across the state, College Station, cloudy 76. Amarillo, partly sunny 69. Abilene, mostly sunny 77. Dallas, Fort Worth, partly sunny 78. Your weather synopsis for South Central Texas. Chances for rain continue today along and east of Interstate 35 as weak upper-level disturbances approach from the west. Rain chances are in store into the weekend. Afternoon highs will generally remain in the mid-80s to the mid-90s, with overnight lows in the mid-60s to mid-70s. Your local forecast. Today, mostly cloudy this morning, then becoming partly cloudy. A chance of showers and thunderstorms. Highs in the mid-80s. East winds around 5 miles per hour. Chance of

rain 40%. Tonight, partly cloudy with a slight chance of showers and thunderstorms in the evening, then mostly cloudy after midnight. Lows in the lower 70s. Southeast winds 5 to 10 miles per hour. Chance of rain 20%. Friday, mostly cloudy. A chance of showers and thunderstorms in the afternoon. Highs in the mid-80s. Southeast winds around 5 miles per hour. Chance of rain 40%. Friday night, mostly cloudy. Showers likely with a chance of thunderstorms in the evening, then a chance of showers after midnight. Lows in the lower 70s. Southeast winds around 5 miles per hour. Chance of rain 70%. Saturday, mostly cloudy with a slight chance of showers and thunderstorms in the morning, then partly cloudy with showers likely with a chance of thunderstorms in the afternoon. Highs in the upper 80s. South winds 5 to 10 miles per hour. Chance of rain 60%. Saturday night, partly cloudy with a chance of showers and thunderstorms in the evening, then mostly cloudy with a slight chance of showers and thunderstorms after midnight. Lows in the mid-70s. Chance of rain 50%. Sunday, mostly cloudy in the morning, then partly cloudy with a slight chance of showers and thunderstorms in the afternoon. Highs around 90. Sunday night, partly cloudy. Lows in the mid-70s. Monday, mostly cloudy in the morning, then partly cloudy with a slight chance of showers and thunderstorms in the afternoon. Highs in the lower 90s. Monday night, partly cloudy. Lows in the mid-70s. Tuesday, mostly cloudy in the morning, then partly cloudy with a slight chance of showers and thunderstorms in the afternoon. Highs in the lower 90s. Tuesday night, mostly clear. Lows in the mid-70s. Wednesday, partly cloudy with a slight chance of showers and thunderstorms in the morning, then mostly sunny in the afternoon. Highs in the lower 90s. 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The current time is 10:54 a.m. Central Daylight Time. The Austin NOAA Weather Radio Roundup. At 10 a.m. at Austin Bergstrom International, it was cloudy. The temperature was 76, the dew point 73, the relative humidity was 91%, the wind southeast at 5 miles an hour, and the pressure was 30.03 inches and steady. At Camp Mabry, it was cloudy. The temperature was 75, the dew point 72, the relative humidity was 90%, the wind variable at 5 miles an hour, and the pressure was 30.05 inches and rising. The report from Pflugerville was not available. Taylor, cloudy 75. Lago Vista, cloudy 73. Georgetown, cloudy 75. San Marcos, cloudy 77. Burnett, cloudy 75. Junction, cloudy 76. San Antonio, partly sunny, 78. Corpus Christi, partly sunny, 84. Houston, fog was reported, 78. Once again at Austin Bergstrom, it was 76, and at Camp Mabry, it was 75. Elsewhere across the state, College Station, cloudy, 76. Amarillo, partly sunny, 69. Abilene, mostly sunny, 77. Dallas-Fort Worth, partly sunny, 78. Your weather synopsis for South Central Texas. Chances for rain continue today along and east of Interstate 35 as weak upper-level disturbances approach from the west. Rain chances are in store into the weekend. Afternoon highs will generally remain in the mid-80s to the mid-90s, with overnight lows in the mid-60s to mid-70s. Your local forecast. Today, mostly cloudy this morning, then becoming partly cloudy. A chance of showers and thunderstorms. Highs in the mid-80s. East winds around 5 miles per hour. Chance of rain 40%. Tonight, partly cloudy with a slight chance of showers and thunderstorms in the evening,

then mostly cloudy after midnight. Lows in the lower 70s. Southeast winds 5 to 10 miles per hour. Chance of rain 20%. Friday, mostly cloudy. A chance of showers and thunderstorms in the afternoon. Highs in the mid-80s. Southeast winds around 5 miles per hour. Chance of rain 40%. Friday night, mostly cloudy. Showers likely with a chance of thunderstorms in the evening, then a chance of showers after midnight. Lows in the lower 70s. Southeast winds around 5 miles per hour. Chance of rain 70%. Saturday, mostly cloudy with a slight chance of showers and thunderstorms in the morning, then partly cloudy with showers likely with a chance of thunderstorms in the afternoon. Highs in the upper 80s. South winds 5 to 10 miles per hour. Chance of rain 60%. Saturday night, partly cloudy with a chance of showers and thunderstorms in the evening, then mostly cloudy with a slight chance of showers and thunderstorms after midnight. Lows in the mid-70s. Chance of rain 50%. Sunday, mostly cloudy in the morning, then partly cloudy with a slight chance of showers and thunderstorms in the afternoon. Highs around 90. Sunday night, partly cloudy. Lows in the mid-70s. Monday, mostly cloudy in the morning, then partly cloudy with a slight chance of showers and thunderstorms in the afternoon. Highs in the lower 90s. Monday night, partly cloudy. Lows in the mid-70s. Tuesday, mostly cloudy in the morning, then partly cloudy with a slight chance of showers and thunderstorms in the afternoon. Highs in the lower 90s. Tuesday night, mostly clear. Lows in the mid-70s. Wednesday, partly cloudy with a slight chance of showers and thunderstorms in the morning, then mostly sunny in the afternoon. Highs in the lower 90s. 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The current time is 10:59 a.m. Central Daylight Time. The Austin NOAA Weather Radio Roundup. At 10 a.m. at Austin Bergstrom International, it was cloudy. The temperature was 76, the dew point 73, the relative humidity was 91%, the wind southeast at 5 miles an hour, and the pressure was 30.03 inches and steady. At Camp Mabry, it was cloudy. The temperature was 75, the dew point 72, the relative humidity was 90%, the wind variable at 5 miles an hour, and the pressure was 30.05 inches and rising. The report from Pflugerville was not available. Taylor, cloudy 75. Lago Vista, cloudy 73. Georgetown, cloudy 75. San Marcos, cloudy 77. Burnett, cloudy 75. Junction, cloudy 76. San Antonio, partly sunny, 78. Corpus Christi, partly sunny, 84. Houston, fog was reported, 78. Once again at Austin Bergstrom, it was 76, and at Camp Mabry, it was 75. Elsewhere across the state, College Station, cloudy, 76. Amarillo, partly sunny, 69. Abilene, mostly sunny, 77. Dallas-Fort Worth, partly sunny, 78. Your weather synopsis for South Central Texas. Chances for rain continue today along and east of Interstate 35 as weak upper-level disturbances approach from the west. Rain chances are in store into the weekend. Afternoon highs will generally remain in the mid-80s to the mid-90s, with overnight lows in the mid-60s to mid-70s. Your local forecast. Today, mostly cloudy this morning, then becoming partly cloudy. A chance of showers and thunderstorms. Highs in the mid-80s. East winds around 5 miles per hour. Chance of rain 40%. Tonight, partly cloudy with a slight chance of showers and thunderstorms in the evening, then mostly cloudy after midnight. Lows in the lower 70s. Southeast winds

5 to 10 miles per hour. Chance of rain 20%. Friday, mostly cloudy. A chance of showers and thunderstorms in the afternoon. Highs in the mid-80s. Southeast winds around 5 miles per hour. Chance of rain 40%. Friday night, mostly cloudy. Showers likely with a chance of thunderstorms in the evening, then a chance of showers after midnight. Lows in the lower 70s. Southeast winds around 5 miles per hour. Chance of rain 70%. Saturday, mostly cloudy with a slight chance of showers and thunderstorms in the morning, then partly cloudy with showers likely with a chance of thunderstorms in the afternoon. Highs in the upper 80s. South winds 5 to 10 miles per hour. Chance of rain 60%. Saturday night, partly cloudy with a chance of showers and thunderstorms in the evening, then mostly cloudy with a slight chance of showers and thunderstorms after midnight. Lows in the mid-70s. Chance of rain 50%. Sunday, mostly cloudy in the morning, then partly cloudy with a slight chance of showers and thunderstorms in the afternoon. Highs around 90. Sunday night, partly cloudy. Lows in the mid-70s. Monday, mostly cloudy in the morning, then partly cloudy with a slight chance of showers and thunderstorms in the afternoon. Highs in the lower 90s. Monday night, partly cloudy. Lows in the mid-70s. Tuesday, mostly cloudy in the morning, then partly cloudy with a slight chance of showers and thunderstorms in the afternoon. Highs in the lower 90s. Tuesday night, mostly clear. Lows in the mid-70s. Wednesday, partly cloudy with a slight chance of showers and thunderstorms in the morning, then mostly sunny in the afternoon. Highs in the lower 90s. 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The current time is 11:04 a.m. Central Daylight Time. The Austin NOAA Weather Radio Roundup. At 10 a.m. at Austin Bergstrom International, it was cloudy. The temperature was 76, the dew point 73, the relative humidity was 91%, the wind southeast at 5 miles an hour, and the pressure was 30.03 inches and steady. At Camp Mabry, it was cloudy. The temperature was 75, the dew point 72, the relative humidity was 90%, the wind variable at 5 miles an hour, and the pressure was 30.05 inches and rising. The report from Pflugerville was not available. Taylor, cloudy 75. Lago Vista, cloudy 73. Georgetown, cloudy 75. San Marcos, cloudy 77. Burnett, cloudy 75. Junction, cloudy 76. San Antonio, partly sunny, 78. Corpus Christi, partly sunny, 84. Houston, fog was reported, 78. Once again at Austin Bergstrom, it was 76, and at Camp Mabry, it was 75. Elsewhere across the state, College Station, cloudy, 76. Amarillo, partly sunny, 69. Abilene, mostly sunny, 77. Dallas-Fort Worth, partly sunny, 78. Your weather synopsis for South Central Texas. Chances for rain continue today along and east of Interstate 35 as weak upper-level disturbances approach from the west. Rain chances are in store into the weekend. Afternoon highs will generally remain in the mid-80s to the mid-90s, with overnight lows in the mid-60s to mid-70s. Your local forecast. Today, mostly cloudy this morning, then becoming partly cloudy. A chance of showers and thunderstorms. Highs in the mid-80s. East winds around 5 miles per hour. Chance of rain 40%. Tonight, partly cloudy with a slight chance of showers and thunderstorms in the evening, then mostly cloudy after midnight. Lows in the lower 70s. Southeast winds 5 to 10 miles per hour. Chance of rain 20%. Friday, mostly cloudy.

a chance of showers and thunderstorms in the afternoon. Highs in the mid-80s. Southeast winds around 5 miles per hour. Chance of rain 40%. Friday night, mostly cloudy. Showers likely with a chance of thunderstorms in the evening, then a chance of showers after midnight. Lows in the lower 70s. Southeast winds around 5 miles per hour. Chance of rain 70%. Saturday, mostly cloudy with a slight chance of showers and thunderstorms in the morning, then partly cloudy with showers likely with a chance of thunderstorms in the afternoon. Highs in the upper 80s. South winds 5 to 10 miles per hour. Chance of rain 60%. Saturday night, partly cloudy with a chance of showers and thunderstorms in the evening, then mostly cloudy with a slight chance of showers and thunderstorms after midnight. Lows in the mid-70s. Chance of rain 50%. Sunday, mostly cloudy in the morning, then partly cloudy with a slight chance of showers and thunderstorms in the afternoon. Highs around 90. Sunday night, partly cloudy. Lows in the mid-70s. Monday, mostly cloudy in the morning, then partly cloudy with a slight chance of showers and thunderstorms in the afternoon. Highs in the lower 90s. Monday night, partly cloudy. Lows in the mid-70s. Tuesday, mostly cloudy in the morning, then partly cloudy with a slight chance of showers and thunderstorms in the afternoon. Highs in the lower 90s. Tuesday night, mostly clear. Lows in the mid-70s. Wednesday, partly cloudy with a slight chance of showers and thunderstorms in the morning, then mostly sunny in the afternoon. Highs in the lower 90s. 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The current time is 11:09 a.m. Central Daylight Time. Your weather synopsis for South Central Texas. Chances for rain continue today along and east of Interstate 35 as weak upper-level disturbances approach from the west. Rain chances are in store into the weekend. Afternoon highs will generally remain in the mid-80s to the mid-90s, with overnight lows in the mid-60s to mid-70s. Your local forecast. Today, mostly cloudy this morning, then becoming partly cloudy. A chance of showers and thunderstorms. Highs in the mid-80s. East winds around 5 miles per hour. Chance of rain 40%. Tonight, partly cloudy with a slight chance of showers and thunderstorms in the evening, then mostly cloudy after midnight. Lows in the lower 70s. Southeast winds 5 to 10 miles per hour. Chance of rain 20%. Friday, mostly cloudy. A chance of showers and thunderstorms in the afternoon. Highs in the mid-80s. Southeast winds around 5 miles per hour. Chance of rain 40%. Friday night, mostly cloudy. Showers likely with a chance of thunderstorms in the evening, then a chance of showers after midnight. Lows in the lower 70s. Southeast winds around 5 miles per hour. Chance of rain 70%. Saturday, mostly cloudy with a slight chance of showers and thunderstorms in the morning, then partly cloudy with showers likely with a chance of thunderstorms in the afternoon. Highs in the upper 80s. South winds 5 to 10 miles per hour. Chance of rain 60%. Saturday night, partly cloudy with a chance of showers and thunderstorms in the evening, then mostly cloudy with a slight chance of showers and thunderstorms after midnight. Lows in the mid-70s. Chance of rain 50%. Sunday, mostly cloudy in the morning, then partly cloudy with a slight chance of showers and thunderstorms in the afternoon. Highs around 90. Sunday night, partly cloudy. Lows in the mid-70s. Monday, mostly cloudy in the morning, then partly cloudy with a slight chance of showers and thunderstorms in the afternoon. Highs in the lower 90s. Monday night, partly cloudy.

cloudy. Lows in the mid-70s. Tuesday, mostly cloudy in the morning, then partly cloudy with a slight chance of showers and thunderstorms in the afternoon. Highs in the lower 90s. Tuesday night, mostly clear. Lows in the mid-70s. Wednesday, partly cloudy with a slight chance of showers and thunderstorms in the morning, then mostly sunny in the afternoon. Highs in the lower 90s. 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The coastal waters forecast from Baffin Bay to Port Aransas out 20 nautical miles. Today, east winds 5 to 10 knots, becoming around 10 knots late. Seas around 2 feet. Wave detail, southeast 2 feet at 6 seconds. A slight chance of showers and thunderstorms this morning. Tonight, east winds 10 to 15 knots, becoming southeast 5 to 10 knots after midnight. Seas 2 to 3 feet. Wave detail, east 3 feet at 6 seconds. Friday, southeast winds 5 to 10 knots. Seas 2 to 3 feet. Wave detail, east 3 feet at 6 seconds and east 3 feet at 9 seconds. Friday night, southeast winds around 10 knots. Seas 3 to 4 feet, occasionally to 5 feet. Wave detail, east 4 feet at 9 seconds. A slight chance of showers and thunderstorms after midnight. Saturday, southeast winds 10 to 15 knots. Seas around 3 feet. Wave detail, east 3 feet at 8 seconds. A slight chance of thunderstorms. A chance of showers, mainly in the morning. Saturday night, southeast winds 10 to 15 knots. Seas 3 to 4 feet, occasionally to 5 feet. Wave detail, southeast 3 feet at 7 seconds. Sunday, southeast winds around 15 knots. Seas around 4 feet, occasionally to 5 feet. Sunday night, southeast winds 15 to 20 knots. Seas around 4 feet, occasionally to 5 feet. Monday, southeast winds 15 to 20 knots. Seas 4 to 5 feet, occasionally to 6 feet. Monday night, southeast winds around 15 knots. Seas around 4 feet, occasionally to 5 feet. Winds and seas higher and near thunderstorms. The current time is 11:15 a.m. Central Daylight Time. The Austin NOAA Weather Radio Roundup at 11 a.m. at Austin Bergstrom International. It was partly sunny. The temperature was 79, the dew point 73, the relative humidity was 82%, the wind variable at 6 miles an hour, and the pressure was 30.02 inches and falling. At Camp Mabry, it was cloudy. The temperature was 77, the dew point 73, the relative humidity was 87%, the wind calm, and the pressure was 30.04 inches and falling. The report from Pflugerville was not available. Taylor, cloudy 79. Lago Vista, partly sunny 77. Georgetown, partly sunny 77. San Marcos, light rain was falling 79. Burnett, partly sunny 75. Junction, mostly sunny 79. San Antonio, partly sunny 80. Corpus Christi, partly sunny 81. Houston, partly sunny 76. Once again at Austin Bergstrom, it was 79, and at Camp Mabry, it was 77. Elsewhere across the state, College Station, cloudy 79. Amarillo, partly sunny 72. Abilene, sunny 80. Dallas, Fort Worth, partly sunny 81. The Tropical Weather Outlook. For the North Atlantic, Caribbean Sea, and the Gulf of America, tropical cyclone formation is not expected during the next 7 days. Your weather synopsis for South Central Texas. Chances for rain continue today along and east of Interstate 35 as weak upper-level disturbances approach from the west. Rain chances are in store into the weekend. Afternoon highs will generally remain in the mid-80s to the

mid-90s with overnight lows in the mid-60s to mid-70s. Your local forecast. Today, mostly cloudy this morning, then becoming partly cloudy. A chance of showers and thunderstorms. Highs in the mid-80s. East winds around 5 miles per hour. Chance of rain 40%. Tonight, partly cloudy with a slight chance of showers and thunderstorms in the evening, then mostly cloudy after midnight. Lows in the lower 70s. Southeast winds 5 to 10 miles per hour. Chance of rain 20%. Friday, mostly cloudy. A chance of showers and thunderstorms in the afternoon. Highs in the mid-80s. Southeast winds around 5 miles per hour. Chance of rain 40%. Friday night, mostly cloudy. Showers likely with a chance of thunderstorms in the evening, then a chance of showers after midnight. Lows in the lower 70s. Southeast winds around 5 miles per hour. Chance of rain 70%. Saturday, mostly cloudy with a slight chance of showers and thunderstorms in the morning, then partly cloudy with showers likely with a chance of thunderstorms in the afternoon. Highs in the upper 80s. South winds 5 to 10 miles per hour. Chance of rain 60%. Saturday night, partly cloudy with a chance of showers and thunderstorms in the evening, then mostly cloudy with a slight chance of showers and thunderstorms after midnight. Lows in the mid-70s. Chance of rain 50%. Sunday, mostly cloudy in the morning, then partly cloudy with a slight chance of showers and thunderstorms in the afternoon. Highs around 90. Sunday night, partly cloudy. Lows in the mid-70s. Monday, mostly cloudy in the morning, then partly cloudy with a slight chance of showers and thunderstorms in the afternoon. Highs in the lower 90s. Monday night, partly cloudy. Lows in the mid-70s. Tuesday, mostly cloudy in the morning, then partly cloudy with a slight chance of showers and thunderstorms in the afternoon. Highs in the lower 90s. Tuesday night, mostly clear. Lows in the mid-70s. Wednesday, partly cloudy with a slight chance of showers and thunderstorms in the morning, then mostly sunny in the afternoon. Highs in the lower 90s. 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The current time is 11:20 a.m. Central Daylight Time. The Austin NOAA Weather Radio Roundup. At 11 a.m. at Austin Bergstrom International, it was partly sunny. The temperature was 79, the dew point 73, the relative humidity was 82%, the wind variable at 6 miles an hour, and the pressure was 30.02 inches and falling. At Camp Mabry, it was cloudy. The temperature was 77, the dew point 73, the relative humidity was 87%, the wind calm, and the pressure was 30.04 inches and falling. The report from Pflugerville was not available. Taylor, cloudy 79. Lago Vista, partly sunny 77. Georgetown, partly sunny 77. San Marcos, light rain was falling 79. Burnett, partly sunny 75. Junction, mostly sunny 79. San Antonio, partly sunny 80. Corpus Christi, partly sunny 81. Houston, partly sunny 76. Once again at Austin Bergstrom, it was 79, and at Camp Mabry, it was 77. Elsewhere across the state, College Station, cloudy 79. Amarillo, partly sunny 72. Abilene, sunny 80. Dallas, Fort Worth, partly sunny 81. Your weather synopsis for South Central Texas. Chances for rain continue today along and east of Interstate 35 as weak upper-level disturbances approach from the west. Rain chances are in store into the weekend. Afternoon highs will generally remain in the mid-80s to the mid-90s, with overnight lows in the mid-60s to mid-70s. Your local forecast.

day, mostly cloudy this morning, then becoming partly cloudy. A chance of showers and thunderstorms. Highs in the mid-80s. East winds around 5 miles per hour. Chance of rain 40%. Tonight, partly cloudy with a slight chance of showers and thunderstorms in the evening, then mostly cloudy after midnight. Lows in the lower 70s. Southeast winds 5 to 10 miles per hour. Chance of rain 20%. Friday, mostly cloudy. A chance of showers and thunderstorms in the afternoon. Highs in the mid-80s. Southeast winds around 5 miles per hour. Chance of rain 40%. Friday night, mostly cloudy. Showers likely with a chance of thunderstorms in the evening, then a chance of showers after midnight. Lows in the lower 70s. Southeast winds around 5 miles per hour. Chance of rain 70%. Saturday, mostly cloudy with a slight chance of showers and thunderstorms in the morning, then partly cloudy with showers likely with a chance of thunderstorms in the afternoon. Highs in the upper 80s. South winds 5 to 10 miles per hour. Chance of rain 60%. Saturday night, partly cloudy with a chance of showers and thunderstorms in the evening, then mostly cloudy with a slight chance of showers and thunderstorms after midnight. Lows in the mid-70s. Chance of rain 50%. Sunday, mostly cloudy in the morning, then partly cloudy with a slight chance of showers and thunderstorms in the afternoon. Highs around 90. Sunday night, partly cloudy. Lows in the mid-70s. Monday, mostly cloudy in the morning, then partly cloudy with a slight chance of showers and thunderstorms in the afternoon. Highs in the lower 90s. Monday night, partly cloudy. Lows in the mid-70s. Tuesday, mostly cloudy in the morning, then partly cloudy with a slight chance of showers and thunderstorms in the afternoon. Highs in the lower 90s. Tuesday night, mostly clear. Lows in the mid-70s. Wednesday, partly cloudy with a slight chance of showers and thunderstorms in the morning, then mostly sunny in the afternoon. Highs in the lower 90s. 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The current time is 11:25 a.m. Central Daylight Time. The Austin NOAA Weather Radio Roundup. At 11 a.m. at Austin Bergstrom International, it was partly sunny. The temperature was 79, the dew point 73, the relative humidity was 82%, the wind variable at 6 miles an hour, and the pressure was 30.02 inches and falling. At Camp Mabry, it was cloudy. The temperature was 77, the dew point 73, the relative humidity was 87%, the wind calm, and the pressure was 30.04 inches and falling. The report from Pflugerville was not available. Taylor, cloudy 79. Lago Vista, partly sunny 77. Georgetown, partly sunny 77. San Marcos, light rain was falling 79. Burnett, partly sunny 75. Junction, mostly sunny 79. San Antonio, partly sunny 80. Corpus Christi, partly sunny 81. Houston, partly sunny 76. Once again at Austin Bergstrom, it was 79, and at Camp Mabry, it was 77. Elsewhere across the state, College Station, cloudy 79. Amarillo, partly sunny 72. Abilene, sunny 80. Dallas-Fort Worth, partly sunny 81. Your weather synopsis for South Central Texas. Chances for rain continue today along and east of Interstate 35 as weak upper-level disturbances approach from the west. Rain chances are in store into the weekend. Afternoon highs will generally remain in the mid-80s to the mid-90s, with overnight lows in the mid-60s to mid-70s. Your local forecast. Today, mostly cloudy this morning, then becoming partly cloudy. A chance of showers and thunderstorms.

Highs in the mid-80s. East winds around 5 miles per hour. Chance of rain 40%. Tonight, partly cloudy with a slight chance of showers and thunderstorms in the evening, then mostly cloudy after midnight. Lows in the lower 70s. Southeast winds 5 to 10 miles per hour. Chance of rain 20%. Friday, mostly cloudy. A chance of showers and thunderstorms in the afternoon. Highs in the mid-80s. Southeast winds around 5 miles per hour. Chance of rain 40%. Friday night, mostly cloudy. Showers likely with a chance of thunderstorms in the evening, then a chance of showers after midnight. Lows in the lower 70s. Southeast winds around 5 miles per hour. Chance of rain 70%. Saturday, mostly cloudy with a slight chance of showers and thunderstorms in the morning, then partly cloudy with showers likely with a chance of thunderstorms in the afternoon. Highs in the upper 80s. South winds 5 to 10 miles per hour. Chance of rain 60%. Saturday night, partly cloudy with a chance of showers and thunderstorms in the evening, then mostly cloudy with a slight chance of showers and thunderstorms after midnight. Lows in the mid-70s. Chance of rain 50%. Sunday, mostly cloudy in the morning, then partly cloudy with a slight chance of showers and thunderstorms in the afternoon. Highs around 90. Sunday night, partly cloudy. Lows in the mid-70s. Monday, mostly cloudy in the morning, then partly cloudy with a slight chance of showers and thunderstorms in the afternoon. Highs in the lower 90s. Monday night, partly cloudy. Lows in the mid-70s. Tuesday, mostly cloudy in the morning, then partly cloudy with a slight chance of showers and thunderstorms in the afternoon. Highs in the lower 90s. Tuesday night, mostly clear. Lows in the mid-70s. Wednesday, partly cloudy with a slight chance of showers and thunderstorms in the morning, then mostly sunny in the afternoon. Highs in the lower 90s. 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The current time is 11:30 a.m. Central Daylight Time. The Austin NOAA Weather Radio Roundup. At 11 a.m. at Austin Bergstrom International, it was partly sunny. The temperature was 79, the dew point 73, the relative humidity was 82%, the wind variable at 6 miles an hour, and the pressure was 30.02 inches and falling. At Camp Mabry, it was cloudy. The temperature was 77, the dew point 73, the relative humidity was 87%, the wind calm, and the pressure was 30.04 inches and falling. The report from Pflugerville was not available. Taylor, cloudy 79. Lago Vista, partly sunny 77. Georgetown, partly sunny 77. San Marcos, light rain was falling 79. Burnett, partly sunny 75. Junction, mostly sunny 79. San Antonio, partly sunny 80. Corpus Christi, partly sunny 81. Houston, partly sunny 76. Once again at Austin Bergstrom, it was 79, and at Camp Mabry, it was 77. Elsewhere across the state, College Station, cloudy 79. Amarillo, partly sunny 72. Abilene, sunny 80. Dallas-Fort Worth, partly sunny 81. Your weather synopsis for South Central Texas. Chances for rain continue today along and east of Interstate 35 as weak upper-level disturbances approach from the west. Rain chances are in store into the weekend. Afternoon highs will generally remain in the mid-80s to the mid-90s, with overnight lows in the mid-60s to mid-70s. Your local forecast. Today, mostly cloudy this morning, then becoming partly cloudy. A chance of showers and thunderstorms. Highs in the mid-80s. East winds around 5 miles per hour. Chance of rain 40%.
Tonight, partly cloudy with a slight chance of showers and thunderstorms in the evening, then mostly cloudy after midnight. Lows in the lower 70s. Southeast winds 5 to 10 miles per hour. Chance of rain 20%. Friday, mostly cloudy. A chance of showers and thunderstorms in the afternoon. Highs in the mid-80s. Southeast winds around 5 miles per hour. Chance of rain 40%. Friday night, mostly cloudy. Showers likely with a chance of thunderstorms in the evening, then a chance of showers after midnight. Lows in the lower 70s. Southeast winds around 5 miles per hour. Chance of rain 70%. Saturday, mostly cloudy with a slight chance of showers and thunderstorms in the morning, then partly cloudy with showers per hour. Chance of rain 70%. Saturday, mostly cloudy with a slight chance of showers and thunderstorms in the morning, then partly cloudy with showers likely with a chance of thunderstorms in the afternoon. Highs in the upper 80s. South winds 5 to 10 miles per hour. Chance of rain 60%. Saturday night, partly cloudy with a chance of showers and thunderstorms in the evening, then mostly cloudy with a slight chance of showers and thunderstorms after midnight. Lows in the mid-70s. Chance of rain 50%. Sunday, mostly cloudy in the morning, then partly cloudy with a slight chance of showers and thunderstorms in the afternoon. Highs around 90. Sunday night, partly cloudy. Lows in the mid-70s. Monday, mostly cloudy in the morning, then partly cloudy with a slight chance of showers and thunderstorms in the afternoon. Highs in the lower 90s. Monday night, partly cloudy. Lows in the mid-70s. Tuesday, mostly cloudy in the morning, then partly cloudy with a slight chance of showers and thunderstorms in the afternoon. Highs in the lower 90s. Tuesday night, mostly clear. Lows in the mid-70s. Wednesday, partly cloudy with a slight chance of showers and thunderstorms in the morning, then mostly sunny in the afternoon. Highs in the lower 90s. 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The current time is 11:34 a.m. Central Daylight Time. 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It was partly sunny. The temperature was 79, the dew point 73, the relative humidity was 82%, the wind variable at 6 miles an hour, and the pressure was 30.02 inches and falling. At Camp Mabry, it was cloudy. The temperature was 77, the dew point 73, the relative humidity was 87%, the wind calm, and the pressure was 30.04 inches and falling. The report from Pflugerville was not available. Taylor, cloudy 79. Lago Vista, partly sunny 77. Georgetown, partly sunny 77. San Marcos, light rain was falling 79. Burnett, partly sunny 75. Junction, mostly sunny 79. San Antonio, partly sunny 80. Corpus Christi, partly sunny 81. Houston, partly sunny 76. Once again at Austin Bergstrom it was 79, and at Camp Mabry it was 77. Elsewhere across the state, College Station cloudy 79. Amarillo partly sunny 72. Abilene sunny 80. Dallas-Fort Worth partly sunny 81. Your weather synopsis for South Central Texas. Chances for rain continue today along and east of Interstate 35 as weak upper-level disturbances approach from the west. Rain chances are in store into the weekend. Afternoon highs will generally remain in the mid-80s to the mid-90s, with overnight lows in the mid-60s to mid-70s. Your local forecast. Today, mostly cloudy this morning, then becoming partly cloudy. A chance of showers and thunderstorms. Highs in the mid-80s. East winds around 5.

miles per hour. Chance of rain 40%. Tonight, partly cloudy with a slight chance of showers and thunderstorms in the evening, then mostly cloudy after midnight. Lows in the lower 70s. Southeast winds 5 to 10 miles per hour. Chance of rain 20%. Friday, mostly cloudy. A chance of showers and thunderstorms in the afternoon. Highs in the mid-80s. Southeast winds around 5 miles per hour. Chance of rain 40%. Friday night, mostly cloudy. Showers likely with a chance of thunderstorms in the evening, then a chance of showers after midnight. Lows in the lower 70s. Southeast winds around 5 miles per hour. Chance of rain 70%. Saturday, mostly cloudy with a slight chance of showers and thunderstorms in the morning, then partly cloudy with showers likely with a chance of thunderstorms in the afternoon. Highs in the upper 80s. South winds 5 to 10 miles per hour. Chance of rain 60%. Saturday night, partly cloudy with a chance of showers and thunderstorms in the evening, then mostly cloudy with a slight chance of showers and thunderstorms after midnight. Lows in the mid-70s. Chance of rain 50%. Sunday, mostly cloudy in the morning, then partly cloudy with a slight chance of showers and thunderstorms in the afternoon. Highs around 90. Sunday night, partly cloudy. Lows in the mid-70s. Monday, mostly cloudy in the morning, then partly cloudy with a slight chance of showers and thunderstorms in the afternoon. Highs in the lower 90s. Monday night, partly cloudy. Lows in the mid-70s. Tuesday, mostly cloudy in the morning, then partly cloudy with a slight chance of showers and thunderstorms in the afternoon. Highs in the lower 90s. Tuesday night, mostly clear. Lows in the mid-70s. Wednesday, partly cloudy with a slight chance of showers and thunderstorms in the morning, then mostly sunny in the afternoon. Highs in the lower 90s. 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The current time is 11:39 a.m. Central Daylight Time. 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It was partly sunny. The temperature was 79, the dew point 73, the relative humidity was 82%, the wind variable at 6 miles an hour, and the pressure was 30.02 inches and falling. At Camp Mabry, it was cloudy. The temperature was 77, the dew point 73, the relative humidity was 87%, the wind calm, and the pressure was 30.04 inches and falling. The report from Pflugerville was not available. Taylor, cloudy 79. Lago Vista, partly sunny 77. Georgetown, partly sunny 77. San Marcos, light rain was falling 79. Burnett, partly sunny 75. Junction, mostly sunny 79. San Antonio, partly sunny 80. Corpus Christi, partly sunny 81. Houston, partly sunny 76. Once again at Austin Bergstrom it was 79, and at Camp Mabry it was 77. Elsewhere across the state, College Station, cloudy 79. Amarillo, partly sunny 72. Abilene, sunny 80. Dallas-Fort Worth, partly sunny 81. Your weather synopsis for South Central Texas. Chances for rain continue today along and east of Interstate 35 as weak upper-level disturbances approach from the west. Rain chances are in store into the weekend. Afternoon highs will generally remain in the mid-80s to the mid-90s, with overnight lows in the mid-60s to mid-70s. Your local forecast. Today, mostly cloudy this morning, then becoming partly cloudy. A chance of showers and thunderstorms. Highs in the mid-80s. East winds around 5 miles per hour. Chance of rain 40%. Tonight, partly cloudy with a slight chance of showers.

then partly cloudy with showers, likely with a chance of thunderstorms in the afternoon. Highs in the upper 80s. South winds 5 to 10 miles per hour. Chance of rain 60%. Saturday night, partly cloudy with a chance of showers and thunderstorms in the evening, then mostly cloudy with a slight chance of showers and thunderstorms after midnight. Lows in the mid-70s. Chance of rain 50%. Sunday, mostly cloudy in the morning, then partly cloudy with a slight chance of showers and thunderstorms in the afternoon. Highs around 90. Sunday night, partly cloudy. Lows in the mid-70s. Monday, mostly cloudy in the morning, then partly cloudy with a slight chance of showers and thunderstorms in the afternoon. Highs in the lower 90s. Monday night, partly cloudy. Lows in the mid-70s. Tuesday, mostly cloudy in the morning, then partly cloudy with a slight chance of showers and thunderstorms in the afternoon. Highs in the lower 90s. Tuesday night, mostly clear. Lows in the mid-70s. Wednesday, partly cloudy with a slight chance of showers and thunderstorms in the morning, then mostly sunny in the afternoon. Highs in the lower 90s. The coastal waters forecast from Baffin Bay to Port Aransas out 20 nautical miles. Today, east winds 5 to 10 knots, becoming around 10 knots late. Seas around 2 feet. Wave detail, southeast 2 feet at 6 seconds. A slight chance of showers and thunderstorms this morning. Tonight, east winds 10 to 15 knots, becoming southeast 5 to 10 knots after midnight. Seas 2 to 3 feet. Wave detail, east 3 feet at 6 seconds. Friday, southeast winds 5 to 10 knots. Seas 2 to 3 feet. Wave detail, east 3 feet at 6 seconds and east 3 feet at 9 seconds. Friday night, southeast winds around 10 knots. Seas 3 to 4 feet, occasionally to 5 feet. Wave detail, east 4 feet at 9 seconds. A slight chance of showers and thunderstorms after midnight. Saturday, southeast winds 10 to 15 knots. Seas around 3 feet. Wave detail, east 3 feet at 8 seconds. A slight chance of thunderstorms. A chance of showers, mainly in the morning. Saturday night, southeast winds 10 to 15 knots. Seas 3 to 4 feet, occasionally to 5 feet. Wave detail, southeast 3 feet at 7 seconds. Sunday, southeast winds around 15 knots. Seas around 4 feet, occasionally to 5 feet. Sunday night, southeast winds 15 to 20 knots. Seas around 4 feet, occasionally to 5 feet. Monday, southeast winds 15 to 20 knots. Seas 4 to 5 feet, occasionally to 6 feet. Monday night, southeast winds around 15 knots. Seas around 4 feet, occasionally to 5 feet. Winds and seas higher and near thunderstorms. The Tropical Weather Outlook. For the North Atlantic, Caribbean Sea and the Gulf of America, tropical cyclone formation is not expected during the next 7 days. 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The current time is 11:47 a.m. Central Daylight Time. The Austin NOAA Weather Radio Roundup, at 11 a.m. at Austin Bergstrom International, it was partly sunny. The temperature was 79, the dew point 73, the relative humidity was 82%, the wind variable at 6 miles an hour, and the pressure was 30.02 inches and falling. At Camp Mabry, it was cloudy. The temperature was 77, the dew point 73, the relative humidity was 87%, the wind calm, and the pressure was 30.04 inches and falling. The report from Pflugerville was not available. Taylor, cloudy 79. Lago Vista, partly sunny 77. Georgetown, partly sunny 77.

San Marcos light rain was falling 79. Burnett partly sunny 75. Junction mostly sunny 79. San Antonio partly sunny 80. Corpus Christi partly sunny 81. Houston partly sunny 76. Once again at Austin Bergstrom it was 79, and at Camp Mabry it was 77. Elsewhere across the state, College Station cloudy 79. Amarillo partly sunny 72. Abilene sunny 80. Dallas-Fort Worth partly sunny 81. Your weather synopsis for South Central Texas. Chances for rain continue today along and east of Interstate 35 as weak upper-level disturbances approach from the west. Rain chances are in store into the weekend. Afternoon highs will generally remain in the mid-80s to the mid-90s, with overnight lows in the mid-60s to mid-70s. Your local forecast. Today, mostly cloudy this morning, then becoming partly cloudy. A chance of showers and thunderstorms. Highs in the mid-80s. East winds around 5 miles per hour. Chance of rain 40%. Tonight, partly cloudy with a slight chance of showers and thunderstorms in the evening, then mostly cloudy after midnight. Lows in the lower 70s. Southeast winds 5 to 10 miles per hour. Chance of rain 20%. Friday, mostly cloudy. A chance of showers and thunderstorms in the afternoon. Highs in the mid-80s. Southeast winds around 5 miles per hour. Chance of rain 40%. Friday night, mostly cloudy. Showers likely with a chance of thunderstorms in the evening, then a chance of showers after midnight. Lows in the lower 70s. Southeast winds around 5 miles per hour. Chance of rain 70%. Saturday, mostly cloudy with a slight chance of showers and thunderstorms in the morning, then partly cloudy with showers likely with a chance of thunderstorms in the afternoon. Highs in the upper 80s. South winds 5 to 10 miles per hour. Chance of rain 60%. Saturday night, partly cloudy with a chance of showers and thunderstorms in the evening, then mostly cloudy with a slight chance of showers and thunderstorms after midnight. Lows in the mid-70s. Chance of rain 50%. Sunday, mostly cloudy in the morning, then partly cloudy with a slight chance of showers and thunderstorms in the afternoon. Highs around 90. Sunday night, partly cloudy. Lows in the mid-70s. Monday, mostly cloudy in the morning, then partly cloudy with a slight chance of showers and thunderstorms in the afternoon. Highs in the lower 90s. Monday night, partly cloudy. Lows in the mid-70s. Tuesday, mostly cloudy in the morning, then partly cloudy with a slight chance of showers and thunderstorms in the afternoon. Highs in the lower 90s. Tuesday night, mostly clear. Lows in the mid-70s. Wednesday, partly cloudy with a slight chance of showers and thunderstorms in the morning, then mostly sunny in the afternoon. Highs in the lower 90s. 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The current time is 11:51 a.m. Central Daylight Time. The Austin NOAA Weather Radio Roundup. At 11 a.m. at Austin Bergstrom International, it was partly sunny. The temperature was 79, the dew point 73, the relative humidity was 82%, the wind variable at 6 miles an hour, and the pressure was 30.02 inches and falling. At Camp Mabry, it was cloudy. The temperature was 77, the dew point 73, the relative humidity was 87%, the wind calm and the pressure was 30.04 inches and falling. The report from Pflugerville was not available. Taylor cloudy 79. Lago Vista partly sunny 77. Georgetown partly sunny 77. San Marcos light rain was falling 79. Burnett partly sunny 75.

Houston, mostly sunny, 79. San Antonio, partly sunny, 80. Corpus Christi, partly sunny, 81. Houston, partly sunny, 76. Once again at Austin Bergstrom, it was 79, and at Camp Mabry, it was 77. Elsewhere across the state, College Station, cloudy, 79. Amarillo, partly sunny, 72. Abilene, sunny, 80. Dallas, Fort Worth, partly sunny, 81. Your weather synopsis for South Central Texas. Chances for rain continue today along and east of Interstate 35 as weak upper-level disturbances approach from the west. Rain chances are into the weekend. Afternoon highs will generally remain in the mid-80s to the mid-90s, with overnight lows in the mid-60s to mid-70s. Your local forecast. Today, mostly cloudy this morning, then becoming partly cloudy. A chance of showers and thunderstorms. Highs in the mid-80s. East winds around 5 miles per hour. Chance of rain 40%. Tonight, partly cloudy with a slight chance of showers and thunderstorms in the evening, then mostly cloudy after midnight. Lows in the lower 70s. Southeast winds 5 to 10 miles per hour. Chance of rain 20%. Friday, mostly cloudy. A chance of showers and thunderstorms in the afternoon. Highs in the mid-80s. Southeast winds around 5 miles per hour. Chance of rain 40%. Friday night, mostly cloudy. Showers likely with a chance of thunderstorms in the evening, then a chance of showers after midnight. Lows in the lower 70s. Southeast winds around 5 miles per hour. Chance of rain 70%. Saturday, mostly cloudy with a slight chance of showers and thunderstorms in the morning, then partly cloudy with showers likely with a chance of thunderstorms in the afternoon. Highs in the upper 80s. South winds 5 to 10 miles per hour. Chance of rain 60%. Saturday night, partly cloudy with a chance of showers and thunderstorms in the evening, then mostly cloudy with a slight chance of showers and thunderstorms after midnight. Lows in the mid-70s. Chance of rain 50%. Sunday, mostly cloudy in the morning, then partly cloudy with a slight chance of showers and thunderstorms in the afternoon. Highs around 90. Sunday night, partly cloudy. Lows in the mid-70s. Monday, mostly cloudy in the morning, then partly cloudy with a slight chance of showers and thunderstorms in the afternoon. Highs in the lower 90s. Monday night, partly cloudy. Lows in the mid-70s. Tuesday, mostly cloudy in the morning, then partly cloudy with a slight chance of showers and thunderstorms in the afternoon. Highs in the lower 90s. Tuesday night, mostly clear. Lows in the mid-70s. Wednesday, partly cloudy with a slight chance of showers and thunderstorms in the morning, then mostly sunny in the afternoon. Highs in the lower 90s. 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The Austin NOAA Weather Radio Roundup. At 11 a.m. at Austin Bergstrom International, it was partly sunny. The temperature was 79, the dew point 73, the relative humidity was 82%, the wind variable at 6 miles an hour, and the pressure was 30.02 inches and falling. At Camp Mabry, it was cloudy. The temperature was 77, the dew point 73, the relative humidity was 87%, the wind calm, and the pressure was 30.04 inches and falling. The report from Pflugerville was not available. Taylor, cloudy, 79. Lago Vista, partly sunny, 77. Georgetown, partly sunny, 77. San Marcos, light rain was falling, 79. Burnett, partly sunny, 75. Junction, mostly sunny, 79. San Antonio, partly sunny, 80. Corpus Christi, partly sunny, 81.

Houston, partly sunny, 76. Once again at Austin Bergstrom, it was 79, and at Camp Mabry, it was 77. Elsewhere across the state, College Station, cloudy, 79. Amarillo, partly sunny, 72. Abilene, sunny, 80. Dallas, Fort Worth, partly sunny, 81. Your weather synopsis for South Central Texas. Chances for rain continue today along and east of Interstate 35 as weak upper-level disturbances approach from the west. Rain chances are in store into the weekend. Afternoon highs will generally remain in the mid-80s to the mid-90s, with overnight lows in the mid-60s to mid-70s. Your local forecast. Today, mostly cloudy this morning, then becoming partly cloudy. A chance of showers and thunderstorms. Highs in the mid-80s. East winds around 5 miles per hour. Chance of rain 40%. Tonight, partly cloudy with a slight chance of showers and thunderstorms in the evening, then mostly cloudy after midnight. Lows in the lower 70s. Southeast winds 5 to 10 miles per hour. Chance of rain 20%. Friday, mostly cloudy. A chance of showers and thunderstorms in the afternoon. Highs in the mid-80s. Southeast winds around 5 miles per hour. Chance of rain 40%. Friday night, mostly cloudy. Showers likely with a chance of thunderstorms in the evening, then a chance of showers after midnight. Lows in the lower 70s. Southeast winds around 5 miles per hour. Chance of rain 70%. Saturday, mostly cloudy with a slight chance of showers and thunderstorms in the morning, then partly cloudy with showers likely with a chance of thunderstorms in the afternoon. Highs in the upper 80s. South winds 5 to 10 miles per hour. Chance of rain 60%. Saturday night, partly cloudy with a chance of showers and thunderstorms in the evening, then mostly cloudy with a slight chance of showers and thunderstorms after midnight. Lows in the mid-70s. Chance of rain 50%. Sunday, mostly cloudy in the morning, then partly cloudy with a slight chance of showers and thunderstorms in the afternoon. Highs around 90. Sunday night, partly cloudy. Lows in the mid-70s. Monday, mostly cloudy in the morning, then partly cloudy with a slight chance of showers and thunderstorms in the afternoon. Highs in the lower 90s. Monday night, partly cloudy. Lows in the mid-70s. Tuesday, mostly cloudy in the morning, then partly cloudy with a slight chance of showers and thunderstorms in the afternoon. Highs in the lower 90s. Tuesday night, mostly clear. Lows in the mid-70s. Wednesday, partly cloudy with a slight chance of showers and thunderstorms in the morning, then mostly sunny in the afternoon. Highs in the lower 90s. 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The current time is 12:01 p.m. Central Daylight Time. The Austin NOAA Weather Radio Roundup. At 11 a.m. at Austin Bergstrom International, it was partly sunny. The temperature was 79, the dew point 73, the relative humidity was 82%, the wind variable at 6 miles an hour, and the pressure was 30.02 inches and falling. At Camp Mabry, it was cloudy. The temperature was 77, the dew point 73, the relative humidity was 87%, the wind calm, and the pressure was 30.04 inches and falling. The report from Pflugerville was not available. Taylor, cloudy, 79. Lago Vista, partly sunny, 77. Georgetown, partly sunny, 77. San Marcos, light rain was falling, 79. Burnett, partly sunny, 75. Junction, mostly sunny, 79. San Antonio, partly sunny, 80. Corpus Christi, partly sunny, 81. Houston, partly sunny, 76. Once again at Austin Bergstrom, it was 79, and at Camp Mabry.

Elsewhere across the state, College Station cloudy 79. Amarillo partly sunny 72. Abilene sunny 80. Dallas-Fort Worth partly sunny 81. Your weather synopsis for South Central Texas. Chances for rain continue today along and east of Interstate 35 as weak upper-level disturbances approach from the west. Rain chances are in store into the weekend. Afternoon highs will generally remain in the mid-80s to the mid-90s, with overnight lows in the mid-60s to mid-70s. Your local forecast. Today, mostly cloudy this morning, then becoming partly cloudy. A chance of showers and thunderstorms. Highs in the mid-80s. East winds around 5 miles per hour. Chance of rain 40%. Tonight, partly cloudy with a slight chance of showers and thunderstorms in the evening, then mostly cloudy after midnight. Lows in the lower 70s. Southeast winds 5 to 10 miles per hour. Chance of rain 20%. Friday, mostly cloudy. A chance of showers and thunderstorms in the afternoon. Highs in the mid-80s. Southeast winds around 5 miles per hour. Chance of rain 40%. Friday night, mostly cloudy. Showers likely with a chance of thunderstorms in the evening, then a chance of showers after midnight. Lows in the lower 70s. Southeast winds around 5 miles per hour. Chance of rain 70%. Saturday, mostly cloudy with a slight chance of showers and thunderstorms in the morning, then partly cloudy with showers likely with a chance of thunderstorms in the afternoon. Highs in the upper 80s. South winds 5 to 10 miles per hour. Chance of rain 60%. Saturday night, partly cloudy with a chance of showers and thunderstorms in the evening, then mostly cloudy with a slight chance of showers and thunderstorms after midnight. Lows in the mid-70s. Chance of rain 50%. Sunday, mostly cloudy in the morning, then partly cloudy with a slight chance of showers and thunderstorms in the afternoon. Highs around 90. Sunday night, partly cloudy. Lows in the mid-70s. Monday, mostly cloudy in the morning, then partly cloudy with a slight chance of showers and thunderstorms in the afternoon. Highs in the lower 90s. Monday night, partly cloudy. Lows in the mid-70s. Tuesday, mostly cloudy in the morning, then partly cloudy with a slight chance of showers and thunderstorms in the afternoon. Highs in the lower 90s. Tuesday night, mostly clear. Lows in the mid-70s. Wednesday, partly cloudy with a slight chance of showers and thunderstorms in the morning, then mostly sunny in the afternoon. Highs in the lower 90s. 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The current time is 12:06 p.m. Central Daylight Time. Your weather synopsis for South Central Texas. Chances for rain continue today along and east of Interstate 35 as weak upper-level disturbances approach from the west. Rain chances are in store into the weekend. Afternoon highs will generally remain in the mid-80s to the mid-90s, with overnight lows in the mid-60s to mid-70s. Your local forecast. Today, mostly cloudy this morning, then becoming partly cloudy. A chance of showers and thunderstorms. Highs in the mid-80s. East winds around 5 miles per hour. Chance of rain 40%. Tonight, partly cloudy with a slight chance of showers and thunderstorms in the evening, then mostly cloudy after midnight. Lows in the lower 70s. Southeast winds 5 to 10 miles per hour. Chance of rain 20%. Friday, mostly cloudy. A chance of showers and thunderstorms in the afternoon. Highs in the mid-80s. Southeast winds around 5 miles per hour. Chance of rain 40%. Friday night, mostly cloudy. Showers likely.

with a chance of thunderstorms in the evening, then a chance of showers after midnight. Lows in the lower 70s. Southeast winds around 5 miles per hour. Chance of rain 70%. Saturday, mostly cloudy with a slight chance of showers and thunderstorms in the morning, then partly cloudy with showers likely with a chance of thunderstorms in the afternoon. Highs in the upper 80s. South winds 5 to 10 miles per hour. Chance of rain 60%. Saturday night, partly cloudy with a chance of showers and thunderstorms in the evening, then mostly cloudy with a slight chance of showers and thunderstorms after midnight. Lows in the mid-70s. Chance of rain 50%. Sunday, mostly cloudy in the morning, then partly cloudy with a slight chance of showers and thunderstorms in the afternoon. Highs around 90. Sunday night, partly cloudy. Lows in the mid-70s. Monday, mostly cloudy in the morning, then partly cloudy with a slight chance of showers and thunderstorms in the afternoon. Highs in the lower 90s. Monday night, partly cloudy. Lows in the mid-70s. Tuesday, mostly cloudy in the morning, then partly cloudy with a slight chance of showers and thunderstorms in the afternoon. Highs in the lower 90s. Tuesday night, mostly clear. Lows in the mid-70s. Wednesday, partly cloudy with a slight chance of showers and thunderstorms in the morning, then mostly sunny in the afternoon. Highs in the lower 90s. 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The current time is 12:10 p.m. Central Daylight Time. Your weather synopsis for South Central Texas. Chances for rain continue today along and east of Interstate 35 as weak upper-level disturbances approach from the west. Rain chances are in store into the weekend. Afternoon highs will generally remain in the mid-80s to the mid-90s, with overnight lows in the mid-60s to mid-70s. Your local forecast. Today, mostly cloudy this morning, then becoming partly cloudy. A chance of showers and thunderstorms. Highs in the mid-80s. East winds around 5 miles per hour. Chance of rain 40%. Tonight, partly cloudy with a slight chance of showers and thunderstorms in the evening, then mostly cloudy after midnight. Lows in the lower 70s. Southeast winds 5 to 10 miles per hour. Chance of rain 20%. Friday, mostly cloudy. A chance of showers and thunderstorms in the afternoon. Highs in the mid-80s. Southeast winds around 5 miles per hour. Chance of rain 40%. Friday night, mostly cloudy. Showers likely with a chance of thunderstorms in the evening, then a chance of showers after midnight. Lows in the lower 70s. Southeast winds around 5 miles per hour. Chance of rain 70%. Saturday, mostly cloudy with a slight chance of showers and thunderstorms in the morning, then partly cloudy with showers likely with a chance of thunderstorms in the afternoon. Highs in the upper 80s. South winds 5 to 10 miles per hour. Chance of rain 60%. Saturday night, partly cloudy with a chance of showers and thunderstorms in the evening, then mostly cloudy with a slight chance of showers and thunderstorms after midnight. Lows in the mid-70s. Chance of rain 50%. Sunday, mostly cloudy in the morning, then partly cloudy with a slight chance of showers and thunderstorms in the afternoon. Highs around 90. Sunday night, partly cloudy. Lows in the mid-70s. Monday, mostly cloudy in the morning, then partly cloudy with a slight chance of showers and thunderstorms in the afternoon. Highs in the lower 90s. Monday night, partly cloudy. Lows in the mid-70s. Tuesday, mostly cloudy in the morning, then partly cloudy with a slight chance of showers and thunderstorms in the afternoon. Highs in the lower 90s. Tuesday night, mostly clear.

Wednesday, partly cloudy with a slight chance of showers and thunderstorms in the morning, then mostly sunny in the afternoon. Highs in the lower 90s. The coastal waters forecast from Baffin Bay to Port Aransas out 20 nautical miles. Today, east winds 5 to 10 knots, becoming around 10 knots late. Seas around 2 feet. Wave detail, southeast 2 feet at 6 seconds. A slight chance of showers and thunderstorms this morning. Tonight, east winds 10 to 15 knots, becoming southeast 5 to 10 knots after midnight. Seas 2 to 3 feet. Wave detail, east 3 feet at 6 seconds. Friday, southeast winds 5 to 10 knots. Seas 2 to 3 feet. Wave detail, east 3 feet at 6 seconds and east 3 feet at 9 seconds. Friday night, southeast winds around 10 knots. Seas 3 to 4 feet, occasionally to 5 feet. Wave detail, east 4 feet at 9 seconds. A slight chance of showers and thunderstorms after midnight. Saturday, southeast winds 10 to 15 knots. Seas around 3 feet. Wave detail, east 3 feet at 8 seconds. A slight chance of thunderstorms. A chance of showers, mainly in the morning. Saturday night, southeast winds 10 to 15 knots. Seas 3 to 4 feet, occasionally to 5 feet. Wave detail, southeast 3 feet at 7 seconds. Sunday, southeast winds around 15 knots. Seas around 4 feet, occasionally to 5 feet. Sunday night, southeast winds 15 to 20 knots. Seas around 4 feet, occasionally to 5 feet. Monday, southeast winds 15 to 20 knots. Seas 4 to 5 feet, occasionally to 6 feet. Monday night, southeast winds around 15 knots. Seas around 4 feet, occasionally to 5 feet. Winds and seas higher and near thunderstorms. 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The current time is 12:15 p.m. Central Daylight Time. The Austin, NOAA Weather Radio Roundup, at noon at Austin Bergstrom International, it was partly sunny. The temperature was 82, the dew point 72, the relative humidity was 71%, the wind east at 7 miles an hour, and the pressure was 30.00 inches and falling. At Camp Mabry, it was cloudy. The temperature was 81, the dew point 73, the relative humidity was 76%, the wind variable at 5 miles an hour, and the pressure was 30.03 inches and falling. The report from Pflugerville was not available. Taylor, partly sunny, 79. Lago Vista, partly sunny, 80. Georgetown, partly sunny, 80. San Marcos, light rain was falling, 82. Burnett, partly sunny, 78. Junction, mostly sunny, 82. San Antonio, partly sunny, 83. Corpus Christi, light rain was falling, 81. Houston, partly sunny, 80. Once again at Austin Bergstrom, it was 82, and at Camp Mabry, it was 81. Elsewhere across the state, College Station, partly sunny, 81. Amarillo, partly sunny, 77. Abilene, mostly sunny, 85. Dallas-Fort Worth, partly sunny, 83. The Tropical Weather Outlook. For the North Atlantic, Caribbean Sea, and the Gulf of America, tropical cyclone formation is not expected during the next 7 days. Your weather synopsis for South Central Texas. Chances for rain continue today along and east of Interstate 35 as weak upper-level disturbances approach from the west. Rain chances are in store into the weekend. Afternoon highs will generally remain in the mid-80s to the mid-90s, with overnight lows in the mid-60s to mid-70s. Your local forecast. Today, mostly cloudy this morning, then becoming partly cloudy. A chance of showers and thunderstorms. Highs

mid-80s. East winds around 5 miles per hour. Chance of rain 40%. Tonight, partly cloudy with a slight chance of showers and thunderstorms in the evening, then mostly cloudy after midnight. Lows in the lower 70s. Southeast winds 5 to 10 miles per hour. Chance of rain 20%. Friday, mostly cloudy. A chance of showers and thunderstorms in the afternoon. Highs in the mid-80s. Southeast winds around 5 miles per hour. Chance of rain 40%. Friday night, mostly cloudy. Showers likely with a chance of thunderstorms in the evening, then a chance of showers after midnight. Lows in the lower 70s. Southeast winds around 5 miles per hour. Chance of rain 70%. Saturday, mostly cloudy with a slight chance of showers and thunderstorms in the morning, then partly cloudy with showers likely with a chance of thunderstorms in the afternoon. Highs in the upper 80s. South winds 5 to 10 miles per hour. Chance of rain 60%. Saturday night, partly cloudy with a chance of showers and thunderstorms in the evening, then mostly cloudy with a slight chance of showers and thunderstorms after midnight. Lows in the mid-70s. Chance of rain 50%. Sunday, mostly cloudy in the morning, then partly cloudy with a slight chance of showers and thunderstorms in the afternoon. Highs around 90. Sunday night, partly cloudy. Lows in the mid-70s. Monday, mostly cloudy in the morning, then partly cloudy with a slight chance of showers and thunderstorms in the afternoon. Highs in the lower 90s. Monday night, partly cloudy. Lows in the mid-70s. Tuesday, mostly cloudy in the morning, then partly cloudy with a slight chance of showers and thunderstorms in the afternoon. Highs in the lower 90s. Tuesday night, mostly clear. Lows in the mid-70s. Wednesday, partly cloudy with a slight chance of showers and thunderstorms in the morning, then mostly sunny in the afternoon. Highs in the lower 90s. 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The Austin NOAA Weather Radio Roundup. At noon at Austin Bergstrom International, it was partly sunny. The temperature was 82, the dew point 72, the relative humidity was 71%, the wind east at 7 miles an hour, and the pressure was 30.00 inches and falling. At Camp Mabry, it was cloudy. The temperature was 81, the dew point 73, the relative humidity was 76%, the wind variable at 5 miles an hour, and the pressure was 30.03 inches and falling. The report from Pflugerville was not available. Taylor, partly sunny, 79. Lago Vista, partly sunny, 80. Georgetown, partly sunny, 80. San Marcos, light rain was falling, 82. Burnett, partly sunny, 78. Junction, mostly sunny, 82. San Antonio, partly sunny, 83. Corpus Christi, light rain was falling, 81. Houston, partly sunny, 80. Once again at Austin Bergstrom, it was 82, and at Camp Mabry, it was 81. Elsewhere across the state, College Station, partly sunny, 81. Amarillo, partly sunny, 77. Abilene, mostly sunny, 85. Dallas-Fort Worth, partly sunny, 83. Your weather synopsis for South Central Texas. Chances for rain continue today along and east of Interstate 35 as weak upper-level disturbances approach from the west. Rain chances are in store into the weekend. Afternoon highs will generally remain in the mid-80s to the mid-90s, with overnight lows in the mid-60s to mid-70s. Your local forecast. Today, mostly cloudy this morning, then becoming partly cloudy. A chance of showers and thunderstorms. Highs in the mid-80s. East winds around 5 miles per hour. Chance of rain 40%.

Tonight, partly cloudy with a slight chance of showers and thunderstorms in the evening, then mostly cloudy after midnight. Lows in the lower 70s. Southeast winds 5 to 10 miles per hour. Chance of rain 20%. Friday, mostly cloudy. A chance of showers and thunderstorms in the afternoon. Highs in the mid-80s. Southeast winds around 5 miles per hour. Chance of rain 40%. Friday night, mostly cloudy. Showers likely with a chance of thunderstorms in the evening, then a chance of showers after midnight. Lows in the lower 70s. Southeast winds around 5 miles per hour. Chance of rain 70%. Saturday, mostly cloudy with a slight chance of showers and thunderstorms in the morning, then partly cloudy with showers likely with a chance of thunderstorms in the afternoon. Highs in the upper 80s. South winds 5 to 10 miles per hour. Chance of rain 60%. Saturday night, partly cloudy with a chance of showers and thunderstorms in the evening, then mostly cloudy with a slight chance of showers and thunderstorms after midnight. Lows in the mid-70s. Chance of rain 50%. Sunday, mostly cloudy in the morning, then partly cloudy with a slight chance of showers and thunderstorms in the afternoon. Highs around 90. Sunday night, partly cloudy. Lows in the mid-70s. Monday, mostly cloudy in the morning, then partly cloudy with a slight chance of showers and thunderstorms in the afternoon. Highs in the lower 90s. Monday night, partly cloudy. Lows in the mid-70s. Tuesday, mostly cloudy in the morning, then partly cloudy with a slight chance of showers and thunderstorms in the afternoon. Highs in the lower 90s. Tuesday night, mostly clear. Lows in the mid-70s. Wednesday, partly cloudy with a slight chance of showers and thunderstorms in the morning, then mostly sunny in the afternoon. Highs in the lower 90s. 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The current time is 12:25 p.m. Central Daylight Time. The Austin NOAA Weather Radio Roundup. At noon at Austin Bergstrom International, it was partly sunny. The temperature was 82, the dew point 72, the relative humidity was 71%, the wind east at 7 miles an hour, and the pressure was 30.00 inches and falling. At Camp Mabry, it was cloudy. The temperature was 81, the dew point 73, the relative humidity was 76%, the wind variable at 5 miles an hour, and the pressure was 30.03 inches and falling. The report from Pflugerville was not available. Taylor, partly sunny, 79. Lago Vista, partly sunny, 80. Georgetown, partly sunny, 80. San Marcos, light rain was falling, 82. Burnett, partly sunny, 78. Junction, mostly sunny, 82. San Antonio, partly sunny, 83. Corpus Christi, light rain was falling, 81. Houston, partly sunny, 80. Once again at Austin Bergstrom, it was 82, and at Camp Mabry, it was 81. Elsewhere across the state, College Station, partly sunny, 81. Amarillo, partly sunny, 77. Abilene, mostly sunny, 85. Dallas-Fort Worth, partly sunny, 83. Your weather synopsis for South Central Texas. Chances for rain continue today along and east of Interstate 35 as weak upper-level disturbances approach from the west. Rain chances are in store into the weekend. Afternoon highs will generally remain in the mid-80s to the mid-90s, with overnight lows in the mid-60s to mid-70s. Your local forecast. Today, mostly cloudy this morning, then becoming partly cloudy. A chance of showers and thunderstorms. Highs in the mid-80s. East winds around 5 miles per hour. Chance of rain 40%. Tonight, partly cloudy with a slight chance of showers and thunderstorms in the evening, then mostly cloudy.

Shortly after midnight, lows in the lower 70s, southeast winds 5 to 10 miles per hour, chance of rain 20%. Friday, mostly cloudy, a chance of showers and thunderstorms in the afternoon, highs in the mid-80s, southeast winds around 5 miles per hour, chance of rain 40%. Friday night, mostly cloudy, showers likely with a chance of thunderstorms in the evening, then a chance of showers after midnight. Lows in the lower 70s. Southeast winds around 5 miles per hour. Chance of rain 70%. Saturday, mostly cloudy with a slight chance of showers and thunderstorms in the morning, then partly cloudy with showers likely with a chance of thunderstorms in the afternoon. Highs in the upper 80s. South winds 5 to 10 miles per hour. Chance of rain 60%. Saturday night, partly cloudy with a chance of showers and thunderstorms in the evening, then mostly cloudy with a slight chance of showers and thunderstorms after midnight. Lows in the mid-70s. Chance of rain 50%. Sunday, mostly cloudy in the morning, then partly cloudy with a slight chance of showers and thunderstorms in the afternoon. Highs around 90. Sunday night, partly cloudy. Lows in the mid-70s. Monday, mostly cloudy in the morning, then partly cloudy with a slight chance of showers and thunderstorms in the afternoon. Highs in the lower 90s. Monday night, partly cloudy. Lows in the mid-70s. Tuesday, mostly cloudy in the morning, then partly cloudy with a slight chance of showers and thunderstorms in the afternoon. Highs in the lower 90s. Tuesday night, mostly clear. Lows in the mid-70s. Wednesday, partly cloudy with a slight chance of showers and thunderstorms in the morning, then mostly sunny in the afternoon. Highs in the lower 90s. 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The current time is 12:30 p.m. Central Daylight Time. The Austin NOAA Weather Radio Roundup, at noon at Austin Bergstrom International, it was partly sunny. The temperature was 82, the dew point 72, the relative humidity was 71%, the wind east at 7 miles an hour, and the pressure was 30.00 inches and falling. At Camp Mabry, it was cloudy. The temperature was 81, the dew point 73, the relative humidity was 76%, the wind variable at 5 miles an hour, and the pressure was 30.03 inches and falling. The report from Pflugerville was not available. Taylor, partly sunny, 79. Lago Vista, partly sunny, 80. Georgetown, partly sunny, 80. San Marcos, light rain was falling, 82. Burnett, partly sunny, 78. Junction, mostly sunny, 82. San Antonio, partly sunny, 83. Corpus Christi, light rain was falling, 81. Houston, partly sunny, 80. Once again at Austin Bergstrom, it was 82, and at Camp Mabry, it was 81. Elsewhere across the state, College Station, partly sunny, 81. Amarillo, partly sunny, 77. Abilene, mostly sunny, 85. Dallas-Fort Worth, partly sunny, 83. Your weather synopsis for South Central Texas. Chances for rain continue today along and east of Interstate 35 as weak upper-level disturbances approach from the west. Rain chances are in store into the weekend. Afternoon highs will generally remain in the mid-80s to the mid-90s, with overnight lows in the mid-60s to mid-70s. Your local forecast. Today, mostly cloudy this morning, then becoming partly cloudy. A chance of showers and thunderstorms. Highs in the mid-80s. East winds around 5 miles per hour. Chance of rain 40%. Tonight, partly cloudy with a slight chance of showers and thunderstorms in the evening, then mostly cloudy after midnight. Lows in the lower 70s.
southeast winds 5 to 10 miles per hour. Chance of rain 20%. Friday, mostly cloudy. A chance of showers and thunderstorms in the afternoon. Highs in the mid-80s. Friday, mostly cloudy. A chance of showers and thunderstorms in the afternoon. Highs in the mid-80s. Southeast winds around 5 miles per hour. Chance of rain 40%. Friday night, mostly cloudy. Showers likely with a chance of thunderstorms in the evening, then a chance of showers after midnight. Lows in the lower 70s. Southeast winds around 5 miles per hour. Chance of rain 70%. Saturday, mostly cloudy with a slight chance of showers and thunderstorms in the morning, then partly cloudy with showers likely with a chance of thunderstorms in the afternoon. Highs in the upper 80s. South winds 5 to 10 miles per hour. Chance of rain 60%. Saturday night, partly cloudy with a chance of showers and thunderstorms in the evening, then mostly cloudy with a slight chance of showers and thunderstorms after midnight. Lows in the mid-70s. Chance of rain 50%. Sunday, mostly cloudy in the morning, then partly cloudy with a slight chance of showers and thunderstorms in the afternoon. Highs around 90. Sunday night, partly cloudy. Lows in the mid-70s. Monday, mostly cloudy in the morning, then partly cloudy with a slight chance of showers and thunderstorms in the afternoon. Highs in the lower 90s. Monday night, partly cloudy. Lows in the mid-70s. Tuesday, mostly cloudy in the morning, then partly cloudy with a slight chance of showers and thunderstorms in the afternoon. Highs in the lower 90s. Tuesday night, mostly clear. Lows in the mid-70s. Wednesday, partly cloudy with a slight chance of showers and thunderstorms in the morning, then mostly sunny in the afternoon. Highs in the lower 90s. 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The Austin NOAA Weather Radio Roundup. At noon at Austin Bergstrom International, it was partly sunny. The temperature was 82, the dew point 72, the relative humidity was 71%, the wind east at 7 miles an hour, and the pressure was 30.00 inches and falling. At Camp Mabry, it was cloudy. The temperature was 81, the dew point 73, the relative humidity was 76%, the wind variable at 5 miles an hour, and the pressure was 30.03 inches and falling. The report from Pflugerville was not available. Taylor, partly sunny, 79. Lago Vista, partly sunny, 80. Georgetown, partly sunny, 80. San Marcos, light rain was falling, 82. Burnett, partly sunny, 78. Junction, mostly sunny, 82. San Antonio, partly sunny, 83. Corpus Christi, light rain was falling, 81. Houston, partly sunny, 80. Once again at Austin Bergstrom, it was 82, and at Camp Mabry, it was 81. Elsewhere across the state, College Station, partly sunny, 81. Amarillo, partly sunny, 77. Abilene, mostly sunny, 85. Dallas-Fort Worth, partly sunny, 83. Your weather synopsis for South Central Texas. Chances for rain continue today along and east of Interstate 35 as weak upper-level disturbances approach from the west. Rain chances are in store into the weekend. Afternoon highs will generally remain in the mid-80s to the mid-90s, with overnight lows in the mid-60s to mid-70s. Your local forecast. Today, mostly cloudy this morning, then becoming partly cloudy. A chance of showers and thunderstorms. Highs in the mid-80s. East winds around 5 miles per hour. Chance of rain 40%. Tonight, partly cloudy with a slight chance of showers and thunderstorms in the evening, then mostly cloudy after midnight.
Lows in the lower 70s.

southeast winds 5 to 10 miles per hour. Chance of rain 20%. Friday, mostly cloudy. A chance of showers and thunderstorms in the afternoon. Highs in the mid-80s. Southeast winds around 5 miles per hour. Chance of rain 40%. Friday night, mostly cloudy. Showers likely with a chance of thunderstorms in the evening, then a chance of showers after midnight. Lows in the lower 70s. Southeast winds around 5 miles per hour. Chance of rain 70%. Saturday, mostly cloudy with a slight chance of showers and thunderstorms in the morning, then partly cloudy with showers likely with a chance of thunderstorms in the afternoon. Highs in the upper 80s. South winds 5 to 10 miles per hour. Chance of rain 60%. Saturday night, partly cloudy with a chance of showers and thunderstorms in the evening, then mostly cloudy with a slight chance of showers and thunderstorms after midnight. Lows in the mid-70s. Chance of rain 50%. Sunday, mostly cloudy in the morning, then partly cloudy with a slight chance of showers and thunderstorms in the afternoon. Highs around 90. Sunday night, partly cloudy. Lows in the mid-70s. Monday, mostly cloudy in the morning, then partly cloudy with a slight chance of showers and thunderstorms in the afternoon. Highs in the lower 90s. Monday night, partly cloudy. Lows in the mid-70s. Tuesday, mostly cloudy in the morning, then partly cloudy with a slight chance of showers and thunderstorms in the afternoon. Highs in the lower 90s. Tuesday night, mostly clear. Lows in the mid-70s. Wednesday, partly cloudy with a slight chance of showers and thunderstorms in the morning, then mostly sunny in the afternoon. Highs in the lower 90s. 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The Austin NOAA Weather Radio Roundup. At noon at Austin Bergstrom International, it was partly sunny. The temperature was 82, the dew point 72, the relative humidity was 71%, the wind east at 7 miles an hour, and the pressure was 30.00 inches and falling. At Camp Mabry, it was cloudy. The temperature was 81, the dew point 73, the relative humidity was 76%, the wind variable at 5 miles an hour, and the pressure was 30.03 inches and falling. The report from Pflugerville was not available. Taylor, partly sunny, 79. Lago Vista, partly sunny, 80. Georgetown, partly sunny, 80. San Marcos, light rain was falling, 82. Burnett, partly sunny, 78. Junction, mostly sunny, 82. San Antonio, partly sunny, 83. Corpus Christi, light rain was falling, 81. Houston, partly sunny, 80. Once again at Austin Bergstrom, it was 82, and at Camp Mabry, it was 81. Elsewhere across the state, College Station, partly sunny, 81. Amarillo, partly sunny, 77. Abilene, mostly sunny, 85. Dallas-Fort Worth, partly sunny, 83. Your weather synopsis for South Central Texas. Chances for rain continue today along and east of Interstate 35 as weak upper-level disturbances approach from the west. Rain chances are in store into the weekend. Afternoon highs will generally remain in the mid-80s to the mid-90s, with overnight lows in the mid-60s to mid-70s. Your local forecast. Today, mostly cloudy this morning, then becoming partly cloudy. A chance of showers and thunderstorms. Highs in the mid-80s. East winds around 5 miles per hour. Chance of rain 40%. Tonight, partly cloudy with a slight chance of showers and thunderstorms in the evening, then mostly cloudy after midnight. Lows in the lower 70s. Southeast winds 5 to 10 miles per hour. Chance of rain 20%.

south winds 5 to 10 miles per hour. Chance of rain 60%. Saturday night, partly cloudy with a chance of showers and thunderstorms in the evening, then mostly cloudy with a slight chance of showers and thunderstorms after midnight. Lows in the mid-70s. Chance of rain 50%. Sunday, mostly cloudy in the morning, then partly cloudy with a slight chance of showers and thunderstorms in the afternoon. Highs around 90. Sunday night, partly cloudy. Lows in the mid-70s. Monday, mostly cloudy in the morning, then partly cloudy with a slight chance of showers and thunderstorms in the afternoon. Highs in the lower 90s. Monday night, partly cloudy. Lows in the mid-70s. Tuesday, mostly cloudy in the morning, then partly cloudy with a slight chance of showers and thunderstorms in the afternoon. Highs in the lower 90s. Tuesday night, mostly clear. Lows in the mid-70s. Wednesday, partly cloudy with a slight chance of showers and thunderstorms in the morning, then mostly sunny in the afternoon. Highs in the lower 90s. The coastal waters forecast from Baffin Bay to Port Aransas out 20 nautical miles. Today, east winds 5 to 10 knots, becoming around 10 knots late. Seas around 2 feet. Wave detail, southeast 2 feet at 6 seconds. A slight chance of showers and thunderstorms this morning. Tonight, east winds 10 to 15 knots, becoming southeast 5 to 10 knots after midnight. Seas 2 to 3 feet. Wave detail, east 3 feet at 6 seconds. Friday, southeast winds 5 to 10 knots. Seas 2 to 3 feet. Wave detail, east 3 feet at 6 seconds and east 3 feet at 9 seconds. Friday night, southeast winds around 10 knots. Seas 3 to 4 feet, occasionally to 5 feet. Wave detail, east 4 feet at 9 seconds. A slight chance of showers and thunderstorms after midnight. Saturday, southeast winds 10 to 15 knots. Seas around 3 feet. Wave detail, east 3 feet at 8 seconds. A slight chance of thunderstorms. A chance of showers, mainly in the morning. Saturday night, southeast winds 10 to 15 knots. Seas 3 to 4 feet, occasionally to 5 feet. Wave detail, southeast 3 feet at 7 seconds. Sunday, southeast winds around 15 knots. Seas around 4 feet, occasionally to 5 feet. Sunday night, southeast winds 15 to 20 knots. Seas around 4 feet, occasionally to 5 feet. Monday, southeast winds 15 to 20 knots. Seas 4 to 5 feet, occasionally to 6 feet. Monday night, southeast winds around 15 knots. Seas around 4 feet, occasionally to 5 feet. Winds and seas higher and near thunderstorms. 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The current time is 12:47 p.m. Central Daylight Time. The Austin NOAA Weather Radio Roundup, at noon at Austin Bergstrom International, it was partly sunny. The temperature was 82, the dew point 72, the relative humidity was 71%, the wind east at 7 miles an hour, and the pressure was 30.00 inches and falling. At Camp Mabry, it was cloudy. The temperature was 81, the dew point 73, the relative humidity was 76%, the wind variable at 5 miles an hour, and the pressure was 30.03 inches and falling. The report from Pflugerville was not available. Taylor, partly sunny, 79. Lago Vista, partly sunny, 80. Georgetown, partly sunny, 80. San Marcos, light rain was falling, 82. Burnett, partly sunny, 78. Junction, mostly sunny, 82. San Antonio, partly sunny, 83. Corpus Christi, light rain was falling, 81. Houston, partly

Mostly sunny, 80. Once again at Austin Bergstrom, it was 82, and at Camp Mabry, it was 81. Elsewhere across the state, College Station, partly sunny, 81. Amarillo, partly sunny, 77. Abilene, mostly sunny, 85. Dallas-Fort Worth, partly sunny, 83. 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The current time is 12:49 p.m. Central Daylight Time. The Austin NOAA Weather Radio Roundup, at noon at Austin Bergstrom International, it was partly sunny. The temperature was 82, the dew point 72, the relative humidity was 71%, the wind east at 7 miles an hour, and the pressure was 30.00 inches and falling. At Camp Mabry, it was cloudy. The temperature was 81, the dew point 73, the relative humidity was 76%, the wind variable at 5 miles an hour, and the pressure was 30.03 inches and falling. The report from Pflugerville was not available. Taylor, partly sunny, 79. Lago Vista, partly sunny, 80. Georgetown, partly sunny, 80. San Marcos, light rain was falling, 82. Burnett, partly sunny, 78. Junction, mostly sunny, 82. San Antonio, partly sunny, 83. Corpus Christi, light rain was falling, 81. Houston, partly sunny, 80. Once again at Austin Bergstrom, it was 82, and at Camp Mabry, it was 81. Elsewhere across the state, College Station, partly sunny, 81. Amarillo, partly sunny, 77. Abilene, mostly sunny, 85. Dallas-Fort Worth, partly sunny, 83. Your weather synopsis for South Central Texas. Chances for rain continue today along and east of Interstate 35 as weak upper-level disturbances approach from the west. Rain chances are in store into the weekend. Afternoon highs will generally remain in the mid-80s to the mid-90s, with overnight lows in the mid-60s to mid-70s. Your local forecast. Today, mostly cloudy this morning, then becoming partly cloudy. A chance of showers and thunderstorms. Highs in the mid-80s. East winds around 5 miles per hour. Chance of rain 40%. Tonight, partly cloudy with a slight chance of showers and thunderstorms in the evening, then mostly cloudy after midnight. Lows in the lower 70s. Southeast winds 5 to 10 miles per hour. Chance of rain 20%. Friday, mostly cloudy. A chance of showers and thunderstorms in the afternoon. Highs in the mid-80s. Southeast winds around 5 miles per hour. Chance of rain 40%. Friday night, mostly cloudy. Showers likely with a chance of thunderstorms in the evening, then a chance of showers after midnight. Lows in the lower 70s. Southeast winds around 5 miles per hour. Chance of rain 70%. Saturday, mostly cloudy with a slight chance of showers and thunderstorms in the morning, then partly cloudy with showers likely with a chance of thunderstorms in the afternoon. Highs in the upper 80s. South winds 5 to 10 miles per hour. Chance of rain 60%. Saturday night, partly cloudy with a chance of showers and thunderstorms in the evening, then mostly cloudy with a slight chance of showers and thunderstorms after midnight. Lows in the mid-70s. Chance of rain 50%. Sunday, mostly cloudy in the morning, then partly cloudy with a slight chance of showers and thunderstorms in the afternoon. Highs around 90. Sunday night, partly cloudy. Lows in the mid-70s. Monday, mostly cloudy in the morning, then partly cloudy with a slight chance of showers and thunderstorms in the afternoon. Highs in the lower 90s. Monday night, partly cloudy. Lows in the mid-70s. Tuesday, mostly cloudy in the morning, then partly cloudy with a slight chance of showers and thunderstorms in the afternoon. Highs in the lower 90s. Tuesday night.

Night, mostly clear. Lows in the mid-70s. Wednesday, partly cloudy with a slight chance of showers and thunderstorms in the morning, then mostly sunny in the afternoon. Highs in the lower 90s. The Tropical Weather Outlook. For the North Atlantic, Caribbean Sea, and the Gulf of America, tropical cyclone formation is not expected during the next 7 days. 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The Austin NOAA Weather Radio Roundup, at noon at Austin Bergstrom International, it was partly sunny. The temperature was 82, the dew point 72, the relative humidity was 71%, the wind east at 7 miles an hour, and the pressure was 30.00 inches and falling. At Camp Mabry, it was cloudy. The temperature was 81, the dew point 73, the relative humidity was 76%, the wind variable at 5 miles an hour, and the pressure was 30.03 inches and falling. The report from Pflugerville was not available. Taylor, partly sunny, 79. Lago Vista, partly sunny, 80. Georgetown, partly sunny, 80. San Marcos, light rain was falling, 82. Burnett, partly sunny, 78. Junction, mostly sunny, 82. San Antonio, partly sunny, 83. Corpus Christi, light rain was falling, 81. Houston, partly sunny, 80. Once again at Austin Bergstrom, it was 82, and at Camp Mabry, it was 81. Elsewhere across the state, College Station, partly sunny, 81. Amarillo, partly sunny, 77. Abilene, mostly sunny, 85. Dallas-Fort Worth, partly sunny, 83. Your weather synopsis for South Central Texas. Chances for rain continue today along and east of Interstate 35 as weak upper-level disturbances approach from the west. Rain chances are in store into the weekend. Afternoon highs will generally remain in the mid-80s to the mid-90s, with overnight lows in the mid-60s to mid-70s. Your local forecast. Today, mostly cloudy this morning, then becoming partly cloudy. A chance of showers and thunderstorms. Highs in the mid-80s. East winds around 5 miles per hour. Chance of rain 40%. Tonight, partly cloudy with a slight chance of showers and thunderstorms in the evening, then mostly cloudy after midnight. Lows in the lower 70s. Southeast winds 5 to 10 miles per hour. Chance of rain 20%. Friday, mostly cloudy. A chance of showers and thunderstorms in the afternoon. Highs in the mid-80s. Southeast winds around 5 miles per hour. Chance of rain 40%. Friday night, mostly cloudy. Showers likely with a chance of thunderstorms in the evening, then a chance of showers after midnight. Lows in the lower 70s. Southeast winds around 5 miles per hour. Chance of rain 70%. Saturday, mostly cloudy with a slight chance of showers and thunderstorms in the morning, then partly cloudy with showers likely with a chance of thunderstorms in the afternoon. Highs in the upper 80s. South winds 5 to 10 miles per hour. Chance of rain 60%. Saturday night, partly cloudy with a chance of showers and thunderstorms in the evening, then mostly cloudy with a slight chance of showers and thunderstorms after midnight. Lows in the mid-70s. Chance of rain 50%. Sunday, mostly cloudy in the morning, then partly cloudy with a slight chance of showers and thunderstorms in the afternoon. Highs around 90. Sunday night, partly cloudy. Lows in the mid-70s. Monday, mostly cloudy in the morning, then partly cloudy with a slight chance of showers and thunderstorms in the afternoon. Highs in the lower 90s. Monday night, partly cloudy. Lows in the mid-70s. Tuesday, mostly cloudy in the morning,
then partly cloudy with a slight chance of showers and thunderstorms.

highs in the lower 90s. Tuesday night, mostly clear. Lows in the mid-70s. Wednesday, partly cloudy with a slight chance of showers and thunderstorms in the morning, then mostly sunny in the afternoon. Highs in the lower 90s. 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The Austin NOAA Weather Radio Roundup, at noon at Austin Bergstrom International, it was partly sunny. The temperature was 82, the dew point 72, the relative humidity was 71%, the wind east at 7 miles an hour, and the pressure was 30.00 inches and falling. At Camp Mabry, it was cloudy. The temperature was 81, the dew point 73, the relative humidity was 76%, the wind variable at 5 miles an hour, and the pressure was 30.03 inches and falling. The report from Pflugerville was not available. Taylor, partly sunny, 79. Lago Vista, partly sunny, 80. Georgetown, partly sunny, 80. San Marcos, light rain was falling, 82. Burnett, partly sunny, 78. Junction, mostly sunny, 82. San Antonio, partly sunny, 83. Corpus Christi, light rain was falling, 81. Houston, partly sunny, 80. Once again at Austin Bergstrom, it was 82, and at Camp Mabry, it was 81. Elsewhere across the state, College Station, partly sunny, 81. Amarillo, partly sunny, 77. Abilene, mostly sunny, 85. Dallas-Fort Worth, partly sunny, 83. Your weather synopsis for South Central Texas. Chances for rain continue today along and east of Interstate 35 as weak upper-level disturbances approach from the west. Rain chances are in store into the weekend. Afternoon highs will generally remain in the mid-80s to the mid-90s, with overnight lows in the mid-60s to mid-70s. Your local forecast. Today, mostly cloudy this morning, then becoming partly cloudy. A chance of showers and thunderstorms. Highs in the mid-80s. East winds around 5 miles per hour. Chance of rain 40%. Tonight, partly cloudy with a slight chance of showers and thunderstorms in the evening, then mostly cloudy after midnight. Lows in the lower 70s. Southeast winds 5 to 10 miles per hour. Chance of rain 20%. Friday, mostly cloudy. A chance of showers and thunderstorms in the afternoon. Highs in the mid-80s. Southeast winds around 5 miles per hour. Chance of rain 40%. Friday night, mostly cloudy. Showers likely with a chance of thunderstorms in the evening, then a chance of showers after midnight. Lows in the lower 70s. Southeast winds around 5 miles per hour. Chance of rain 70%. Saturday, mostly cloudy with a slight chance of showers and thunderstorms in the morning, then partly cloudy with showers likely with a chance of thunderstorms in the afternoon. Highs in the upper 80s. South winds 5 to 10 miles per hour. Chance of rain 60%. Saturday night, partly cloudy with a chance of showers and thunderstorms in the evening, then mostly cloudy with a slight chance of showers and thunderstorms after midnight. Lows in the mid-70s. Chance of rain 50%. Sunday, mostly cloudy in the morning, then partly cloudy with a slight chance of showers and thunderstorms in the afternoon. Highs around 90. Sunday night, partly cloudy. Lows in the mid-70s. Monday, mostly cloudy in the morning, then partly cloudy with a slight chance of showers and thunderstorms in the afternoon. Highs in the lower 90s. Monday night, partly cloudy. Lows in the mid-70s. Tuesday, mostly cloudy in the morning, then partly cloudy with a slight chance of showers and thunderstorms in the afternoon. Highs in the lower 90s. Tuesday night, mostly clear.

lows in the mid-70s. Wednesday, partly cloudy with a slight chance of showers and thunderstorms in the morning, then mostly sunny in the afternoon. Highs in the lower 90s. 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The Austin NOAA Weather Radio Roundup at noon at Austin Bergstrom International. It was partly sunny. The temperature was 82, the dew point 72, the relative humidity was 71%, the wind east at 7 miles an hour, and the pressure was 30.00 inches and falling. At Camp Mabry, it was cloudy. The temperature was 81, the dew point 73, the relative humidity was 76%, the wind variable at 5 miles an hour, and the pressure was 30.03 inches and falling. The report from Pflugerville was not available. Taylor, partly sunny, 79. Lago Vista, partly sunny, 80. Georgetown, partly sunny, 80. San Marcos, light rain was falling, 82. Burnett, partly sunny, 78. Junction, mostly sunny, 82. San Antonio, partly sunny, 83. Corpus Christi, light rain was falling, 81. Houston, partly sunny, 80. Once again at Austin Bergstrom, it was 82, and at Camp Mabry, it was 81. Elsewhere across the state, College Station, partly sunny, 81. Amarillo, partly sunny, 77. Abilene, mostly sunny, 85. Dallas-Fort Worth, partly sunny, 83. Your weather synopsis for South Central Texas. Chances for rain continue today along and east of Interstate 35 as weak upper-level disturbances approach from the west. Rain chances are in store into the weekend. Afternoon highs will generally remain in the mid-80s to the mid-90s, with overnight lows in the mid-60s to mid-70s. Your local forecast. Today, mostly cloudy this morning, then becoming partly cloudy. A chance of showers and thunderstorms. Highs in the mid-80s. East winds around 5 miles per hour. Chance of rain 40%. Tonight, partly cloudy with a slight chance of showers and thunderstorms in the evening, then mostly cloudy after midnight. Lows in the lower 70s. Southeast winds 5 to 10 miles per hour. Chance of rain 20%. Friday, mostly cloudy. A chance of showers and thunderstorms in the afternoon. Highs in the mid-80s. Southeast winds around 5 miles per hour. Chance of rain 40%. Friday night, mostly cloudy. Showers likely with a chance of thunderstorms in the evening, then a chance of showers after midnight. Lows in the lower 70s. Southeast winds around 5 miles per hour. Chance of rain 70%. Saturday, mostly cloudy with a slight chance of showers and thunderstorms in the morning, then partly cloudy with showers likely with a chance of thunderstorms in the afternoon. Highs in the upper 80s. South winds 5 to 10 miles per hour. Chance of rain 60%. Saturday night, partly cloudy with a chance of showers and thunderstorms in the evening, then mostly cloudy with a slight chance of showers and thunderstorms after midnight. Lows in the mid-70s. Chance of rain 50%. Sunday, mostly cloudy in the morning, then partly cloudy with a slight chance of showers and thunderstorms in the afternoon. Highs around 90. Sunday night, partly cloudy. Lows in the mid-70s. Monday, mostly cloudy in the morning, then partly cloudy with a slight chance of showers and thunderstorms in the afternoon. Highs in the lower 90s. Monday night, partly cloudy. Lows in the mid-70s. Tuesday, mostly cloudy in the morning, then partly cloudy with a slight chance of showers and thunderstorms in the afternoon. Highs in the lower 90s. Tuesday night, mostly clear. Lows in the mid-70s. Wednesday, partly cloudy with a slight chance of showers and thunderstorms.

thunderstorms in the morning, then mostly sunny in the afternoon. Highs in the lower 90s. 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The current time is 1:08 p.m. Central Daylight Time. Your weather synopsis for South Central Texas. Chances for rain continue today along and east of Interstate 35 as weak upper-level disturbances approach from the west. Rain chances are in store into the weekend. Afternoon highs will generally remain in the mid-80s to the mid-90s, with overnight lows in the mid-60s to mid-70s. Your local forecast. Today, mostly cloudy this morning, then becoming partly cloudy. A chance of showers and thunderstorms. Highs in the mid-80s. East winds around 5 miles per hour. Chance of rain 40%. Tonight, partly cloudy with a slight chance of showers and thunderstorms in the evening, then mostly cloudy after midnight. Lows in the lower 70s. Southeast winds 5 to 10 miles per hour. Chance of rain 20%. Friday, mostly cloudy. A chance of showers and thunderstorms in the afternoon. Highs in the mid-80s. Southeast winds around 5 miles per hour. Chance of rain 40%. Friday night, mostly cloudy. Showers likely with a chance of thunderstorms in the evening, then a chance of showers after midnight. Lows in the lower 70s. Southeast winds around 5 miles per hour. Chance of rain 70%. Saturday, mostly cloudy with a slight chance of showers and thunderstorms in the morning, then partly cloudy with showers likely with a chance of thunderstorms in the afternoon. Highs in the upper 80s. South winds 5 to 10 miles per hour. Chance of rain 60%. Saturday night, partly cloudy with a chance of showers and thunderstorms in the evening, then mostly cloudy with a slight chance of showers and thunderstorms after midnight. Lows in the mid-70s. Chance of rain 50%. Sunday, mostly cloudy in the morning, then partly cloudy with a slight chance of showers and thunderstorms in the afternoon. Highs around 90. Sunday night, partly cloudy. Lows in the mid-70s. Monday, mostly cloudy in the morning, then partly cloudy with a slight chance of showers and thunderstorms in the afternoon. Highs in the lower 90s. Monday night, partly cloudy. Lows in the mid-70s. Tuesday, mostly cloudy in the morning, then partly cloudy with a slight chance of showers and thunderstorms in the afternoon. Highs in the lower 90s. Tuesday night, mostly clear. Lows in the mid-70s. Wednesday, partly cloudy with a slight chance of showers and thunderstorms in the morning, then mostly sunny in the afternoon. Highs in the lower 90s. 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The current time is 1:12 p.m. Central Daylight Time. Your weather synopsis for South Central Texas. Chances for rain continue today along and east of Interstate 35 as weak upper-level disturbances approach from the west. Rain chances are in store into the weekend. Afternoon highs will generally remain in the mid-80s to the mid-90s, with overnight lows in the mid-60s to mid-70s. Your local forecast. Today, mostly cloudy this morning, then becoming partly cloudy. A chance of showers and thunderstorms. Highs in the mid-80s. East winds around 5 miles per hour. Chance of rain 40%. Tonight, partly cloudy with a slight chance of showers and thunderstorms in the evening, then mostly cloudy after midnight. Lows in the lower 70s. Southeast winds 5 to 10 miles per hour. Chance of rain 20%. Friday, mostly cloudy.
a chance of showers and thunderstorms in the afternoon.

Highs in the mid-80s. Southeast winds around 5 miles per hour. Chance of rain 40%. Friday night, mostly cloudy. Showers likely with a chance of thunderstorms in the evening, then a chance of showers after midnight. Lows in the lower 70s. Southeast winds around 5 miles per hour. Chance of rain 70%. Saturday, mostly cloudy with a slight chance of showers and thunderstorms in the morning, then partly cloudy with showers likely with a chance of thunderstorms in the afternoon. Highs in the upper 80s. South winds 5 to 10 miles per hour. Chance of rain 60%. Saturday night, partly cloudy with a chance of showers and thunderstorms in the evening, then mostly cloudy with a slight chance of showers and thunderstorms after midnight. Lows in the mid-70s. Chance of rain 50%. Sunday, mostly cloudy in the morning, then partly cloudy with a slight chance of showers and thunderstorms in the afternoon. Highs around 90. Sunday night, partly cloudy. Lows in the mid-70s. Monday, mostly cloudy in the morning, then partly cloudy with a slight chance of showers and thunderstorms in the afternoon. Highs in the lower 90s. Monday night, partly cloudy. Lows in the mid-70s. Tuesday, mostly cloudy in the morning, then partly cloudy with a slight chance of showers and thunderstorms in the afternoon. Highs in the lower 90s. Tuesday night, mostly clear. Lows in the mid-70s. Wednesday, partly cloudy with a slight chance of showers and thunderstorms in the morning, then mostly sunny in the afternoon. Highs in the lower 90s. The coastal waters forecast from Baffin Bay to Port Aransas out 20 nautical miles. Today, east winds 5 to 10 knots, becoming around 10 knots late. Seas around 2 feet. Wave detail, southeast 2 feet at 6 seconds. A slight chance of showers and thunderstorms this morning. Tonight, east winds 10 to 15 knots, becoming southeast 5 to 10 knots after midnight. Seas 2 to 3 feet. Wave detail, east 3 feet at 6 seconds. Friday, southeast winds 5 to 10 knots. Seas 2 to 3 feet. Wave detail, east 3 feet at 6 seconds and east 3 feet at 9 seconds. Friday night, southeast winds around 10 knots. Seas 3 to 4 feet, occasionally to 5 feet. Wave detail, east 4 feet at 9 seconds. A slight chance of showers and thunderstorms after midnight. Saturday, southeast winds 10 to 15 knots. Seas around 3 feet. Wave detail, east 3 feet at 8 seconds. A slight chance of thunderstorms. A chance of showers, mainly in the morning. Saturday night, southeast winds 10 to 15 knots. Seas 3 to 4 feet, occasionally to 5 feet. Wave detail, southeast 3 feet at 7 seconds. Sunday, southeast winds around 15 knots. Seas around 4 feet, occasionally to 5 feet. Sunday night, southeast winds 15 to 20 knots. Seas around 4 feet, occasionally to 5 feet. Monday, southeast winds 15 to 20 knots. Seas 4 to 5 feet, occasionally to 6 feet. Monday night, southeast winds around 15 knots. Seas around 4 feet, occasionally to 5 feet. Winds and seas higher and near thunderstorms. 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The Tropical Weather Outlook. For the North Atlantic, Caribbean Sea and the Gulf of America, tropical cyclone formation is not expected during the next 7 days. The current time is 1:18 p.m. Central Daylight Time. The Austin, NOAA Weather Radio Roundup, at 1 p.m. at Austin Bergstrom International, it was partly sunny. The temperature was 82, the dew point 72, the relative humidity was 71%, the wind north.

Released at 7 miles an hour, and the pressure was 30.00 inches and steady. At Camp Mabry, it was cloudy. The temperature was 81, the dew point 72. The relative humidity was 74%, the wind variable at 6 miles an hour, and the pressure was 30.02 inches and falling. The report from Pflugerville was not available. Taylor, partly sunny, 82. Lago Vista, cloudy, 79. Georgetown, cloudy, 79. San Marcos, light rain was falling, 81. Burnett, partly sunny, 80. Junction, mostly sunny, 84. San Antonio, partly sunny, 86. Corpus Christi, heavy rain was falling, 78. Houston, partly sunny, 81. Once again at Austin Bergstrom, it was 82, and at Camp Mabry, it was 81. Elsewhere across the state, College Station, mostly sunny, 83. Amarillo, partly sunny, 79. Abilene, partly sunny, 84. Dallas, Fort Worth, partly sunny, 84. Your weather synopsis for South Central Texas. Chances for rain continue today along and east of Interstate 35 as weak upper-level disturbances approach from the west. Rain chances are in store into the weekend. Afternoon highs will generally remain in the mid-80s to the mid-90s, with overnight lows in the mid-60s to mid-70s. Your local forecast. Today, mostly cloudy this morning, then becoming partly cloudy. A chance of showers and thunderstorms. Highs in the mid-80s. East winds around 5 miles per hour. Chance of rain 40%. Tonight, partly cloudy with a slight chance of showers and thunderstorms in the evening, then mostly cloudy after midnight. Lows in the lower 70s. Southeast winds 5 to 10 miles per hour. Chance of rain 20%. Friday, mostly cloudy. A chance of showers and thunderstorms in the afternoon. Highs in the mid-80s. Southeast winds around 5 miles per hour. Chance of rain 40%. Friday night, mostly cloudy. Showers likely with a chance of thunderstorms in the evening, then a chance of showers after midnight. Lows in the lower 70s. Southeast winds around 5 miles per hour. Chance of rain 70%. Saturday, mostly cloudy with a slight chance of showers and thunderstorms in the morning, then partly cloudy with showers likely with a chance of thunderstorms in the afternoon. Highs in the upper 80s. South winds 5 to 10 miles per hour. Chance of rain 60%. Saturday night, partly cloudy with a chance of showers and thunderstorms in the evening, then mostly cloudy with a slight chance of showers and thunderstorms after midnight. Lows in the mid-70s. Chance of rain 50%. Sunday, mostly cloudy in the morning, then partly cloudy with a slight chance of showers and thunderstorms in the afternoon. Highs around 90. Sunday night, partly cloudy. Lows in the mid-70s. Monday, mostly cloudy in the morning, then partly cloudy with a slight chance of showers and thunderstorms in the afternoon. Highs in the lower 90s. Monday night, partly cloudy. Lows in the mid-70s. Tuesday, mostly cloudy in the morning, then partly cloudy with a slight chance of showers and thunderstorms in the afternoon. Highs in the lower 90s. Tuesday night, mostly clear. Lows in the mid-70s. Wednesday, partly cloudy with a slight chance of showers and thunderstorms in the morning, then mostly sunny in the afternoon. Highs in the lower 90s. 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The current time is 1:23 p.m. Central Daylight Time. The Austin NOAA Weather Radio Roundup. At 1 p.m. at Austin Bergstrom International, it was partly sunny. The temperature was 82, the dew point 72, the relative humidity was 71%, the wind northeast at 7 miles an hour, and the pressure was 30.00 inches and steady.

at Camp Mabry. It was cloudy. The temperature was 81, the dew point 72. The relative humidity was 74%, the wind variable at 6 miles an hour, and the pressure was 30.02 inches and falling. The report from Pflugerville was not available. Taylor, partly sunny, 82. Lago Vista, cloudy, 79. Georgetown, cloudy, 79. San Marcos, light rain was falling, 81. Burnett, partly sunny, 80. Junction, mostly sunny, 84. San Antonio, partly sunny, 86. Corpus Christi, heavy rain was falling, 78. Houston, partly sunny, 81. Once again at Austin Bergstrom, it was 82, and at Camp Mabry, it was 81. Elsewhere across the state, College Station, mostly sunny, 83. Amarillo, partly sunny, 79. Abilene, partly sunny, 84. Dallas-Fort Worth, partly sunny, 84. Your weather synopsis for South Central Texas. Chances for rain continue today along and east of Interstate 35 as weak upper-level disturbances approach from the west. Rain chances are in store into the weekend. Afternoon highs will generally remain in the mid-80s to the mid-90s, with overnight lows in the mid-60s to mid-70s. Your local forecast. Today, mostly cloudy this morning, then becoming partly cloudy. A chance of showers and thunderstorms. Highs in the mid-80s. East winds around 5 miles per hour. Chance of rain 40%. Tonight, partly cloudy with a slight chance of showers and thunderstorms in the evening, then mostly cloudy after midnight. Lows in the lower 70s. Southeast winds 5 to 10 miles per hour. Chance of rain 20%. Friday, mostly cloudy. A chance of showers and thunderstorms in the afternoon. Highs in the mid-80s. Southeast winds around 5 miles per hour. Chance of rain 40%. Friday night, mostly cloudy. Showers likely with a chance of thunderstorms in the evening, then a chance of showers after midnight. Lows in the lower 70s. Southeast winds around 5 miles per hour. Chance of rain 70%. Saturday, mostly cloudy with a slight chance of showers and thunderstorms in the morning, then partly cloudy with showers likely with a chance of thunderstorms in the afternoon. Highs in the upper 80s. South winds 5 to 10 miles per hour. Chance of rain 60%. Saturday night, partly cloudy with a chance of showers and thunderstorms in the evening, then mostly cloudy with a slight chance of showers and thunderstorms after midnight. Lows in the mid-70s. Chance of rain 50%. Sunday, mostly cloudy in the morning, then partly cloudy with a slight chance of showers and thunderstorms in the afternoon. Highs around 90. Sunday night, partly cloudy. Lows in the mid-70s. Monday, mostly cloudy in the morning, then partly cloudy with a slight chance of showers and thunderstorms in the afternoon. Highs in the lower 90s. Monday night, partly cloudy. Lows in the mid-70s. Tuesday, mostly cloudy in the morning, then partly cloudy with a slight chance of showers and thunderstorms in the afternoon. Highs in the lower 90s. Tuesday night, mostly clear. Lows in the mid-70s. Wednesday, partly cloudy with a slight chance of showers and thunderstorms in the morning, then mostly sunny in the afternoon. Highs in the lower 90s. 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The current time is 1:28 p.m. Central Daylight Time. The Austin NOAA Weather Radio Roundup. At 1 p.m. at Austin Bergstrom International, it was partly sunny. The temperature was 82, the dew point 72, the relative humidity was 71%, the wind northeast at 7 miles an hour, and the pressure was 30.00 inches and steady. At Camp Mabry, it was cloudy. The temperature was 81, the dew point 72.

2, the relative humidity was 74%, the wind variable at 6 miles an hour, and the pressure was 30.02 inches and falling. The report from Pflugerville was not available. Taylor, partly sunny, 82. Lago Vista, cloudy, 79. Georgetown, cloudy, 79. San Marcos, light rain was falling, 81. Burnett, partly sunny, 80. Junction, mostly sunny, 84. San Antonio, partly sunny, 86. Corpus Christi, heavy rain was falling, 78. Houston, partly sunny, 81. Once again at Austin Bergstrom, it was 82, and at Camp Mabry, it was 81. Elsewhere across the state, College Station, mostly sunny, 83. Amarillo, partly sunny, 79. Abilene, partly sunny, 84. Dallas, Fort Worth, partly sunny, 84. Your weather synopsis for South Central Texas. Chances for rain continue today along and east of Interstate 35 as weak upper-level disturbances approach from the west. Rain chances are in store into the weekend. Afternoon highs will generally remain in the mid-80s to the mid-90s, with overnight lows in the mid-60s to mid-70s. Your local forecast. Today, mostly cloudy this morning, then becoming partly cloudy. A chance of showers and thunderstorms. Highs in the mid-80s. East winds around 5 miles per hour. Chance of rain 40%. Tonight, partly cloudy with a slight chance of showers and thunderstorms in the evening, then mostly cloudy after midnight. Lows in the lower 70s. Southeast winds 5 to 10 miles per hour. Chance of rain 20%. Friday, mostly cloudy. A chance of showers and thunderstorms in the afternoon. Highs in the mid-80s. Southeast winds around 5 miles per hour. Chance of rain 40%. Friday night, mostly cloudy. Showers likely with a chance of thunderstorms in the evening, then a chance of showers after midnight. Lows in the lower 70s. Southeast winds around 5 miles per hour. Chance of rain 70%. Saturday, mostly cloudy with a slight chance of showers and thunderstorms in the morning, then partly cloudy with showers likely with a chance of thunderstorms in the afternoon. Highs in the upper 80s. South winds 5 to 10 miles per hour. Chance of rain 60%. Saturday night, partly cloudy with a chance of showers and thunderstorms in the evening, then mostly cloudy with a slight chance of showers and thunderstorms after midnight. Lows in the mid-70s. Chance of rain 50%. Sunday, mostly cloudy in the morning, then partly cloudy with a slight chance of showers and thunderstorms in the afternoon. Highs around 90. Sunday night, partly cloudy. Lows in the mid-70s. Monday, mostly cloudy in the morning, then partly cloudy with a slight chance of showers and thunderstorms in the afternoon. Highs in the lower 90s. Monday night, partly cloudy. Lows in the mid-70s. Tuesday, mostly cloudy in the morning, then partly cloudy with a slight chance of showers and thunderstorms in the afternoon. Highs in the lower 90s. Tuesday night, mostly clear. Lows in the mid-70s. Wednesday, partly cloudy with a slight chance of showers and thunderstorms in the morning, then mostly sunny in the afternoon. Highs in the lower 90s. 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The Austin NOAA Weather Radio Roundup. At 1 p.m. at Austin Bergstrom International, it was partly sunny. The temperature was 82, the dew point 72, the relative humidity, it was partly sunny. The temperature was 82, the dew point 72, the relative humidity was 71%, the wind northeast at 7 miles an hour, and the pressure was 30.00 inches and steady. At Camp Mabry, it was cloudy. The temperature was 81.

The dew point 72. The relative humidity was 74%, the wind variable at 6 miles an hour, and the pressure was 30.02 inches and falling. The report from Pflugerville was not available. Taylor, partly sunny, 82. Lago Vista, cloudy, 79. Georgetown, cloudy, 79. San Marcos, light rain was falling, 81. Burnett, partly sunny, 80. Junction, mostly sunny, 84. San Antonio, partly sunny, 86. Corpus Christi, heavy rain was falling, 78. Houston, partly sunny, 81. Once again at Austin Bergstrom, it was 82, and at Camp Mabry, it was 81. Elsewhere across the state, College Station, mostly sunny, 83. Amarillo, partly sunny, 79. Abilene, partly sunny, 84. Dallas, Fort Worth, partly sunny, 84. Your weather synopsis for South Central Texas. Chances for rain continue today along and east of Interstate 35 as weak upper-level disturbances approach from the west. Rain chances are in store into the weekend. Afternoon highs will generally remain in the mid-80s to the mid-90s, with overnight lows in the mid-60s to mid-70s. Your local forecast. Today, mostly cloudy this morning, then becoming partly cloudy. A chance of showers and thunderstorms. Highs in the mid-80s. East winds around 5 miles per hour. Chance of rain 40%. Tonight, partly cloudy with a slight chance of showers and thunderstorms in the evening, then mostly cloudy after midnight. Lows in the lower 70s. Southeast winds 5 to 10 miles per hour. Chance of rain 20%. Friday, mostly cloudy. A chance of showers and thunderstorms in the afternoon. Highs in the mid-80s. Southeast winds around 5 miles per hour. Chance of rain 40%. Friday night, mostly cloudy. Showers likely with a chance of thunderstorms in the evening, then a chance of showers after midnight. Lows in the lower 70s. Southeast winds around 5 miles per hour. Chance of rain 70%. Saturday, mostly cloudy with a slight chance of showers and thunderstorms in the morning, then partly cloudy with showers likely with a chance of thunderstorms in the afternoon. Highs in the upper 80s. South winds 5 to 10 miles per hour. Chance of rain 60%. Saturday night, partly cloudy with a chance of showers and thunderstorms in the evening, then mostly cloudy with a slight chance of showers and thunderstorms after midnight. Lows in the mid-70s. Chance of rain 50%. Sunday, mostly cloudy in the morning, then partly cloudy with a slight chance of showers and thunderstorms in the afternoon. Highs around 90. Sunday night, partly cloudy. Lows in the mid-70s. Monday, mostly cloudy in the morning, then partly cloudy with a slight chance of showers and thunderstorms in the afternoon. Highs in the lower 90s. Monday night, partly cloudy. Lows in the mid-70s. Tuesday, mostly cloudy in the morning, then partly cloudy with a slight chance of showers and thunderstorms in the afternoon. Highs in the lower 90s. Tuesday night, mostly clear. Lows in the mid-70s. Wednesday, partly cloudy with a slight chance of showers and thunderstorms in the morning, then mostly sunny in the afternoon. Highs in the lower 90s. 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The Austin NOAA Weather Radio Roundup. At 1 p.m. at Austin Bergstrom International, it was partly sunny. The temperature was 82, the dew point 72, the relative humidity was 71%, the wind northeast at 7 miles an hour, and the pressure was 30.00 inches and steady. At Camp Mabry, it was cloudy. The temperature was 81, the dew point 72,
The relative humidity was 74%. The wind variable at 6 miles an hour.

hour, and the pressure was 30.02 inches and falling. The report from Pflugerville was not available. Taylor, partly sunny, 82. Lago Vista, cloudy, 79. Georgetown, cloudy, 79. San Marcos, light rain was falling, 81. Burnett, partly sunny, 80. Junction, mostly sunny, 84. San Antonio, partly sunny, 86. Corpus Christi, heavy rain was falling, 78. Houston, partly sunny, 81. Once again at Austin Bergstrom, it was 82, and at Camp Mabry, it was 81. Elsewhere across the state, College Station, mostly sunny, 83. Amarillo, partly sunny, 79. Abilene, partly sunny, 84. Dallas-Fort Worth, partly sunny, 84. Your weather synopsis for South Central Texas. Chances for rain continue today along and east of Interstate 35 as weak upper-level disturbances approach from the west. Rain chances are in store into the weekend. Afternoon highs will generally remain in the mid-80s to the mid-90s, with overnight lows in the mid-60s to mid-70s. Your local forecast. Today, mostly cloudy this morning, then becoming partly cloudy. A chance of showers and thunderstorms. Highs in the mid-80s. East winds around 5 miles per hour. Chance of rain 40%. Tonight, partly cloudy with a slight chance of showers and thunderstorms in the evening, then mostly cloudy after midnight. Lows in the lower 70s. Southeast winds 5 to 10 miles per hour. Chance of rain 20%. Friday, mostly cloudy. A chance of showers and thunderstorms in the afternoon. Highs in the mid-80s. Southeast winds around 5 miles per hour. Chance of rain 40%. Friday night, mostly cloudy. Showers likely with a chance of thunderstorms in the evening, then a chance of showers after midnight. Lows in the lower 70s. Southeast winds around 5 miles per hour. Chance of rain 70%. Saturday, mostly cloudy with a slight chance of showers and thunderstorms in the morning, then partly cloudy with showers likely with a chance of thunderstorms in the afternoon. Highs in the upper 80s. South winds 5 to 10 miles per hour. Chance of rain 60%. Saturday night, partly cloudy with a chance of showers and thunderstorms in the evening, then mostly cloudy with a slight chance of showers and thunderstorms after midnight. Lows in the mid-70s. Chance of rain 50%. Sunday, mostly cloudy in the morning, then partly cloudy with a slight chance of showers and thunderstorms in the afternoon. Highs around 90. Sunday night, partly cloudy. Lows in the mid-70s. Monday, mostly cloudy in the morning, then partly cloudy with a slight chance of showers and thunderstorms in the afternoon. Highs in the lower 90s. Monday night, partly cloudy. Lows in the mid-70s. Tuesday, mostly cloudy in the morning, then partly cloudy with a slight chance of showers and thunderstorms in the afternoon. Highs in the lower 90s. Tuesday night, mostly clear. Lows in the mid-70s. Wednesday, partly cloudy with a slight chance of showers and thunderstorms in the morning, then mostly sunny in the afternoon. Highs in the lower 90s. 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The current time is 1:42 p.m. Central Daylight Time. The Austin NOAA Weather Radio Roundup. At 1 p.m. at Austin Bergstrom International, it was partly sunny. The temperature was 82, the dew point 72, the relative humidity was 71%, the wind northeast at 7 miles an hour, and the pressure was 30.00 inches and steady. At Camp Mabry, it was cloudy. The temperature was 81, the dew point 72, the relative humidity was 74%, the wind variable at 6 miles an hour, and the pressure was 30.02 inches and falling. The report from Pflugerville was

plus Fort Worth, partly sunny, 84. The coastal waters forecast from Baffin Bay to Port Aransas out 20 nautical miles. Today, east winds 5 to 10 knots, becoming around 10 knots late. Seas around 2 feet. Wave detail, southeast 2 feet at 6 seconds. A slight chance of showers and thunderstorms this morning. Tonight, east winds 10 to 15 knots, becoming southeast 5 to 10 knots after midnight. Seas 2 to 3 feet. Wave detail, east 3 feet at 6 seconds. Friday, southeast winds 5 to 10 knots. Seas 2 to 3 feet. Wave detail, east 3 feet at 6 seconds and east 3 feet at 9 seconds. Friday night, southeast winds around 10 knots. Seas 3 to 4 feet, occasionally to 5 feet. Wave detail, east 4 feet at 9 seconds. A slight chance of showers and thunderstorms after midnight. Saturday, southeast winds 10 to 15 knots. Seas around 3 feet. Wave detail, east 3 feet at 8 seconds. A slight chance of thunderstorms. A chance of showers, mainly in the morning. Saturday night, southeast winds 10 to 15 knots. Seas 3 to 4 feet, occasionally to 5 feet. Wave detail, southeast 3 feet at 7 seconds. Sunday, southeast winds around 15 knots. Seas around 4 feet, occasionally to 5 feet. Sunday night, southeast winds 15 to 20 knots. Seas around 4 feet, occasionally to 5 feet. Monday, southeast winds 15 to 20 knots. Seas 4 to 5 feet, occasionally to 6 feet. Monday night, southeast winds around 15 knots. Seas around 4 feet, occasionally to 5 feet. Winds and seas higher and near thunderstorms. Your weather synopsis for South Central Texas. Chances for rain continue today along and east of Interstate 35 as weak upper-level disturbances approach from the west. Rain chances are in store into the weekend. Afternoon highs will generally remain in the mid-80s to the mid-90s, with overnight lows in the mid-60s to mid-70s. Your local forecast. Today, mostly cloudy this morning, then becoming partly cloudy. A chance of showers and thunderstorms. Highs in the mid-80s. East winds around 5 miles per hour. Chance of rain 40%. Tonight, partly cloudy with a slight chance of showers and thunderstorms in the evening, then mostly cloudy after midnight. Lows in the lower 70s. Southeast winds 5 to 10 miles per hour. Chance of rain 20%. Friday, mostly cloudy. A chance of showers and thunderstorms in the afternoon. Highs in the mid-80s. Southeast winds around 5 miles per hour. Chance of rain 40%. Friday night, mostly cloudy. Showers likely with a chance of thunderstorms in the evening, then a chance of showers after midnight. Lows in the lower 70s. Southeast winds around 5 miles per hour. Chance of rain 70%. Saturday, mostly cloudy with a slight chance of showers and thunderstorms in the morning, then partly cloudy with showers likely with a chance of thunderstorms in the afternoon. Highs in the upper 80s. South winds 5 to 10 miles per hour. Chance of rain 60%. Saturday night, partly cloudy with a chance of showers and thunderstorms in the evening, then mostly cloudy with a slight chance of showers and thunderstorms after midnight. Lows in the mid-70s. Chance of rain 50%. Sunday, mostly cloudy in the morning, then partly cloudy with a slight chance of showers and thunderstorms in the afternoon. Highs around 90. Sunday night, partly cloudy. Lows in the mid-70s. Monday, mostly cloudy in the morning, then partly cloudy with a slight chance of showers and thunderstorms in the afternoon. Highs in the lower 90s. Monday night, partly cloudy. Lows in the mid-70s. Tuesday, mostly cloudy in the morning, then partly cloudy with a slight chance of showers and thunderstorms in the afternoon.

highs in the lower 90s. Tuesday night, mostly clear. Lows in the mid-70s. Wednesday, partly cloudy with a slight chance of showers and thunderstorms in the morning, then mostly sunny in the afternoon. Highs in the lower 90s. The Tropical Weather Outlook. For the North Atlantic, Caribbean Sea, and the Gulf of America, tropical cyclone formation is not expected during the next 7 days. 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The Austin NOAA Weather Radio Roundup. At 1 p.m. at Austin Bergstrom International, it was partly sunny. The temperature was 82, the dew point 72, the relative humidity was 71%, the wind northeast at 7 miles an hour, and the pressure was 30.00 inches and steady. At Camp Mabry, it was cloudy. The temperature was 81, the dew point 72, the relative humidity was 74%, the wind variable at 6 miles an hour, and the pressure was 30.02 inches and falling. The report from Pflugerville was not available. Taylor, partly sunny, 82. Lago Vista, cloudy, 79. Georgetown, cloudy, 79. San Marcos, light rain was falling, 81. Burnett, partly sunny, 80. Junction, mostly sunny, 84. San Antonio, partly sunny, 86. Corpus Christi, heavy rain was falling, 78. Houston, partly sunny, 81. Once again at Austin Bergstrom, it was 82, and at Camp Mabry, it was 81. Elsewhere across the state, College Station, mostly sunny, 83. Amarillo, partly sunny, 79. Abilene, partly sunny, 84. Dallas-Fort Worth, partly sunny, 84. Your weather synopsis for South Central Texas. Chances for rain continue today along and east of Interstate 35 as weak upper-level disturbances approach from the west. Rain chances are in store into the weekend. Afternoon highs will generally remain in the mid-80s to the mid-90s, with overnight lows in the mid-60s to mid-70s. Your local forecast. Today, mostly cloudy this morning, then becoming partly cloudy. A chance of showers and thunderstorms. Highs in the mid-80s. East winds around 5 miles per hour. Chance of rain 40%. Tonight, partly cloudy with a slight chance of showers and thunderstorms in the evening, then mostly cloudy after midnight. Lows in the lower 70s. Southeast winds 5 to 10 miles per hour. Chance of rain 20%. Friday, mostly cloudy. A chance of showers and thunderstorms in the afternoon. Highs in the mid-80s. Southeast winds around 5 miles per hour. Chance of rain 40%. Friday night, mostly cloudy. Showers likely with a chance of thunderstorms in the evening, then a chance of showers after midnight. Lows in the lower 70s. Southeast winds around 5 miles per hour. Chance of rain 70%. Saturday, mostly cloudy with a slight chance of showers and thunderstorms in the morning, then partly cloudy with showers likely with a chance of thunderstorms in the afternoon. Highs in the upper 80s. South winds 5 to 10 miles per hour. Chance of rain 60%. Saturday night, partly cloudy with a chance of showers and thunderstorms in the evening, then mostly cloudy with a slight chance of showers and thunderstorms after midnight. Lows in the mid-70s. Chance of rain 50%. Sunday, mostly cloudy in the morning, then partly cloudy with a slight chance of showers and thunderstorms in the afternoon. Highs around 90. Sunday night, partly cloudy. Lows in the mid-70s. Monday, mostly cloudy in the morning, then partly cloudy with a slight chance of showers and thunderstorms in the afternoon. Highs in the lower 90s. Monday night, partly cloudy. Lows in the mid-70s. Tuesday, mostly cloudy.

in the morning, then partly cloudy with a slight chance of showers and thunderstorms in the afternoon. Highs in the lower 90s. Tuesday night, mostly clear. Lows in the mid-70s. Wednesday, partly cloudy with a slight chance of showers and thunderstorms in the morning, then mostly sunny in the afternoon. Highs in the lower 90s. 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The current time is 1:54 p.m. Central Daylight Time. The Austin NOAA Weather Radio Roundup. At 1 p.m. at Austin Bergstrom International, it was partly sunny. The temperature was 82, the dew point 72, the relative humidity was 71%, the wind northeast at 7 miles an hour, and the pressure was 30.00 inches and steady. At Camp Mabry, it was cloudy. The temperature was 81, the dew point 72, the relative humidity was 74%, the wind variable at 6 miles an hour, and the pressure was 30.02 inches and falling. The report from Pflugerville was not available. Taylor, partly sunny, 82. Lago Vista, cloudy, 79. Georgetown, cloudy, 79. San Marcos, light rain was falling, 81. Burnett, partly sunny, 80. Junction, mostly sunny, 84. San Antonio, partly sunny, 86. Corpus Christi, heavy rain was falling, 78. Houston, partly sunny, 81. Once again at Austin Bergstrom, it was 82, and at Camp Mabry, it was 81. Elsewhere across the state, College Station, mostly sunny, 83. Amarillo, partly sunny, 79. Abilene, partly sunny, 84. Dallas-Fort Worth, partly sunny, 84. Your weather synopsis for South Central Texas. Chances for rain continue today along and east of Interstate 35 as weak upper-level disturbances approach from the west. Rain chances are in store into the weekend. Afternoon highs will generally remain in the mid-80s to the mid-90s, with overnight lows in the mid-60s to mid-70s. Your local forecast. Today, mostly cloudy this morning, then becoming partly cloudy. A chance of showers and thunderstorms. Highs in the mid-80s. East winds around 5 miles per hour. Chance of rain 40%. Tonight, partly cloudy with a slight chance of showers and thunderstorms in the evening, then mostly cloudy after midnight. Lows in the lower 70s. Southeast winds 5 to 10 miles per hour. Chance of rain 20%. Friday, mostly cloudy. A chance of showers and thunderstorms in the afternoon. Highs in the mid-80s. Southeast winds around 5 miles per hour. Chance of rain 40%. Friday night, mostly cloudy. Showers likely with a chance of thunderstorms in the evening, then a chance of showers after midnight. Lows in the lower 70s. Southeast winds around 5 miles per hour. Chance of rain 70%. Saturday, mostly cloudy with a slight chance of showers and thunderstorms in the morning, then partly cloudy with showers likely with a chance of thunderstorms in the afternoon. Highs in the upper 80s. South winds 5 to 10 miles per hour. Chance of rain 60%. Saturday night, partly cloudy with a chance of showers and thunderstorms in the evening, then mostly cloudy with a slight chance of showers and thunderstorms after midnight. Lows in the mid-70s. Chance of rain 50%. Sunday, mostly cloudy in the morning, then partly cloudy with a slight chance of showers and thunderstorms in the afternoon. Highs around 90. Sunday night, partly cloudy. Lows in the mid-70s. Monday, mostly cloudy in the morning, then partly cloudy with a slight chance of showers and thunderstorms in the afternoon. Highs in the lower 90s. Monday night, partly cloudy. Lows in the mid-70s. Tuesday, mostly cloudy in the morning, then partly cloudy with a slight chance of showers and thunderstorms in the afternoon.

highs in the lower 90s. Tuesday night, mostly clear. Lows in the mid-70s. Wednesday, partly cloudy with a slight chance of showers and thunderstorms in the morning, then mostly sunny in the afternoon. Highs in the lower 90s. The coastal waters forecast from Baffin Bay to Port Aransas out 20 nautical miles. Tonight, east winds 5 to 10 knots, becoming southeast 10 to 15 knots until early morning, then becoming around 10 knots late. Seas 2 to 3 feet. Wave detail, east 3 feet at 6 seconds. A chance of showers with a slight chance of thunderstorms this afternoon. A slight chance of showers early this evening. A slight chance of showers and thunderstorms late. Friday, southeast winds 5 to 10 knots. Seas 2 to 3 feet. Wave detail, east 3 feet at 6 seconds. Friday night, southeast winds 10 to 15 knots, becoming south after midnight. Seas around 3 feet. Wave detail, southeast 3 feet at 7 seconds and southeast 2 feet at 4 seconds. A chance of showers with a slight chance of thunderstorms after midnight. Saturday, southeast winds 10 to 15 knots. Seas around 3 feet. Wave detail, east 3 feet at 8 seconds. A slight chance of showers and thunderstorms. Saturday night, southeast winds 10 to 15 knots. Seas 3 to 4 feet, occasionally to 5 feet. Wave detail, southeast 4 feet at 6 seconds. A chance of showers with a slight chance of thunderstorms after midnight. Sunday, southeast winds around 15 knots with gusts up to 20 knots. Seas 4 to 5 feet, occasionally to 6 feet. Wave detail, southeast 4 feet at 7 seconds. Sunday night, southeast winds 15 to 20 knots. Seas 4 to 5 feet, occasionally to 6 feet. Monday, southeast winds 15 to 20 knots. Seas 4 to 5 feet, occasionally to 6 feet. Monday night, southeast winds 10 to 15 knots. Seas 3 to 4 feet, occasionally to 5 feet. Tuesday, southeast winds 10 to 15 knots. Seas 3 to 4 feet, occasionally to 5 feet. Tuesday night, southeast winds 10 to 15 knots. Seas around 3 feet. Winds and seas higher and near thunderstorms. 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The current time is 2:02 p.m. Central Daylight Time. The Austin NOAA Weather Radio Roundup, at 1 p.m. at Austin Bergstrom International, it was partly sunny. The temperature was 82, the dew point 72, the relative humidity was 71%, the wind northeast at 7 miles an hour, and the pressure was 30.00 inches and steady. At Camp Mabry, it was cloudy. The temperature was 81, the dew point 72, the relative humidity was 74%, the wind variable at 6 miles an hour, and the pressure was 30.02 inches and falling. The report from Pflugerville was not available. Taylor, partly sunny, 82. Lago Vista, cloudy, 79. Georgetown, cloudy, 79. San Marcos, light rain was falling, 81. Burnett, partly sunny, 80. Junction, mostly sunny, 84. San Antonio, partly sunny, 86. Corpus Christi, heavy rain was falling, 78. Houston, partly sunny, 81. Once again at Austin Bergstrom it was 82, and at Camp Mabry it was 81. Elsewhere across the state, College Station mostly sunny 83. Amarillo partly sunny 79. Abilene partly sunny 84. Dallas-Fort Worth partly sunny 84. Your weather synopsis for South Central Texas. Chances for rain continue today along and east of Interstate 35 as weak upper-level disturbances approach from the west. Rain chances are in store into the weekend. Afternoon highs will generally remain in the mid-80s.

80s to the mid-90s, with overnight lows in the mid-60s to mid-70s. Your local forecast. Today, mostly cloudy this morning, then becoming partly cloudy. A chance of showers and thunderstorms. Highs in the mid-80s. East winds around 5 miles per hour. Chance of rain 40%. Tonight, partly cloudy with a slight chance of showers and thunderstorms in the evening, then mostly cloudy after midnight. Lows in the lower 70s. Southeast winds 5 to 10 miles per hour. Chance of rain 20%. Friday, mostly cloudy. A chance of showers and thunderstorms in the afternoon. Highs in the mid-80s. Southeast winds around 5 miles per hour. Chance of rain 40%. Friday night, mostly cloudy. Showers likely with a chance of thunderstorms in the evening, then a chance of showers after midnight. Lows in the lower 70s. Southeast winds around 5 miles per hour. Chance of rain 70%. Saturday, mostly cloudy with a slight chance of showers and thunderstorms in the morning, then partly cloudy with showers likely with a chance of thunderstorms in the afternoon. Highs in the upper 80s. South winds 5 to 10 miles per hour. Chance of rain 60%. Saturday night, partly cloudy with a chance of showers and thunderstorms in the evening, then mostly cloudy with a slight chance of showers and thunderstorms after midnight. Lows in the mid-70s. Chance of rain 50%. Sunday, mostly cloudy in the morning, then partly cloudy with a slight chance of showers and thunderstorms in the afternoon. Highs around 90. Sunday night, partly cloudy. Lows in the mid-70s. Monday, mostly cloudy in the morning, then partly cloudy with a slight chance of showers and thunderstorms in the afternoon. Highs in the lower 90s. Monday night, partly cloudy. Lows in the mid-70s. Tuesday, mostly cloudy in the morning, then partly cloudy with a slight chance of showers and thunderstorms in the afternoon. Highs in the lower 90s. Tuesday night, mostly clear. Lows in the mid-70s. Wednesday, partly cloudy with a slight chance of showers and thunderstorms in the morning, then mostly sunny in the afternoon. Highs in the lower 90s. Your local forecast. This afternoon, partly cloudy with a chance of showers and thunderstorms. Near steady temperature in the mid-80s. Southeast winds around 5 miles per hour. Chance of rain 50%. Tonight, partly cloudy in the evening, then becoming mostly cloudy. A slight chance of showers and thunderstorms. Lows in the lower 70s. Southeast winds 5 to 10 miles per hour. Chance of rain 20%. Friday, mostly cloudy. A slight chance of showers and thunderstorms in the morning, then a chance of showers and thunderstorms in the afternoon. Highs in the mid-80s. Southeast winds around 5 miles per hour. Chance of rain 40%. Friday night, mostly cloudy with a chance of thunderstorms. Showers likely, mainly in the evening. Lows in the lower 70s. Southeast winds around 5 miles per hour. Chance of rain 70%. Saturday, mostly cloudy in the morning, then becoming partly cloudy. A chance of thunderstorms. A chance of showers in the morning, then showers likely in the afternoon. Highs in the mid-80s. South winds 5 to 10 miles per hour. Chance of rain 70%. Saturday night, partly cloudy with a chance of showers and thunderstorms in the evening, then mostly cloudy with a slight chance of showers and thunderstorms after midnight. Lows in the lower 70s. Chance of rain 50%. Sunday, mostly cloudy. A slight chance of showers and thunderstorms in the afternoon. Highs in the upper 80s. Sunday night, partly cloudy in the evening, then becoming mostly cloudy. Lows in the mid-70s. Monday, mostly cloudy in the morning, then becoming partly cloudy. A slight chance of showers and thunderstorms. Highs around 90.

Monday night, partly cloudy. Lows in the mid-70s. Tuesday, mostly cloudy in the morning, then becoming partly cloudy. A slight chance of showers and thunderstorms. Highs in the lower 90s. Tuesday night, mostly clear. Lows in the mid-70s. Wednesday, mostly cloudy in the morning, then clearing. Highs in the lower 90s. 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The current time is 2:09 p.m. Central Daylight Time. Your weather synopsis for South Central Texas. Chances for rain continue today along and east of Interstate 35 as weak upper-level disturbances approach from the west. Rain chances are in store into the weekend. Afternoon highs will generally remain in the mid-80s to the mid-90s, with overnight lows in the mid-60s to mid-70s. Your local forecast. This afternoon, partly cloudy with a chance of showers and thunderstorms. Near steady temperature in the mid-80s. Southeast winds around 5 miles per hour. Chance of rain 50%. Tonight, partly cloudy in the evening, then becoming mostly cloudy. A slight chance of showers and thunderstorms. Lows in the lower 70s. Southeast winds 5 to 10 miles per hour. Chance of rain 20%. Friday, mostly cloudy. A slight chance of showers and thunderstorms in the morning, then a chance of showers and thunderstorms in the afternoon. Highs in the mid-80s. Southeast winds around 5 miles per hour. Chance of rain 40%. Friday night, mostly cloudy with a chance of thunderstorms. Showers likely, mainly in the evening. Lows in the lower 70s. Southeast winds around 5 miles per hour. Chance of rain 70%. Saturday, mostly cloudy in the morning, then becoming partly cloudy. A chance of thunderstorms. A chance of showers in the morning, then showers likely in the afternoon. Highs in the mid-80s. South winds 5 to 10 miles per hour. Chance of rain 70%. Saturday night, partly cloudy with a chance of showers and thunderstorms in the evening, then mostly cloudy with a slight chance of showers and thunderstorms after midnight. Lows in the lower 70s. Chance of rain 50%. Sunday, mostly cloudy. A slight chance of showers and thunderstorms in the afternoon. Highs in the upper 80s. Sunday night, partly cloudy in the evening, then becoming mostly cloudy. Lows in the mid-70s. Monday, mostly cloudy in the morning, then becoming partly cloudy. A slight chance of showers and thunderstorms. Highs around 90. Monday night, partly cloudy. Lows in the mid-70s. Tuesday, mostly cloudy in the morning, then becoming partly cloudy. A slight chance of showers and thunderstorms. Highs in the lower 90s. Tuesday night, mostly clear. Lows in the mid-70s. Wednesday, mostly cloudy in the morning, then clearing. Highs in the lower 90s. 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The current time is 2:13 p.m. Central Daylight Time. The Austin NOAA Weather Radio Roundup. At 2 p.m. at Austin Bergstrom International, thunder was reported. The temperature was 82, the dew point 71, the relative humidity was 69%, the wind south at 5 miles an hour, and the pressure was 29.99 inches and falling. At Camp Mabry, it was partly sunny. The temperature was 82, the dew point 72, the relative humidity was 71%, the wind variable at 3 miles an hour, and the pressure was 30.00 inches and falling. The report from Pflugerville was not available. Taylor partly

sunny 84. Lago Vista, partly sunny 80. Georgetown, partly sunny 84. San Marcos, light rain was falling 83. Burnett, cloudy 81. Junction, mostly sunny 85. San Antonio, partly sunny 86. Corpus Christi, partly sunny 82. Houston, partly sunny 84. Once again at Austin Bergstrom, it was 82, and at Camp Mabry, it was 82. Elsewhere across the state, College Station, cloudy 84. Amarillo, mostly sunny 78. Abilene, partly sunny 85. Dallas-Fort Worth Thunder was reported 83. Your weather synopsis for South Central Texas. Chances for rain continue today along and east of Interstate 35 as weak upper-level disturbances approach from the west. Rain chances are in store into the weekend. Afternoon highs will generally remain in the mid-80s to the mid-90s, with overnight lows in the mid-60s to mid-70s. Your local forecast. This afternoon, partly cloudy with a chance of showers and thunderstorms. Near steady temperature in the mid-80s. Southeast winds around 5 miles per hour. Chance of rain 50%. Tonight, partly cloudy in the evening, then becoming mostly cloudy. A slight chance of showers and thunderstorms. Lows in the lower 70s. Southeast winds 5 to 10 miles per hour. Chance of rain 20%. Friday, mostly cloudy. A slight chance of showers and thunderstorms in the morning, then a chance of showers and thunderstorms in the afternoon. Highs in the mid-80s. Southeast winds around 5 miles per hour. Chance of rain 40%. Friday night, mostly cloudy with a chance of thunderstorms. Showers likely, mainly in the evening. Lows in the lower 70s. Southeast winds around 5 miles per hour. Chance of rain 70%. Saturday, mostly cloudy in the morning, then becoming partly cloudy. A chance of thunderstorms. A chance of showers in the morning, then showers likely in the afternoon. Highs in the mid-80s. South winds 5 to 10 miles per hour. Chance of rain 70%. Saturday night, partly cloudy with a chance of showers and thunderstorms in the evening, then mostly cloudy with a slight chance of showers and thunderstorms after midnight. Lows in the lower 70s. Chance of rain 50%. Sunday, mostly cloudy. A slight chance of showers and thunderstorms in the afternoon. Highs in the upper 80s. Sunday night, partly cloudy in the evening, then becoming mostly cloudy. Lows in the mid-70s. Monday, mostly cloudy in the morning, then becoming partly cloudy. A slight chance of showers and thunderstorms. Highs around 90. Monday night, partly cloudy. Lows in the mid-70s. Tuesday, mostly cloudy in the morning, then becoming partly cloudy. A slight chance of showers and thunderstorms. Highs in the lower 90s. Tuesday night, mostly clear. Lows in the mid-70s. Wednesday, mostly cloudy in the morning, then clearing. Highs in the lower 90s. The Tropical Weather Outlook. For the North Atlantic, Caribbean Sea, and the Gulf of America, tropical cyclone formation is not expected during the next 7 days. 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The current time is 2:18 p.m. Central Daylight Time. The Austin NOAA Weather Radio Roundup, at 2 p.m. at Austin Bergstrom International, thunder was reported. The temperature was 82, the dew point 71, the relative humidity was 69%, the wind south at 5 miles an hour, and the pressure was 29.99 inches and falling. At Camp Mabry, it was partly sunny. The temperature was 82, the dew point 72, the relative humidity was 71%, the wind variable at 3 miles an hour, and the pressure was 30.

0.00 inches and falling. The report from Pflugerville was not available. Taylor, partly sunny, 84. Lago Vista, partly sunny, 80. Georgetown, partly sunny, 84. San Marcos, light rain was falling, 83. Burnett, cloudy, 81. Junction, mostly sunny, 85. San Antonio, partly sunny, 86. Corpus Christi, partly sunny, 82. Houston, partly sunny, 84. Once again at Austin Bergstrom, it was 82, and at Camp Mabry, it was 82. Elsewhere across the state, College Station, cloudy, 84. Amarillo, mostly sunny, 78. Abilene, partly sunny, 85. Dallas-Fort Worth Thunder was reported, 83. Your weather synopsis for South Central Texas. Chances for rain continue today along and east of Interstate 35 as weak upper-level disturbances approach from the west. Rain chances are in store into the weekend. Afternoon highs will generally remain in the mid-80s to the mid-90s, with overnight lows in the mid-60s to mid-70s. Your local forecast. This afternoon, partly cloudy with a chance of showers and thunderstorms. Near steady temperature in the mid-80s. Southeast winds around 5 miles per hour. Chance of rain 50%. Tonight, partly cloudy in the evening, then becoming mostly cloudy. A slight chance of showers and thunderstorms. Lows in the lower 70s. Southeast winds 5 to 10 miles per hour. Chance of rain 20%. Friday, mostly cloudy. A slight chance of showers and thunderstorms in the morning, then a chance of showers and thunderstorms in the afternoon. Highs in the mid-80s. Southeast winds around 5 miles per hour. Chance of rain 40%. Friday night, mostly cloudy with a chance of thunderstorms. Showers likely, mainly in the evening. Lows in the lower 70s. Southeast winds around 5 miles per hour. Chance of rain 70%. Saturday, mostly cloudy in the morning, then becoming partly cloudy. A chance of thunderstorms. A chance of showers in the morning, then showers likely in the afternoon. Highs in the mid-80s. South winds 5 to 10 miles per hour. Chance of rain 70%. Saturday night, partly cloudy with a chance of showers and thunderstorms in the evening, then mostly cloudy with a slight chance of showers and thunderstorms after midnight. Lows in the lower 70s. Chance of rain 50%. Sunday, mostly cloudy. A slight chance of showers and thunderstorms in the afternoon. Highs in the upper 80s. Sunday night, partly cloudy in the evening, then becoming mostly cloudy. Lows in the mid-70s. Monday, mostly cloudy in the morning, then becoming partly cloudy. A slight chance of showers and thunderstorms. Highs around 90. Monday night, partly cloudy. Lows in the mid-70s. Tuesday, mostly cloudy in the morning, then becoming partly cloudy. A slight chance of showers and thunderstorms. Highs in the lower 90s. Tuesday night, mostly clear. Lows in the mid-70s. Wednesday, mostly cloudy in the morning, then clearing. Highs in the lower 90s. 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The current time is 2:23 p.m. Central Daylight Time. The Austin NOAA Weather Radio Roundup. At 2 p.m. at Austin Bergstrom International, thunder was reported. The temperature was 82, the dew point 71, the relative humidity was 69%, the wind south at 5 miles an hour, and the pressure was 29.99 inches and falling. At Camp Mabry, it was partly sunny. The temperature was 82, the dew point 72, the relative humidity was 71%, the wind variable at 3 miles an hour, and the pressure was 30.00 inches and falling. The report

from Pflugerville was not available. Taylor, partly sunny, 84. Lago Vista, partly sunny, 80. Georgetown, partly sunny, 84. San Marcos, light rain was falling, 83. Burnett, cloudy, 81. Junction, mostly sunny, 85. San Antonio, partly sunny, 86. Corpus Christi, partly sunny, 82. Houston, partly sunny, 84. Once again at Austin Bergstrom, it was 82, and at Camp Mabry, it was 82. Elsewhere across the state, College Station, cloudy, 84. Amarillo, mostly sunny, 78. Abilene, partly sunny, 85. Dallas-Fort Worth Thunder was reported 83. The coastal waters forecast from Baffin Bay to Port Aransas out 20 nautical miles. Tonight, east winds 5 to 10 knots, becoming southeast 10 to 15 knots until early morning, then becoming around 10 knots late. Seas 2 to 3 feet. Wave detail, east 3 feet at 6 seconds. A chance of showers with a slight chance of thunderstorms this afternoon. A slight chance of showers early this evening. A slight chance of showers and thunderstorms late. Friday, southeast winds 5 to 10 knots. Seas 2 to 3 feet. Wave detail, east 3 feet at 6 seconds. Friday night, southeast winds 10 to 15 knots, becoming south after midnight. Seas around 3 feet. Wave detail, southeast 3 feet at 7 seconds and southeast 2 feet at 4 seconds. A chance of showers with a slight chance of thunderstorms after midnight. Saturday, southeast winds 10 to 15 knots. Seas around 3 feet. Wave detail, east 3 feet at 8 seconds. A slight chance of showers and thunderstorms. Saturday night, southeast winds 10 to 15 knots. Seas 3 to 4 feet, occasionally to 5 feet. Wave detail, southeast 4 feet at 6 seconds. A chance of showers with a slight chance of thunderstorms after midnight. Sunday, southeast winds around 15 knots with gusts up to 20 knots. Seas 4 to 5 feet, occasionally to 6 feet. Wave detail, southeast 4 feet at 7 seconds. Sunday night, southeast winds 15 to 20 knots. Seas 4 to 5 feet, occasionally to 6 feet. Monday, southeast winds 15 to 20 knots. Seas 4 to 5 feet, occasionally to 6 feet. Monday night, southeast winds 10 to 15 knots. Seas 3 to 4 feet, occasionally to 5 feet. Tuesday, southeast winds 10 to 15 knots. Seas 3 to 4 feet, occasionally to 5 feet. Tuesday night, southeast winds 10 to 15 knots. Seas around 3 feet. Winds and seas higher and near thunderstorms. Your weather synopsis for South Central Texas. Chances for rain continue today along and east of Interstate 35 as weak upper-level disturbances approach from the west. Rain chances are in store into the weekend. Afternoon highs will generally remain in the mid-80s to the mid-90s, with overnight lows in the mid-60s to mid-70s. Your local forecast. This afternoon, partly cloudy with a chance of showers and thunderstorms. Near steady temperature in the mid-80s. Southeast winds around 5 miles per hour. Chance of rain 50%. Tonight, partly cloudy in the evening, then becoming mostly cloudy. A slight chance of showers and thunderstorms. Lows in the lower 70s. Southeast winds 5 to 10 miles per hour. Chance of rain 20%. Friday, mostly cloudy. A slight chance of showers and thunderstorms in the morning, then a chance of showers and thunderstorms in the afternoon. Highs in the mid-80s. Southeast winds around 5 miles per hour. Chance of rain 40%. Friday night, mostly cloudy with a chance of thunderstorms. Showers likely, mainly in the evening. Lows in the lower 70s. Southeast winds around 5 miles per hour. Chance of rain 70%.
Saturday, mostly cloudy in the morning, then becoming partly cloudy. A chance of thunderstorms. A chance of showers in the morning, then showers likely in the afternoon. Highs in the mid-80s. South winds 5 to 10 miles per hour. Chance of rain 70%. Saturday night, partly cloudy with a chance of showers and thunderstorms in the evening, then mostly cloudy with a slight chance of showers and thunderstorms after midnight. Lows in the lower 70s. Chance of rain 50%. Sunday, mostly cloudy. A slight chance of showers and thunderstorms in the afternoon. Highs in the upper 80s. Sunday night, partly cloudy in the evening, then becoming mostly cloudy. Lows in the mid-70s. Monday, mostly cloudy in the morning, then becoming partly cloudy. A slight chance of showers and thunderstorms. Highs around 90. Monday night, partly cloudy. Lows in the mid-70s. Tuesday, mostly cloudy in the morning, then becoming partly cloudy. A slight chance of showers and thunderstorms. Highs in the lower 90s. Tuesday night, mostly clear. Lows in the mid-70s. Wednesday, mostly cloudy in the morning, then clearing. Highs in the lower 90s. 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The current time is 2:31 p.m. Central Daylight Time. The Austin NOAA Weather Radio Roundup, at 2 p.m. at Austin Bergstrom International, thunder was reported. The temperature was 82, the dew point 71, the relative humidity was 69%, the wind south at 5 miles an hour, and the pressure was 29.99 inches and falling. At Camp Mabry, it was partly sunny. The temperature was 82, the dew point 72, the relative humidity was 71%, the wind variable at 3 miles an hour, and the pressure was 30.00 inches and falling. The report from Pflugerville was not available. Taylor, partly sunny, 84. Lago Vista, partly sunny, 80. Georgetown, partly sunny, 84. San Marcos, light rain was falling, 83. Burnett, cloudy, 81. Junction, mostly sunny, 85. San Antonio, partly sunny, 86. Corpus Christi, partly sunny, 82. Houston, partly sunny, 84. Once again at Austin Bergstrom, it was 82, and at Camp Mabry, it was 82. Elsewhere across the state, College Station, cloudy, 84. Amarillo, mostly sunny, 78. Abilene, partly sunny, 85. Dallas-Fort Worth thunder was reported, 83. Your weather synopsis for South Central Texas. Chances for rain continue today along and east of Interstate 35 as weak upper-level disturbances approach from the west. Rain chances are in store into the weekend. Afternoon highs will generally remain in the mid-80s to the mid-90s, with overnight lows in the mid-60s to mid-70s. Your local forecast. This afternoon, partly cloudy with a chance of showers and thunderstorms. Near steady temperature in the mid-80s. Southeast winds around 5 miles per hour. Chance of cloudy with a chance of showers and thunderstorms. Near steady temperature in the mid-80s. Southeast winds around 5 miles per hour. Chance of rain 50%. Tonight, partly cloudy in the evening, then becoming mostly cloudy. A slight chance of showers and thunderstorms. Lows in the lower 70s. Southeast winds 5 to 10 miles per hour. Chance of rain 20%. Friday, mostly cloudy. A slight chance of showers and thunderstorms in the morning, then a chance of showers and thunderstorms in the afternoon. Highs in the mid-80s. Southeast winds around 5 miles per hour. Chance of rain 40%. Friday night, mostly cloudy with a chance of thunderstorms. Showers likely, mainly in the evening. Lows in the lower 70s.
Southeast winds around 5 miles.

chance of rain 70%. Saturday, mostly cloudy in the morning, then becoming partly cloudy. A chance of thunderstorms. A chance of showers in the morning, then showers likely in the afternoon. Highs in the mid-80s. South winds 5 to 10 miles per hour. Chance of rain 70%. Saturday night, partly cloudy with a chance of showers and thunderstorms in the evening, then mostly cloudy with a slight chance of showers and thunderstorms after midnight. Lows in the lower 70s. Chance of rain 50%. Sunday, mostly cloudy. A slight chance of showers and thunderstorms in the afternoon. Highs in the upper 80s. Sunday night, partly cloudy in the evening, then becoming mostly cloudy. Lows in the mid-70s. Monday, mostly cloudy in the morning, then becoming partly cloudy. A slight chance of showers and thunderstorms. Highs around 90. Monday night, partly cloudy. Lows in the mid-70s. Tuesday, mostly cloudy in the morning, then becoming partly cloudy. A slight chance of showers and thunderstorms. Highs in the lower 90s. Tuesday night, mostly clear. Lows in the mid-70s. Wednesday, mostly